080 and 200 degrees. Visibility to 5 kilometers. Few 1,500 feet cumulus. Scattered 6,000 feet stratocumulus. Temperature 24. Dew point 20. QMH 1011 hectopascals 2987 inches. Advise you have information, Oscar. Nalitra International Airport information, Oscar. 2330. ILS Yankee runway 16 left approach. Landing runway 16 left. Departure runway 16 right. Departure frequency 124.2. Taxiway Alpha 1 closed. Wind 140 degrees 3 knots. Direction variable between 080 and 200 degrees. Visibility to 5 kilometers. Few 1,500 feet cumulus. Scattered 6,000 feet stratocumulus. Temperature 24. Dew point 20. QNH 1011 hectopascals 2987 inches. Advise you have information, Oscar. Nalitra International Airport information, Papa. 0000. ILS Yankee runway 16 left approach. Landing runway 16 left. Departure runway 16 right. Departure frequency 124.2. Taxiway Alpha 1 closed. Wind variable 2 knots. Visibility to 5 kilometers. Few 2,000 feet cumulus. Temperature 25. Dew point 20. QNH 1011 hectopascals 2987 inches. Advise you have information, Papa. Nalitra International Airport information, Papa. 0000. ILS Yankee runway 16 left approach. Landing runway 16 left. Departure runway 16 right. Departure frequency 124.2. Taxiway Alpha 1 closed. Wind variable 2 knots. Visibility to 5 kilometers. Few 2,000 feet cumulus. Temperature 25. Dew point 20. QNH 1011 hectopascals 2987 inches. Advise you have information, Papa. Nalitra International Airport information, Papa. 0000. ILS Yankee runway 16 left approach. Landing runway 16 left. Departure runway 16 right. Departure frequency 124.2. Taxiway Alpha 1 closed. Wind variable 2 knots. Visibility to 5 kilometers. Few 2,000 feet cumulus. Temperature 25. Dew point 20. QNH 1011 hectopascals 2987 inches. Advise you have information, Papa. Nalitra International Airport information, Papa. 0000. ILS Yankee runway 16 left approach. Landing runway 16 left. Departure runway 16 right. Departure frequency 124.2. Taxiway Alpha 1 closed. Wind variable 2 knots. Visibility to 5 kilometers. Few 2,000 feet cumulus. Temperature 25. Dew point 20. QNH 1011 hectopascals 2987 inches. Advise you have information, Papa. Nalitra International Airport information, Papa. 0000. ILS Yankee runway 16 left approach. Landing runway 16 left. Departure runway 16 right. Departure frequency 124.2. Taxiway Alpha 1 closed. Wind variable 2 knots. Visibility to 5 kilometers. Few 2,000 feet cumulus. Temperature 25. Dew point 20.
QNH1011 hectopascals 2987 inches. Advise you have information Papa. Nalitra International Airport information Papa. 0000. ILS Yankee runway 16 left approach. Landing runway 16 left. Departure runway 16 right. Departure frequency 124.2. Taxiway Alpha 1 closed. Wind variable 2 knots. Visibility 25 kilometers. View 2000 feet cumulus. Temperature 25. Dew point 20. QNH1011 hectopascals 2987 inches. Advise you have information Papa. Nalitra International Airport information Papa. 0000. ILS Yankee runway 16 left approach. Landing runway 16 left. Departure runway 16 right. Departure frequency 124.2. Taxiway Alpha 1 closed. Wind variable 2 knots. Visibility 25 kilometers. View 2000 feet cumulus. Temperature 25. Dew point 20. QNH1011 hectopascals 2987 inches. Advise you have information Papa. Nalitra International Airport information Papa. 0000. ILS Yankee runway 16 left approach. Landing runway 16 left. Departure runway 16 right. Departure frequency 124.2. Taxiway Alpha 1 closed. Wind variable 2 knots. Visibility 25 kilometers. View 2000 feet cumulus. Temperature 25. Dew point 20. QNH1011 hectopascals 2987 inches. Advise you have information Papa. Nalitra International Airport information Papa. 0000. ILS Yankee runway 16 left approach. Landing runway 16 left. Departure runway 16 right. Departure frequency 124.2. Taxiway Alpha 1 closed. Wind variable 2 knots. Visibility 25 kilometers. View 2000 feet cumulus. Temperature 25. Dew point 20. QNH1011 hectopascals 2987 inches. Advise you have information Papa. Nalitra International Airport information Papa. 0000. ILS Yankee runway 16 left approach. Landing runway 16 left. Departure runway 16 right. Departure frequency 124.2. Taxiway Alpha 1 closed. Wind variable 2 knots. Visibility 25 kilometers. View 2000 feet cumulus. Temperature 25. Dew point 20. QNH1011 hectopascals 2987 inches. Advise you have information Papa. Nalitra International Airport information Papa. 0000. ILS Yankee runway 16 left approach. Landing runway 16 left. Departure runway 16 right. Departure frequency 124.2. Taxiway Alpha 1 closed. Wind variable 2 knots. Visibility 25 kilometers. View 2000 feet cumulus. Temperature 25. Dew point 20. QNH1011 hectopascals 2987 inches. Advise you have information Papa. Nalitra International Airport information Papa. 0000. ILS Yankee runway 16 left approach. Landing runway 16 left.
Departure runway 16 right. Departure frequency 124.2. Taxiway Alpha 1 closed. Wind variable 2 knots. Visibility 25 kilometers. View 2,000 feet cumulus. Temperature 25. Dew point 20. QNH 1011 hectopascals 2987 inches. Advise you have information pop off. Nalitra International Airport information pop off. 0000. ILS Yankee runway 16 left approach. Landing runway 16 left. Departure runway 16 right. Departure frequency 124.2. Taxiway Alpha 1 closed. Wind variable 2 knots. Visibility 25 kilometers. View 2,000 feet cumulus. Temperature 25. Dew point 20. QNH 1011 hectopascals 2987 inches. Advise you have information pop off. Nalitra International Airport information pop off. 0000. ILS Yankee runway 16 left approach. Landing runway 16 left. Departure runway 16 right. Departure frequency 124.2. Taxiway Alpha 1 closed. Wind variable 2 knots. Visibility 25 kilometers. View 2,000 feet cumulus. Temperature 25. Dew point 20. QNH 1011 hectopascals 2987 inches. Advise you have information pop off. Nalitra International Airport information pop off. 0000. ILS Yankee runway 16 left approach. Landing runway 16 left. Departure runway 16 right. Departure frequency 124.2. Taxiway Alpha 1 closed. Wind variable 2 knots. Visibility 25 kilometers. View 2,000 feet cumulus. Temperature 25. Dew point 20. QNH 1011 hectopascals 2987 inches. Advise you have information pop off. Nalitra International Airport information pop off. 0000. ILS Yankee runway 16 left approach. Landing runway 16 left. Departure runway 16 right. Departure frequency 124.2. Taxiway Alpha 1 closed. Wind variable 2 knots. Visibility 25 kilometers. View 2,000 feet cumulus. Temperature 25. Dew point 20. QNH 1011 hectopascals 2987 inches. Advise you have information pop off. Nalitra International Airport information pop off. 0000. ILS Yankee runway 16 left approach. Landing runway 16 left. Departure runway 16 right. Departure frequency 124.2. Taxiway Alpha 1 closed. Wind variable 2 knots. Visibility 25 kilometers. View 2,000 feet cumulus. Temperature 25. Dew point 20. QNH 1011 hectopascals 2987 inches. Advise you have information pop off. Nalitra International Airport information pop off. 0000. ILS Yankee runway 16 left approach. Landing runway 16 left. Departure runway 16 right. Departure frequency 124.2. Taxiway Alpha 1 closed. Wind variable 2 knots. Visibility 25 kilometers. View 2,000 feet cumulus. Temperature 25. Dew point 20.
QNH 10 11 hectopascals 2 9 or 8 7 inches.

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Departure frequency 124.2. Taxiway Alpha 1 closed. Wind variable 2 knots. Visibility 25 kilometers. View 2,000 feet cumulus. Temperature 25. Dew point 20. QNH 1011 hectopascals 2987 inches. Advise you have information pop off. Nalitra International Airport information pop off. 0000. ILS Yankee runway 16 left approach. Landing runway 16 left. Departure runway 16 right. Departure frequency 124.2. Taxiway Alpha 1 closed. Wind variable 2 knots. Visibility 25 kilometers. View 2,000 feet cumulus. Temperature 25. Dew point 20. QNH 1011 hectopascals 2987 inches. Advise you have information pop off. Nalitra International Airport information pop off. 0000. ILS Yankee runway 16 left approach. Landing runway 16 left. Departure runway 16 right. Departure frequency 124.2. Taxiway Alpha 1 closed. Wind variable 2 knots. Visibility 25 kilometers. View 2,000 feet cumulus. Temperature 25. Dew point 20. QNH 1011 hectopascals 2987 inches. Advise you have information pop off. Nalitra International Airport information pop off. 0000. ILS Yankee runway 16 left approach. Landing runway 16 left. Departure runway 16 right. Departure frequency 124.2. Taxiway Alpha 1 closed. Wind variable 2 knots. Visibility 25 kilometers. View 2,000 feet cumulus. Temperature 25. Dew point 20. QNH 1011 hectopascals 2987 inches. Advise you have information pop off. Nalitra International Airport information pop off. 0000. ILS Yankee runway 16 left approach. Landing runway 16 left. Departure runway 16 right. Departure frequency 124.2. Taxiway Alpha 1 closed. Wind variable 2 knots. Visibility 25 kilometers. View 2,000 feet cumulus. Temperature 25. Dew point 20. QNH 1011 hectopascals 2987 inches. Advise you have information pop off. Nalitra International Airport information pop off. 0000. ILS Yankee runway 16 left approach. Landing runway 16 left. Departure runway 16 right. Departure frequency 124.2. Taxiway Alpha 1 closed. Wind variable 2 knots. Visibility 25 kilometers. View 2,000 feet cumulus. Temperature 25. Dew point 20. QNH 1011 hectopascals 2987 inches. Advise you have information pop off. Nalitra International Airport information pop off. 0000. ILS Yankee runway 16 left approach. Landing runway 16 left. Departure runway 16 right. Departure frequency 124.2. Taxiway Alpha 1 closed. Wind variable 2 knots. Visibility 25 kilometers. View 2,000 feet cumulus. Temperature 25. Dew point 20. Q
QNH1011 hectopascals 2987 inches. Advise you have information, Papa. Nalita International Airport information, Papa. 0000. ILS Yankee runway 16 left approach. Landing runway 16 left. Departure runway 16 right. Departure frequency 124.2. Taxiway Alpha 1 closed. Wind variable 2 knots. Visibility 25 kilometers. View 2,000 feet cumulus. Temperature 25. Dew point 20. QNH1011 hectopascals 2987 inches. Advise you have information, Papa. Nalita International Airport information, Papa. 0000. ILS Yankee runway 16 left approach. Landing runway 16 left. Departure runway 16 right. Departure frequency 124.2. Taxiway Alpha 1 closed. Wind variable 2 knots. Visibility 25 kilometers. View 2,000 feet cumulus. Temperature 25. Dew point 20. QNH1011 hectopascals 2987 inches. Advise you have information, Papa. Nalita International Airport information, Papa. 0000. ILS Yankee runway 16 left approach. Landing runway 16 left. Departure runway 16 right. Departure frequency 124.2. Taxiway Alpha 1 closed. Wind variable 2 knots. Visibility 25 kilometers. View 2,000 feet cumulus. Temperature 25. Dew point 20. QNH1011 hectopascals 2987 inches. Advise you have information, Papa. Nalita International Airport information, Papa. 0000. ILS Yankee runway 16 left approach. Landing runway 16 left. Departure runway 16 right. Departure frequency 124.2. Taxiway Alpha 1 closed. Wind variable 2 knots. Visibility 25 kilometers. View 2,000 feet cumulus. Temperature 25. Dew point 20. QNH1011 hectopascals 2987 inches. Advise you have information, Papa. Nalita International Airport information, Papa. 0000. ILS Yankee runway 16 left approach. Landing runway 16 left. Departure runway 16 right. Departure frequency 124.2. Taxiway Alpha 1 closed. Wind variable 2 knots. Visibility 25 kilometers. View 2,000 feet cumulus. Temperature 25. Dew point 20. QNH1011 hectopascals 2987 inches. Advise you have information, Papa. Nalita International Airport information, Papa. 0000. ILS Yankee runway 16 left approach. Landing runway 16 left. Departure runway 16 right. Departure frequency 124.2. Taxiway Alpha 1 closed. Wind variable 2 knots. Visibility 25 kilometers. View 2,000 feet cumulus. Temperature 25. Dew point 20. QNH1011 hectopascals 2987 inches. Advise you have information, Papa. Nalita International Airport information, Papa. 0000. ILS Yankee runway 16 left approach. Landing runway 16 left. Departure runway 16 right.
Departure frequency 124.2. Taxiway Alpha 1 closed. Wind variable 2 knots. Visibility 25 kilometers. View 2,000 feet cumulus. Temperature 25. Dew point 20. QNH 1011 hectopascals 2987 inches. Advise you have information, Papa. Now, Litra International Airport information, Quebec. 0030. ILS Yankee runway 16 left approach. Landing runway 16 left. Departure runway 16 right. Departure frequency 124.2. Taxiway Alpha 1 closed. Wind 100 degrees 3 knots. Direction variable between 020 and 170 degrees. Visibility 25 kilometers. Broken 2,000 feet cumulus. Temperature 26. Dew point 21. QNH 1011 hectopascals 2987 inches. Advise you have information, Quebec. Now, Litra International Airport information, Quebec. 0030. ILS Yankee runway 16 left approach. Landing runway 16 left. Departure runway 16 right. Departure frequency 124.2. Taxiway Alpha 1 closed. Wind 100 degrees 3 knots. Direction variable between 020 and 170 degrees. Visibility 25 kilometers. Broken 2,000 feet cumulus. Temperature 26. Dew point 21. QNH 1011 hectopascals 2987 inches. Advise you have information, Quebec. Now, Litra International Airport information, Quebec. 0030. ILS Yankee runway 16 left approach. Landing runway 16 left. Departure runway 16 right. Departure frequency 124.2. Taxiway Alpha 1 closed. Wind 100 degrees 3 knots. Direction variable between 020 and 170 degrees. Visibility 25 kilometers. Broken 2,000 feet cumulus. Temperature 26. Dew point 21. QNH 1011 hectopascals 2987 inches. Advise you have information, Quebec. Now, Litra International Airport information, Quebec. 0030. ILS Yankee runway 16 left approach. Landing runway 16 left. Departure runway 16 right. Departure frequency 124.2. Taxiway Alpha 1 closed. Wind 100 degrees 3 knots. Direction variable between 020 and 170 degrees. Visibility 25 kilometers. Broken 2,000 feet cumulus. Temperature 26. Dew point 21. QNH 1011 hectopascals 2987 inches. Advise you have information, Quebec. Now, Litra International Airport information, Quebec. 0030. ILS Yankee runway 16 left approach. Landing runway 16 left. Departure runway 16 right. Departure frequency 124.2. Taxiway Alpha 1 closed. Wind 100 degrees 3 knots. Direction variable between 020 and 170 degrees. Visibility 25 kilometers. Broken 2,000 feet cumulus. Temperature 26. Dew point 21. QNH 1011 hectopascals 2987 inches. Advise you have information, Quebec. Now, Litra International Airport information, Quebec. 0030. ILS Yankee runway 16 left approach. Landing runway 16 left. Departure runway 16 right.
Departure frequency 124.2. Taxiway Alpha 1 closed. Wind 100 degrees 3 knots. Direction variable between 020 and 170 degrees. Visibility 25 kilometers. Broken 2,000 feet cumulus. Temperature 26. Dew point 21. QNH 1011 hectopascals 2987 inches. Advise you have information Quebec. Na Litra International Airport information Quebec. 0030. ILS Yankee runway 16 left approach. Landing runway 16 left. Departure runway 16 right. Departure frequency 124.2. Taxiway Alpha 1 closed. Wind 100 degrees 3 knots. Direction variable between 020 and 170 degrees. Visibility 25 kilometers. Broken 2,000 feet cumulus. Temperature 26. Dew point 21. QNH 1011 hectopascals 2987 inches. Advise you have information Quebec. Na Litra International Airport information Quebec. 0030. ILS Yankee runway 16 left approach. Landing runway 16 left. Departure runway 16 right. Departure frequency 124.2. Taxiway Alpha 1 closed. Wind 100 degrees 3 knots. Direction variable between 020 and 170 degrees. Visibility 25 kilometers. Broken 2,000 feet cumulus. Temperature 26. Dew point 21. QNH 1011 hectopascals 2987 inches. Advise you have information Quebec. Na Litra International Airport information Quebec. 0030. ILS Yankee runway 16 left approach. Landing runway 16 left. Departure runway 16 right. Departure frequency 124.2. Taxiway Alpha 1 closed. Wind 100 degrees 3 knots. Direction variable between 020 and 170 degrees. Visibility 25 kilometers. Broken 2,000 feet cumulus. Temperature 26. Dew point 21. QNH 1011 hectopascals 2987 inches. Advise you have information Quebec. Na Litra International Airport information Quebec. 0030. ILS Yankee runway 16 left approach. Landing runway 16 left. Departure runway 16 right. Departure frequency 124.2. Taxiway Alpha 1 closed. Wind 100 degrees 3 knots. Direction variable between 020 and 170 degrees. Visibility 25 kilometers. Broken 2,000 feet cumulus. Temperature 26. Dew point 21. QNH 1011 hectopascals 2987 inches. Advise you have information Quebec. Na Litra International Airport information Quebec. 0030. ILS Yankee runway 16 left approach. Landing runway 16 left. Departure runway 16 right. Departure frequency 124.2. Taxiway Alpha 1 closed. Wind 100 degrees 3 knots. Direction variable between 020 and 170 degrees. Visibility 25 kilometers. Broken 2,000 feet cumulus. Temperature 26. Dew point 21. QNH 1011 hectopascals 2987 inches. Advise you have information Quebec. Na Litra International Airport information Quebec. 0030. ILS Yankee runway 16 left approach. Landing runway 16 left.
departure runway 16 right. Departure frequency 124.2. Taxiway Alpha 1 closed. Wind 100 degrees 3 knots. Direction variable between 020 and 170 degrees. Visibility 25 kilometers. Broken 2,000 feet cumulus. Temperature 26. Dew point 21. QNH 1011 hectopascals 2987 inches. Advise you have information Quebec. Nalitra International Airport information Quebec. 0030. ILS Yankee runway 16 left approach. Landing runway 16 left. Departure runway 16 right. Departure frequency 124.2. Taxiway Alpha 1 closed. Wind 100 degrees 3 knots. Direction variable between 020 and 170 degrees. Visibility 25 kilometers. Broken 2,000 feet cumulus. Temperature 26. Dew point 21. QNH 1011 hectopascals 2987 inches. Advise you have information Quebec. Nalitra International Airport information Quebec. 0030. ILS Yankee runway 16 left approach. Landing runway 16 left. Departure runway 16 right. Departure frequency 124.2. Taxiway Alpha 1 closed. Wind 100 degrees 3 knots. Direction variable between 020 and 170 degrees. Visibility 25 kilometers. Broken 2,000 feet cumulus. Temperature 26. Dew point 21. QNH 1011 hectopascals 2987 inches. Advise you have information Quebec. Nalitra International Airport information Quebec. 0030. ILS Yankee runway 16 left approach. Landing runway 16 left. Departure runway 16 right. Departure frequency 124.2. Taxiway Alpha 1 closed. Wind 100 degrees 3 knots. Direction variable between 020 and 170 degrees. Visibility 25 kilometers. Broken 2,000 feet cumulus. Temperature 26. Dew point 21. QNH 1011 hectopascals 2987 inches. Advise you have information Quebec. Nalitra International Airport information Quebec. 0030. ILS Yankee runway 16 left approach. Landing runway 16 left. Departure runway 16 right. Departure frequency 124.2. Taxiway Alpha 1 closed. Wind 100 degrees 3 knots. Direction variable between 020 and 170 degrees. Visibility 25 kilometers. Broken 2,000 feet cumulus. Temperature 26. Dew point 21. QNH 1011 hectopascals 2987 inches. Advise you have information Quebec. Nalitra International Airport information Quebec. 0030. ILS Yankee runway 16 left approach. Landing runway 16 left. Departure runway 16 right. Departure frequency 124.2. Taxiway Alpha 1 closed. Wind 100 degrees 3 knots. Direction variable between 020 and 170 degrees. Visibility 25 kilometers. Broken 2,000 feet cumulus. Temperature 26. Dew point 21. QNH 1011 hectopascals 2987 inches. Advise you have information Quebec. Nalitra International Airport information Quebec. 0030.
ILS Yankee runway 16 left approach. Landing runway 16 left. Departure runway 16 right. Departure frequency 124.2. Taxiway Alpha 1 closed. Wind 100 degrees 3 knots. Direction variable between 020 and 170 degrees. Visibility 25 kilometers. Broken 2,000 feet cumulus. Temperature 26. Dew point 21. QNH 1011 hectopascals 2987 inches. Advise you have information Quebec. Nalitra International Airport information Quebec. 0030. ILS Yankee runway 16 left approach. Landing runway 16 left. Departure runway 16 right. Departure frequency 124.2. Taxiway Alpha 1 closed. Wind 100 degrees 3 knots. Direction variable between 020 and 170 degrees. Visibility 25 kilometers. Broken 2,000 feet cumulus. Temperature 26. Dew point 21. QNH 1011 hectopascals 2987 inches. Advise you have information Quebec. Nalitra International Airport information Quebec. 0030. ILS Yankee runway 16 left approach. Landing runway 16 left. Departure runway 16 right. Departure frequency 124.2. Taxiway Alpha 1 closed. Wind 100 degrees 3 knots. Direction variable between 020 and 170 degrees. Visibility 25 kilometers. Broken 2,000 feet cumulus. Temperature 26. Dew point 21. QNH 1011 hectopascals 2987 inches. Advise you have information Quebec. Nalitra International Airport information Quebec. 0030. ILS Yankee runway 16 left approach. Landing runway 16 left. Departure runway 16 right. Departure frequency 124.2. Taxiway Alpha 1 closed. Wind 100 degrees 3 knots. Direction variable between 020 and 170 degrees. Visibility 25 kilometers. Broken 2,000 feet cumulus. Temperature 26. Dew point 21. QNH 1011 hectopascals 2987 inches. Advise you have information Quebec. Nalitra International Airport information Quebec. 0030. ILS Yankee runway 16 left approach. Landing runway 16 left. Departure runway 16 right. Departure frequency 124.2. Taxiway Alpha 1 closed. Wind 100 degrees 3 knots. Direction variable between 020 and 170 degrees. Visibility 25 kilometers. Broken 2,000 feet cumulus. Temperature 26. Dew point 21. QNH 1011 hectopascals 2987 inches. Advise you have information Quebec. Nalitra International Airport information Quebec. 0030. ILS Yankee runway 16 left approach. Landing runway 16 left. Departure runway 16 right. Departure frequency 124.2. Taxiway Alpha 1 closed. Wind 100 degrees 3 knots. Direction variable between 020 and 170 degrees. Visibility 25 kilometers. Broken 2,000 feet cumulus. Temperature 26. Dew point 21. QNH 1011 hectopascals 2987 inches. Advise you have information Quebec.
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ILS Yankee Runway 16 Left Approach. Landing Runway 16 Left. Departure Runway 16 Right. Departure Frequency 124.2. Taxiway Alpha 1 Closed. Wind 100 degrees 3 knots. Direction variable between 020 and 170 degrees. Visibility 25 kilometers. Broken 2,000 feet cumulus. Temperature 26. Dew point 21. QNH 1011 hectopascals 2987 inches. Advise you have information Quebec. Nalitra International Airport Information Quebec. 0030. ILS Yankee Runway 16 Left Approach. Landing Runway 16 Left. Departure Runway 16 Right. Departure Frequency 124.2. Taxiway Alpha 1 Closed. Wind 100 degrees 3 knots. Direction variable between 020 and 170 degrees. Visibility 25 kilometers. Broken 2,000 feet cumulus. Temperature 26. Dew point 21. QNH 1011 hectopascals 2987 inches. Advise you have information Quebec. Nalitra International Airport Information Quebec. 0030. ILS Yankee Runway 16 Left Approach. Landing Runway 16 Left. Departure Runway 16 Right. Departure Frequency 124.2. Taxiway Alpha 1 Closed. Wind 100 degrees 3 knots. Direction variable between 020 and 170 degrees. Visibility 25 kilometers. Broken 2,000 feet cumulus. Temperature 26. Dew point 21. QNH 1011 hectopascals 2987 inches. Advise you have information Quebec. Nalitra International Airport Information Quebec. 0030. ILS Yankee Runway 16 Left Approach. Landing Runway 16 Left. Departure Runway 16 Right. Departure Frequency 124.2. Taxiway Alpha 1 Closed. Wind 100 degrees 3 knots. Direction variable between 020 and 170 degrees. Visibility 25 kilometers. Broken 2,000 feet cumulus. Temperature 26. Dew point 21. QNH 1011 hectopascals 2987 inches. Advise you have information Quebec. Nalitra International Airport Information Quebec. 0030. ILS Yankee Runway 16 Left Approach. Landing Runway 16 Left. Departure Runway 16 Right. Departure Frequency 124.2. Taxiway Alpha 1 Closed. Wind 100 degrees 3 knots. Direction variable between 020 and 170 degrees. Visibility 25 kilometers. Broken 2,000 feet cumulus. Temperature 26. Dew point 21. QNH 1011 hectopascals 2987 inches. Advise you have information Quebec. Nalitra International Airport Information Quebec. 0030. ILS Yankee Runway 16 Left Approach. Landing Runway 16 Left. Departure Runway 16 Right. Departure Frequency 124.2. Taxiway Alpha 1 Closed. Wind 100 degrees 3 knots. Direction variable between 020 and 170 degrees. Visibility 25 kilometers. Broken 2,000 feet cumulus. Temperature 26. Dew point 21. QNH 1011 hectopascals 2987 inches.
Advise you have information Quebec. Nalitra International Airport information Quebec. 0030. ILS Yankee runway 16 left approach. Landing runway 16 left. Departure runway 16 right. Departure frequency 124.2. Taxiway Alpha 1 closed. Wind 100 degrees 3 knots. Direction variable between 020 and 170 degrees. Visibility 25 kilometers. Broken 2,000 feet cumulus. Temperature 26. Dew point 21. QNH 1011 hectopascals 2987 inches. Advise you have information Quebec. Nalitra International Airport information Quebec. 0030. ILS Yankee runway 16 left approach. Landing runway 16 left. Departure runway 16 right. Departure frequency 124.2. Taxiway Alpha 1 closed. Wind 100 degrees 3 knots. Direction variable between 020 and 170 degrees. Visibility 25 kilometers. Broken 2,000 feet cumulus. Temperature 26. Dew point 21. QNH 1011 hectopascals 2987 inches. Advise you have information Quebec. Nalitra International Airport information Quebec. 0030. ILS Yankee runway 16 left approach. Landing runway 16 left. Departure runway 16 right. Departure frequency 124.2. Taxiway Alpha 1 closed. Wind 100 degrees 3 knots. Direction variable between 020 and 170 degrees. Visibility 25 kilometers. Broken 2,000 feet cumulus. Temperature 26. Dew point 21. QNH 1011 hectopascals 2987 inches. Advise you have information Quebec. Nalitra International Airport information Quebec. 0030. ILS Yankee runway 16 left approach. Landing runway 16 left. Departure runway 16 right. Departure frequency 124.2. Taxiway Alpha 1 closed. Wind 100 degrees 3 knots. Direction variable between 020 and 170 degrees. Visibility 25 kilometers. Broken 2,000 feet cumulus. Temperature 26. Dew point 21. QNH 1011 hectopascals 2987 inches. Advise you have information Quebec. Nalitra International Airport information Quebec. 0030. ILS 16 left approach. 16 left. Departure runway 16 left. Departure frequency 124.2. Taxiway Alpha 1 closed. Wind 100 degrees 3 knots. Direction variable between 020 and 170 degrees. Visibility 25 kilometers. Broken 2,000 feet cumulus. Temperature 26. Dew point 21. QNH 1011 hectopascals 2987 inches. Advise you have information Quebec. Nalitra International Airport information Quebec. 0030. ILS Yankee runway 16 left approach. Landing runway 16 left. Departure runway 16 right. Departure frequency 124.2. Taxiway Alpha 1 closed. Wind 100 degrees 3 knots. Direction variable between 020 and 170 degrees. Visibility 25 kilometers. Broken 2,000 feet cumulus. Temperature 26. Dew point 21.
QNH1011 hectopascals 2987 inches. Advise you have information Quebec. Nalitra International Airport information Romeo. 0100. ILS Yankee runway 16 left approach. Landing runway 16 left. Departure runway 16 right. Departure frequency 124.2. Taxiway Alpha 1 closed. Wind 130 degrees 4 knots. Direction variable between 080 and 200 degrees. Visibility to 5 kilometers. Broken 2,000 feet cumulus. Temperature 25. Dew point 21. QNH1011 hectopascals 2986 inches. Advise you have information Romeo. Nalitra International Airport information Romeo. 0100. ILS Yankee runway 16 left approach. Landing runway 16 left. Departure runway 16 right. Departure frequency 124.2. Taxiway Alpha 1 closed. Wind 130 degrees 4 knots. Direction variable between 080 and 200 degrees. Visibility to 5 kilometers. Broken 2,000 feet cumulus. Temperature 25. Dew point 21. QNH1011 hectopascals 2986 inches. Advise you have information Romeo. Nalitra International Airport information Romeo. 0100. ILS Yankee runway 16 left approach. Landing runway 16 left. Departure runway 16 right. Departure frequency 124.2. Taxiway Alpha 1 closed. Wind 130 degrees 4 knots. Direction variable between 080 and 200 degrees. Visibility to 5 kilometers. Broken 2,000 feet cumulus. Temperature 25. Dew point 21. QNH1011 hectopascals 2986 inches. Advise you have information Romeo. Nalitra International Airport information Romeo. 0100. ILS Yankee runway 16 left approach. Landing runway 16 left. Departure runway 16 right. Departure frequency 124.2. Taxiway Alpha 1 closed. Wind 130 degrees 4 knots. Direction variable between 080 and 200 degrees. Visibility to 5 kilometers. Broken 2,000 feet cumulus. Temperature 25. Dew point 21. QNH1011 hectopascals 2986 inches. Advise you have information Romeo. Nalitra International Airport information Romeo. 0100. ILS Yankee runway 16 left approach. Landing runway 16 left. Departure runway 16 right. Departure frequency 124.2. Taxiway Alpha 1 closed. Wind 130 degrees 4 knots. Direction variable between 080 and 200 degrees. Visibility to 5 kilometers. Broken 2,000 feet cumulus. Temperature 25. Dew point 21. QNH1011 hectopascals 2986 inches. Advise you have information Romeo. Nalitra International Airport information Romeo. 0100. ILS Yankee runway 16 left approach. Landing runway 16 left. Departure runway 16 right. Departure frequency 124.2. Taxiway Alpha 1 closed. Wind 130 degrees 4 knots. Direction variable between 080 and 200 degrees. Visibility to 5 kilometers. Broken 2,000 feet cumulus.
temperature 25, dew point 21, QNH 1011 hectopascals 2986 inches. Advise you have information, Romeo. Nalita International Airport information, Romeo. 0100. ILS Yankee runway 16 left approach. Landing runway 16 left. Departure runway 16 right. Departure frequency 124.2. Taxiway Alpha 1 closed. Wind 130 degrees 4 knots. Direction variable between 080 and 200 degrees. Visibility 25 kilometers. Broken 2,000 feet cumulus. Temperature 25. Dew point 21. QNH 1011 hectopascals 2986 inches. Advise you have information, Romeo. Nalita International Airport information, Romeo. 0100. ILS Yankee runway 16 left approach. Landing runway 16 left. Departure runway 16 right. Departure frequency 124.2. Taxiway Alpha 1 closed. Wind 130 degrees 4 knots. Direction variable between 080 and 200 degrees. Visibility 25 kilometers. Broken 2,000 feet cumulus. Temperature 25. Dew point 21. QNH 1011 hectopascals 2986 inches. Advise you have information, Romeo. Nalita International Airport information, Romeo. 0100. ILS Yankee runway 16 left approach. Landing runway 16 left. Departure runway 16 right. Departure frequency 124.2. Taxiway Alpha 1 closed. Wind 130 degrees 4 knots. Direction variable between 080 and 200 degrees. Visibility 25 kilometers. Broken 2,000 feet cumulus. Temperature 25. Dew point 21. QNH 1011 hectopascals 2986 inches. Advise you have information, Romeo. Nalita International Airport information, Romeo. 0100. ILS Yankee runway 16 left approach. Landing runway 16 left. Departure runway 16 right. Departure frequency 124.2. Taxiway Alpha 1 closed. Wind 130 degrees 4 knots. Direction variable between 080 and 200 degrees. Visibility 25 kilometers. Broken 2,000 feet cumulus. Temperature 25. Dew point 21. QNH 1011 hectopascals 2986 inches. Advise you have information, Romeo. Nalita International Airport information, Romeo. 0100. ILS Yankee runway 16 left approach. Landing runway 16 left. Departure runway 16 right. Departure frequency 124.2. Taxiway Alpha 1 closed. Wind 130 degrees 4 knots. Direction variable between 080 and 200 degrees. Visibility 25 kilometers. Broken 2,000 feet cumulus. Temperature 25. Dew point 21. QNH 1011 hectopascals 2986 inches. Advise you have information, Romeo. Nalita International Airport information, Romeo. 0100. ILS Yankee runway 16 left approach. Landing runway 16 left. Departure runway 16 right. Departure frequency 124.2. Taxiway Alpha 1 closed. Wind 130 degrees 4 knots. Direction variable between 080 and 200 degrees. Visibility 25 kilometers.
Broken 2,000 feet cumulus. Temperature 25. Dew point 21. QNH 1011 hectopascals 29.86 inches. Advise you have information, Romeo. Nalitra International Airport information, Romeo. 0100. ILS Yankee runway 16 left approach. Landing runway 16 left. Departure runway 16 right. Departure frequency 124.2. Taxiway Alpha 1 closed. Wind 130 degrees 4 knots. Direction variable between 080 and 200 degrees. Visibility to 5 kilometers. Broken 2,000 feet cumulus. Temperature 25. Dew point 21. QNH 1011 hectopascals 29.86 inches. Advise you have information, Romeo. Nalitra International Airport information, Romeo. 0100. ILS Yankee runway 16 left approach. Landing runway 16 left. Departure runway 16 right. Departure frequency 124.2. Taxiway Alpha 1 closed. Wind 130 degrees 4 knots. Direction variable between 080 and 200 degrees. Visibility to 5 kilometers. Broken 2,000 feet cumulus. Temperature 25. Dew point 21. QNH 1011 hectopascals 29.86 inches. Advise you have information, Romeo. Nalitra International Airport information, Romeo. 0100. ILS Yankee runway 16 left approach. Landing runway 16 left. Departure runway 16 right. Departure frequency 124.2. Taxiway Alpha 1 closed. Wind 130 degrees 4 knots. Direction variable between 080 and 200 degrees. Visibility to 5 kilometers. Broken 2,000 feet cumulus. Temperature 25. Dew point 21. QNH 1011 hectopascals 29.86 inches. Advise you have information, Romeo. Nalitra International Airport information, Romeo. 0100. ILS Yankee runway 16 left approach. Landing runway 16 left. Departure runway 16 right. Departure frequency 124.2. Taxiway Alpha 1 closed. Wind 130 degrees 4 knots. Direction variable between 080 and 200 degrees. Visibility to 5 kilometers. Broken 2,000 feet cumulus. Temperature 25. Dew point 21. QNH 1011 hectopascals 29.86 inches. Advise you have information, Romeo. Nalitra International Airport information, Romeo. 0100. ILS Yankee runway 16 left approach. Landing runway 16 left. Departure runway 16 left. Departure frequency 124.2. Taxiway Alpha 1 closed. Wind 130 degrees 4 knots. Direction variable between 080 and 200 degrees. Visibility to 5 kilometers. Broken 2,000 feet cumulus. Temperature 25. Dew point 21. QNH 1011 hectopascals 29.86 inches. Advise you have information, Romeo. Nalitra International Airport information, Romeo. 0100. ILS Yankee runway 16 left approach. Landing runway 16 left. Departure runway 16 right. Departure frequency 124.2. Taxiway Alpha 1 closed. Wind 130 degrees 4 knots. Direction variable between 080 and 200 degrees.
visibility to 5 kilometers.

Direction variable between 080 and 200 degrees. Visibility to 5 kilometers. Broken 2,000 feet cumulus. Temperature 25. Dew point 21. QNH 1011 hectopascals 2986 inches. Advise you have information, Romeo. Na Litra International Airport information, Romeo. 0100. ILS Yankee runway 16 left approach. Landing runway 16 left. Departure runway 16 right. Departure frequency 124.2. Taxiway Alpha 1 closed. Wind 130 degrees 4 knots. Direction variable between 080 and 200 degrees. Visibility to 5 kilometers. Broken 2,000 feet cumulus. Temperature 25. Dew point 21. QNH 1011 hectopascals 2986 inches. Advise you have information, Romeo. Na Litra International Airport information, Romeo. 0100. ILS Yankee runway 16 left approach. Landing runway 16 left. Departure runway 16 right. Departure frequency 124.2. Taxiway Alpha 1 closed. Wind 130 degrees 4 knots. Direction variable between 080 and 200 degrees. Visibility to 5 kilometers. Broken 2,000 feet cumulus. Temperature 25. Dew point 21. QNH 1011 hectopascals 2986 inches. Advise you have information, Romeo. Na Litra International Airport information, Romeo. 0100. ILS Yankee runway 16 left approach. Landing runway 16 left. Departure runway 16 right. Departure frequency 124.2. Taxiway Alpha 1 closed. Wind 130 degrees 4 knots. Direction variable between 080 and 200 degrees. Visibility to 5 kilometers. Broken 2,000 feet cumulus. Temperature 25. Dew point 21. QNH 1011 hectopascals 2986 inches. Advise you have information, Romeo. Na Litra International Airport information, Romeo. 0100. ILS Yankee runway 16 left approach. Landing runway 16 left. Departure runway 16 right. Departure frequency 124.2. Taxiway Alpha 1 closed. Wind 130 degrees 4 knots. Direction variable between 080 and 200 degrees. Visibility to 5 kilometers. Broken 2,000 feet cumulus. Temperature 25. Dew point 21. QNH 1011 hectopascals 2986 inches. Advise you have information, Romeo. Na Litra International Airport information, Romeo. 0100. ILS Yankee runway 16 left approach. Landing runway 16 left. Departure runway 16 right. Departure frequency 124.2. Taxiway Alpha 1 closed. Wind 130 degrees 4 knots. Direction variable between 080 and 200 degrees. Visibility to 5 kilometers. Broken 2,000 feet cumulus. Temperature 25. Dew point 21. QNH 1011 hectopascals 2986 inches. Advise you have information, Romeo. Na Litra International Airport information, Romeo. 0100. ILS Yankee runway 16 left approach. Landing runway 16 left. Departure runway 16 right. Departure frequency 124.2. Taxiway Alpha 1 closed.
Wind 130 degrees 4 knots. Direction variable between 080 and 200 degrees. Visibility to 5 kilometers. Broken 2,000 feet cumulus. Temperature 25. Dew point 21. QNH 1011 hectopascals 2986 inches. Advise you have information, Romeo. Nalita International Airport information, Romeo. 0100. ILS Yankee runway 16 left approach. Landing runway 16 left. Departure runway 16 right. Departure frequency 124.2. Taxiway Alpha 1 closed. Wind 130 degrees 4 knots. Direction variable between 080 and 200 degrees. Visibility to 5 kilometers. Broken 2,000 feet cumulus. Temperature 25. Dew point 21. QNH 1011 hectopascals 2986 inches. Advise you have information, Romeo. Nalita International Airport information, Romeo. 0100. ILS Yankee runway 16 left approach. Landing runway 16 left. Departure runway 16 right. Departure frequency 124.2. Taxiway Alpha 1 closed. Wind 130 degrees 4 knots. Direction variable between 080 and 200 degrees. Visibility to 5 kilometers. Broken 2,000 feet cumulus. Temperature 25. Dew point 21. QNH 1011 hectopascals 2986 inches. Advise you have information, Romeo. Nalita International Airport information, Romeo. 0100. ILS Yankee runway 16 left approach. Landing runway 16 left. Departure runway 16 right. Departure frequency 124.2. Taxiway Alpha 1 closed. Wind 130 degrees 4 knots. Direction variable between 080 and 200 degrees. Visibility to 5 kilometers. Broken 2,000 feet cumulus. Temperature 25. Dew point 21. QNH 1011 hectopascals 2986 inches. Advise you have information, Romeo. Nalita International Airport information, Romeo. 0100. ILS Yankee runway 16 left approach. Landing runway 16 left. Departure runway 16 right. Departure frequency 124.2. Taxiway Alpha 1 closed. Wind 130 degrees 4 knots. Direction variable between 080 and 200 degrees. Visibility to 5 kilometers. Broken 2,000 feet cumulus. Temperature 25. Dew point 21. QNH 1011 hectopascals 2986 inches. Advise you have information, Romeo. Nalita International Airport information, Romeo. 0100. ILS Yankee runway 16 left approach. Landing runway 16 left. Departure runway 16 right. Departure frequency 124.2. Taxiway Alpha 1 closed. Wind 130 degrees 4 knots. Direction variable between 080 and 200 degrees. Visibility to 5 kilometers. Broken 2,000 feet cumulus. Temperature 25. Dew point 21. QNH 1011 hectopascals 2986 inches. Advise you have information, Romeo. Nalita International Airport information, Sierra. 0130. ILS Yankee runway 16 left approach. Landing runway 16 left. Departure runway 16 right. Departure frequency 124.2.
taxiway Alpha 1 closed. Wind 130 degrees 6 knots. Direction variable between 030 and 160 degrees. Visibility to 5 kilometers. View 1,500 feet cumulus. Broken tree 1,000 feet cumulus. Temperature 27. Dew point 22. QNH 1011 hectopascals 29.86 inches. Advise you have information Sierra. Nalita International Airport information Sierra. 0130. ILS Yankee runway 16 left approach. Landing runway 16 left. Departure runway 16 right. Departure frequency 124.2. Taxiway Alpha 1 closed. Wind 130 degrees 6 knots. Direction variable between 030 and 160 degrees. Visibility to 5 kilometers. View 1,500 feet cumulus. Broken tree 1,000 feet cumulus. Temperature 27. Dew point 22. QNH 1011 hectopascals 29.86 inches. Advise you have information Sierra. Nalita International Airport information Sierra. 0130. ILS Yankee runway 16 left approach. Landing runway 16 left. Departure runway 16 right. Departure frequency 124.2. Taxiway Alpha 1 closed. Wind 130 degrees 6 knots. Direction variable between 030 and 160 degrees. Visibility to 5 kilometers. View 1,500 feet cumulus. Broken tree 1,000 feet cumulus. Temperature 27. Dew point 22. QNH 1011 hectopascals 29.86 inches. Advise you have information Sierra. Nalita International Airport information Sierra. 0130. ILS Yankee runway 16 left approach. Landing runway 16 left. Departure runway 16 right. Departure frequency 124.2. Taxiway Alpha 1 closed. Wind 130 degrees 6 knots. Direction variable between 030 and 160 degrees. Visibility to 5 kilometers. View 1,500 feet cumulus. Broken tree 1,000 feet cumulus. Temperature 27. Dew point 22. QNH 1011 hectopascals 29.86 inches. Advise you have information Sierra. Nalita International Airport information Sierra. 0130. ILS Yankee runway 16 left approach. Landing runway 16 left. Departure runway 16 right. Departure frequency 124.2. Taxiway Alpha 1 closed. Wind 130 degrees 6 knots. Direction variable between 030 and 160 degrees. Visibility to 5 kilometers. View 1,500 feet cumulus. Broken tree 1,000 feet cumulus. Temperature 27. Dew point 22. QNH 1011 hectopascals 29.86 inches. Advise you have information Sierra. Nalita International Airport information Sierra. 0130. ILS Yankee runway 16 left approach. Landing runway 16 left. Departure runway 16 right. Departure frequency 124.2. Taxiway Alpha 1 closed. Wind 130 degrees 6 knots. Direction variable between 030 and 160 degrees. Visibility to 5 kilometers. View 1,500 feet cumulus. Broken tree 1,000 feet cumulus. Temperature 27. Dew point 22. QNH 1011 hectopascals 29.86 inches. Advise you have information Sierra.
Nalita International Airport Information Sierra 0130 ILS Yankee Runway 16 left approach Landing Runway 16 left Departure Runway 16 right Departure Frequency 124.2 Taxiway Alpha 1 closed Wind 130 degrees 6 knots Direction variable between 030 and 160 degrees. Visibility 25 kilometers. View 1,500 feet cumulus. Broken tree 1,000 feet cumulus. Temperature 27. Dew point 22. QNH 1011 hectopascals 2986 inches. Advise you have information Sierra. Nalita International Airport information Sierra. 0130 ILS Yankee runway 16 left approach Landing runway 16 left Departure runway 16 right Departure frequency 124.2 Taxiway Alpha 1 closed Wind 130 degrees 6 knots Direction variable between 030 and 160 degrees Visibility 25 kilometers View 1,500 feet cumulus. Broken tree 1,000 feet cumulus. Temperature 27. Dew point 22. QNH 1011 hectopascals 2986 inches. Advise you have information Sierra. Nalita International Airport information Sierra. 0130. ILS Yankee runway 16 left approach. Landing runway 16 left. Departure runway 16 right. Departure frequency 124.2. Taxiway Alpha 1 closed. Wind 130 degrees 6 knots. Direction variable between 030 and 160 degrees. Visibility 25 kilometers. View 1,500 feet cumulus. Broken tree 1,000 feet cumulus. Temperature 27, dew point 22, QNH 1011 hectopascals 2986 inches. Advise you have information Sierra. Nalita International Airport information Sierra. 0130. ILS Yankee runway 16 left approach. Landing runway 16 left. Departure runway 16 right. Departure frequency 124.2. Taxiway Alpha 1 closed. Wind 130 degrees 6 knots. Direction variable between 030 and 160 degrees. Visibility 25 kilometers. View 1,500 feet cumulus. Broken tree 1,000 feet cumulus. Temperature 27. Dew point 22. QNH 1011 hectopascals 2986 inches. Advise you have information Sierra. Nalita International Airport information Sierra. 0130. ILS Yankee runway 16 left approach. Landing runway 16 left. Departure runway 16 right. Departure frequency 124.2. Taxiway Alpha 1 closed. Wind 130 degrees 6 knots. Direction variable between 030 and 160 degrees. Visibility 25 kilometers. View 1,500 feet cumulus. Broken tree 1,000 feet cumulus. Temperature 27. Dew point 22. QNH 1011 hectopascals 2986 inches. Advise you have information Sierra. Nalita International Airport information Sierra 0130 ILS Yankee runway 16 left approach Landing runway 16 left Departure runway 16 right Departure frequency 124.2 Taxiway Alpha 1 closed Wind 130 degrees 6 knots Direction variable between 030 and 160 degrees.
Visibility 25 kilometers. View 1,500 feet cumulus. Broken tree 1,000 feet cumulus. Temperature 27. Dew point 22. QNH 1011 hectopascals 2986 inches. Advise you have information Sierra. Nalita International Airport information Sierra. 0130. ILS Yankee runway 16 left approach. Landing runway 16 left. Departure runway 16 right. Departure frequency 124.2. Taxiway Alpha 1 closed. Wind 130 degrees 6 knots. Direction variable between 030 and 160 degrees. Visibility to 5 kilometers. View 1,500 feet cumulus. Broken tree 1,000 feet cumulus. Temperature 27. Dew point 22. QNH 1011 hectopascals 2986 inches. Advise you have information Sierra. Nalita International Airport information Sierra. 0130. ILS Yankee runway 16 left approach. Landing runway 16 left. Departure runway 16 right. Departure frequency 124.2. Taxiway Alpha 1 closed. Wind 130 degrees 6 knots. Direction variable between 030 and 160 degrees. Visibility to 5 kilometers. View 1,500 feet cumulus. Broken tree 1,000 feet cumulus. Temperature 27. Dew point 22. QNH 1011 hectopascals 2986 inches. Advise you have information Sierra. Nalita International Airport information Sierra. 0130. ILS Yankee runway 16 left approach. Landing runway 16 left. Departure runway 16 right. Departure frequency 124.2. Taxiway Alpha 1 closed. Wind 130 degrees 6 knots. Direction variable between 030 and 160 degrees. Visibility to 5 kilometers. View 1,500 feet cumulus. Broken tree 1,000 feet cumulus. Temperature 27. Dew point 22. QNH 1011 hectopascals 2986 inches. Advise you have information Sierra. Nalita International Airport information Sierra. 0130. ILS Yankee runway 16 left approach. Landing runway 16 left. Departure runway 16 right. Departure frequency 124.2. Taxiway Alpha 1 closed. Wind 130 degrees 6 knots. Direction variable between 030 and 160 degrees. Visibility to 5 kilometers. View 1,500 feet cumulus. Broken tree 1,000 feet cumulus. Temperature 27. Dew point 22. QNH 1011 hectopascals 2986 inches. Advise you have information Sierra. Nalita International Airport information Sierra. 0130. ILS Yankee runway 16 left approach. Landing runway 16 left. Departure runway 16 right. Departure frequency 124.2. Taxiway Alpha 1 closed. Wind 130 degrees 6 knots. Direction variable between 030 and 160 degrees. Visibility to 5 kilometers. View 1,500 feet cumulus. Broken tree 1,000 feet cumulus. Temperature 27. Dew point 22. QNH 1011 hectopascals 2986 inches. Advise you have information Sierra. Nalita International Airport information Sierra. 0130. ILS Yankee runway 16 left approach.
Landing runway 16 left. Departure runway 16 right. Departure frequency 124.2. Taxiway Alpha 1 closed. Wind 130 degrees 6 knots. Direction variable between 030 and 160 degrees. Visibility 25 kilometers. View 1,500 feet cumulus. Broken tree 1,000 feet cumulus. Temperature 27. Dew point 22. QNH 1011 hectopascals 2986 inches. Advise you have information Sierra. Nalitra International Airport information Sierra. 0130. ILS Yankee runway 16 left approach. Landing runway 16 left. Departure runway 16 right. Departure frequency 124.2. Taxiway Alpha 1 closed. Wind 130 degrees 6 knots. Direction variable between 030 and 160 degrees. Visibility 25 kilometers. View 1,500 feet cumulus. Broken tree 1,000 feet cumulus. Temperature 27. Dew point 22. QNH 1011 hectopascals 2986 inches. Advise you have information Sierra. Nalitra International Airport information Sierra. 0130. ILS Yankee runway 16 left approach. Landing runway 16 left. Departure runway 16 right. Departure frequency 124.2. Taxiway Alpha 1 closed. Wind 130 degrees 6 knots. Direction variable between 030 and 160 degrees. Visibility 25 kilometers. View 1,500 feet cumulus. Broken tree 1,000 feet cumulus. Temperature 27. Dew point 22. QNH 1011 hectopascals 2986 inches. Advise you have information Sierra. Nalitra International Airport information Sierra. 0130. ILS Yankee runway 16 left approach. Landing runway 16 left. Departure runway 16 right. Departure frequency 124.2. Taxiway Alpha 1 closed. Wind 130 degrees 6 knots. Direction variable between 030 and 160 degrees. Visibility 25 kilometers. View 1,500 feet cumulus. Broken tree 1,000 feet cumulus. Temperature 27. Dew point 22. QNH 1011 hectopascals 2986 inches. Advise you have information Sierra. Nalitra International Airport information Sierra. 0130. ILS Yankee runway 16 left approach. Landing runway 16 left. Departure runway 16 right. Departure frequency 124.2. Taxiway Alpha 1 closed. Wind 130 degrees 6 knots. Direction variable between 030 and 160 degrees. Visibility 25 kilometers. View 1,500 feet cumulus. Broken tree 1,000 feet cumulus. Temperature 27. Dew point 22. QNH 1011 hectopascals 2986 inches. Advise you have information Sierra. Nalitra International Airport information Sierra. 0130. ILS Yankee runway 16 left approach. Landing runway 16 left. Departure runway 16 right. Departure frequency 124.2. Taxiway Alpha 1 closed. Wind 130 degrees 6 knots. Direction variable between 030 and 160 degrees. Visibility 25 kilometers. View 1,500 feet cumulus. Broken tree 1,000 feet cumulus. Temperature 27. Dew point 22.
QNH1011 Hectopascals 2986 inches. Advise you have information Sierra. Nalitra International Airport information Sierra. 0130. ILS Yankee runway 16 left approach. Landing runway 16 left. Departure runway 16 right. Departure frequency 124.2. Taxiway Alpha 1 closed. Wind 130 degrees 6 knots. Direction variable between 030 and 160 degrees. Visibility 25 kilometers. View 1,500 feet cumulus. Broken tree 1,000 feet cumulus. Temperature 27. Dew point 22. QNH1011 hectopascals 2986 inches. Advise you have information Sierra. Nalitra International Airport information Sierra. 0130. ILS Yankee runway 16 left approach. Landing runway 16 left. Departure runway 16 right. Departure frequency 124.2. Taxiway Alpha 1 closed. Wind 130 degrees 6 knots. Direction variable between 030 and 160 degrees. Visibility 25 kilometers. View 1,500 feet cumulus. Broken tree 1,000 feet cumulus. Temperature 27. Dew point 22. QNH1011 hectopascals 2986 inches. Advise you have information Sierra. Nalitra International Airport information Sierra. 0130. ILS Yankee runway 16 left approach. Landing runway 16 left. Departure runway 16 right. Departure frequency 124.2. Taxiway Alpha 1 closed. Wind 130 degrees 6 knots. Direction variable between 030 and 160 degrees. Visibility 25 kilometers. View 1,500 feet cumulus. Broken tree 1,000 feet cumulus. Temperature 27. Dew point 22. QNH1011 hectopascals 2986 inches. Advise you have information Sierra. Nalitra International Airport information Sierra. 0130. ILS Yankee runway 16 left approach. Landing runway 16 left. Departure runway 16 right. Departure frequency 124.2. Taxiway Alpha 1 closed. Wind 130 degrees 6 knots. Direction variable between 030 and 160 degrees. Visibility 25 kilometers. View 1,500 feet cumulus. Broken tree 1,000 feet cumulus. Temperature 27. Dew point 22. QNH1011 hectopascals 2986 inches. Advise you have information Sierra. Nalitra International Airport information Sierra. 0130. ILS Yankee runway 16 left approach. Landing runway 16 left. Departure runway 16 right. Departure frequency 124.2. Taxiway Alpha 1 closed. Wind 130 degrees 6 knots. Direction variable between 030 and 160 degrees. Visibility 25 kilometers. 1,500 feet cumulus. 3,000 feet cumulus. Temperature 27. Dew point 22. QNH1011 hectopascals 2986 inches. Advise you have information Sierra. Nalitra International Airport information Sierra. 0130. ILS Yankee runway 16 left approach. Landing runway 16 left. Departure runway 16 right. Departure frequency 124.2. Taxiway Alpha 1 closed.
wind 130 degrees 6 knots. Direction variable between 030 and 160 degrees. Visibility to 5 kilometers. View 1,500 feet cumulus. Broken tree 1,000 feet cumulus. Temperature 27. Dew point 22. QNH 1011 hectopascals 29086 inches. Advise you have information Sierra. Now Litra International Airport information Sierra. 0130. ILS Yankee runway 16 left approach. Landing runway 16 left. Departure runway 16 right. Departure frequency 124.2. Taxiway Alpha 1 closed. Wind 130 degrees 6 knots. Direction variable between 030 and 160 degrees. Visibility to 5 kilometers. View 1,500 feet cumulus. Broken tree 1,000 feet cumulus. Temperature 27. Dew point 22. QNH 1011 hectopascals 29086 inches. Advise you have information Sierra. Now Litra International Airport information Tango. 0154. ILS Yankee runway 16 left approach. Landing runway 16 left. Departure runway 16 right. Departure frequency 124.2. Taxiway Alpha 1 closed. Wind 070 degrees 10 knots. Visibility 20 kilometers. View 1,500 feet cumulus. Broken 2,000 feet cumulus. Temperature 25. Dew point 21. QNH 1011 hectopascals 29086 inches. Advise you have information Tango. Now Litra International Airport information Tango. 0154. ILS Yankee runway 16 left approach. Landing runway 16 left. Departure runway 16 right. Departure frequency 124.2. Taxiway Alpha 1 closed. Wind 070 degrees 10 knots. Visibility 20 kilometers. View 1,500 feet cumulus. Broken 2,000 feet cumulus. Temperature 25. Dew point 21. QNH 1011 hectopascals 29086 inches. Advise you have information Tango. Now Litra International Airport information Tango. 0154. ILS Yankee runway 16 left approach. Landing runway 16 left. Departure runway 16 right. Departure frequency 124.2. Taxiway Alpha 1 closed. Wind 070 degrees 10 knots. Visibility 20 kilometers. View 1,500 feet cumulus. Broken 2,000 feet cumulus. Temperature 25. Dew point 21. QNH 1011 hectopascals 29086 inches. Advise you have information Tango. Now Litra International Airport information Tango. 0154. ILS Yankee runway 16 left approach. Landing runway 16 left. Departure runway 16 right. Departure frequency 124.2. Taxiway Alpha 1 closed. Wind 070 degrees 10 knots. Visibility 20 kilometers. View 1,500 feet cumulus. Broken 2,000 feet cumulus. Temperature 25. Dew point 21. QNH 1011 hectopascals 29086 inches. Advise you have information Tango. Now Litra International Airport information Tango. 0154. ILS Yankee runway 16 left approach. Landing runway 16 left. Departure runway 16 right.
departure frequency 124.2. Taxiway Alpha 1 closed. Wind 070 degrees 10 knots. Visibility 20 kilometers. View 1,500 feet cumulus. Broken 2,000 feet cumulus. Temperature 25. Dew point 21. QNH 1011 hectopascals 29086 inches. Advise you have information Tango. Nalita International Airport Information Uniform. 0200. ILS Yankee Runway 16 Left Approach. Landing Runway 16 Left. Departure Runway 16 Right. 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Taxiway Alpha 1 Closed. Wind 060 degrees 10 knots. Visibility 20 kilometers. View 1,500 feet cumulus. Broken 2,000 feet cumulus. Temperature 25. Dew point 21. QNH 1011 hectopascals 29086 inches. 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Nalita International Airport Information Uniform. 0200. ILS Yankee Runway 16 Left Approach. Landing Runway 16 Left. Departure Runway 16 Right. 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Taxiway Alpha 1 Closed. Wind 060 degrees 10 knots. Visibility 20 kilometers. View 1,500 feet cumulus. Broken 2,000 feet cumulus. Temperature 25. Dew point 21. QNH 1011 hectopascals 29086 inches. Advise you have information uniform. Nalita International Airport Information Uniform. 0200. ILS Yankee Runway 16 Left Approach. Landing Runway 16 Left. Departure Runway 16 Right. 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Taxiway Alpha 1 Closed. Wind 060 degrees 10 knots. Visibility 20 kilometers. View 1,500 feet cumulus. Broken 2,000 feet cumulus. Temperature 25. Dew point 21. QNH 1011 hectopascals 29086 inches. Advise you have information uniform. Nalita International Airport Information Uniform. 0200. ILS Yankee Runway 16 Left Approach. Landing Runway 16 Left. Departure Runway 16 Right. Departure Frequency 124.2. Taxiway Alpha 1 Closed. Wind 060 degrees 10 knots. Visibility 20 kilometers. View 1,500 feet cumulus. Broken 2,000 feet cumulus. Temperature 25. Dew point 21. QNH 1011 hectopascals 29086 inches. Advise you have information uniform. Nalita International Airport Information Uniform. 0200. ILS Yankee Runway 16 Left Approach. Landing Runway 16 Left. Departure Runway 16 Right. Departure Frequency 124.2. Taxiway Alpha 1 Closed. Wind 060 degrees 10 knots. Visibility 20 kilometers. View 1,500 feet cumulus. Broken 2,000 feet cumulus. Temperature 25. Dew point 21. QNH 1011 hectopascals 29086 inches. Advise you have information uniform. Nalita International Airport Information Uniform. 0200. ILS Yankee Runway 16 Left Approach. Landing Runway 16 Left. Departure Runway 16 Right.
Departure frequency 124.2. Taxiway Alpha 1 closed. Wind 060 degrees 10 knots. Visibility 20 kilometers. View 1,500 feet cumulus. Broken 2,000 feet cumulus. Temperature 25. Dew point 21. QNH 1011 hectopascals 2986 inches. Advise you have information uniform. Nalitra International Airport information uniform. 0200. ILS Yankee runway 16 left approach. Landing runway 16 left. Departure runway 16 right. Departure frequency 124.2. Taxiway Alpha 1 closed. Wind 060 degrees 10 knots. Visibility 20 kilometers. View 1,500 feet cumulus. Broken 2,000 feet cumulus. Temperature 25. Dew point 21. QNH 1011 hectopascals 2986 inches. Advise you have information uniform. Nalitra International Airport information uniform. 0200. ILS Yankee runway 16 left approach. Landing runway 16 left. Departure runway 16 right. Departure frequency 124.2. Taxiway Alpha 1 closed. Wind 060 degrees 10 knots. Visibility 20 kilometers. View 1,500 feet cumulus. Broken 2,000 feet cumulus. Temperature 25. Dew point 21. QNH 1011 hectopascals 2986 inches. Advise you have information uniform. Nalitra International Airport information uniform. 0200. ILS Yankee runway 16 left approach. Landing runway 16 left. Departure runway 16 right. Departure frequency 124.2. Taxiway Alpha 1 closed. Wind 060 degrees 10 knots. Visibility 20 kilometers. View 1,500 feet cumulus. Broken 2,000 feet cumulus. Temperature 25. Dew point 21. QNH 1011 hectopascals 2986 inches. Advise you have information uniform. Nalitra International Airport information uniform. 0200. ILS Yankee runway 16 left approach. Landing runway 16 left. Departure runway 16 right. Departure frequency 124.2. Taxiway Alpha 1 closed. Wind 060 degrees 10 knots. Visibility 20 kilometers. View 1,500 feet cumulus. Broken 2,000 feet cumulus. Temperature 25. Dew point 21. QNH 1011 hectopascals 2986 inches. Advise you have information uniform. Nalitra International Airport information uniform. 0200. ILS Yankee runway 16 left approach. Landing runway 16 left. Departure runway 16 left. Departure frequency 124.2. Taxiway Alpha 1 closed. Wind 060 degrees 10 knots. Visibility 20 kilometers. View 1,500 feet cumulus. Broken 2,000 feet cumulus. Temperature 25. Dew point 21. QNH 1011 hectopascals 2986 inches. Advise you have information uniform. Nalitra International Airport information uniform. 0200. ILS Yankee runway 16 left approach. Landing runway 16 left. Departure runway 16 right.
Departure frequency 124.2. Taxiway Alpha 1 closed. Wind 060 degrees 10 knots. Visibility 20 kilometers. View 1,500 feet cumulus. Broken 2,000 feet cumulus. Temperature 25. Dew point 21. QNH 1011 hectopascals 2986 inches. Advise you have information uniform. Nalitra International Airport information uniform. 0200. ILS Yankee runway 16 left approach. Landing runway 16 left. Departure runway 16 right. Departure frequency 124.2. Taxiway Alpha 1 closed. Wind 060 degrees 10 knots. Visibility 20 kilometers. View 1,500 feet cumulus. Broken 2,000 feet cumulus. Temperature 25. Dew point 21. QNH 1011 hectopascals 2986 inches. Advise you have information uniform. Nalitra International Airport information uniform. 0200. ILS Yankee runway 16 left approach. Landing runway 16 left. Departure runway 16 right. Departure frequency 124.2. Taxiway Alpha 1 closed. Wind 060 degrees 10 knots. Visibility 20 kilometers. View 1,500 feet cumulus. Broken 2,000 feet cumulus. Temperature 25. Dew point 21. QNH 1011 hectopascals 2986 inches. Advise you have information uniform. Nalitra International Airport information uniform. 0200. ILS Yankee runway 16 left approach. Landing runway 16 left. Departure runway 16 right. Departure frequency 124.2. Taxiway Alpha 1 closed. Wind 060 degrees 10 knots. Visibility 20 kilometers. View 1,500 feet cumulus. Broken 2,000 feet cumulus. Temperature 25. Dew point 21. QNH 1011 hectopascals 2986 inches. Advise you have information uniform. Nalitra International Airport information uniform. 0200. ILS Yankee runway 16 left approach. Landing runway 16 left. Departure runway 16 right. Departure frequency 124.2. Taxiway Alpha 1 closed. Wind 060 degrees 10 knots. Visibility 20 kilometers. View 1,500 feet cumulus. Broken 2,000 feet cumulus. Temperature 25. Dew point 21. QNH 1011 hectopascals 2986 inches. Advise you have information uniform. Nalitra International Airport information uniform. 0200. ILS Yankee runway 16 left approach. Landing runway 16 left. Departure runway 16 right. Departure frequency 124.2. Taxiway Alpha 1 closed. Wind 060 degrees 10 knots. Visibility 20 kilometers. View 1,500 feet cumulus. Broken 2,000 feet cumulus. Temperature 25. Dew point 21. QNH 1011 hectopascals 2986 inches. Advise you have information uniform. Nalitra International Airport information uniform. 0200. ILS Yankee runway 16 left approach. Landing runway 16 left. Departure runway 16 right.
departure frequency 124.2.

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Departure frequency 124.2. Taxiway Alpha 1 closed. Wind 060 degrees 10 knots. Visibility 20 kilometers. View 1,500 feet cumulus. Broken 2,000 feet cumulus. Temperature 25. Dew point 21. QNH 1011 hectopascals 29.86 inches. Advise you have information uniform. Nalitra International Airport information uniform. 0200. ILS Yankee runway 16 left approach. Landing runway 16 left. Departure runway 16 right. Departure frequency 124.2. Taxiway Alpha 1 closed. Wind 060 degrees 10 knots. Visibility 20 kilometers. View 1,500 feet cumulus. Broken 2,000 feet cumulus. Temperature 25. Dew point 21. QNH 1011 hectopascals 29.86 inches. Advise you have information uniform. Nalitra International Airport information uniform. 0200. ILS Yankee runway 16 left approach. Landing runway 16 left. Departure runway 16 right. Departure frequency 124.2. Taxiway Alpha 1 closed. Wind 060 degrees 10 knots. Visibility 20 kilometers. View 1,500 feet cumulus. Broken 2,000 feet cumulus. Temperature 25. Dew point 21. QNH 1011 hectopascals 29.86 inches. Advise you have information uniform. Nalitra International Airport information uniform. 0200. ILS Yankee runway 16 left approach. Landing runway 16 left. Departure runway 16 right. Departure frequency 124.2. Taxiway Alpha 1 closed. Wind 060 degrees 10 knots. Visibility 20 kilometers. View 1,500 feet cumulus. Broken 2,000 feet cumulus. Temperature 25. Dew point 21. QNH 1011 hectopascals 29.86 inches. Advise you have information uniform. Nalitra International Airport information uniform. 0200. ILS Yankee runway 16 left approach. Landing runway 16 left. Departure runway 16 right. Departure frequency 124.2. Taxiway Alpha 1 closed. Wind 060 degrees 10 knots. Visibility 20 kilometers. View 1,500 feet cumulus. Broken 2,000 feet cumulus. Temperature 25. Dew point 21. QNH 1011 hectopascals 29.86 inches. Advise you have information uniform. Nalitra International Airport information uniform. 0200. ILS Yankee runway 16 left approach. Landing runway 16 left. Departure runway 16 right. Departure frequency 124.2. Taxiway Alpha 1 closed. Wind 060 degrees 10 knots. Visibility 20 kilometers. View 1,500 feet cumulus. Broken 2,000 feet cumulus. Temperature 25. QNH 1011 hectopascals 29.86 inches. Advise you have information uniform. Nalitra International Airport information uniform. 0200. ILS Yankee runway 16 left approach. Landing runway 16 left.

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Departure frequency 124.2. Taxiway Alpha 1 closed. Wind 060 degrees 10 knots. Visibility 20 kilometers. View 1,500 feet cumulus. Broken 2,000 feet cumulus. Temperature 25. Dew point 21. QNH 1011 hectopascals 2986 inches. Advise you have information uniform. Nalitra International Airport information uniform. 0200. ILS Yankee runway 16 left approach. Landing runway 16 left. Departure runway 16 right. Departure frequency 124.2. Taxiway Alpha 1 closed. Wind 060 degrees 10 knots. Visibility 20 kilometers. View 1,500 feet cumulus. Broken 2,000 feet cumulus. Temperature 25. Dew point 21. QNH 1011 hectopascals 2986 inches. Advise you have information uniform. Nalitra International Airport information uniform. 0200. ILS Yankee runway 16 left approach. Landing runway 16 left. Departure runway 16 right. Departure frequency 124.2. Taxiway Alpha 1 closed. Wind 060 degrees 10 knots. Visibility 20 kilometers. View 1,500 feet cumulus. Broken 2,000 feet cumulus. Temperature 25. Dew point 21. QNH 1011 hectopascals 2986 inches. Advise you have information uniform. Nalitra International Airport information uniform. 0200. ILS Yankee runway 16 left approach. Landing runway 16 left. Departure runway 16 right. Departure frequency 124.2. Taxiway Alpha 1 closed. Wind 060 degrees 10 knots. Visibility 20 kilometers. View 1,500 feet cumulus. Broken 2,000 feet cumulus. Temperature 25. Dew point 21. QNH 1011 hectopascals 2986 inches. Advise you have information uniform. Nalitra International Airport information uniform. 0200. ILS Yankee runway 16 left approach. Landing runway 16 left. Departure runway 16 right. Departure frequency 124.2. Taxiway Alpha 1 closed. Wind 060 degrees 10 knots. Visibility 20 kilometers. View 1,500 feet cumulus. Broken 2,000 feet cumulus. Temperature 25. Dew point 21. QNH 1011 hectopascals 2986 inches. Advise you have information uniform. Nalitra International Airport information uniform. 0200. ILS Yankee runway 16 left approach. Landing runway 16 left. Departure runway 16 right. Departure frequency 124.2. Taxiway Alpha 1 closed. Wind 060 degrees 10 knots. Visibility 20 kilometers. View 1,500 feet cumulus. Broken 2,000 feet cumulus. Temperature 25. Dew point 21. QNH 1011 hectopascals 2986 inches. Advise you have information uniform. Nalitra International Airport information uniform. 0200. ILS Yankee runway 16 left approach. Landing runway 16 left. Departure runway 16 right.
departure frequency 124.2. Taxiway Alpha 1 closed. Wind 060 degrees 10 knots. Visibility 20 kilometers. View 1,500 feet cumulus. Broken 2,000 feet cumulus. Temperature 25. Dew point 21. QNH 1011 hectopascals 29.86 inches. Advise you have information uniform. Nalitra International Airport information uniform. 0200. ILSEX runway 16 left approach. Landing runway 16 left. Departure runway 16 right. Departure frequency 124.2. Taxiway Alpha 1 closed. Wind 060 degrees 10 knots. Visibility 20 kilometers. View 1,500 feet cumulus. Broken 2,000 feet cumulus. Temperature 25. Dew point 21. QNH 1011 hectopascals 29.86 inches. Advise you have information uniform. Nalitra International Airport information uniform. 0200. ILS Yankee runway 16 left approach. Landing runway 16 left. Departure runway 16 right. Departure frequency 124.2. Taxiway Alpha 1 closed. Wind 060 degrees 10 knots. Visibility 20 kilometers. View 1,500 feet cumulus. Broken 2,000 feet cumulus. Temperature 25. Dew point 21. QNH 1011 hectopascals 29.86 inches. Advise you have information uniform. Nalitra International Airport information uniform. 0200. ILS Yankee runway 16 left approach. Landing runway 16 left. Departure runway 16 right. Departure frequency 124.2. Taxiway Alpha 1 closed. Wind 060 degrees 10 knots. Visibility 20 kilometers. View 1,500 feet cumulus. Broken 2,000 feet cumulus. Temperature 25. Dew point 21. QNH 1011 hectopascals 29.86 inches. Advise you have information uniform. Nalitra International Airport information uniform. 0200. ILS Yankee runway 16 left approach. Landing runway 16 left. Departure runway 16 right. Departure frequency 124.2. Taxiway Alpha 1 closed. Wind 060 degrees 10 knots. Visibility 20 kilometers. View 1,500 feet cumulus. Broken 2,000 feet cumulus. Temperature 25. Dew point 21. QNH 1011 hectopascals 29.86 inches. Advise you have information uniform. Nalitra International Airport information Victor. 0230. ILS Yankee runway 16 left approach. Landing runway 16 left. Departure runway 16 right. Departure frequency 124.2. Taxiway Alpha 1 closed. Wind 100 degrees 10 knots. Visibility 20 kilometers. View 1,300 feet cumulus. Broken 2,000 feet cumulus. Temperature 25. Dew point 21. QNH 1010 hectopascals 29.85 inches. Advise you have information Victor. Nalitra International Airport information Victor. 0230. ILS Yankee runway 16 left approach. Landing runway 16 left. Departure runway 16 right.
departure frequency 124.2. Taxiway Alpha 1 closed. Wind 100 degrees 10 knots. Visibility 20 kilometers. View 1,300 feet cumulus. Broken 2,000 feet cumulus. Temperature 25. Viewpoint 21. QNH 1010 hectopascals 2985 inches. Advise you have information, Victor. Nalitra International Airport information, Victor. 0230. ILS Yankee runway 16 left approach. Landing runway 16 left. Departure runway 16 right. Departure frequency 124.2. Taxiway Alpha 1 closed. Wind 100 degrees 10 knots. Visibility 20 kilometers. View 1,300 feet cumulus. Broken 2,000 feet cumulus. Temperature 25. Dew point 21. QNH 1010 hectopascals 2985 inches. Advise you have information, Victor. Nalitra International Airport information, Victor. 0230. ILS Yankee runway 16 left approach. Landing runway 16 left. Departure runway 16 right. Departure frequency 124.2. Taxiway Alpha 1 closed. Wind 100 degrees 10 knots. Visibility 20 kilometers. View 1,300 feet cumulus. Broken 2,000 feet cumulus. Temperature 25. Dew point 21. QNH 1010 hectopascals 2985 inches. Advise you have information, Victor. Nalitra International Airport information, Victor. 0230. ILS Yankee runway 16 left approach. Landing runway 16 left. Departure runway 16 right. Departure frequency 124.2. Taxiway Alpha 1 closed. Wind 100 degrees 10 knots. Visibility 20 kilometers. View 1,300 feet cumulus. Broken 2,000 feet cumulus. Temperature 25. Dew point 21. QNH 1010 hectopascals 2985 inches. Advise you have information, Victor. Nalitra International Airport information, Victor. 0230. ILS Yankee runway 16 left approach. Landing runway 16 left. Departure runway 16 right. Departure frequency 124.2. Taxiway Alpha 1 closed. Wind 100 degrees 10 knots. Visibility 20 kilometers. View 1,300 feet cumulus. Broken 2,000 feet cumulus. Temperature 25. Dew point 21. QNH 1010 hectopascals 2985 inches. Advise you have information, Victor. Nalitra International Airport information, Victor. 0230. ILS Yankee runway 16 left approach. Landing runway 16 left. Departure runway 16 right. Departure frequency 124.2. Taxiway Alpha 1 closed. Wind 100 degrees 10 knots. Visibility 20 kilometers. View 1,300 feet cumulus. Broken 2,000 feet cumulus. Temperature 25. Dew point 21. QNH 1010 hectopascals 2985 inches. Advise you have information, Victor. Nalitra International Airport information, Victor. 0230. ILS Yankee runway 16 left approach. Landing runway 16 left. Departure runway 16 right. Departure frequency 124.2.
Taxiway Alpha 1 closed. Wind 100 degrees 10 knots. Visibility 20 kilometers. View 1,300 feet cumulus. Broken 2,000 feet cumulus. Temperature 25. Dew point 21. QNH 1010 hectopascals 2985 inches. Advise you have information, Victor. Nalitra International Airport information, Victor. 0230. ILS Yankee runway 16 left approach. Landing runway 16 left. Departure runway 16 right. Departure frequency 124.2. Taxiway Alpha 1 closed. Wind 100 degrees 10 knots. Visibility 20 kilometers. View 1,300 feet cumulus. Broken 2,000 feet cumulus. Temperature 25. Dew point 21. QNH 1010 hectopascals 2985 inches. Advise you have information, Victor. Nalitra International Airport information, Victor. 0230. ILS Yankee runway 16 left approach. Landing runway 16 left. Departure runway 16 right. Departure frequency 124.2. Taxiway Alpha 1 closed. Wind 100 degrees 10 knots. Visibility 20 kilometers. View 1,300 feet cumulus. Broken 2,000 feet cumulus. Temperature 25. Dew point 21. QNH 1010 hectopascals 2985 inches. Advise you have information, Victor. Nalitra International Airport information, Victor. 0230. ILS Yankee runway 16 left approach. Landing runway 16 left. Departure runway 16 right. Departure frequency 124.2. Taxiway Alpha 1 closed. Wind 100 degrees 10 knots. Visibility 20 kilometers. View 1,300 feet cumulus. Broken 2,000 feet cumulus. Temperature 25. Dew point 21. QNH 1010 hectopascals 2985 inches. Advise you have information, Victor. Nalitra International Airport information, Victor. 0230. ILS Yankee runway 16 left approach. Landing runway 16 left. Departure runway 16 right. Departure frequency 124.2. Taxiway Alpha 1 closed. Wind 100 degrees 10 knots. Visibility 20 kilometers. View 1,300 feet cumulus. Broken 2,000 feet cumulus. Temperature 25. Dew point 21. QNH 1010 hectopascals 2985 inches. Advise you have information, Victor. Nalitra International Airport information, Victor. 0230. ILS Yankee runway 16 left approach. Landing runway 16 left. Departure runway 16 right. Departure frequency 124.2. Taxiway Alpha 1 closed. Wind 100 degrees 10 knots. Visibility 20 kilometers. View 1,300 feet cumulus. Broken 2,000 feet cumulus. Temperature 25. Dew point 21. QNH 1010 hectopascals 2985 inches. Advancing information, Victor. Nalitra International Airport information, Victor. 0230. ILS Yankee runway 16 left approach. Landing runway 16 left. Departure runway 16 right. Departure frequency 124.2. Taxiway Alpha 1 closed.
Wind 100 degrees 10 knots. Visibility 20 kilometers. View 1,300 feet cumulus. Broken 2,000 feet cumulus. Temperature 25. Dew point 21. QNH 1010 hectopascals 2985 inches. Advise you have information, Victor. Nalita International Airport information, Victor. 0230. ILS Yankee runway 16 left approach. Landing runway 16 left. Departure runway 16 right. Departure frequency 124.2. Taxiway Alpha 1 closed. Wind 100 degrees 10 knots. Visibility 20 kilometers. View 1,300 feet cumulus. Broken 2,000 feet cumulus. Temperature 25. Dew point 21. QNH 1010 hectopascals 2985 inches. Advise you have information, Victor. 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ILS Zulu runway 16 left approach. Landing runway 16 left. Departure runway 16 right. Departure frequency 124.2. Taxiway Alpha 1 closed. Wind 100 degrees 10 knots. Visibility 20 kilometers. View 1,300 feet cumulus. Broken 2,000 feet cumulus. Temperature 25. Dew point 21. QNH 1010 hectopascals 2985 inches. 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ILS Zulu runway 16 left approach. Landing runway 16 left. Departure runway 16 right. Departure frequency 124.2. Taxiway Alpha 1 closed. Wind 100 degrees 10 knots. Visibility 20 kilometers. View 1,300 feet cumulus. Broken 2,000 feet cumulus. Temperature 25. Dew point 21. QNH 1010 hectopascals 2985 inches. 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ILS Zulu runway 16 left approach. 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Taxiway Alpha 1 closed. Wind 100 degrees 10 knots. Visibility 20 kilometers. View 1,300 feet cumulus. Broken 2,000 feet cumulus. Temperature 25. Dew point 21. QNH 1010 hectopascals 2985 inches. Advise you have information, Whiskey. 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ILS Zulu runway 16 left approach. Landing runway 16 left. Departure runway 16 right. Departure frequency 124.2. Taxiway Alpha 1 closed. Wind 100 degrees 10 knots. Visibility 20 kilometers. View 1,300 feet cumulus. Broken 2,000 feet cumulus. Temperature 25. Dew point 21. QNH 1010 hectopascals 2985 inches. 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ILS Zulu runway 16 left approach. Landing runway 16 left. Departure runway 16 right. Departure frequency 124.2. Taxiway Alpha 1 closed. Wind 100 degrees 10 knots.
Visibility 20 kilometers. Few 1,300 feet cumulus. Broken 2,000 feet cumulus. Temperature 25. Dew point 21. QNH 1010 hectopascals 2985 inches. 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Nalitra International Airport information whiskey. 0230. ILS Zulu runway 16 left approach. Landing runway 16 left. Departure runway 16 right. Departure frequency 124.2. Taxiway Alpha 1 closed. Wind 100 degrees 10 knots. Visibility 20 kilometers. Few 1,300 feet cumulus. Broken 2,000 feet cumulus. Temperature 25. Dew point 21. QNH 1010 hectopascals 2985 inches. Advise you have information whiskey. Nalitra International Airport information whiskey. 0230. ILS Zulu runway 16 left approach. Landing runway 16 left. Departure runway 16 right. Departure frequency 124.2. Taxiway Alpha 1 closed. Wind 100 degrees 10 knots. Visibility 20 kilometers. 1,300 feet cumulus. Broken 2,000 feet cumulus. Temperature 25. 2.21. QNH 1010 2985 inches. Advise you have information whiskey. Nalitra International Airport information whiskey. 0230. ILS Zulu runway 16 left approach. Landing runway 16 left. Departure runway 16 right. Departure frequency 124.2. Taxiway Alpha 1 closed. Wind 100 degrees 10 knots. Visibility 20 kilometers. 1,300 feet cumulus. Broken 2,000 feet cumulus. Temperature 25. Dew point 21. QNH 1010 hectopascals 2985 inches. Advise you have information whiskey. Nalitra International Airport information whiskey. 0230. ILS Zulu runway 16 left approach. Landing runway 16 left. Departure runway 16 right. Departure frequency 124.2. Taxiway Alpha 1 closed. Wind 100 degrees 10 knots. Visibility 20 kilometers. Few 1,300 feet cumulus. Broken 2,000 feet cumulus. Temperature 25. Dew point 21. QNH 1010 hectopascals 2985 inches. Advise you have information whiskey. Nalitra International Airport information whiskey. 0230. ILS Zulu runway 16 left approach. Landing runway 16 left. Departure runway 16 right. Departure frequency 124.2. Taxiway Alpha 1 closed. Wind 100 degrees 10 knots. Visibility 20 kilometers. Few 1,300 feet cumulus. Broken 2,000 feet cumulus. Temperature 25. Dew point 21. QNH 1010 hectopascals 2985 inches. Advise you have information whiskey. Nalitra International Airport information whiskey. 0230. ILS Zulu runway 16 left approach. Landing runway 16 left. Departure runway 16 right. Departure frequency 124.2. Taxiway Alpha 1 closed. Wind 100 degrees 10 knots. Visibility 20 kilometers.
few 1,300 feet cumulus. Broken 2,000 feet cumulus. Temperature 25. Dew point 21. QNH 1010 hectopascals 2985 inches. Advise you have information whiskey. Nalitra International Airport information whiskey. 0230. ILS Zulu runway 16 left approach. Landing runway 16 left. Departure runway 16 right. Departure frequency 124.2. Taxiway Alpha 1 closed. Wind 100 degrees 10 knots. Visibility 20 kilometers. Few 1,300 feet cumulus. Broken 2,000 feet cumulus. Temperature 25. Dew point 21. QNH 1010 hectopascals 2985 inches. Advise you have information whiskey. Nalitra International Airport information whiskey. 0230. ILS Zulu runway 16 left approach. Landing runway 16 left. Departure runway 16 right. Departure frequency 124.2. Taxiway Alpha 1 closed. Wind 100 degrees 10 knots. Visibility 20 kilometers. Few 1,300 feet cumulus. Broken 2,000 feet cumulus. Temperature 25. Dew point 21. QNH 1010 hectopascals 2985 inches. Advise you have information whiskey. Nalitra International Airport information whiskey. 0230. ILS Zulu runway 16 left approach. Landing runway 16 left. Departure runway 16 right. Departure frequency 124.2. Taxiway Alpha 1 closed. Wind 100 degrees 10 knots. Visibility 20 kilometers. Few 1,300 feet cumulus. Broken 2,000 feet cumulus. Temperature 25. Dew point 21. QNH 1010 hectopascals 2985 inches. Advise you have information whiskey. Nalitra International Airport information whiskey. 0230. ILS Zulu runway 16 left approach. Landing runway 16 left. Departure runway 16 right. Departure frequency 124.2. Taxiway Alpha 1 closed. Wind 100 degrees 10 knots. Visibility 20 kilometers. Few 1,300 feet cumulus. Broken 2,000 feet cumulus. Temperature 25. Dew point 21. QNH 1010 hectopascals 2985 inches. Advise you have information whiskey. Nalitra International Airport information whiskey. 0230. ILS Zulu runway 16 left approach. Landing runway 16 left. Departure runway 16 right. Departure frequency 124.2. Taxiway Alpha 1 closed. Wind 100 degrees 10 knots. Visibility 20 kilometers. Few 1,300 feet cumulus. Broken 2,000 feet cumulus. Temperature 25. Dew point 21. QNH 1010 hectopascals 2985 inches. Advise you have information whiskey. Nalitra International Airport information whiskey. 0230. ILS Zulu runway 16 left approach. Landing runway 16 left. Departure runway 16 right. Departure frequency 124.2. Taxiway Alpha 1 closed. Wind 100 degrees 10 knots. Visibility 20 kilometers. Few 1,300 feet cumulus.
Broken 2,000 feet cumulus. Temperature 25. Dew point 21. QNH 1010 hectopascals 2985 inches. 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Nalitra International Airport information whiskey. 0230. ILS Zulu runway 16 left approach. Landing runway 16 left. Departure runway 16 right. Departure frequency 124.2. Taxiway Alpha 1 closed. Wind 100 degrees 10 knots. Visibility 20 kilometers. View 1,300 feet cumulus. Broken 2,000 feet cumulus. Temperature 25. Dew point 21. QNH 1010 hectopascals 2985 inches. Advise you have information whiskey. 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ILS Zulu runway 16 left approach. Landing runway 16 left. Departure runway 16 right. Departure frequency 124.2. Taxiway Alpha 1 closed. Wind 100 degrees 10 knots. Visibility 20 kilometers. View 1,300 feet cumulus. Broken 2,000 feet cumulus. Temperature 25. Dew point 21. QNH 1010 hectopascals 2985 inches. 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Nalitra International Airport information whiskey. 0230. ILS Zulu runway 16 left approach. Landing runway 16 left. Departure runway 16 right. Departure frequency 124.2. Taxiway Alpha 1 closed. Wind 100 degrees 10 knots. Visibility 20 kilometers. View 1,300 feet cumulus. Broken 2,000 feet cumulus. Temperature 25. Dew point 21. QNH 1010 hectopascals 2985 inches. Advise you have information whiskey. Nalitra International Airport information whiskey. 0230. ILS Zulu runway 16 left approach. Landing runway 16 left. Departure runway 16 right. Departure frequency 124.2. Taxiway Alpha 1 closed. Wind 100 degrees 10 knots. Visibility 20 kilometers. View 1,300 feet cumulus. Broken 2,000 feet cumulus. Temperature 25. Dew point 21. QNH 1010 hectopascals 2985 inches. Advise you have information whiskey. Nalitra International Airport information whiskey. 0230. ILS Zulu runway 16 left approach. Landing runway 16 left. Departure runway 16 right. Departure frequency 124.2. Taxiway Alpha 1 closed. Wind 100 degrees 10 knots. Visibility 20 kilometers. View 1,300 feet cumulus. Broken 2,000 feet cumulus. Temperature 25. Dew point 21. QNH 1010 hectopascals 2985 inches. Advise you have information whiskey. Nalitra International Airport information X-ray. 0300. ILS Zulu runway 16 left approach. Landing runway 16 left. Departure runway 16 right. Departure frequency 124.2. Taxiway Alpha 1 closed. Wind 130 degrees 8 knots. Direction variable between 100 and 160 degrees. Visibility 20 kilometers.
few 1,500 feet cumulus. Broken 2,000 feet cumulus. Temperature 27. Dew point 22. QNH 1010 hectopascals 2985 inches. Advise you have information X-ray. Nalita International Airport information X-ray. 0300. ILS Zulu runway 16 left approach. Landing runway 16 left. Departure runway 16 right. Departure frequency 124.2. Taxiway Alpha 1 closed. Wind 130 degrees 8 knots. Direction variable between 100 and 160 degrees. Visibility 20 kilometers. Few 1,500 feet cumulus. Broken 2,000 feet cumulus. Temperature 27. Dew point 22. QNH 1010 hectopascals 2985 inches. Advise you have information X-ray. Nalita International Airport information X-ray. 0300. ILS Zulu runway 16 left approach. Landing runway 16 left. Departure runway 16 right. Departure frequency 124.2. Taxiway Alpha 1 closed. Wind 130 degrees 8 knots. Direction variable between 100 and 160 degrees. Visibility 20 kilometers. Few 1,500 feet cumulus. Broken 2,000 feet cumulus. Temperature 27. Dew point 22. QNH 1010 hectopascals 2985 inches. 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Nalita International Airport information X-ray. 0300. ILS Zulu runway 16 left approach. Landing runway 16 left. Departure runway 16 right. Departure frequency 124.2. Taxiway Alpha 1 closed. Wind 130 degrees 8 knots. Direction variable between 100 and 160 degrees. Visibility 20 kilometers. Few 1,500 feet cumulus. Broken 2,000 feet cumulus. Temperature 27. Dew point 22. QNH 1010 hectopascals 2985 inches. Advise you have information X-ray. Nalita International Airport information X-ray. 0300. ILS Zulu runway 16 left approach. Landing runway 16 left. Departure runway 16 right. Departure frequency 124.2. Taxiway Alpha 1 closed. Wind 130 degrees 8 knots. Direction variable between 100 and 160 degrees. Visibility 20 kilometers. Few 1,500 feet cumulus. Broken 2,000 feet cumulus. Temperature 27. Dew point 22. QNH 1010 hectopascals 2985 inches. Advise you have information X-ray. Nalita International Airport information X-ray. 0300. ILS Zulu runway 16 left approach. Landing runway 16 left. Departure runway 16 right. Departure frequency 124.2. Taxiway Alpha 1 closed. Wind 130 degrees 8 knots. Direction variable between 100 and 160 degrees. Visibility 20 kilometers. Few 1,500 feet cumulus. Broken 2,000 feet cumulus. Temperature 27. Dew point 22. QNH 1010 hectopascals 2985 inches. 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Nalita International Airport information X-ray. 0300. ILS Zulu runway 16 left approach. Landing runway 16 left.
Departure runway 16 right. Departure frequency 124.2. Taxiway Alpha 1 closed. Wind 130 degrees 8 knots. Direction variable between 100 and 160 degrees. Visibility 20 kilometers. View 1,500 feet cumulus. Broken 2,000 feet cumulus. Temperature 27. Dew point 22. QNH 1010 hectopascals 2985 inches. 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ILS Zulu runway 16 left approach. Landing runway 16 left. Departure runway 16 right. Departure frequency 124.2. Taxiway Alpha 1 closed. Wind 130 degrees 8 knots. Direction variable between 100 and 160 degrees. Visibility 20 kilometers. View 1,500 feet cumulus. Broken 2,000 feet cumulus. Temperature 27. Dew point 22. QNH 1010 hectopascals 2985 inches. 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ILS Zulu runway 16 left approach. Landing runway 16 left. Departure runway 16 right. Departure frequency 124.2. Taxiway Alpha 1 closed. Wind 130 degrees 8 knots. Direction variable between 100 and 160 degrees. Visibility 20 kilometers. View 1,500 feet cumulus. Broken 2,000 feet cumulus. Temperature 27. Dew point 22. QNH 1010 hectopascals 2985 inches. 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Nalitra International Airport information X-ray. 0300. ILS Zulu runway 16 left approach. Landing runway 16 left. Departure runway 16 right. Departure frequency 124.2. Taxiway Alpha 1 closed. Wind 130 degrees 8 knots. Direction variable between 100 and 160 degrees. Visibility 20 kilometers. View 1,500 feet cumulus. Broken 2,000 feet cumulus. Temperature 27. Dew point 22. QNH 1010 hectopascals 2985 inches. Advise you have information X-ray. Nalitra International Airport information X-ray. 0300. ILS Zulu runway 16 left approach. Landing runway 16 left. Departure runway 16 right. Departure frequency 124.2. Taxiway Alpha 1 closed. Wind 130 degrees 8 knots. Direction variable between 100 and 160 degrees. Visibility 20 kilometers. View 1,500 feet cumulus. Broken 2,000 feet cumulus. Temperature 27. Dew point 22. QNH 1010 hectopascals 2985 inches. Advise you have information X-ray. Nalitra International Airport information X-ray. 0300. ILS Zulu runway 16 left approach. Landing runway 16 left. Departure runway 16 right. Departure frequency 124.2. Taxiway Alpha 1 closed. Wind 130 degrees 8 knots. Direction variable between 100 and 160 degrees. Visibility 20 kilometers. View 1,500 feet cumulus. Broken 2,000 feet cumulus. Temperature 27. Dew point 22.
QNH1010 hectopascals 2985 inches. Advise you have information X-ray. Nalita International Airport information X-ray. 0300. ILS Zulu runway 16 left approach. Landing runway 16 left. Departure runway 16 right. Departure frequency 124.2. Taxiway Alpha 1 closed. Wind 130 degrees 8 knots. Direction variable between 100 and 160 degrees. Visibility 20 kilometers. View 1,500 feet cumulus. Broken 2,000 feet cumulus. Temperature 27. Dew point 22. QNH1010 hectopascals 2985 inches. 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Nalita International Airport information X-ray. 0300. ILS Zulu runway 16 left approach. Landing runway 16 left. Departure runway 16 right. Departure frequency 124.2. Taxiway Alpha 1 closed. Wind 130 degrees 8 knots. Direction variable between 100 and 160 degrees. Visibility 20 kilometers. View 1,500 feet cumulus. Broken 2,000 feet cumulus. Temperature 27. Dew point 22. QNH1010 hectopascals 2985 inches. 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Nalita International Airport information X-ray. 0300. ILS Zulu runway 16 left approach. Landing runway 16 left. Departure runway 16 right. Departure frequency 124.2. Taxiway Alpha 1 closed. Wind 130 degrees 8 knots. Direction variable between 100 and 160 degrees. Visibility 20 kilometers. View 1,500 feet cumulus. Broken 2,000 feet cumulus. Temperature 27. Dew point 22. QNH1010 hectopascals 2985 inches. Advise you have information X-ray. Nalita International Airport information X-ray. 0300. ILS Zulu runway 16 left approach. Landing runway 16 left. Departure runway 16 right. Departure frequency 124.2. Taxiway Alpha 1 closed. Wind 130 degrees 8 knots. Direction variable between 100 and 160 degrees. Visibility 20 kilometers. View 1,500 feet cumulus. Broken 2,000 feet cumulus. Temperature 27. Dew point 22. QNH1010 hectopascals 2985 inches. 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Nalita International Airport information X-ray. 0300. ILS Zulu runway 16 left approach. Landing runway 16 left. Departure runway 16 right. Departure frequency 124.2. Taxiway Alpha 1 closed. Wind 130 degrees 8 knots. Direction variable between 100 and 160 degrees. Visibility 20 kilometers. View 1,500 feet cumulus. Broken 2,000 feet cumulus. Temperature 27. Dew point 22. QNH1010 hectopascals 2985 inches. Advise you have information X-ray. Nalita International Airport information X-ray. 0300. ILS Zulu runway 16 left approach. Landing runway 16 left. Departure runway 16 right. Departure frequency 124.2.
Taxiway Alpha 1 closed. Wind 130 degrees 8 knots. Direction variable between 100

0300. ILS Zulu runway 16 left approach. Landing runway 16 left. Departure runway 16 right. Departure frequency 124.2. Taxiway Alpha 1 closed. Wind 130 degrees 8 knots. Direction variable between 100 and 160 degrees. Visibility 20 kilometers. View 1,500 feet cumulus. Broken 2,000 feet cumulus. Temperature 27. Dew point 22. QNH 1010 hectopascals 2985 inches. Advise you have information X-ray. Now Litra International Airport information X-ray. 0300. ILS Zulu runway 16 left approach. Landing runway 16 left. Departure runway 16 right. Departure frequency 124.2. Taxiway Alpha 1 closed. Wind 130 degrees 8 knots. Direction variable between 100 and 160 degrees. Visibility 20 kilometers. View 1,500 feet cumulus. Broken 2,000 feet cumulus. Temperature 27. Dew point 22. QNH 1010 hectopascals 2985 inches. Advise you have information X-ray. Now Litra International Airport information X-ray. 0300. ILS Zulu runway 16 left approach. Landing runway 16 left. Departure runway 16 right. Departure frequency 124.2. Taxiway Alpha 1 closed. Wind 130 degrees 8 knots. Direction variable between 100 and 160 degrees. Visibility 20 kilometers. View 1,500 feet cumulus. Broken 2,000 feet cumulus. Temperature 27. Dew point 22. QNH 1010 hectopascals 2985 inches. Advise you have information X-ray. Now Litra International Airport information X-ray. 0300. ILS Zulu runway 16 left approach. Landing runway 16 left. Departure runway 16 right. Departure frequency 124.2. Taxiway Alpha 1 closed. Wind 130 degrees 8 knots. Direction variable between 100 and 160 degrees. Visibility 20 kilometers. View 1,500 feet cumulus. Broken 2,000 feet cumulus. Temperature 27. Dew point 22. QNH 1010 hectopascals 2985 inches. Advise you have information X-ray. Now Litra International Airport information X-ray. 0300. ILS Zulu runway 16 left approach. Landing runway 16 left. Departure runway 16 right. Departure frequency 124.2. Taxiway Alpha 1 closed. Wind 130 degrees 8 knots. Direction variable between 100 and 160 degrees. Visibility 20 kilometers. View 1,500 feet cumulus. Broken 2,000 feet cumulus. Temperature 27. Dew point 22. QNH 1010 hectopascals 2985 inches. Advise you have information X-ray. 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ILS Zulu runway 16 left approach. Landing runway 16 left. Departure runway 16 right. Departure frequency 124.2. Taxiway Alpha 1 closed. Wind 130 degrees 8 knots. Direction variable between 100 and 160 degrees. Visibility 20 kilometers.
few 1,500 feet cumulus. Broken 2,000 feet cumulus. Temperature 27. Dew point 22. QNH 1010 hectopascals 29.85 inches. Advise you have information x-ray. 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ILS Zulu runway 16 left approach. Landing runway 16 left. Departure runway 16 right. Departure frequency 124.2. Taxiway Alpha 1 closed. Wind 130 degrees 8 knots. Direction variable between 100 and 160 degrees. Visibility 20 kilometers. View 1,500 feet cumulus. Broken 2,000 feet cumulus. Temperature 27. 2.22. QNH 1010 hectopascals 29.85 inches. Advise you have information x-ray. 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ILS Zulu runway 16 left approach. Landing runway 16 left. Departure runway 16 right. Departure frequency 124.2. Taxiway Alpha 1 closed. Wind 130 degrees 8 knots. Direction variable between 100 and 160 degrees. Visibility 20 kilometers. View 1,500 feet cumulus. Broken 2,000 feet cumulus. Temperature 27. Dew point 22. QNH 1010 hectopascals 29.85 inches. Advise you have information x-ray. Now Litra International Airport information x-ray. 0300. ILS Zulu runway 16 left approach. Landing runway 16 left. Departure runway 16 right. Departure frequency 124.2. Taxiway Alpha 1 closed. Wind 130 degrees 8 knots. Direction variable between 100 and 160 degrees. Visibility 20 kilometers. View 1,500 feet cumulus. Broken 2,000 feet cumulus. Temperature 27. Dew point 22. QNH 1010 hectopascals 29.85 inches. Advise you have information x-ray. Now Litra International Airport information Yankee. 0330. ILS Zulu runway 16 left approach. Landing runway 16 left. Departure runway 16 right. Departure frequency 124.2. Taxiway Alpha 1 closed. Wind 150 degrees nanner knots. Direction variable between 090 and 180 degrees. Visibility 25 kilometers. View 1,500 feet cumulus. Broken 2,000 feet cumulus. Temperature 27. Dew point 21. QNH 1010 hectopascals 29.84 inches. Advise you have information Yankee. Now Litra International Airport information Yankee. 0330. ILS Zulu runway 16 left approach. Landing runway 16 left. Departure runway 16 right. Departure frequency 124.2. Taxiway Alpha 1 closed. Wind 150 degrees nanner knots. Direction variable between 090 and 180 degrees. Visibility 25 kilometers. View 1,500 feet cumulus. Broken 2,000 feet cumulus. Temperature 27. Dew point 21. QNH 1010 hectopascals 29.84 inches. Advise you have information Yankee. Now Litra International Airport information Yankee. 0330. ILS Zulu runway 16 left approach.
Landing runway 16 left. Departure runway 16 right. Departure frequency 124.2. Taxiway Alpha 1 closed. Wind 150 degrees nanner knots. Direction variable between 090 and 180 degrees. Visibility 25 kilometers. View 1,500 feet cumulus. Broken 2,000 feet cumulus. Temperature 27. Dew point 21. QNH 1010 hectopascals 2984 inches. Advise you have information Yankee. Nalitra International Airport information Yankee. 0330. ILS Zulu runway 16 left approach. Landing runway 16 left. Departure runway 16 right. Departure frequency 124.2. Taxiway Alpha 1 closed. Wind 150 degrees nanner knots. Direction variable between 090 and 180 degrees. Visibility 25 kilometers. View 1,500 feet cumulus. Broken 2,000 feet cumulus. Temperature 27. Dew point 21. QNH 1010 hectopascals 2984 inches. Advise you have information Yankee. Nalitra International Airport information Yankee. 0330. ILS Zulu runway 16 left approach. Landing runway 16 left. Departure runway 16 right. Departure frequency 124.2. Taxiway Alpha 1 closed. Wind 150 degrees nanner knots. Direction variable between 090 and 180 degrees. Visibility 25 kilometers. View 1,500 feet cumulus. Broken 2,000 feet cumulus. Temperature 27. Dew point 21. QNH 1010 hectopascals 2984 inches. Advise you have information Yankee. Nalitra International Airport information Yankee. 0330. ILS Zulu runway 16 left approach. Landing runway 16 left. Departure runway 16 right. Departure frequency 124.2. Taxiway Alpha 1 closed. Wind 150 degrees nanner knots. Direction variable between 090 and 180 degrees. Visibility 25 kilometers. View 1,500 feet cumulus. Broken 2,000 feet cumulus. Temperature 27. Dew point 21. QNH 1010 hectopascals 2984 inches. Advise you have information Yankee. Nalitra International Airport information Yankee. 0330. ILS Zulu runway 16 left approach. Landing runway 16 left. Departure runway 16 right. Departure frequency 124.2. Taxiway Alpha 1 closed. Wind 150 degrees nanner knots. Direction variable between 090 and 180 degrees. Visibility 25 kilometers. View 1,500 feet cumulus. Broken 2,000 feet cumulus. Temperature 27. Dew point 21. QNH 1010 hectopascals 2984 inches. Advise you have information Yankee. Nalitra International Airport information Yankee. 0330. ILS Zulu runway 16 left approach. Landing runway 16 left. Departure runway 16 right. Departure frequency 124.2. Taxiway Alpha 1 closed. Wind 150 degrees nanner knots. Direction variable between 090 and 180 degrees. Visibility 25 kilometers. View 1,500 feet cumulus. Broken 2,000 feet cumulus. Temperature 27.
dew point 21. QNH 1010 hectopascals 2984 inches. Advise you have information Yankee. Nalita International Airport information Yankee. 0330. Zulu runway 16 left approach. Landing runway 16 left. Departure runway 16 right. Departure frequency 124.2. Taxiway Alpha 1 closed. Wind 150 degrees nanner knots. Direction variable between 090 and 180 degrees. Visibility 25 kilometers. View 1,500 feet cumulus. Broken 2,000 feet cumulus. Temperature 27. Dew point 21. QNH 1010 hectopascals 2984 inches. Advise you have information Yankee. Nalita International Airport information Yankee. 0330. ILS Zulu runway 16 left approach. Landing runway 16 left. Departure runway 16 right. Departure frequency 124.2. Taxiway Alpha 1 closed. Wind 150 degrees nanner knots. Direction variable between 090 and 180 degrees. Visibility 25 kilometers. View 1,500 feet cumulus. Broken 2,000 feet cumulus. Temperature 27. Dew point 21. QNH 1010 hectopascals 2984 inches. Advise you have information Yankee. Nalita International Airport information Yankee. 0330. ILS Zulu runway 16 left approach. Landing runway 16 left. Departure runway 16 right. Departure frequency 124.2. Taxiway Alpha 1 closed. Wind 150 degrees nanner knots. Direction variable between 090 and 180 degrees. Visibility 25 kilometers. View 1,500 feet cumulus. Broken 2,000 feet cumulus. Temperature 27. Dew point 21. QNH 1010 hectopascals 2984 inches. Advise you have information Yankee. Nalita International Airport information Yankee. 0330. ILS Zulu runway 16 left approach. Landing runway 16 left. Departure runway 16 right. Departure frequency 124.2. Taxiway Alpha 1 closed. Wind 150 degrees nanner knots. Direction variable between 090 and 180 degrees. Visibility 25 kilometers. View 1,500 feet cumulus. Broken 2,000 feet cumulus. Temperature 27. Dew point 21. QNH 1010 hectopascals 2984 inches. Advise you have information Yankee. Nalita International Airport information Yankee. 0330. ILS Zulu runway 16 left approach. Landing runway 16 left. Departure runway 16 right. Departure frequency 124.2. Taxiway Alpha 1 closed. Wind 150 degrees nanner knots. Direction variable between 090 and 180 degrees. Visibility 25 kilometers. View 1,500 feet cumulus. Broken 2,000 feet cumulus. Temperature 27. Dew point 21. QNH 1010 hectopascals 2984 inches. Advise you have information Yankee. Nalita International Airport information Yankee. 0330. ILS Zulu runway 16 left approach. Landing runway 16 left. Departure runway 16 right. Departure frequency 124.2.
Taxiway Alpha 1 closed. Wind 150 degrees Nenner knots. Direction variable between 090 and 180 degrees. Visibility to 5 kilometers. Few 1,500 feet cumulus. Broken 2,000 feet cumulus. Temperature 27. Dew point 21. QNH 1010 hectopascals 2984 inches. Advise you have information Yankee. Nalitra International Airport information Yankee. 0330. ILS Zulu runway 16 left approach. Landing runway 16 left. Departure runway 16 right. Departure frequency 124.2. Taxiway Alpha 1 closed. Wind 150 degrees Nenner knots. Direction variable between 090 and 180 degrees. Visibility to 5 kilometers. Few 1,500 feet cumulus. Broken 2,000 feet cumulus. Temperature 27. Dew point 21. QNH 1010 hectopascals 2984 inches. Advise you have information Yankee. Nalitra International Airport information Yankee. 0330. ILS Zulu runway 16 left approach. Landing runway 16 left. Departure runway 16 right. Departure frequency 124.2. Taxiway Alpha 1 closed. Wind 150 degrees Nenner knots. Direction variable between 090 and 180 degrees. Visibility to 5 kilometers. Few 1,500 feet cumulus. Broken 2,000 feet cumulus. Temperature 27. Dew point 21. QNH 1010 hectopascals 2984 inches. Advise you have information Yankee. Nalitra International Airport information Yankee. 0330. ILS Zulu runway 16 left approach. Landing runway 16 left. Departure runway 16 right. Departure frequency 124.2. Taxiway Alpha 1 closed. Wind 150 degrees Nenner knots. Direction variable between 090 and 180 degrees. Visibility to 5 kilometers. Few 1,500 feet cumulus. Broken 2,000 feet cumulus. Temperature 27. Dew point 21. QNH 1010 hectopascals 2984 inches. Advise you have information Yankee. Nalitra International Airport information Yankee. 0330. ILS Zulu runway 16 left approach. Landing runway 16 left. Departure runway 16 right. Departure frequency 124.2. Taxiway Alpha 1 closed. Wind 150 degrees Nenner knots. Direction variable between 090 and 180 degrees. Visibility to 5 kilometers. Few 1,500 feet cumulus. Broken 2,000 feet cumulus. Temperature 27. Dew point 21. QNH 1010 hectopascals 2984 inches. Advise you have information Yankee. Nalitra International Airport information Yankee. 0330. ILS Zulu runway 16 left approach. Landing runway 16 left. Departure runway 16 right. Departure frequency 124.2. Taxiway Alpha 1 closed. Wind 150 degrees Nenner knots. Direction variable between 090 and 180 degrees. Visibility to 5 kilometers. Few 1,500 feet cumulus. Broken 2,000 feet cumulus. Temperature 27. Dew point 21. QNH 1010 hectopascals 2984 inches. Advise you have information Yankee.
Now Litra International Airport Information Yankee 0330 ILS Zulu Runway 16 left approach Landing Runway 16 left Departure Runway 16 right Departure Frequency 124.2 Taxiway Alpha 1 closed Wind 150 degrees nanner knots Direction variable between 090 and 180 degrees. Visibility 25 kilometers. View 1,500 feet cumulus. Broken 2,000 feet cumulus. Temperature 27. Dew point 21. QNH 1010 hectopascals 2984 inches. Advise you have information Yankee. Now Litra International Airport information Yankee. 0330 ILS Zulu runway 16 left approach Landing runway 16 left Departure runway 16 right Departure frequency 124.2 Taxiway Alpha 1 closed Wind 150 degrees nanner knots Direction variable between 090 and 180 degrees Visibility 25 kilometers View 1,500 feet cumulus. Broken 2,000 feet cumulus. Temperature 27. Dew point 21. QNH 1010 hectopascals 2984 inches. Advise you have information Yankee. Now Litra International Airport information Yankee. 0330. ILS Zulu runway 16 left approach. Landing runway 16 left. Departure runway 16 right. Departure frequency 124.2. Taxiway Alpha 1 closed. Wind 150 degrees nanner knots. Direction variable between 090 and 180 degrees. Visibility 25 kilometers. View 1,500 feet cumulus. Broken 2,000 feet cumulus. Temperature 27, dew point 21, QNH 1010 hectopascals 2984 inches. Advise you have information Yankee. Now Litra International Airport information Yankee. 0330. ILS Zulu runway 16 left approach. Landing runway 16 left. Departure runway 16 right. Departure frequency 124.2. Taxiway Alpha 1 closed. Wind 150 degrees nanner knots. Direction variable between 090 and 180 degrees. Visibility 25 kilometers. View 1,500 feet cumulus. Broken 2,000 feet cumulus. Temperature 27. Dew point 21. QNH 1010 hectopascals 2984 inches. Advise you have information Yankee. Now Litra International Airport information Yankee. 0330. ILS Zulu runway 16 left approach. Landing runway 16 left. Departure runway 16 right. Departure frequency 124.2. Taxiway Alpha 1 closed. Wind 150 degrees nanner knots. Direction variable between 090 and 180 degrees. Visibility 25 kilometers. View 1,500 feet cumulus. Broken 2,000 feet cumulus. Temperature 27. Dew point 21. QNH 1010 hectopascals 2984 inches. Advise you have information Yankee. Now Litra International Airport information Yankee. 0330. Zulu runway 16 left approach. Landing runway 16 left. Departure runway 16 right. Departure frequency 124.2. Taxiway Alpha 1 closed. Wind 150 degrees nanner knots.
direction variable between 090 and 180 degrees. Visibility to 5 kilometers. Few 1,500 feet cumulus. Broken 2,000 feet cumulus. Temperature 27. Dew point 21. QNH 1010 hectopascals 2984 inches. Advise you have information Yankee. Nalitra International Airport information Yankee. 0330. ILS Zulu runway 16 left approach. Landing runway 16 left. Departure runway 16 right. Departure frequency 124.2. Taxiway Alpha 1 closed. Wind 150 degrees nanner knots. Direction variable between 090 and 180 degrees. Visibility to 5 kilometers. Few 1,500 feet cumulus. Broken 2,000 feet cumulus. Temperature 27. Dew point 21. QNH 1010 hectopascals 2984 inches. Advise you have information Yankee. Nalitra International Airport information Yankee. 0330. ILS Zulu runway 16 left approach. Landing runway 16 left. Departure runway 16 right. Departure frequency 124.2. Taxiway Alpha 1 closed. Wind 150 degrees nanner knots. Direction variable between 090 and 180 degrees. Visibility to 5 kilometers. Few 1,500 feet cumulus. Broken 2,000 feet cumulus. Temperature 27. Dew point 21. QNH 1010 hectopascals 2984 inches. Advise you have information Yankee. Nalitra International Airport information Yankee. 0330. ILS Zulu runway 16 left approach. Landing runway 16 left. Departure runway 16 right. Departure frequency 124.2. Taxiway Alpha 1 closed. Wind 150 degrees nanner knots. Direction variable between 090 and 180 degrees. Visibility to 5 kilometers. Few 1,500 feet cumulus. Broken 2,000 feet cumulus. Temperature 27. Dew point 21. QNH 1010 hectopascals 2984 inches. Advise you have information Yankee. Nalitra International Airport information Yankee. 0330. ILS Zulu runway 16 left approach. Landing runway 16 left. Departure runway 16 right. Departure frequency 124.2. Taxiway Alpha 1 closed. Wind 150 degrees nanner knots. Direction variable between 090 and 180 degrees. Visibility to 5 kilometers. Few 1,500 feet cumulus. Broken 2,000 feet cumulus. Temperature 27. Dew point 21. QNH 1010 hectopascals 2984 inches. Advise you have information Yankee. Nalitra International Airport information Yankee. 0330. ILS Zulu runway 16 left approach. Landing runway 16 left. Departure runway 16 right. Departure frequency 124.2. Taxiway Alpha 1 closed. Wind 150 degrees nanner knots. Direction variable between 090 and 180 degrees. Visibility to 5 kilometers. Few 1,500 feet cumulus. Broken 2,000 feet cumulus. Temperature 27. Dew point 21. QNH 1010 hectopascals 2984 inches. Advise you have information Yankee. Nalitra International Airport information Yankee. 0330.
ILS Zulu runway 16 left approach. Landing runway 16 left. Departure runway 16 right. Departure frequency 124.2. Taxiway Alpha 1 closed. Wind 150 degrees nanner knots. Direction variable between 090 and 180 degrees. Visibility 25 kilometers. Few 1,500 feet cumulus. Broken 2,000 feet cumulus. Temperature 27. Dew point 21. QNH 1010 hectopascals 2984 inches. Advise you have information Yankee. Nalita International Airport information Yankee. 0330. ILS Zulu runway 16 left approach. Landing runway 16 left. Departure runway 16 right. Departure frequency 124.2. Taxiway Alpha 1 closed. Wind 150 degrees nanner knots. Direction variable between 090 and 180 degrees. Visibility 25 kilometers. Few 1,500 feet cumulus. Broken 2,000 feet cumulus. Temperature 27. Dew point 21. QNH 1010 hectopascals 2984 inches. Advise you have information Yankee. Nalita International Airport information Yankee. 0330. ILS Zulu runway 16 left approach. Landing runway 16 left. Departure runway 16 right. Departure frequency 124.2. Taxiway Alpha 1 closed. Wind 150 degrees nanner knots. Direction variable between 090 and 180 degrees. Visibility 25 kilometers. Few 1,500 feet cumulus. Broken 2,000 feet cumulus. Temperature 27. Dew point 21. QNH 1010 hectopascals 2984 inches. Advise you have information Yankee. Nalita International Airport information Yankee. 0330. ILS Zulu runway 16 left approach. Landing runway 16 left. Departure runway 16 right. Departure frequency 124.2. Taxiway Alpha 1 closed. Wind 150 degrees nanner knots. Direction variable between 090 and 180 degrees. Visibility 25 kilometers. Few 1,500 feet cumulus. Broken 2,000 feet cumulus. Temperature 27. Dew point 21. QNH 1010 hectopascals 2984 inches. Advise you have information Yankee. Nalita International Airport information Zulu. 0400. ILS Zulu runway 16 left approach. Landing runway 16 left. Departure runway 16 right. Departure frequency 124.2. Taxiway Alpha 1 closed. Wind 130 degrees nanner knots. Visibility 25 kilometers. Scatter 2,000 feet cumulus. Temperature 26. Dew point 21. QNH 1010 hectopascals 2984 inches. Advise you have information Zulu. Nalita International Airport information Zulu. 0400. ILS Zulu runway 16 left approach. Landing runway 16 left. Departure runway 16 right. Departure frequency 124.2. Taxiway Alpha 1 closed. Wind 130 degrees nanner knots. Visibility 25 kilometers. Scatter 2,000 feet cumulus. Temperature 26. Dew point 21. QNH 1010 hectopascals 2984 inches.
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Nalita International Airport information Zulu. 0400. ILS Zulu runway 16 left approach. Landing runway 16 left. Departure runway 16 right. Departure frequency 124.2. Taxiway Alpha 1 closed. Wind 130 degrees nanner knots. Visibility 25 kilometers. Scatter 2,000 feet cumulus. Temperature 26. Dew point 21. QNH 1010 hectopascals 2984 inches. Advise you have information Zulu. Nalita International Airport information Zulu. 0400. ILS Zulu runway 16 left approach. Landing runway 16 left. Departure runway 16 right. Departure frequency 124.2. Taxiway Alpha 1 closed. Wind 130 degrees nanner knots. Visibility 25 kilometers. Scatter 2,000 feet cumulus. Temperature 26. Dew point 21. QNH 1010 hectopascals 2984 inches. Advise you have information Zulu. Nalita International Airport information Zulu. 0400. ILS Zulu runway 16 left approach. Landing runway 16 left. Departure runway 16 right. Departure frequency 124.2. Taxiway Alpha 1 closed. Wind 130 degrees nanner knots. Visibility 25 kilometers. Scatter 2,000 feet cumulus. Temperature 26. Dew point 21. QNH 1010 hectopascals 2984 inches. Advise you have information Zulu. Nalita International Airport information Zulu. 0400. ILS Zulu runway 16 left approach. Landing runway 16 left. Departure runway 16 right. Departure frequency 124.2. Taxiway Alpha 1 closed. Wind 130 degrees nanner knots. Visibility 25 kilometers. Scatter 2,000 feet cumulus. Temperature 26. Dew point 21. QNH 1010 hectopascals 2984 inches. Advise you have information Zulu. Nalita International Airport information Zulu. 0400. ILS Zulu runway 16 left approach. Landing runway 16 left. Departure runway 16 right. Departure frequency 124.2. Taxiway Alpha 1 closed. Wind 130 degrees nanner knots. Visibility 25 kilometers. Scatter 2,000 feet cumulus. Temperature 26. Dew point 21. QNH 1010 hectopascals 2984 inches. Advise you have information Zulu. Nalita International Airport information Zulu. 0400. ILS Zulu runway 16 left approach. Landing runway 16 left. Departure runway 16 right. Departure frequency 124.2. Taxiway Alpha 1 closed. Wind 130 degrees nanner knots. Visibility 25 kilometers. Scatter 2,000 feet cumulus. Temperature 26. Dew point 21. QNH 1010 hectopascals 2984 inches. Advise you have information Zulu. Nalita International Airport information Zulu. 0400. ILS Zulu runway 16 left approach. Landing runway 16 left. Departure runway 16 right.
Departure frequency 14.2. Taxiway Alpha 1 closed. Wind 130 degrees nanoknots. Visibility 25 kilometers. Scatter 2,000 feet cumulus. Temperature 26. Dew point 21. QNH 1010 hectopascals 2984 inches. Advise you have information Zulu. Nalitra International Airport information Zulu. 0400. ILS Zulu runway 16 left approach. Landing runway 16 left. Departure runway 16 right. Departure frequency 124.2. Taxiway Alpha 1 closed. Wind 130 degrees nanoknots. Visibility 25 kilometers. Scatter 2,000 feet cumulus. Temperature 26. Dew point 21. QNH 1010 hectopascals 2984 inches. Advise you have information Zulu. Nalitra International Airport information Zulu. 0400. ILS Zulu runway 16 left approach. Landing runway 16 left. Departure runway 16 right. Departure frequency 124.2. Taxiway Alpha 1 closed. Wind 130 degrees nanoknots. Visibility 25 kilometers. Scatter 2,000 feet cumulus. Temperature 26. Dew point 21. QNH 1010 hectopascals 2984 inches. Advise you have information Zulu. Nalitra International Airport information Zulu. 0400. ILS Zulu runway 16 left approach. Landing runway 16 left. Departure runway 16 right. Departure frequency 124.2. Taxiway Alpha 1 closed. Wind 130 degrees nanoknots. Visibility 25 kilometers. Scatter 2,000 feet cumulus. Temperature 26. Dew point 21. QNH 1010 hectopascals 2984 inches. Advise you have information Zulu. Nalitra International Airport information Zulu. 0400. ILS Zulu runway 16 left approach. Landing runway 16 left. Departure runway 16 right. Departure frequency 124.2. Taxiway Alpha 1 closed. Wind 130 degrees nanoknots. Visibility 25 kilometers. Scatter 2,000 feet cumulus. Temperature 26. Dew point 21. QNH 1010 hectopascals 2984 inches. Advise you have information Zulu. Nalitra International Airport information Zulu. 0400. ILS Zulu runway 16 left approach. Landing runway 16 left. Departure runway 16 right. Departure frequency 124.2. Taxiway Alpha 1 closed. Wind 130 degrees nanoknots. Visibility 25 kilometers. Scatter 2,000 feet cumulus. Temperature 26. Dew point 21. QNH 1010 hectopascals 2984 inches. Advise you have information Zulu. Nalitra International Airport information Zulu. 0400. ILS Zulu runway 16 left approach. Landing runway 16 left. Departure runway 16 right. Departure frequency 124.2. Taxiway Alpha 1 closed. Wind 130 degrees nanoknots. Visibility 25 kilometers. Scatter 2,000 feet cumulus. Temperature 26. Dew point 21. Q
QNH1010 hectopascals 2984 inches. Advise you have information Zulu. Nalitra International Airport information Zulu. 0400. ILS Zulu runway 16 left approach. Landing runway 16 left. Departure runway 16 right. Departure frequency 124.2. Taxiway Alpha 1 closed. Wind 130 degrees nanner knots. Visibility 25 kilometers. Scatter 2000 feet cumulus. Temperature 26. Dew point 21. QNH1010 hectopascals 2984 inches. Advise you have information Zulu. Nalitra International Airport information Zulu. 0400. ILS Zulu runway 16 left approach. Landing runway 16 left. Departure runway 16 right. Departure frequency 124.2. Taxiway Alpha 1 closed. Wind 130 degrees nanner knots. Visibility 25 kilometers. Scatter 2000 feet cumulus. Temperature 26. Dew point 21. QNH1010 hectopascals 2984 inches. Advise you have information Zulu. Nalitra International Airport information Zulu. 0400. ILS Zulu runway 16 left approach. Landing runway 16 left. Departure runway 16 right. Departure frequency 124.2. Taxiway Alpha 1 closed. Wind 130 degrees nanner knots. Visibility 25 kilometers. Scatter 2000 feet cumulus. Temperature 26. Dew point 21. QNH1010 hectopascals 2984 inches. Advise you have information Zulu. Nalitra International Airport information Zulu. 0400. ILS Zulu runway 16 left approach. Landing runway 16 left. Departure runway 16 right. Departure frequency 124.2. Taxiway Alpha 1 closed. Wind 130 degrees nanner knots. Visibility 25 kilometers. Scatter 2000 feet cumulus. Temperature 26. Dew point 21. QNH1010 hectopascals 2984 inches. Advise you have information Zulu. Nalitra International Airport information Zulu. 0400. ILS Zulu runway 16 left approach. Landing runway 16 left. Departure runway 16 right. Departure frequency 124.2. Taxiway Alpha 1 closed. Wind 130 degrees nanner knots. Visibility 25 kilometers. Scatter 2000 feet cumulus. Temperature 26. Dew point 21. QNH1010 hectopascals 2984 inches. Advise you have information Zulu. Nalitra International Airport information Zulu. 0400. ILS Zulu runway 16 left approach. Landing runway 16 left. Departure runway 16 right. Departure frequency 124.2. Taxiway Alpha 1 closed. Wind 130 degrees nanner knots. Visibility 25 kilometers. Scatter 2000 feet cumulus. Temperature 26. Dew point 21. QNH1010 hectopascals 2984 inches. Advise you have information Zulu. Nalitra International Airport information Zulu. 0400. ILS Zulu runway 16 left approach. Landing runway 16 left.
Departure runway 16 right.

0. ILS Zulu runway 16 right approach and ILS Zulu runway 16 left approach. Landing runway 16 right and 16 left. Departure runway 16 right. Departure frequency 124.2. Taxiway Alpha 1 closed. Simultaneous parallel approaches in progress. Wind 130 degrees nanoknots. Visibility 25 kilometers. Scatter 2,000 feet cumulus. Temperature 26. Dew point 21. QNH 1010 hectopascals 2984 inches. Advise you have information alpha. Nalitra International Airport information alpha. 0400. ILS Zulu runway 16 right approach and ILS Zulu runway 16 left approach. Landing runway 16 right and 16 left. Departure runway 16 right. Departure frequency 124.2. Taxiway Alpha 1 closed. Simultaneous parallel approaches in progress. Wind 130 degrees nanoknots. Visibility 25 kilometers. Scatter 2,000 feet cumulus. Temperature 26. Dew point 21. QNH 1010 hectopascals 2984 inches. 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ILS Zulu runway 16 right approach and ILS Zulu runway 16 left approach. Landing runway 16 right and 16 left. Departure runway 16 right. Departure frequency 124.2. Taxiway Alpha 1 closed. Simultaneous parallel approaches in progress. Wind 130 degrees nanoknots. Visibility 25 kilometers. Scatter 2,000 feet cumulus. Temperature 26. Dew point 21. QNH 1010 hectopascals 2984 inches. 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ILS Zulu runway 16 right approach and ILS Zulu runway 16 left approach. Landing runway 16 right and 16 left. Departure runway 16 right. Departure frequency 124.2. Taxiway Alpha 1 closed. Simultaneous parallel approaches in progress. Wind 130 degrees nanoknots. Visibility 25 kilometers. Scatter 2,000 feet cumulus. Temperature 26. Dew point 21. QNH 1010 hectopascals 2984 inches. 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ILS Zulu runway 16 right approach and ILS Zulu runway 16 left approach. Landing runway 16 right and 16 left. Departure runway 16 right. Departure frequency 124.2. Taxiway Alpha 1 closed. Simultaneous parallel approaches in progress. Wind 130 degrees nanoknots. Visibility 25 kilometers. Scatter 2,000 feet cumulus. Temperature 26. Dew point 21. QNH 1010 hectopascals 2984 inches. 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ILS Zulu runway 16 right approach and ILS Zulu runway 16 left approach. Landing runway 16 right and 16 left. Departure runway 16 right. Departure frequency 124.2. Taxiway Alpha 1 closed. Simultaneous parallel approaches in progress. Wind 130 degrees nanoknots. Visibility 25 kilometers.
scatter 2,000 feet cumulus. Temperature 26. Dew point 21. QNH 1010 hectopascals 2984 inches. Advise you have information alpha. Nalita International Airport information alpha. 0400. ILS Zulu runway 16 right approach and ILS Zulu runway 16 left approach. Landing runway 16 right and 16 left. Departure runway 16 right. Departure frequency 124.2. Taxiway Alpha 1 closed. Simultaneous parallel approaches in progress. Wind 130 degrees nanoknots. Visibility 25 kilometers. Scatter 2,000 feet cumulus. Temperature 26. Dew point 21. QNH 1010 hectopascals 2984 inches. Advise you have information alpha. Nalita International Airport information alpha. 0400. ILS Zulu runway 16 right approach and ILS Zulu runway 16 left approach. Landing runway 16 right and 16 left. Departure runway 16 right. Departure frequency 124.2. Taxiway Alpha 1 closed. Simultaneous parallel approaches in progress. Wind 130 degrees nanoknots. Visibility 25 kilometers. Scatter 2,000 feet cumulus. Temperature 26. Dew point 21. QNH 1010 hectopascals 2984 inches. Advise you have information alpha. Nalita International Airport information Bravo. 0430. ILS Zulu runway 16 right approach and ILS Zulu runway 16 left approach. Landing runway 16 right and 16 left. Departure runway 16 right. Departure frequency 124.2. Taxiway Alpha 1 closed. Simultaneous parallel approaches in progress. Wind 160 degrees 11 knots. Visibility 25 kilometers. View 2,000 feet cumulus. Broken heights unknown. Temperature 27. Dew point 21. QNH 1010 hectopascals 2984 inches. Advise you have information Bravo. Nalita International Airport information Bravo. 0430. ILS Zulu runway 16 right approach and ILS Zulu runway 16 left approach. Landing runway 16 right and 16 left. Departure runway 16 right. Departure frequency 124.2. Taxiway Alpha 1 closed. Simultaneous parallel approaches in progress. Wind 160 degrees 11 knots. Visibility 25 kilometers. View 2,000 feet cumulus. Broken heights unknown. Temperature 27. Dew point 21. QNH 1010 hectopascals 2984 inches. Advise you have information Bravo. Nalita International Airport information Bravo. 0430. ILS Zulu runway 16 right approach and ILS Zulu runway 16 left approach. Landing runway 16 right and 16 left. Departure runway 16 right. Departure frequency 124.2. Taxiway Alpha 1 closed. Simultaneous parallel approaches in progress. Wind 160 degrees 11 knots. Visibility 25 kilometers. View 2,000 feet cumulus. Broken heights unknown. Dew point 21. 1010 hectopascals 2984 inches. Advise you have information Bravo. Nalita International Airport information Bravo. 0430.
ILS Zulu runway 16 right approach, ILS Zulu runway 16 left approach. Landing runway 16 right and 16 left. Departure runway 16 right. Departure frequency 124.2. Taxiway Alpha 1 closed. Simultaneous parallel approaches in progress. Wind 160 degrees 11 knots. Visibility 25 kilometers. View 2,000 feet cumulus. Broken heights unknown. Temperature 27. Dew point 21. QNH 1010 hectopascals 29.84 inches. Advise you have information Bravo. Nalitra International Airport information Bravo. 0430. ILS Zulu runway 16 right approach and ILS Zulu runway 16 left approach. Landing runway 16 right and 16 left. Departure runway 16 right. Departure frequency 124.2. Taxiway Alpha 1 closed. Simultaneous parallel approaches in progress. Wind 160 degrees 11 knots. Visibility 25 kilometers. View 2,000 feet cumulus. Broken heights unknown. Temperature 27. Dew point 21. QNH 1010 hectopascals 29.84 inches. Advise you have information Bravo. Nalitra International Airport information Bravo. 0430. ILS Zulu runway 16 right approach and ILS Zulu runway 16 left approach. Landing runway 16 right and 16 left. Departure runway 16 right. Departure frequency 124.2. Taxiway Alpha 1 closed. Simultaneous parallel approaches in progress. Wind 160 degrees 11 knots. Visibility 25 kilometers. View 2,000 feet cumulus. Broken heights unknown. Temperature 27. Dew point 21. QNH 1010 hectopascals 29.84 inches. Advise you have information Bravo. Nalitra International Airport information Bravo. 0430. ILS Zulu runway 16 right approach and ILS Zulu runway 16 left approach. Landing runway 16 right and 16 left. Departure runway 16 right. Departure frequency 124.2. Taxiway Alpha 1 closed. Simultaneous parallel approaches in progress. Wind 160 degrees 11 knots. Visibility 25 kilometers. View 2,000 feet cumulus. Broken heights unknown. Temperature 27. Dew point 21. QNH 1010 hectopascals 29.84 inches. Advise you have information Bravo. Nalitra International Airport information Bravo. 0430. ILS Zulu runway 16 right approach and ILS Zulu runway 16 left approach. Landing runway 16 right and 16 left. Departure runway 16 right. Departure frequency 124.2. Taxiway Alpha 1 closed. Simultaneous parallel approaches in progress. Wind 160 degrees 11 knots. Visibility 25 kilometers. View 2,000 feet cumulus. Broken heights unknown. Temperature 27. Dew point 21. QNH 1010 hectopascals 29.84 inches. Advise you have information Bravo. Nalitra International Airport information Bravo. 0430. ILS Zulu runway 16 right approach and ILS Zulu runway 16 left approach. Landing runway 16 right and 16 left. Departure runway 16 right. Departure frequency 124.2. Taxiway Alpha 1 closed.
simultaneous parallel approaches in progress. Wind 160 degrees 11 knots. Visibility 25 kilometers. View 2,000 feet cumulus. Broken heights unknown. Temperature 27. Dew point 21. QNH 1010 hectopascals 2984 inches. Advise you have information Bravo. Nalitra International Airport information Bravo. 0430. ILS Zulu runway 16 right approach and ILS Zulu runway 16 left approach. Landing runway 16 right and 16 left. Departure runway 16 right. Departure frequency 124.2. Taxiway Alpha 1 closed. Simultaneous parallel approaches in progress. Wind 160 degrees 11 knots. Visibility 25 kilometers. View 2,000 feet cumulus. Broken heights unknown. Temperature 27. Dew point 21. QNH 1010 hectopascals 2984 inches. Advise you have information Bravo. Nalitra International Airport information Bravo. 0430. ILS Zulu runway 16 right approach and ILS Zulu runway 16 left approach. Landing runway 16 right and 16 left. Departure runway 16 right. Departure frequency 124.2. Taxiway Alpha 1 closed. Simultaneous parallel approaches in progress. Wind 160 degrees 11 knots. Visibility 25 kilometers. View 2,000 feet cumulus. Broken heights unknown. Temperature 27. 2.21. QNH 1010 hectopascals 2984 inches. Advise you have information Bravo. Nalitra International Airport information Bravo. 0430. ILS Zulu runway 16 right approach and ILS Zulu runway 16 left approach. Landing runway 16 right and 16 left. Departure runway 16 right. Departure frequency 124.2. Taxiway Alpha 1 closed. Simultaneous parallel approaches in progress. Wind 160 degrees 11 knots. Visibility 25 kilometers. View 2,000 feet cumulus. Broken heights unknown. Temperature 27. 2.21. QNH 1010 hectopascals 2984 inches. Advise you have information Bravo. Nalitra International Airport information Bravo. 0430. ILS Zulu runway 16 right approach and ILS Zulu runway 16 left approach. Landing runway 16 right and 16 left. Departure runway 16 right. Departure frequency 124.2. Taxiway Alpha 1 closed. Simultaneous parallel approaches in progress. Wind 160 degrees 11 knots. Visibility 25 kilometers. View 2,000 feet cumulus. Broken heights unknown. Temperature 27. 2.21. QNH 1010 hectopascals 2984 inches. Advise you have information Bravo. Nalitra International Airport information Bravo. 0430. Runway 16 right approach and ILS Zulu runway 16 left approach. Landing runway 16 right and 16 left. Departure runway 16 right. Departure frequency 124.2. Taxiway Alpha 1 closed. Simultaneous parallel approaches in progress. Wind 160 degrees 11 knots. Visibility 25 kilometers. View 2,000 feet cumulus. Broken heights unknown. Temperature 27. Dew point 21.
QNH1010 hectopascals 2984 inches. Advise you have information Bravo. Nalita International Airport information Bravo. 0430. ILS Zulu runway 16 right approach and ILS Zulu runway 16 left approach. Landing runway 16 right and 16 left. Departure runway 16 right. Departure frequency 124.2. Taxiway Alpha 1 closed. Simultaneous parallel approaches in progress. Wind 160 degrees 11 knots. Visibility 25 kilometers. View 2,000 feet cumulus. Broken heights unknown. Temperature 27. Dew point 21. QNH1010 hectopascals 2984 inches. Advise you have information Bravo. Nalita International Airport information Bravo. 0430. ILS Zulu runway 16 right approach and ILS Zulu runway 16 left approach. Landing runway 16 right and 16 left. Departure runway 16 right. Departure frequency 124.2. Taxiway Alpha 1 closed. Simultaneous parallel approaches in progress. Wind 160 degrees 11 knots. Visibility 25 kilometers. View 2,000 feet cumulus. Broken heights unknown. Temperature 27. Dew point 21. QNH1010 hectopascals 2984 inches. Advise you have information Bravo. Nalita International Airport information Bravo. 0430. ILS Zulu runway 16 right approach and ILS Zulu runway 16 left approach. Landing runway 16 right and 16 left. Departure runway 16 right. Departure frequency 124.2. Taxiway Alpha 1 closed. Simultaneous parallel approaches in progress. Wind 160 degrees 11 knots. Visibility 25 kilometers. View 2,000 feet cumulus. Broken heights unknown. Temperature 27. Dew point 21. QNH1010 hectopascals 2984 inches. Advise you have information Bravo. Nalita International Airport information Bravo. 0430. ILS Zulu runway 16 right approach and ILS Zulu runway 16 left approach. Landing runway 16 right and 16 left. Departure runway 16 right. Departure frequency 124.2. Taxiway Alpha 1 closed. Simultaneous parallel approaches in progress. Wind 160 degrees 11 knots. Visibility 25 kilometers. View 2,000 feet cumulus. Broken heights unknown. Temperature 27. Dew point 21. QNH1010 hectopascals 2984 inches. Advise you have information Bravo. Nalita International Airport information Bravo. 0430. ILS Zulu runway 16 right approach and ILS Zulu runway 16 left approach. Landing runway 16 right and 16 left. Departure runway 16 right. Departure frequency 124.2. Taxiway Alpha 1 closed. Simultaneous parallel approaches in progress. Wind 160 degrees 11 knots. Visibility 25 kilometers. View 2,000 feet cumulus. Broken heights unknown. Temperature 27. Dew point 21. QNH1010 hectopascals 2984 inches. Advise you have information Bravo. Nalita International Airport information Bravo. 0430. ILS Zulu runway 16 right approach and ILS Zulu runway 16 left approach.
Landing runway 16 right and 16 left. Departure runway 16 right. Departure frequency 124.2. Taxiway Alpha 1 closed. Simultaneous parallel approaches in progress. Wind 160 degrees 11 knots. Visibility 25 kilometers. View 2,000 feet cumulus. Broken heights unknown. Temperature 27. Dew point 21. QNH 1010 hectopascals 2984 inches. Advise you have information Bravo. Nalitra International Airport information Bravo. 0430. ILS Zulu runway 16 right approach and ILS Zulu runway 16 left approach. Landing runway 16 right and 16 left. Departure runway 16 right. Departure frequency 124.2. Taxiway Alpha 1 closed. Simultaneous parallel approaches in progress. Wind 160 degrees 11 knots. Visibility 25 kilometers. View 2,000 feet cumulus. Broken heights unknown. Temperature 27. Dew point 21. QNH 1010 hectopascals 2984 inches. Advise you have information Bravo. Nalitra International Airport information Bravo. 0420. ILS Zulu runway 16 right approach and ILS Zulu runway 16 left approach. Landing runway 16 right and 16 left. Departure runway 16 right. Departure frequency 124.2. Taxiway Alpha 1 closed. Simultaneous parallel approaches in progress. Wind 160 degrees 11 knots. Visibility 25 kilometers. View 2,000 feet cumulus. Broken heights unknown. Temperature 27. Dew point 21. QNH 1010 hectopascals 2984 inches. Advise you have information Bravo. Nalitra International Airport information Bravo. 0430. ILS Zulu runway 16 right approach and ILS Zulu runway 16 left approach. Landing runway 16 right and 16 left. Departure runway 16 right. Departure frequency 124.2. Taxiway Alpha 1 closed. Simultaneous parallel approaches in progress. Wind 160 degrees 11 knots. Visibility 25 kilometers. View 2,000 feet cumulus. Broken heights unknown. Temperature 27. Dew point 21. QNH 1010 hectopascals 2984 inches. Advise you have information Bravo. Nalitra International Airport information Bravo. 0430. ILS Zulu runway 16 right approach and ILS Zulu runway 16 left approach. Landing runway 16 right and 16 left. Departure runway 16 right. Departure frequency 124.2. Taxiway Alpha 1 closed. Simultaneous parallel approaches in progress. Wind 160 degrees 11 knots. Visibility 25 kilometers. View 2,000 feet cumulus. Broken heights unknown. Temperature 27. Dew point 21. QNH 1010 hectopascals 2984 inches. Advise you have information Bravo. Nalitra International Airport information Bravo. 0430. ILS Zulu runway 16 right approach and ILS Zulu runway 16 left approach. Landing runway 16 right and 16 left. Departure runway 16 right. Departure frequency 124.2. Taxiway Alpha 1 closed. Simultaneous parallel approaches in progress. Wind 160 degrees 11 knots.
visibility to 5 kilometers. View 2,000 feet cumulus. Broken heights unknown. Temperature 27. Dew point 21. QNH 1010 hectopascals 2984 inches. Advise you have information Bravo. Nalitra International Airport information Bravo. 0430. ILS Zulu runway 16 right approach and ILS Zulu runway 16 left approach. Landing runway 16 right and 16 left. Departure runway 16 right. Departure frequency 124.2. Taxiway Alpha 1 closed. Simultaneous parallel approaches in progress. Wind 160 degrees 11 knots. Visibility to 5 kilometers. View 2,000 feet cumulus. Broken heights unknown. Temperature 27. Dew point 21. QNH 1010 hectopascals 2984 inches. Advise you have information Bravo. Nalitra International Airport information Bravo. 0430. ILS Zulu runway 16 right approach and ILS Zulu runway 16 left approach. Landing runway 16 right and 16 left. Departure runway 16 right. Departure frequency 124.2. Taxiway Alpha 1 closed. Simultaneous parallel approaches in progress. Wind 160 degrees 11 knots. Visibility to 5 kilometers. View 2,000 feet cumulus. Broken heights unknown. Temperature 27. Dew point 21. QNH 1010 hectopascals 2984 inches. Advise you have information Bravo. Nalitra International Airport information Bravo. 0430. ILS Zulu runway 16 right approach and ILS Zulu runway 16 left approach. Landing runway 16 right and 16 left. Departure runway 16 right. Departure frequency 124.2. Taxiway Alpha 1 closed. Simultaneous parallel approaches in progress. Wind 160 degrees 11 knots. Visibility to 5 kilometers. View 2,000 feet cumulus. Broken heights unknown. Temperature 27. Dew point 21. QNH 1010 hectopascals 2984 inches. Advise you have information Bravo. Nalitra International Airport information Bravo. 0430. ILS Zulu runway 16 right approach and ILS Zulu runway 16 left approach. Landing runway 16 right and 16 left. Departure runway 16 right. Departure frequency 124.2. Taxiway Alpha 1 closed. Simultaneous parallel approaches in progress. Wind 160 degrees 11 knots. Visibility to 5 kilometers. View 2,000 feet cumulus. Broken heights unknown. Temperature 27. Dew point 21. QNH 1010 hectopascals 2984 inches. Advise you have information Bravo. Nalitra International Airport information Bravo. 0430. ILS Zulu runway 16 right approach and ILS Zulu runway 16 left approach. Landing runway 16 right and 16 left. Departure runway 16 right. Departure frequency 124.2. Taxiway Alpha 1 closed. Simultaneous parallel approaches in progress. Wind 160 degrees 11 knots. Visibility to 5 kilometers. View 2,000 feet cumulus. Broken heights unknown. Temperature 27. Dew point 21. QNH 1010 hectopascals 2984 inches. Advise you have information Bravo.
Nalita International Airport Information Bravo 0430 ILS Zulu Runway 16 Right Approach and ILS Zulu Runway 16 Left Approach Landing Runway 16 Right and 16 Left Departure Runway 16 Right Departure Frequency 124.2 Taxiway Alpha 1 Closed Simultaneous parallel approaches in progress. Wind 160 degrees 11 knots. Visibility 25 kilometers. View 2,000 feet cumulus. Broken heights unknown. Temperature 27. Dew point 21. QNH 1010 hectopascals 2984 inches. Advise you have information Bravo.Nalita International Airport Information Bravo 0430 ILS Zulu Runway 16 Right Approach and ILS Zulu Runway 16 Left Approach Landing Runway 16 Right and 16 Left Departure Runway 16 Right Departure Frequency 124.2 Taxiway Alpha 1 ClosedSimultaneous parallel approaches in progress. Wind 160 degrees 11 knots. Visibility 25 kilometers. View 2,000 feet cumulus. Broken heights unknown. Temperature 27. Dew point 21. QNH 1010 hectopascals 2984 inches. Advise you have information Bravo.Nalita International Airport Information Bravo 0430 ILS Zulu Runway 16 Right Approach and ILS Zulu Runway 16 Left Approach Landing Runway 16 Right and 16 Left Departure Runway 16 Right Departure Frequency 124.2 Taxiway Alpha 1 ClosedSimultaneous parallel approaches in progress. Wind 160 degrees 11 knots. Visibility 25 kilometers. View 2,000 feet cumulus. Broken heights unknown. Temperature 27. Dew point 21. QNH 1010 hectopascals 2984 inches. Advise you have information Bravo.Nalita International Airport Information Charlie 0500 ILS Zulu Runway 16 Right Approach and ILS Zulu Runway 16 Left Approach Landing Runway 16 Right and 16 Left Departure Runway 16 Right Departure Frequency 124.2 Taxiway Alpha 1 ClosedSimultaneous parallel approaches in progress. Wind 140 degrees 11 knots. Visibility 25 kilometers. View 2,000 feet cumulus. Broken heights unknown. Temperature 26. Dew point 20. QNH 1010 hectopascals 2984 inches. Advise you have information Charlie.Nalita International Airport Information Charlie 0500 ILS Zulu Runway 16 Right Approach and ILS Zulu Runway 16 Left Approach Landing Runway 16 Right and 16 Left Departure Runway 16 Right Departure Frequency 124.2 Taxiway Alpha 1 ClosedSimultaneous parallel approaches in progress. Wind 140 degrees 11 knots. Visibility 25 kilometers. View 2,000 feet cumulus. Broken heights unknown. Temperature 26. Dew point 20. QNH 1010 hectopascals 2984 inches. Advise you have information Charlie.Nalita International Airport Information Charlie 0500 ILS Zulu Runway 16 Right Approach and ILS Zulu Runway 16 Left Approach Landing Runway 16 Right and 16 Left
Departure runway 16 right. Departure frequency 124.2. Taxiway Alpha 1 closed. Simultaneous parallel approaches in progress. Wind 140 degrees 11 knots. Visibility 25 kilometers. View 2,000 feet cumulus. Broken heights unknown. Temperature 26. Dew point 20. QNH 1010 hectopascals 2984 inches. Advise you have information, Charlie. Nalitra International Airport information, Charlie. 0500. ILS Zulu runway 16 right approach and ILS Zulu runway 16 left approach. Landing runway 16 right and 16 left. Departure runway 16 right. Departure frequency 124.2. Taxiway Alpha 1 closed. Simultaneous parallel approaches in progress. Wind 140 degrees 11 knots. Visibility 25 kilometers. View 2,000 feet cumulus. Broken heights unknown. Temperature 26. Dew point 20. QNH 1010 hectopascals 2984 inches. Advise you have information, Charlie. Nalitra International Airport information, Charlie. 0500. ILS Zulu runway 16 right approach and ILS Zulu runway 16 left approach. Landing runway 16 right and 16 left. Departure runway 16 right. Departure frequency 124.2. Taxiway Alpha 1 closed. Simultaneous parallel approaches in progress. Wind 140 degrees 11 knots. Visibility 25 kilometers. View 2,000 feet cumulus. Broken heights unknown. Temperature 26. Dew point 20. QNH 1010 hectopascals 2984 inches. Advise you have information, Charlie. Nalitra International Airport information, Charlie. 0500. ILS Zulu runway 16 right approach and ILS Zulu runway 16 left approach. Landing runway 16 right and 16 left. Departure runway 16 right. Departure frequency 124.2. Taxiway Alpha 1 closed. Simultaneous parallel approaches in progress. Wind 140 degrees 11 knots. Visibility 25 kilometers. View 2,000 feet cumulus. Broken heights unknown. Temperature 26. Dew point 20. QNH 1010 hectopascals 2984 inches. Advise you have information, Charlie. Nalitra International Airport information, Charlie. 0500. ILS Zulu runway 16 right approach and ILS Zulu runway 16 left approach. Landing runway 16 right and 16 left. Departure runway 16 right. Departure frequency 124.2. Taxiway Alpha 1 closed. Simultaneous parallel approaches in progress. Wind 140 degrees 11 knots. Visibility 25 kilometers. View 2,000 feet cumulus. Broken heights unknown. Temperature 26. Dew point 20. QNH 1010 hectopascals 2984 inches. Advise you have information, Charlie. Nalitra International Airport information, Charlie. 0500. ILS Zulu runway 16 right approach and ILS Zulu runway 16 left approach. Landing runway 16 right and 16 left. Departure runway 16 right. Departure frequency 124.2. Taxiway Alpha 1 closed. Simultaneous parallel approaches in progress. Wind 140 degrees 11 knots. Visibility 25 kilometers.
view 2,000 feet cumulus. Broken heights unknown. Temperature 26. Dew point 20. QNH 1010 hectopascals 29.84 inches. Advise you have information, Charlie. Nalitra International Airport information, Charlie. 0500. ILS Zulu runway 16 right approach and ILS Zulu runway 16 left approach. Landing runway 16 right and 16 left. Departure runway 16 right. Departure frequency 124.2. Taxiway Alpha 1 closed. Simultaneous parallel approaches in progress. Wind 140 degrees 11 knots. Visibility 25 kilometers. View 2,000 feet cumulus. Broken heights unknown. Temperature 26. Dew point 20. QNH 1010 hectopascals 29.84 inches. Advise you have information, Charlie. Nalitra International Airport information, Charlie. 0500. ILS Zulu runway 16 right approach and ILS Zulu runway 16 left approach. Landing runway 16 right and 16 left. Departure runway 16 right. Departure frequency 124.2. Taxiway Alpha 1 closed. Simultaneous parallel approaches in progress. Wind 140 degrees 11 knots. Visibility 25 kilometers. View 2,000 feet cumulus. Broken heights unknown. Temperature 26. Dew point 20. QNH 1010 hectopascals 29.84 inches. Advise you have information, Charlie. Nalitra International Airport information, Charlie. 0500. ILS Zulu runway 16 right approach and ILS Zulu runway 16 left approach. Landing runway 16 right and 16 left. Departure runway 16 right. Departure frequency 124.2. Taxiway Alpha 1 closed. Simultaneous parallel approaches in progress. Wind 140 degrees 11 knots. Visibility 25 kilometers. View 2,000 feet cumulus. Broken heights unknown. Temperature 26. Dew point 20. QNH 1010 hectopascals 29.84 inches. Advise you have information, Charlie. Nalitra International Airport information, Charlie. 0500. ILS Zulu runway 16 right approach and ILS Zulu runway 16 left approach. Landing runway 16 right and 16 left. Departure runway 16 right. Departure frequency 124.2. Taxiway Alpha 1 closed. Simultaneous parallel approaches in progress. Wind 140 degrees 11 knots. Visibility 25 kilometers. View 2,000 feet cumulus. Broken heights unknown. Temperature 26. Dew point 20. QNH 1010 hectopascals 29.84 inches. Advise you have information, Charlie. Nalitra International Airport information, Charlie. 0500. ILS Zulu runway 16 right approach and ILS Zulu runway 16 left approach. Landing runway 16 right and 16 left. Departure runway 16 right. Departure frequency 124.2. Taxiway Alpha 1 closed. Simultaneous parallel approaches in progress. Wind 140 degrees 11 knots. Visibility 25 kilometers. View 2,000 feet cumulus. Broken heights unknown. Temperature 26. Dew point 20. QNH 1010 hectopascals 29.84 inches. Advise you have information, Charlie.
Now Litra International Airport information, Charlie. 0500. ILS Zulu runway 16 right approach and ILS Zulu runway 16 left approach. Landing runway 16 right and 16 left. Departure runway 16 right. Departure frequency 124.2. Taxiway Alpha 1 closed. Simultaneous parallel approaches in progress. Wind 140 degrees 11 knots. Visibility 25 kilometers. View 2,000 feet cumulus. Broken heights unknown. Temperature 26. Dew point 20. QNH 1010 hectopascals 29.84 inches. Advise you have information, Charlie. Now Litra International Airport information, Charlie. 0500. ILS Zulu runway 16 right approach and ILS Zulu runway 16 left approach. Landing runway 16 right and 16 left. Departure runway 16 right. Departure frequency 124.2. Taxiway Alpha 1 closed. Simultaneous parallel approaches in progress. Wind 140 degrees 11 knots. Visibility 25 kilometers. View 2,000 feet cumulus. Broken heights unknown. Temperature 26. Dew point 20. QNH 1010 hectopascals 29.84 inches. Advise you have information, Charlie. Now Litra International Airport information, Charlie. 0500. ILS Zulu runway 16 right approach and ILS Zulu runway 16 left approach. Landing runway 16 right and 16 left. Departure runway 16 right. Departure frequency 124.2. Taxiway Alpha 1 closed. Simultaneous parallel approaches in progress. Wind 140 degrees 11 knots. Visibility 25 kilometers. View 2,000 feet cumulus. Broken heights unknown. Temperature 26. Dew point 20. QNH 1010 hectopascals 29.84 inches. Advise you have information, Charlie. Now Litra International Airport information, Charlie. 0500. ILS Zulu runway 16 right approach and ILS Zulu runway 16 left approach. Landing runway 16 right and 16 left. Departure runway 16 right. Departure frequency 124.2. Taxiway Alpha 1 closed. Simultaneous parallel approaches in progress. Wind 140 degrees 11 knots. Visibility 25 kilometers. View 2,000 feet cumulus. Broken heights unknown. Temperature 26. Dew point 20. QNH 1010 hectopascals 29.84 inches. Advise you have information, Charlie. Now Litra International Airport information, Charlie. 0500. ILS Zulu runway 16 right approach and ILS Zulu runway 16 left approach. Landing runway 16 right and 16 left. Departure runway 16 right. Departure frequency 124.2. Taxiway Alpha 1 closed. Simultaneous parallel approaches in progress. Wind 140 degrees 11 knots. Visibility 25 kilometers. View 2,000 feet cumulus. Broken heights unknown. Temperature 26. Dew point 20. QNH 1010 hectopascals 29.84 inches. Advise you have information.

40 degrees 11 knots. Visibility to 5 kilometers. View 2,000 feet cumulus. Broken heights unknown. Temperature 26. Dew point 20. QNH 1010 hectopascals 2984 inches. Advise you have information, Charlie. Nalita International Airport information, Charlie. 0500. ILS Zulu runway 16 right approach and ILS Zulu runway 16 left approach. Landing runway 16 right and 16 left. Departure runway 16 right. Departure frequency 124.2. Taxiway Alpha 1 closed. Simultaneous parallel approaches in progress. Wind 140 degrees 11 knots. Visibility to 5 kilometers. View 2,000 feet cumulus. Broken heights unknown. Temperature 26. Dew point 20. QNH 1010 hectopascals 2984 inches. Advise you have information, Charlie. Nalita International Airport information, Charlie. 0500. ILS Zulu runway 16 right approach and ILS Zulu runway 16 left approach. Landing runway 16 right and 16 left. Departure runway 16 right. Departure frequency 124.2. Taxiway Alpha 1 closed. Simultaneous parallel approaches in progress. Wind 140 degrees 11 knots. Visibility to 5 kilometers. View 2,000 feet cumulus. Broken heights unknown. Temperature 26. Dew point 20. QNH 1010 hectopascals 2984 inches. Advise you have information, Charlie. Nalita International Airport information, Charlie. 0500. ILS Zulu runway 16 right approach and ILS Zulu runway 16 left approach. Landing runway 16 right and 16 left. Departure runway 16 right. Departure frequency 124.2. Taxiway Alpha 1 closed. Simultaneous parallel approaches in progress. Wind 140 degrees 11 knots. Visibility to 5 kilometers. View 2,000 feet cumulus. Broken heights unknown. Temperature 26. Dew point 20. QNH 1010 hectopascals 2984 inches. Advise you have information, Charlie. Nalita International Airport information, Charlie. 0500. ILS Zulu runway 16 right approach and ILS Zulu runway 16 left approach. Landing runway 16 right and 16 left. Departure runway 16 right. Departure frequency 124.2. Taxiway Alpha 1 closed. Is parallel approaches in progress. Wind 140 degrees 11 knots. Visibility to 5 kilometers. View 2,000 feet cumulus. Broken heights unknown. Temperature 26. Dew point 20. QNH 1010 hectopascals 2984 inches. Information, Charlie. International Airport information, Charlie. 0500. ILS Zulu runway 16 right approach and ILS Zulu runway 16 left approach. Landing runway 16 right and 16 left. Departure runway 16 right. Departure frequency 124.2. Taxiway Alpha 1 closed. Simultaneous parallel approaches in progress. Wind 140 degrees 11 knots. Visibility to 5 kilometers. View 2,000 feet cumulus. Broken heights unknown. Temperature 26. Dew point 20. QNH 1010 hectopascals 2984 inches.
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Nalita International Airport, information, Charlie. 0500. ILS Zulu Runway 16 right approach and ILS Zulu Runway 16 left approach. Landing Runway 16 right and 16 left. Departure Runway 16 right. Departure frequency 124.2. Taxiway Alpha 1 closed. Simultaneous parallel approaches in progress. Wind 140 degrees 11 knots. Visibility 25 kilometers. View 2000 feet cumulus. Broken heights unknown. Temperature 26. Dew point 20. QNH 1010 hectopascals 2984 inches. Advise you have information, Charlie. Nalita International Airport, information, Charlie. 0500. ILS Zulu Runway 16 right approach and ILS Zulu Runway 16 left approach. Landing Runway 16 right and 16 left. Departure Runway 16 right. Departure frequency 124.2. Taxiway Alpha 1 closed. Simultaneous parallel approaches in progress. Wind 140 degrees 11 knots. Visibility 25 kilometers. View 2000 feet cumulus. Broken heights unknown. Temperature 26. Dew point 20. QNH 1010 hectopascals 2984 inches. Advise you have information, Charlie. Nalita International Airport, information, Delta 0530. ILS Zulu Runway 16 right approach and ILS Zulu Runway 16 left approach. Landing Runway 16 right and 16 left. Departure Runway 16 right. Departure frequency 124.2. Taxiway Alpha 1 closed. Simultaneous parallel approaches in progress. Wind 150 degrees 11 knots. Visibility 25 kilometers. View 2000 feet cumulus. Broken heights unknown. Temperature 27. Dew point 20. QNH 1010 hectopascals 2985 inches. Advise you have information, Delta. Nalita International Airport, information, Delta 0530. ILS Zulu Runway 16 right approach and ILS Zulu Runway 16 left approach. Landing Runway 16 right and 16 left. Departure Runway 16 right. Departure frequency 124.2. Taxiway Alpha 1 closed. Simultaneous parallel approaches in progress. Wind 150 degrees 11 knots. Visibility 25 kilometers. View 2000 feet cumulus. Broken heights unknown. Temperature 27. Dew point 20. QNH 1010 hectopascals 2985 inches. Advise you have information, Delta. Nalita International Airport, information, Delta 0530. ILS Zulu Runway 16 right approach and ILS Zulu Runway 16 left approach. Landing Runway 16 right and 16 left. Departure Runway 16 right. Departure frequency 124.2. Taxiway Alpha 1 closed. Simultaneous parallel approaches in progress. Wind 150 degrees 11 knots. Visibility 25 kilometers. View 2000 feet cumulus. Broken heights unknown. Temperature 27. Dew point 20. QNH 1010 hectopascals 2985 inches. Advise you have information, Delta. Nalita International Airport, information, Delta 0530. ILS Zulu Runway 16 right approach and ILS Zulu Runway 16 left approach.
Landing runway 16 right and 16 left. Departure runway 16 right. Departure frequency 124.2. Taxiway Alpha 1 closed. Simultaneous parallel approaches in progress. Wind 150 degrees 11 knots. Visibility 25 kilometers. View 2,000 feet cumulus. Broken height unknown. Temperature 27. Dew point 20. QNH 1010 hectopascals 29.85 inches. Advise you have information delta. Nalitra International Airport information delta. 0530. ILS Zulu runway 16 right approach and ILS Zulu runway 16 left approach. Landing runway 16 right and 16 left. Departure runway 16 right. Departure frequency 124.2. Taxiway Alpha 1 closed. Simultaneous parallel approaches in progress. Wind 150 degrees 11 knots. Visibility 25 kilometers. View 2,000 feet cumulus. Broken heights unknown. Temperature 27. Dew point 20. QNH 1010 hectopascals 29.85 inches. Advise you have information delta. Nalitra International Airport information delta. 0530. ILS Zulu runway 16 right approach and ILS Zulu runway 16 left approach. Landing runway 16 right and 16 left. Departure runway 16 right. Departure frequency 124.2. Taxiway Alpha 1 closed. Simultaneous parallel approaches in progress. Wind 150 degrees 11 knots. Visibility 25 kilometers. View 2,000 feet cumulus. Broken heights unknown. Temperature 27. Dew point 20. QNH 1010 hectopascals 29.85 inches. Advise you have information delta. Nalitra International Airport information delta. 0530. ILS Zulu runway 16 right approach and ILS Zulu runway 16 left approach. Landing runway 16 right and 16 left. Departure runway 16 right. Departure frequency 124.2. Taxiway Alpha 1 closed. Simultaneous parallel approaches in progress. Wind 150 degrees 11 knots. Visibility 25 kilometers. View 2,000 feet cumulus. Broken heights unknown. Temperature 27. Dew point 20. QNH 1010 hectopascals 29.85 inches. Advise you have information delta. Nalitra International Airport information delta. 0530. ILS Zulu runway 16 right approach and ILS Zulu runway 16 left approach. Landing runway 16 right and 16 left. Departure runway 16 right. Departure frequency 124.2. Taxiway Alpha 1 closed. Is parallel approaches in progress. Wind 150 degrees 11 knots. Visibility 25 kilometers. 2,000 feet cumulus. Broken heights unknown. Temperature 27. Dew point 20. QNH 1010 hectopascals 29.85 inches. Advise you have information delta. Nalitra International Airport information delta. 0530. ILS Zulu runway 16 right approach and ILS Zulu runway 16 left approach. Landing runway 16 right and 16 left. Departure runway 16 right. Departure frequency 124.2. Taxiway Alpha 1 closed. Simultaneous parallel approaches in progress.
Wind 150 degrees 11 knots. Visibility to 5 kilometers. View 2,000 feet cumulus. Broken heights unknown. Temperature 27. Dew point 20. QNH 1010 hectopascals 2985 inches. Advise you have information delta. Nalitra International Airport information delta. 0530. ILS Zulu runway 16 right approach and ILS Zulu runway 16 left approach. Landing runway 16 right and 16 left. Departure runway 16 right. Departure frequency 124.2. Taxiway Alpha 1 closed. Simultaneous parallel approaches in progress. Wind 150 degrees 11 knots. Visibility to 5 kilometers. View 2,000 feet cumulus. Broken heights unknown. Temperature 27. Dew point 20. QNH 1010 hectopascals 2985 inches. Advise you have information delta. Nalitra International Airport information delta. 0530. ILS Zulu runway 16 right approach and ILS Zulu runway 16 left approach. Landing runway 16 right and 16 left. Departure runway 16 right. Departure frequency 124.2. Taxiway Alpha 1 closed. Simultaneous parallel approaches in progress. Wind 150 degrees 11 knots. Visibility to 5 kilometers. View 2,000 feet cumulus. Broken heights unknown. Temperature 27. Dew point 20. QNH 1010 hectopascals 2985 inches. Advise you have information delta. Nalitra International Airport information delta. 0530. ILS Zulu runway 16 right approach and ILS Zulu runway 16 left approach. Landing runway 16 right and 16 left. Departure runway 16 right. Departure frequency 124.2. Taxiway Alpha 1 closed. Simultaneous parallel approaches in progress. Wind 150 degrees 11 knots. Visibility to 5 kilometers. View 2,000 feet cumulus. Broken heights unknown. Temperature 27. Dew point 20. QNH 1010 hectopascals 2985 inches. Advise you have information delta. Nalitra International Airport information delta. 0530. ILS Zulu runway 16 right approach and ILS Zulu runway 16 left approach. Landing runway 16 right and 16 left. Departure runway 16 right. Departure frequency 124.2. Taxiway Alpha 1 closed. Simultaneous parallel approaches in progress. Wind 150 degrees 11 knots. Visibility to 5 kilometers. View 2,000 feet cumulus. Broken heights unknown. Temperature 27. Dew point 20. QNH 1010 hectopascals 2985 inches. Advise you have information delta. Nalitra International Airport information delta. 0530. ILS Zulu runway 16 right approach and ILS Zulu runway 16 left approach. Landing runway 16 right and 16 left. Departure runway 16 right. Departure frequency 124.2. Taxiway Alpha 1 closed. Simultaneous parallel approaches in progress. Wind 150 degrees 11 knots. Visibility to 5 kilometers. View 2,000 feet cumulus. Broken heights unknown. Temperature 27. Dew point 20. QNH 1010 hectopascals 2985 inches.
Advise you have information delta. Nalita International Airport information delta. 0530. ILS Zulu runway 16 right approach and ILS Zulu runway 16 left approach. Landing runway 16 right and 16 left. Departure runway 16 right. Departure frequency 124.2. Taxiway Alpha 1 closed. Simultaneous parallel approaches in progress. Wind 150 degrees 11 knots. Visibility 25 kilometers. View 2,000 feet cumulus. Broken heights unknown. Temperature 27. Dew point 20. QNH 1010 hectopascals 2985 inches. Advise you have information delta. Nalita International Airport information delta. 0530. ILS Zulu runway 16 right approach and ILS Zulu runway 16 left approach. Landing runway 16 right and 16 left. Departure runway 16 right. Departure frequency 124.2. Taxiway Alpha 1 closed. Simultaneous parallel approaches in progress. Wind 150 degrees 11 knots. Visibility 25 kilometers. View 2,000 feet cumulus. Broken heights unknown. Temperature 27. Dew point 20. QNH 1010 hectopascals 2985 inches. Advise you have information delta. Nalita International Airport information delta. 0530. ILS Zulu runway 16 right approach and ILS Zulu runway 16 left approach. Landing runway 16 right and 16 left. Departure runway 16 right. Departure frequency 124.2. Taxiway Alpha 1 closed. Simultaneous parallel approaches in progress. Wind 150 degrees 11 knots. Visibility 25 kilometers. View 2,000 feet cumulus. Broken heights unknown. Temperature 27. Dew point 20. QNH 1010 hectopascals 2985 inches. Advise you have information delta. Nalita International Airport information delta. 0530. ILS Zulu runway 16 right approach and ILS Zulu runway 16 left approach. Landing runway 16 right and 16 left. Departure runway 16 right. Departure frequency 124.2. Taxiway Alpha 1 closed. Simultaneous parallel approaches in progress. Wind 150 degrees 11 knots. Visibility 25 kilometers. View 2,000 feet cumulus. Broken heights unknown. Temperature 27. Dew point 20. QNH 1010 hectopascals 2985 inches. Advise you have information delta. Nalita International Airport information delta. 0530. ILS Zulu runway 16 right approach and ILS Zulu runway 16 left approach. Landing runway 16 right and 16 left. Departure runway 16 right. Departure frequency 124.2. Taxiway Alpha 1 closed. Simultaneous parallel approaches in progress. Wind 150 degrees 11 knots. Visibility 25 kilometers. View 2,000 feet cumulus. Broken heights unknown. Temperature 27. Dew point 20. QNH 1010 hectopascals 2985 inches. Advise you have information delta. Nalita International Airport information delta. 0530. ILS Zulu runway 16 right approach and ILS Zulu runway 16 left approach. Landing runway 16 right and 16 left.
Departure runway 16 right. Departure frequency 124.2. Taxiway Alpha 1 closed. Simultaneous parallel approaches in progress. Wind 150 degrees 11 knots. Visibility 25 kilometers. View 2,000 feet cumulus. Broken heights unknown. Temperature 27. Dew point 20. QNH 1010 hectopascals 2985 inches. Advise you have information delta. Nalitra International Airport information delta. 0530. ILS Zulu runway 16 right approach and ILS Zulu runway 16 left approach. Landing runway 16 right and 16 left. Departure runway 16 right. Departure frequency 124.2. Taxiway Alpha 1 closed. Simultaneous parallel approaches in progress. Wind 150 degrees 11 knots. Visibility 25 kilometers. View 2,000 feet cumulus. Broken heights unknown. Temperature 27. Dew point 20. QNH 1010 hectopascals 2985 inches. Advise you have information delta. Nalitra International Airport information delta. 0530. ILS Zulu runway 16 right approach and ILS Zulu runway 16 left approach. Landing runway 16 right and 16 left. Departure runway 16 right. Departure frequency 124.2. Taxiway Alpha 1 closed. Simultaneous parallel approaches in progress. Wind 150 degrees 11 knots. Visibility 25 kilometers. View 2,000 feet cumulus. Broken heights unknown. Temperature 27. Dew point 20. QNH 1010 hectopascals 2985 inches. Advise you have information delta. Nalitra International Airport information delta. 0530. ILS Zulu runway 16 right approach and ILS Zulu runway 16 left approach. Landing runway 16 right and 16 left. Departure runway 16 right. Departure frequency 124.2. Taxiway Alpha 1 closed. Simultaneous parallel approaches in progress. Wind 150 degrees 11 knots. Visibility 25 kilometers. View 2,000 feet cumulus. Broken heights unknown. Temperature 27. Dew point 20. QNH 1010 hectopascals 2985 inches. Advise you have information delta. Nalitra International Airport information delta. 0530. ILS Zulu runway 16 right approach and ILS Zulu runway 16 left approach. Landing runway 16 right and 16 left. Departure runway 16 right. Departure frequency 124.2. Taxiway Alpha 1 closed. Simultaneous parallel approaches in progress. Wind 150 degrees 11 knots. Visibility 25 kilometers. View 2,000 feet cumulus. Broken heights unknown. Temperature 27. Dew point 20. QNH 1010 hectopascals 2985 inches. Advise you have information delta. Nalitra International Airport information delta. 0530. ILS Zulu runway 16 right approach and ILS Zulu runway 16 left approach. Landing runway 16 right and 16 left. Departure runway 16 right. Departure frequency 124.2. Taxiway Alpha 1 closed. Simultaneous parallel approaches in progress. Wind 150 degrees 11 knots. Visibility 25 kilometers.
few 2,000 feet cumulus. Broken heights unknown. Temperature 27. Dew point 20. QNH 1010 hectopascals 2985 inches. Advise you have information delta. Nalita International Airport information delta. 0530. ILS Zulu runway 16 right approach and ILS Zulu runway 16 left approach. Landing runway 16 right and 16 left. Departure runway 16 right. Departure frequency 124.2. Taxiway Alpha 1 closed. Simultaneous parallel approaches in progress. Wind 150 degrees 11 knots. Visibility 25 kilometers. View 2,000 feet cumulus. Broken heights unknown. Temperature 27. Dew point 20. QNH 1010 hectopascals 2985 inches. Advise you have information delta. Nalita International Airport information delta. 0530. ILS Zulu runway 16 right approach and ILS Zulu runway 16 left approach. Landing runway 16 right and 16 left. Departure runway 16 right. Departure frequency 124.2. Taxiway Alpha 1 closed. Simultaneous parallel approaches in progress. Wind 150 degrees 11 knots. Visibility 25 kilometers. View 2,000 feet cumulus. Broken heights unknown. Temperature 27. Dew point 20. QNH 1010 hectopascals 2985 inches. Advise you have information delta. Nalita International Airport information delta. 0530. ILS Zulu runway 16 right approach and ILS Zulu runway 16 left approach. Landing runway 16 right and 16 left. Departure runway 16 right. Departure frequency 124.2. Taxiway Alpha 1 closed. Simultaneous parallel approaches in progress. Wind 150 degrees 11 knots. Visibility 5 kilometers. View 2,000 feet cumulus. Broken heights unknown. Dew point 20. QNH 1010 hectopascals 2985 inches. Advise you have information delta. Nalita International Airport information delta. 0530. ILS Zulu runway 16 right approach and ILS Zulu runway 16 left approach. Runway 16 right and 16 left. Departure runway 16 right. Departure frequency 124.2. Taxiway Alpha 1 closed. Simultaneous parallel approaches in progress. Wind 150 degrees 11 knots. Visibility 25 kilometers. View 2,000 feet cumulus. Broken heights unknown. Temperature 27. Dew point 20. QNH 1010 hectopascals 2985 inches. Advise you have information delta. Nalita International Airport information delta. 0530. ILS Zulu runway 16 right approach and ILS Zulu runway 16 left approach. Landing runway 16 right and 16 left. Departure runway 16 right. Departure frequency 124.2. Taxiway Alpha 1 closed. Simultaneous parallel approaches in progress. Wind 150 degrees 11 knots. Visibility 25 kilometers. View 2,000 feet cumulus. Broken heights unknown. Temperature 27. Dew point 20. QNH 1010 hectopascals 2985 inches. Advise you have information delta.
Na Litra International Airport Information Delta 0530 ILS Zulu Runway 16 right approach and ILS Zulu Runway 16 left approach Landing Runway 16 right and 16 left Departure Runway 16 right Departure Frequency 124.2 Taxiway Alpha 1 closed Simultaneous parallel approaches in progress. Wind 150 degrees 11 knots. Visibility 25 kilometers. View 2,000 feet cumulus. Broken heights unknown. Temperature 27. Dew point 20. QNH 1010 hectopascals 29.85 inches. Advise you have information delta.Na Litra International Airport Information Delta 0530 ILS Zulu Runway 16 right approach and ILS Zulu Runway 16 left approach Landing Runway 16 right and 16 left Departure Runway 16 right Departure Frequency 124.2 Taxiway Alpha 1 closedSimultaneous parallel approaches in progress. Wind 150 degrees 11 knots. Visibility 25 kilometers. View 2,000 feet cumulus. Broken heights unknown. Temperature 27. Dew point 20. QNH 1010 hectopascals 29.85 inches. Advise you have information delta.Na Litra International Airport Information Echo 0600 ILS Zulu Runway 16 right approach and ILS Zulu Runway 16 left approach Landing Runway 16 right and 16 left Departure Runway 16 right Departure Frequency 124.2 Taxiway Alpha 1 closedSimultaneous parallel approaches in progress. Wind 140 degrees 11 knots. Visibility 25 kilometers. View 2,000 feet cumulus. Broken heights unknown. Temperature 26. Dew point 20. QNH 1011 hectopascals 29.86 inches. Advise you have information echo.Na Litra International Airport Information Echo 0600 ILS Zulu Runway 16 right approach and ILS Zulu Runway 16 left approach Landing Runway 16 right and 16 left Departure Runway 16 right Departure Frequency 124.2 Taxiway Alpha 1 closedSimultaneous parallel approaches in progress. Wind 140 degrees 11 knots. Visibility 25 kilometers. View 2,000 feet cumulus. Broken heights unknown. Temperature 26. Dew point 20. QNH 1011 hectopascals 29.86 inches. Advise you have information echo.Na Litra International Airport Information Echo 0600 ILS Zulu Runway 16 right approach and ILS Zulu Runway 16 left approach Landing Runway 16 right and 16 left Departure Runway 16 right Departure Frequency 124.2 Taxiway Alpha 1 closedSimultaneous parallel approaches in progress. Wind 140 degrees 11 knots. Visibility 5 kilometers. View 2,000 feet cumulus. Broken heights unknown. Temperature 26. QNH 1011 hectopascals 29.86 inches. Advise you have information echo. Na Litra International Airport Information Echo.0600 ILS Zulu Runway 16 right approach and ILS Zulu Runway 16 left approach Landing Runway 16 right and 16 left
Departure runway 16 right. Departure frequency 124.2. Taxiway Alpha 1 closed. Simultaneous parallel approaches in progress. Wind 140 degrees 11 knots. Visibility 25 kilometers. View 2,000 feet cumulus. Broken height unknown. Temperature 26. Dew point 20. QNH 1011 hexapascals 29.86 inches. Advise you have information echo. Nalitra International Airport information echo. 0600. ILS Zulu runway 16 right approach and ILS Zulu runway 16 left approach. Landing runway 16 right and 16 left. Departure runway 16 right. Departure frequency 124.2. Taxiway Alpha 1 closed. Simultaneous parallel approaches in progress. Wind 140 degrees 11 knots. Visibility 25 kilometers. View 2,000 feet cumulus. Broken heights unknown. Temperature 26. Dew point 20. QNH 1011 hectopascals 29.86 inches. Advise you have information echo. Nalitra International Airport information echo. 0600. ILS Zulu runway 16 right approach and ILS Zulu runway 16 left approach. Landing runway 16 right and 16 left. Departure runway 16 right. Departure frequency 124.2. Taxiway Alpha 1 closed. Simultaneous parallel approaches in progress. Wind 140 degrees 11 knots. Visibility 25 kilometers. View 2,000 feet cumulus. Broken heights unknown. Temperature 26. Dew point 20. QNH 1011 hectopascals 29.86 inches. Advise you have information echo. Nalitra International Airport information echo. 0600. ILS Zulu runway 16 right approach and ILS Zulu runway 16 left approach. Landing runway 16 right and 16 left. Departure runway 16 right. Departure frequency 124.2. Taxiway Alpha 1 closed. Simultaneous parallel approaches in progress. Wind 140 degrees 11 knots. Visibility 25 kilometers. View 2,000 feet cumulus. Broken heights unknown. Temperature 26. Dew point 20. QNH 1011 hectopascals 29.86 inches. Advise you have information echo. Nalitra International Airport information echo. 0600. ILS Zulu runway 16 right approach and ILS Zulu runway 16 left approach. Landing runway 16 right and 16 left. Departure runway 16 right. Departure frequency 124.2. Taxiway Alpha 1 closed. Simultaneous parallel approaches in progress. Wind 140 degrees 11 knots. Visibility 25 kilometers. View 2,000 feet cumulus. Broken heights unknown. Temperature 26. Dew point 20. QNH 1011 hectopascals 29.86 inches. Advise you have information echo. Nalitra International Airport information echo. 0600. ILS Zulu runway 16 right approach and ILS Zulu runway 16 left approach. Landing runway 16 right and 16 left. Departure runway 16 right. Departure frequency 124.2. Taxiway Alpha 1 closed. Simultaneous parallel approaches in progress. Wind 140 degrees 11 knots. Visibility 25 kilometers.
view 2,000 feet cumulus. Broken heights unknown. Temperature 26. Dew point 20. QNH 1011 hectopascals 2986 inches. Advise you have information echo. Na Litra International Airport information echo. 0600. ILS Zulu runway 16 right approach and ILS Zulu runway 16 left approach. Landing runway 16 right and 16 left. Departure runway 16 right. Departure frequency 124.2. Taxiway Alpha 1 closed. Simultaneous parallel approaches in progress. Wind 140 degrees 11 knots. Visibility 25 kilometers. View 2,000 feet cumulus. Broken heights unknown. Temperature 26. Dew point 20. QNH 1011 hectopascals 2986 inches. Advise you have information echo. Na Litra International Airport information echo. 0600. ILS Zulu runway 16 right approach and ILS Zulu runway 16 left approach. Landing runway 16 right and 16 left. Departure runway 16 right. Departure frequency 124.2. Taxiway Alpha 1 closed. Simultaneous parallel approaches in progress. Wind 140 degrees 11 knots. Visibility 25 kilometers. View 2,000 feet cumulus. Broken heights unknown. Temperature 26. Dew point 20. QNH 1011 hectopascals 2986 inches. Advise you have information echo. Na Litra International Airport information echo. 0600. ILS Zulu runway 16 right approach and ILS Zulu runway 16 left approach. Landing runway 16 right and 16 left. Departure runway 16 right. Departure frequency 124.2. Taxiway Alpha 1 closed. Simultaneous parallel approaches in progress. Wind 140 degrees 11 knots. Visibility 25 kilometers. View 2,000 feet cumulus. Broken heights unknown. Temperature 26. Dew point 20. QNH 1011 hectopascals 2986 inches. Advise you have information echo. Na Litra International Airport information echo. 0600. ILS Zulu runway 16 right approach and ILS Zulu runway 16 left approach. Landing runway 16 right and 16 left. Departure runway 16 right. Departure frequency 124.2. Taxiway Alpha 1 closed. Simultaneous parallel approaches in progress. Wind 140 degrees 11 knots. Visibility 25 kilometers. View 2,000 feet cumulus. Broken heights unknown. Temperature 26. Dew point 20. QNH 1011 hectopascals 2986 inches. Advise you have information echo. Na Litra International Airport information echo. 0600. ILS Zulu runway 16 right approach and ILS Zulu runway 16 left approach. Landing runway 16 right and 16 left. Departure runway 16 right. Departure frequency 124.2. Taxiway Alpha 1 closed. Simultaneous parallel approaches in progress. Wind 140 degrees 11 knots. Visibility 25 kilometers. View 2,000 feet cumulus. Broken heights unknown. Temperature 26. Dew point 20. QNH 1011 hectopascals 2986 inches. Advise you have information echo. Na Litra International Airport information echo.
0600. ILS Zulu runway 16 right approach and ILS Zulu runway 16 left approach. Landing runway 16 right and 16 left. Departure runway 16 right. Departure frequency 124.2. Taxiway Alpha 1 closed. Simultaneous parallel approaches in progress. Wind 140 degrees 11 knots. Visibility 25 kilometers. View 2,000 feet cumulus. Broken heights unknown. Temperature 26. Viewpoint 20. QNH 1011 has the vesicles 29.86 inches. Advise you have information echo. Nalitra International Airport information echo. 0600. ILS Zulu runway 16 right approach and ILS Zulu runway 16 left approach. Landing runway 16 right and 16 left. Departure runway 16 right. Departure frequency 124.2. Taxiway Alpha 1 closed. Simultaneous parallel approaches in progress. Wind 140 degrees 11 knots. Visibility 25 kilometers. View 2,000 feet cumulus. Broken heights unknown. Temperature 26. Viewpoint 20. QNH 1011 has the vesicles 29.86 inches. Advise you have information echo. Nalitra International Airport information echo. 0600. ILS Zulu runway 16 right approach and ILS Zulu runway 16 left approach. Landing runway 16 right and 16 left. Departure runway 16 right. Departure frequency 124.2. Taxiway Alpha 1 closed. Simultaneous parallel approaches in progress. Wind 140 degrees 11 knots. Visibility 25 kilometers. View 2,000 feet cumulus. Broken heights unknown. Temperature 26. Viewpoint 20. QNH 1011 hectopascals 29.86 inches. Advise you have information echo. Nalitra International Airport information echo. 0600. ILS Zulu runway 16 right approach and ILS Zulu runway 16 left approach. Landing runway 16 right and 16 left. Departure runway 16 right. Departure frequency 124.2. Taxiway Alpha 1 closed. Simultaneous parallel approaches in progress. Wind 140 degrees 11 knots. Visibility 25 kilometers. View 2,000 feet cumulus. Broken heights unknown. Temperature 26. Viewpoint 20. QNH 1011 hectopascals 29.86 inches. Advise you have information echo. Nalitra International Airport information echo. 0600. ILS Zulu runway 16 right approach and ILS Zulu runway 16 left approach. Landing runway 16 right and 16 left. Departure runway 16 right. Departure frequency 124.2. Taxiway Alpha 1 closed. Simultaneous parallel approaches in progress. Wind 140 degrees 11 knots. Visibility 25 kilometers. View 2,000 feet cumulus. Broken heights unknown. Temperature 26. Viewpoint 20. QNH 1011 hectopascals 29.86 inches. Advise you have information echo. Nalitra International Airport information echo. 0600. ILS Zulu runway 16 right approach and ILS Zulu runway 16 left approach. Landing runway 16 right and 16 left. Departure runway 16 right. Departure frequency 124.2.
Taxiway Alpha 1 closed. Simultaneous parallel approaches in

Taxiway Alpha 1 closed. Simultaneous parallel approaches in progress. Wind 140 degrees 11 knots. Visibility 25 kilometers. View 2,000 feet cumulus. Broken heights unknown. Temperature 26. Dew point 20. QNH 1011 hectopascals 2986 inches. Advise you have information echo. Nalitra International Airport information echo. 0600. ILS Zulu runway 16 right approach and ILS Zulu runway 16 left approach. Landing runway 16 right and 16 left. Departure runway 16 right. Departure frequency 124.2. Taxiway Alpha 1 closed. Simultaneous parallel approaches in progress. Wind 140 degrees 11 knots. Visibility 25 kilometers. View 2,000 feet cumulus. Broken heights unknown. Temperature 26. Dew point 20. QNH 1011 hectopascals 2986 inches. Advise you have information echo. Nalitra International Airport information echo. 0600. ILS Zulu runway 16 right approach and ILS Zulu runway 16 left approach. Landing runway 16 right and 16 left. Departure runway 16 right. Departure frequency 124.2. Taxiway Alpha 1 closed. Simultaneous parallel approaches in progress. Wind 140 degrees 11 knots. Visibility 25 kilometers. View 2,000 feet cumulus. Broken heights unknown. Temperature 26. Dew point 20. QNH 1011 hectopascals 2986 inches. Advise you have information echo. Nalitra International Airport information echo. 0600. ILS Zulu runway 16 right approach and ILS Zulu runway 16 left approach. Landing runway 16 right and 16 left. Departure runway 16 right. Departure frequency 124.2. Taxiway Alpha 1 closed. Simultaneous parallel approaches in progress. Wind 140 degrees 11 knots. Visibility 25 kilometers. View 2,000 feet cumulus. Broken heights unknown. Temperature 26. Dew point 20. QNH 1011 hectopascals 2986 inches. Advise you have information echo. Nalitra International Airport information echo. 0600. ILS Zulu runway 16 right approach and ILS Zulu runway 16 left approach. Landing runway 16 right and 16 left. Departure runway 16 right. Departure frequency 124.2. Taxiway Alpha 1 closed. Simultaneous parallel approaches in progress. Wind 140 degrees 11 knots. Visibility 25 kilometers. View 2,000 feet cumulus. Broken heights unknown. Temperature 26. Dew point 20. QNH 1011 hectopascals 2986 inches. Advise you have information. Nalitra International Airport information echo. 0600. ILS Zulu runway 16 right approach and ILS Zulu runway 16 left approach. Landing runway 16 right and 16 left. Departure runway 16 right. Departure frequency 124.2. Taxiway Alpha 1 closed. Simultaneous parallel approaches in progress. Wind 140 degrees 11 knots. Visibility 25 kilometers. View 2,000 feet cumulus. Broken heights unknown. Temperature 26.

0: 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QNH1011 heptapascals 2986 inches. Advise you have information echo. Nalitra International Airport information echo. 0600. ILS Zulu runway 16 right approach and ILS Zulu runway 16 left approach. Landing runway 16 right and 16 left. Departure runway 16 right. Departure frequency 124.2. Taxiway Alpha 1 closed. Simultaneous parallel approaches in progress. Wind 140 degrees 11 knots. Visibility 25 kilometers. View 2,000 feet cumulus. Broken heights unknown. Temperature 26. Dew point 20. QNH1011 hectopascals 2986 inches. Advise you have information echo. Nalitra International Airport information echo. 0600. ILS Zulu runway 16 right approach and ILS Zulu runway 16 left approach. Landing runway 16 right and 16 left. Departure runway 16 right. Departure frequency 124.2. Taxiway Alpha 1 closed. Simultaneous parallel approaches in progress. Wind 140 degrees 11 knots. Visibility 25 kilometers. View 2,000 feet cumulus. Broken heights unknown. Temperature 26. Dew point 20. QNH1011 hectopascals 2986 inches. Advise you have information echo. Nalitra International Airport information echo. 0600. ILS Zulu runway 16 right approach and ILS Zulu runway 16 left approach. Landing runway 16 right and 16 left. Departure runway 16 right. Departure frequency 124.2. Taxiway Alpha 1 closed. Simultaneous parallel approaches in progress. Wind 140 degrees 11 knots. Visibility 25 kilometers. View 2,000 feet cumulus. Broken heights unknown. Temperature 26. Dew point 20. QNH1011 hectopascals 2986 inches. Advise you have information echo. Nalitra International Airport information echo. 0600. ILS Zulu runway 16 right approach and ILS Zulu runway 16 left approach. Landing runway 16 right and 16 left. Departure runway 16 right. Departure frequency 124.2. Taxiway Alpha 1 closed. Simultaneous parallel approaches in progress. Wind 140 degrees 11 knots. Visibility 25 kilometers. View 2,000 feet cumulus. Broken heights unknown. Temperature 26. Dew point 20. QNH1011 hectopascals 2986 inches. Advise you have information echo. Nalitra International Airport information echo. 0600. ILS Zulu runway 16 right approach and ILS Zulu runway 16 left approach. Landing runway 16 right and 16 left. Departure runway 16 right. Departure frequency 124.2. Taxiway Alpha 1 closed. Simultaneous parallel approaches in progress. Wind 140 degrees 11 knots. Visibility 25 kilometers. View 2,000 feet cumulus. Broken heights unknown. Temperature 26. Dew point 20. QNH1011 hectopascals 2986 inches. Advise you have information echo. Nalitra International Airport information echo. 0600. ILS Zulu runway 16 right approach and ILS Zulu runway 16 left approach. Landing runway 16 right and 16 left. Departure runway 16 right. Departure frequency 124.2. Taxiway Alpha 1 closed. Simultaneous parallel approaches in progress. Wind 140 degrees 11 knots. Visibility to 5 kilometers. View 2,000 feet cumulus. Broken heights unknown. Temperature 26. Dew point 20. QNH 1011 Pacific equals 29.86 inches. Advise you have information echo. Nalitra International Airport information Foxtrot. 0630. ILS Zulu runway 16 right approach and ILS Zulu runway 16 left approach. Landing runway 16 right and 16 left. Departure runway 16 right. Departure frequency 124.2. Taxiway Alpha 1 closed. Simultaneous parallel approaches in progress. Wind 140 degrees 11 knots. Visibility 30 kilometers. View 2,000 feet cumulus. Broken heights unknown. Temperature 26. 2.20. QNH 1011 hectopascals 29.86 inches. Advise you have information Foxtrot. Nalitra International Airport information Foxtrot. 0630. ILS Zulu runway 16 right approach and ILS Zulu runway 16 left approach. Landing runway 16 right and 16 left. Departure runway 16 right. Departure frequency 124.2. Taxiway Alpha 1 closed. Simultaneous parallel approaches in progress. Wind 140 degrees 11 knots. Visibility 30 kilometers. View 2,000 feet cumulus. Broken heights unknown. Temperature 26. 2.20. QNH 1011 hectopascals 29.86 inches. Advise you have information Foxtrot. Nalitra International Airport information Foxtrot. 0630. ILS Zulu runway 16 right approach and ILS Zulu runway 16 left approach. Landing runway 16 right and 16 left. Departure runway 16 right. Departure frequency 124.2. Taxiway Alpha 1 closed. Simultaneous parallel approaches in progress. Wind 140 degrees 11 knots. Visibility 30 kilometers. View 2,000 feet cumulus. Broken heights unknown. Temperature 26. Dew point 20. QNH 1011 hectopascals 29.86 inches. Advise you have information Foxtrot. Nalitra International Airport information Foxtrot. 0630. ILS Zulu runway 16 right approach and ILS Zulu runway 16 left approach. Landing runway 16 right and 16 left. Departure runway 16 right. Departure frequency 124.2. Taxiway Alpha 1 closed. Simultaneous parallel approaches in progress. Wind 140 degrees 11 knots. Visibility 30 kilometers. View 2,000 feet cumulus. Broken heights unknown. Temperature 26. Dew point 20. QNH 1011 hectopascals 29.86 inches. Advise you have information Foxtrot. Nalitra International Airport information Foxtrot. 0630. ILS Zulu runway 16 right approach and ILS Zulu runway 16 left approach. Landing runway 16 right and 16 left. Departure runway 16 right. Departure frequency 124.2. Taxiway Alpha 1 closed.
1: Roger that.
0: Simultaneous parallel approaches in progress. Wind 140 degrees 11 knots. Visibility 30 kilometers. View 2,000 feet cumulus. Broken heights unknown. Temperature 26. Dew point 20. QNH 1011 hectopascals 2986 inches. Advise you have information Foxtrot. Nalitra International Airport information Foxtrot. 0630. ILS Zulu runway 16 right approach and ILS Zulu runway 16 left approach. Landing runway 16 right and 16 left. Departure runway 16 right. Departure frequency 124.2. Taxiway Alpha 1 closed. Simultaneous parallel approaches in progress. Wind 140 degrees 11 knots. Visibility 30 kilometers. View 2,000 feet cumulus. Broken heights unknown. Temperature 26. Dew point 20. QNH 1011 hectopascals 2986 inches. Advise you have information Foxtrot. Nalitra International Airport information Foxtrot. 0630. ILS Zulu runway 16 right approach and ILS Zulu runway 16 left approach. Landing runway 16 right and 16 left. Departure runway 16 right. Departure frequency 124.2. Taxiway Alpha 1 closed. Simultaneous parallel approaches in progress. Wind 140 degrees 11 knots. Visibility 30 kilometers. View 2,000 feet cumulus. Broken heights unknown. Temperature 26. Dew point 20. QNH 1011 hectopascals 2986 inches. Advise you have information Foxtrot. Nalitra International Airport information Foxtrot. 0630. ILS Zulu runway 16 right approach and ILS Zulu runway 16 left approach. Landing runway 16 right and 16 left. Departure runway 16 right. Departure frequency 124.2. Taxiway Alpha 1 closed. Simultaneous parallel approaches in progress. Wind 140 degrees 11 knots. Visibility 30 kilometers. View 2,000 feet cumulus. Broken heights unknown. Temperature 26. Dew point 20. QNH 1011 hectopascals 2986 inches. Advise you have information Foxtrot. Nalitra International Airport information Foxtrot. 0630. ILS Zulu runway 16 right approach and ILS Zulu runway 16 left approach. Landing runway 16 right and 16 left. Departure runway 16 right. Departure frequency 124.2. Taxiway Alpha 1 closed. Simultaneous parallel approaches in progress. Wind 140 degrees 11 knots. Visibility 30 kilometers. View 2,000 feet cumulus. Broken heights unknown. Temperature 26. Dew point 20. QNH 1011 hectopascals 2986 inches. Advise you have information Foxtrot. Nalitra International Airport information Foxtrot. 0630. ILS Zulu runway 16 right approach and ILS Zulu runway 16 left approach. Landing runway 16 right and 16 left. Departure runway 16 right. Departure frequency 124.2. Taxiway Alpha 1 closed. Simultaneous parallel approaches in progress. Wind 140 degrees 11 knots. Visibility 30 kilometers. View 2,000 feet cumulus. Broken heights unknown. Temperature 26. 2.20. QNH 1011 hectopascals 2986 inches. Advise you have information Foxtrot. Nalitra International Airport information Foxtrot. 0630. ILS Zulu runway 16 right approach and ILS Zulu runway 16 left approach. Landing runway 16 right and 16 left. Departure runway 16 right. Departure frequency 124.2. Taxiway Alpha 1 closed. Simultaneous parallel approaches in progress. Wind 140 degrees 11 knots. Visibility 30 kilometers. View 2,000 feet cumulus. Broken heights unknown. Temperature 26. Dew point 20. QNH 1011 hectopascals 2986 inches. Advise you have information Foxtrot. Nalitra International Airport information Foxtrot. 0630. ILS Zulu runway 16 right approach and ILS Zulu runway 16 left approach. Landing runway 16 right and 16 left. Departure runway 16 right. Departure frequency 124.2. Taxiway Alpha 1 closed. Simultaneous parallel approaches in progress. Wind 140 degrees 19 knots. Visibility 30 kilometers. View 2,000 feet cumulus. Broken heights unknown. Temperature 26. Dew point 20. QNH 1011 hectopascals 2986 inches. Advise you have information Foxtrot. Nalitra International Airport information Foxtrot. 0630. ILS Zulu runway 16 right approach and ILS Zulu runway 16 left approach. Landing runway 16 right and 16 left. Departure runway 16 right. Departure frequency 124.2. Taxiway Alpha 1 closed. Simultaneous parallel approaches in progress. Wind 140 degrees 11 knots. Visibility 30 kilometers. View 2,000 feet cumulus. Broken heights unknown. Temperature 26. Dew point 20. QNH 1011 hectopascals 2986 inches. Advise you have information Foxtrot. Nalitra International Airport information Foxtrot. 0630. ILS Zulu runway 16 right approach and ILS Zulu runway 16 left approach. Landing runway 16 right and 16 left. Departure runway 16 right. Departure frequency 124.2. Taxiway Alpha 1 closed. Simultaneous parallel approaches in progress. Wind 140 degrees 11 knots. Visibility 30 kilometers. View 2,000 feet cumulus. Broken heights unknown. Temperature 26. Dew point 20. QNH 1011 hectopascals 2986 inches. Advise you have information Foxtrot. Nalitra International Airport information Foxtrot. 0630. ILS Zulu runway 16 right approach and ILS Zulu runway 16 left approach. Landing runway 16 right and 16 left. Departure runway 16 right. Departure frequency 124.2. Taxiway Alpha 1 closed. Simultaneous parallel approaches in progress. Wind 140 degrees 11 knots. Visibility 30 kilometers. View 2,000 feet cumulus. Broken heights unknown. Temperature 26. Dew point 20. QNH 1011 hectopascals 2986 inches. Advise you have information Foxtrot. Nalitra International Airport information Foxtrot. 0630. ILS Zulu runway 16 right approach and ILS Zulu runway 16 left approach. Landing runway 16 right and 16 left. Departure runway 16 right. Departure frequency 124.2. Taxiway Alpha 1 closed. Simultaneous parallel approaches in progress. Wind 140 degrees 11 knots. Visibility 30 kilometers. View 2,000 feet cumulus. Broken heights unknown. Temperature 26. Dew point 20. QNH 1011 hectopascals 2986 inches. Advise you have information Foxtrot. Nalitra International Airport information Foxtrot. 0630. ILS Zulu runway 16 right approach and ILS Zulu runway 16 left approach. Landing runway 16 right and 16 left. Departure runway 16 right. Departure frequency 124.2. Taxiway Alpha 1 closed. Simultaneous parallel approaches in progress. Wind 140 degrees 11 knots. Visibility 30 kilometers. View 2,000 feet cumulus. Broken heights unknown. Temperature 26. Dew point 20. QNH 1011 hectopascals 2986 inches. Advise you have information Foxtrot. Nalitra International Airport information Foxtrot. 0630. ILS Zulu runway 16 right approach and ILS Zulu runway 16 left approach. Landing runway 16 right and 16 left. Departure runway 16 right. Departure frequency 124.2. Taxiway Alpha 1 closed. Simultaneous parallel approaches in progress. Wind 140 degrees 11 knots. Visibility 30 kilometers. View 2,000 feet cumulus. Broken heights unknown. Temperature 26. Dew point 20. QNH 1011 hectopascals 2986 inches. Advise you have information Foxtrot. Nalitra International Airport information Foxtrot. 0630. ILS Zulu runway 16 right approach and ILS Zulu runway 16 left approach. Landing runway 16 right and 16 left. Departure runway 16 right. Departure frequency 124.2. Taxiway Alpha 1 closed. Simultaneous parallel approaches in progress. Wind 140 degrees 11 knots. Visibility 30 kilometers. View 2,000 feet cumulus. Broken heights unknown. Temperature 26. Dew point 20. QNH 1011 hectopascals 2986 inches. Advise you have information Foxtrot. Nalitra International Airport information Golf. 0630. ILS Yankee runway 16 left approach. Landing runway 16 left. Departure runway 16 right. Departure frequency 124.2. Taxiway Alpha 1 closed. Wind 140 degrees 11 knots. Visibility 30 kilometers. View 2,000 feet cumulus. Broken heights unknown. Temperature 26. Dew point 20. QNH 1011 hectopascals 2986 inches. Advise you have information Golf. Nalitra International Airport information Golf. 0630. ILS Yankee runway 16 left approach. Landing runway 16 left. Departure runway 16 right. Departure frequency 124.2. Taxiway Alpha 1 closed. Wind 140 degrees 11 knots. Visibility 30 kilometers. few 2,000 feet cumulus. Broken heights unknown. Temperature 26. Dew point 20. QNH 1011 hectopascals 29.86 inches. Advise you have information golf. Nalita International Airport information golf. 0630. ILS Yankee runway 16 left approach. Landing runway 16 left. Departure runway 16 right. Departure frequency 124.2. Taxiway Alpha 1 closed. Wind 140 degrees 11 knots. Visibility 30 kilometers. View 2,000 feet cumulus. Broken heights unknown. Temperature 26. Dew point 20. QNH 1011 hectopascals 29.86 inches. Advise you have information golf. Nalita International Airport information golf. 0630. ILS Yankee runway 16 left approach. Landing runway 16 left. Departure runway 16 right. Departure frequency 124.2. Taxiway Alpha 1 closed. Wind 140 degrees 11 knots. Visibility 30 kilometers. View 2,000 feet cumulus. Broken heights unknown. Temperature 26. Dew point 20. QNH 1011 hectopascals 29.86 inches. Advise you have information golf. Nalita International Airport information golf. 0630. ILS Yankee runway 16 left approach. Landing runway 16 left. Departure runway 16 right. Departure frequency 124.2. Taxiway Alpha 1 closed. Wind 140 degrees 11 knots. Visibility 30 kilometers. View 2,000 feet cumulus. Broken heights unknown. Temperature 26. Dew point 20. QNH 1011 hectopascals 29.86 inches. Advise you have information golf. Nalita International Airport information golf. 0630. ILS Yankee runway 16 left approach. Landing runway 16 left. Departure runway 16 right. Departure frequency 124.2. Taxiway Alpha 1 closed. Wind 140 degrees 11 knots. Visibility 30 kilometers. View 2,000 feet cumulus. Broken heights unknown. Temperature 26. Dew point 20. QNH 1011 hectopascals 29.86 inches. Advise you have information golf. Nalita International Airport information golf. 0630. ILS Yankee runway 16 left approach. Landing runway 16 left. Departure runway 16 right. Departure frequency 124.2. Taxiway Alpha 1 closed. Wind 140 degrees 11 knots. Visibility 30 kilometers. View 2,000 feet cumulus. Broken heights unknown. Temperature 26. Dew point 20. QNH 1011 hectopascals 29.86 inches. Advise you have information golf. Nalita International Airport information golf. 0630. ILS Yankee runway 16 left approach. Landing runway 16 left. Departure runway 16 right. Departure frequency 124.2. Taxiway Alpha 1 closed. Wind 140 degrees 11 knots. Visibility 30 kilometers. View 2,000 feet cumulus. Broken heights unknown. Temperature 26. Dew point 20. QNH1011 hectopascals 2986 inches. Advise you have information golf. Nalitra International Airport information golf. 0630. ILS Yankee runway 16 left approach. Landing runway 16 left. Departure runway 16 right. Departure frequency 124.2. Taxiway Alpha 1 closed. Wind 140 degrees 11 knots. Visibility 30 kilometers. View 2,000 feet cumulus. Broken heights unknown. Temperature 26. Dew point 20. QNH1011 hectopascals 2986 inches. Advise you have information golf. Nalitra International Airport information golf. 0630. ILS Yankee runway 16 left approach. Landing runway 16 left. Departure runway 16 right. Departure frequency 124.2. Taxiway Alpha 1 closed. Wind 140 degrees 11 knots. Visibility 30 kilometers. View 2,000 feet cumulus. Broken heights unknown. Temperature 26. Dew point 20. QNH1011 hectopascals 2986 inches. Advise you have information golf. Nalitra International Airport information golf. 0630. ILS Yankee runway 16 left approach. Landing runway 16 left. Departure runway 16 right. Departure frequency 124.2. Taxiway Alpha 1 closed. Wind 140 degrees 11 knots. Visibility 30 kilometers. View 2,000 feet cumulus. Broken heights unknown. Temperature 26. Dew point 20. QNH1011 hectopascals 2986 inches. Advise you have information golf. Nalitra International Airport information golf. 0630. ILS Yankee runway 16 left approach. Landing runway 16 left. Departure runway 16 right. Departure frequency 124.2. Taxiway Alpha 1 closed. Wind 140 degrees 11 knots. Visibility 30 kilometers. View 2,000 feet cumulus. Broken heights unknown. Temperature 26. Dew point 20. QNH1011 hectopascals 2986 inches. Advise you have information golf. Nalitra International Airport information golf. 0630. ILS Yankee runway 16 left approach. Landing runway 16 left. Departure runway 16 right. Departure frequency 124.2. Taxiway Alpha 1 closed. Wind 140 degrees 11 knots. Visibility 30 kilometers. View 2,000 feet cumulus. Broken heights unknown. Temperature 26. Dew point 20. QNH1011 hectopascals 2986 inches. Advise you have information golf. Nalitra International Airport information golf. 0630. ILS Yankee runway 16 left approach. Landing runway 16 left. Departure runway 16 right. Departure frequency 124.2. Taxiway Alpha 1 closed. Wind 140 degrees 11 knots. Visibility 30 kilometers. View 2,000 feet cumulus. Broken heights unknown. Temperature 26. Dew point 20. QNH1011 hectopascals 2986 inches. 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degrees 11 knots Visibility 30 kilometers View 2,000 feet cumulus Broken heights unknown Temperature 26 Dew point 20 QNH 1011 hectopascals 29.86 inches Advise you have information golf Na Litra 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Nenner Knots Visibility 30 kilometers View 2,000 feet cumulus Broken heights unknown Temperature 25 Dew point 20 QNH 1011 hectopascals 29.86 inches Advise you have information hotel Na Litra International Airport Information Hotel 0700 ILS Yankee Runway 16 Left Approach Landing Runway 16 Left Departure Runway 16 Right Departure Frequency 124.2 Taxiway Alpha 1 Closed Wind 140 degrees Nenner Knots Visibility 30 kilometers View 2,000 feet cumulus Broken heights unknown Temperature 25 Dew point 20 QNH 1011 hectopascals 29.86 inches Advise you have information hotel Na Litra International Airport Information Hotel 0700 ILS Yankee Runway 16 Left Approach Landing Runway 16 Left Departure Runway 16 Right Departure Frequency 124.2 Taxiway Alpha 1 Closed Wind 140 degrees Nenner Knots Visibility 30 kilometers View 2,000 feet cumulus Broken heights unknown Temperature 25 Dew point 20 QNH 1011 hectopascals 29.86 inches Advise you have information hotel Na Litra International Airport Information Hotel 0700 ILS Yankee Runway 16 Left Approach Landing Runway 16 Left Departure Runway 16 Right Departure Frequency 124.2 Taxiway Alpha 1 Closed Wind 140 degrees Nenner Knots Visibility 30 kilometers View 2,000 feet cumulus Broken heights unknown Temperature 25 Dew point 20 QNH 1011 hectopascals 29.86 inches Advise you have information hotel Na Litra International Airport Information Hotel 0700 ILS Yankee Runway 16 Left Approach Landing Runway 16 Left Departure Runway 16 Right Departure Frequency 124.2 Taxiway Alpha 1 Closed Wind 140 degrees Nenner Knots Visibility 30 kilometers View 2,000 feet cumulus Broken heights unknown Temperature 25 Dew point 20 QNH 1011 hectopascals 29.86 inches Advise you have information hotel Na Litra International Airport Information Hotel 0700 ILS Yankee runway 16 left approach. Landing runway 16 left. Departure runway 16 right. Departure frequency 124.2. Taxiway Alpha 1 closed. Wind 140 degrees nanoknots. Visibility 30 kilometers. View 2,000 feet cumulus. Broken heights unknown. Temperature 25. Dew point 20. QNH 1011 hectopascals 29.86 inches. Advise you have information hotel. Nalitra International Airport Information Hotel. 0700. ILS Yankee runway 16 left approach. Landing runway 16 left. Departure runway 16 right. Departure frequency 124.2. Taxiway Alpha 1 closed. Wind 140 degrees nanoknots. Visibility 30 kilometers. View 2,000 feet cumulus. Broken heights unknown. Temperature 25. Dew point 20. QNH 1011 hectopascals 29.86 inches. Advise you have information hotel. Nalitra International Airport Information Hotel. 0700. ILS Yankee runway 16 left approach. Landing runway 16 left. Departure runway 16 right. Departure frequency 124.2. Taxiway Alpha 1 closed. Wind 140 degrees nanoknots. Visibility 30 kilometers. View 2,000 feet cumulus. Broken heights unknown. Temperature 25. Dew point 20. QNH 1011 hectopascals 29.86 inches. Advise you have information hotel. Nalitra International Airport Information Hotel. 0700. ILS Yankee runway 16 left approach. Landing runway 16 left. Departure runway 16 right. Departure frequency 124.2. Taxiway Alpha 1 closed. Wind 140 degrees nanoknots. Visibility 30 kilometers. Speed 2,000 feet cumulus. Broken heights unknown. Temperature 25. 2.20. QNH 1011 hectopascals 29.86 inches. Advise you have information hotel. Nalitra International Airport Information Hotel. 0700. ILS Yankee runway 16 left approach. Landing runway 16 left. Departure runway 16 right. Departure frequency 124.2. Taxiway Alpha 1 closed. Wind 140 degrees nanoknots. Visibility 30 kilometers. View 2,000 feet cumulus. Broken heights unknown. Temperature 25. Dew point 20. QNH 1011 hectopascals 29.86 inches. Advise you have information hotel. Nalitra International Airport Information Hotel. 0700. ILS Yankee runway 16 left approach. Landing runway 16 left. Departure runway 16 right. Departure frequency 124.2. Taxiway Alpha 1 closed. Wind 140 degrees nanoknots. Visibility 30 kilometers. View 2,000 feet cumulus. Broken heights unknown. Temperature 25. Dew point 20. QNH 1011 hectopascals 29.86 inches. Advise you have information hotel. Nalitra International Airport Information Hotel. 0700. ILS Yankee runway 16 left approach. Landing runway 16 left. Departure runway 16 right. Departure frequency 124.2. Taxiway Alpha 1 closed. 140 degrees Nenner knots. Visibility 20 kilometers. View 2,000 feet. Broken heights unknown. Altitude 25. Dew point 20. QNH 1011 hectopascals 2986 inches. Advise you have information hotel. 了解しました. International Airport Information Hotel. 0700. Runway 16 left approach. Landing runway 16 left. Departure runway 16 right. Departure frequency 124.2. Taxiway Alpha 1 closed. Wind 140 degrees Nenner knots. Visibility 30 kilometers. View 2,000 feet cumulus. Broken heights unknown. Temperature 25. Dew point 20. QNH 1011 hectopascals 2986 inches. Advise you have information hotel. Nalitra International Airport Information Hotel. 0700. ILS Yankee runway 16 left approach. Landing runway 16 left. Departure runway 16 right. Departure frequency 124.2. Taxiway Alpha 1 closed. Wind 140 degrees Nenner knots. Visibility 30 kilometers. View 2,000 feet cumulus. Broken heights unknown. Temperature 25. Dew point 20. QNH 1011 hectopascals 2986 inches. Advise you have information hotel. Nalitra International Airport Information Hotel. 0700. ILS Yankee runway 16 left approach. Landing runway 16 left. Departure runway 16 right. Departure frequency 124.2. Taxiway Alpha 1 closed. Wind 140 degrees Nenner knots. Visibility 30 kilometers. View 2,000 feet cumulus. Broken heights unknown. Temperature 25. Dew point 20. QNH 1011 hectopascals 2986 inches. Advise you have information hotel. Nalitra International Airport Information Hotel. 0700. ILS Yankee runway 16 left approach. Landing runway 16 left. Departure runway 16 right. Departure frequency 124.2. Taxiway Alpha 1 closed. Wind 140 degrees Nenner knots. Visibility 30 kilometers. View 2,000 feet cumulus. Broken heights unknown. Temperature 25. Dew point 20. QNH 1011 hectopascals 2986 inches. Advise you have information hotel. Nalitra International Airport Information Hotel. 0700. ILS Yankee runway 16 left approach. Landing runway 16 left. Departure runway 16 right. Departure frequency 124.2. Taxiway Alpha 1 closed. Wind 140 degrees Nenner knots. Visibility 30 kilometers. View 2,000 feet cumulus. Heights unknown. Temperature 25. Dew point 20. QNH 1011 hectopascals 2986 inches. Advise you have information hotel. Nalitra International Airport Information Hotel. 0700. ILS Yankee runway 16 left approach. Landing runway 16 left. Departure runway 16 right. Departure frequency 124.2. Taxiway Alpha 1 closed. Wind 140 degrees nine knots. Visibility 30 kilometers. View 2,000 feet cumulus. Broken heights unknown. Temperature 25. Dew point 20. QNH 1011 hectopascals 29.86 inches. Advise you have information hotel. Nalitra International Airport Information Hotel. 0700. ILS Yankee Runway 16 left approach. Landing runway 16 left. Departure runway 16 right. Departure frequency 124.2. Taxiway Alpha 1 closed. Wind 140 degrees nine knots. Visibility 30 kilometers. View 2,000 feet cumulus. Broken heights unknown. Temperature 25. Dew point 20. QNH 1011 hectopascals 29.86 inches. Advise you have information hotel. Nalitra International Airport Information Hotel. 0700. ILS Yankee Runway 16 left approach. Landing runway 16 left. Departure runway 16 right. Departure frequency 124.2. Taxiway Alpha 1 closed. Wind 140 degrees nine knots. Visibility 30 kilometers. View 2,000 feet cumulus. Broken heights unknown. Temperature 25. Dew point 20. QNH 1011 hectopascals 29.86 inches. Advise you have information hotel. Nalitra International Airport Information Hotel. 0700. ILS Yankee Runway 16 left approach. Landing runway 16 left. Departure runway 16 right. Departure frequency 124.2. Taxiway Alpha 1 closed. Wind 140 degrees nine knots. Visibility 30 kilometers. View 2,000 feet cumulus. Broken heights unknown. Temperature 25. Dew point 20. QNH 1011 hectopascals 29.86 inches. Advise you have information hotel. Nalitra International Airport Information Hotel. 0700. ILS Yankee Runway 16 left approach. Landing runway 16 left. Departure runway 16 right. Departure frequency 124.2. Taxiway Alpha 1 closed. Wind 140 degrees nine knots. Visibility 30 kilometers. View 2,000 feet cumulus. Broken heights unknown. Temperature 25. Dew point 20. QNH 1011 hectopascals 29.86 inches. Advise you have information hotel. Nalitra International Airport Information Hotel. 0700. ILS Yankee Runway 16 left approach. Landing runway 16 left. Departure runway 16 right. Departure frequency 124.2. Taxiway Alpha 1 closed. Wind 140 degrees nine knots. Visibility 30 kilometers. View 2,000 feet cumulus. Broken heights unknown. Temperature 25. Dew point 20. QNH 1011 hectopascals 29.86 inches. Advise you have information hotel. Nalitra International Airport Information Hotel. 0700. ILS Yankee Runway 16 left approach. Landing runway 16 left. Departure runway 16 right. Departure frequency 124.2. Taxiway Alpha 1 closed. Wind 140 degrees nine knots. Visibility 30 kilometers. View 2,000 feet cumulus. Broken heights unknown.

temperature 25.20. QNH 1011 hectopascals 29.86 inches. Advise you have information hotel. Nalitra International Airport Information Hotel. 0700. ILS Yankee Runway 16 left approach. Landing runway 16 left. Departure runway 16 right. Departure frequency 124.2. Taxiway Alpha 1 closed. Wind 140 degrees nanoknots. Visibility 30 kilometers. View 2,000 feet cumulus. Broken heights unknown. Temperature 25. Dew point 20. QNH 1011 hectopascals 29.86 inches. Advise you have information hotel. Nalitra International Airport Information Hotel. 0700. ILS Yankee Runway 16 left approach. Landing runway 16 left. Departure runway 16 right. Departure frequency 124.2. Taxiway Alpha 1 closed. Wind 140 degrees nanoknots. Visibility 30 kilometers. View 2,000 feet cumulus. Broken heights unknown. Temperature 25. Dew point 20. QNH 1011 hectopascals 29.86 inches. Advise you have information hotel. Nalitra International Airport Information Hotel. 0700. ILS Yankee Runway 16 left approach. Landing runway 16 left. Departure runway 16 right. Departure frequency 124.2. Taxiway Alpha 1 closed. Wind 140 degrees nanoknots. Visibility 30 kilometers. View 2,000 feet cumulus. Broken heights unknown. Temperature 25. Dew point 20. QNH 1011 hectopascals 29.86 inches. Advise you have information hotel. Nalitra International Airport Information Hotel. 0700. ILS Yankee Runway 16 left approach. Landing runway 16 left. Departure runway 16 right. Departure frequency 124.2. Taxiway Alpha 1 closed. Wind 140 degrees nanoknots. Visibility 30 kilometers. View 2,000 feet cumulus. Broken heights unknown. Temperature 25. Dew point 20. QNH 1011 hectopascals 29.86 inches. Advise you have information hotel. Nalitra International Airport Information Hotel. 0700. ILS Yankee Runway 16 left approach. Landing runway 16 left. Departure runway 16 right. Departure frequency 124.2. Taxiway Alpha 1 closed. Wind 140 degrees nanoknots. Visibility 30 kilometers. View 2,000 feet cumulus. Broken heights unknown. Temperature 25. Dew point 20. QNH 1011 hectopascals 29.86 inches. Advise you have information hotel. Nalitra International Airport Information Hotel. 0700. ILS Yankee Runway 16 left approach. Landing runway 16 left. Departure runway 16 right. Departure frequency 124.2. Taxiway Alpha 1 closed. Wind 140 degrees nanoknots. Visibility 30 kilometers. View 2,000 feet cumulus. Broken heights unknown. Temperature 25. Dew point 20. QNH 1011 hectopascals 29.86 inches.
Advise you have information hotel. Nalitra International Airport Information India. 0730. ILS Yankee runway 16 left approach. Landing runway 16 left. Departure runway 16 right. Departure frequency 124.2. Taxiway Alpha 1 closed. Wind 150 degrees 11 knots. Visibility 30 kilometers. View 2000 feet cumulus. Broken heights unknown. Temperature 25. Dew point 20. QNH 1011 hectopascals 2986 inches. Advise you have information India. Nalitra International Airport Information India. 0730. ILS Yankee runway 16 left approach. Landing runway 16 left. Departure runway 16 right. Departure frequency 124.2. Taxiway Alpha 1 closed. Wind 150 degrees 11 knots. Visibility 30 kilometers. View 2000 feet cumulus. Broken heights unknown. Temperature 25. Dew point 20. QNH 1011 hectopascals 2986 inches. Advise you have information India. Nalitra International Airport Information India. 0730. ILS Yankee runway 16 left approach. Landing runway 16 left. Departure runway 16 right. Departure frequency 124.2. Taxiway Alpha 1 closed. Wind 150 degrees 11 knots. Visibility 30 kilometers. View 2000 feet cumulus. Broken heights unknown. Temperature 25. Dew point 20. QNH 1011 hectopascals 2986 inches. Advise you have information India. Nalitra International Airport Information India. 0730. ILS Yankee runway 16 left approach. Landing runway 16 left. Departure runway 16 right. Departure frequency 124.2. Taxiway Alpha 1 closed. Wind 150 degrees 11 knots. Visibility 30 kilometers. View 2000 feet cumulus. Broken heights unknown. Temperature 25. Dew point 20. QNH 1011 hectopascals 2986 inches. Advise you have information India. Nalitra International Airport Information India. 0730. ILS Yankee runway 16 left approach. Landing runway 16 left. Departure runway 16 right. Departure frequency 124.2. Taxiway Alpha 1 closed. Wind 150 degrees 11 knots. Visibility 30 kilometers. View 2000 feet cumulus. Broken heights unknown. Temperature 25. Dew point 20. QNH 1011 hectopascals 2986 inches. Advise you have information India. Nalitra International Airport Information India. 0730. ILS Yankee runway 16 left approach. Landing runway 16 left. Departure runway 16 right. Departure frequency 124.2. Taxiway Alpha 1 closed. Wind 150 degrees 11 knots. Visibility 30 kilometers. View 2000 feet cumulus. Broken heights unknown. Temperature 25. Dew point 20. QNH 1011 hectopascals 2986 inches. Advise you have information India. Nalitra International Airport Information India.
0730. ILS Yankee runway 16 left approach. Landing runway 16 left. Departure runway 16 right. Departure frequency 124.2. Taxiway Alpha 1 closed. Wind 150 degrees 11 knots. Visibility 30 kilometers. View 2,000 feet cumulus. Broken heights unknown. Temperature 25. Dew point 20. QNH 1011 hectopascals 29.86 inches. Advise you have information India. Nalitra International Airport information India. 0730. ILS Yankee runway 16 left approach. Landing runway 16 left. Departure runway 16 right. Departure frequency 124.2. Taxiway Alpha 1 closed. Wind 150 degrees 11 knots. Visibility 30 kilometers. View 2,000 feet cumulus. Broken heights unknown. Temperature 25. Dew point 20. QNH 1011 hectopascals 29.86 inches. Advise you have information India. Nalitra International Airport information India. 0730. ILS Yankee runway 16 left approach. Landing runway 16 left. Departure runway 16 right. Departure frequency 124.2. Taxiway Alpha 1 closed. Wind 150 degrees 11 knots. Visibility 30 kilometers. View 2,000 feet cumulus. Broken heights unknown. Temperature 25. Dew point 20. QNH 1011 hectopascals 29.86 inches. Advise you have information India. Nalitra International Airport information India. 0730. ILS Yankee runway 16 left approach. Landing runway 16 left. Departure runway 16 right. Departure frequency 124.2. Taxiway Alpha 1 closed. Wind 150 degrees 11 knots. Visibility 30 kilometers. View 2,000 feet cumulus. Broken heights unknown. Temperature 25. Dew point 20. QNH 1011 hectopascals 29.86 inches. Advise you have information India. Nalitra International Airport information India. 0730. ILS Yankee runway 16 left approach. Landing runway 16 left. Departure runway 16 right. Departure frequency 124.2. Taxiway Alpha 1 closed. Wind 150 degrees 11 knots. Visibility 30 kilometers. View 2,000 feet cumulus. Broken heights unknown. Temperature 25. Dew point 20. QNH 1011 hectopascals 29.86 inches. Advise you have information India. Nalitra International Airport information India. 0730. ILS Yankee runway 16 left approach. Landing runway 16 left. Departure runway 16 right. Departure frequency 124.2. Taxiway Alpha 1 closed. Wind 150 degrees 11 knots. Visibility 30 kilometers. View 2,000 feet cumulus. Broken heights unknown. Temperature 25. Dew point 20. QNH 1011 hectopascals 29.86 inches. Advise you have information India. Nalitra International Airport information India. 0730. ILS Yankee runway 16 left approach.
Landing runway 16 left. Departure runway 16 right. Departure frequency 124.2. Taxiway Alpha 1 closed. Wind 150 degrees 11 knots. Visibility 30 kilometers. View 2,000 feet cumulus. Broken heights unknown. Temperature 25. Dew point 20. QNH 1011 hectopascals 2986 inches. Advise you have information India. Nalita International Airport information India. 0730. ILS Yankee runway 16 left approach. Landing runway 16 left. Departure runway 16 right. Departure frequency 124.2. Taxiway Alpha 1 closed. Wind 150 degrees 11 knots. Visibility 30 kilometers. View 2,000 feet cumulus. Broken heights unknown. Temperature 25. Dew point 20. QNH 1011 hectopascals 2986 inches. Advise you have information India. Nalita International Airport information India. 0730. ILS Yankee runway 16 left approach. Landing runway 16 left. Departure runway 16 right. Departure frequency 124.2. Taxiway Alpha 1 closed. Wind 150 degrees 11 knots. Visibility 30 kilometers. View 2,000 feet cumulus. Broken heights unknown. Temperature 25. Dew point 20. QNH 1011 hectopascals 2986 inches. Advise you have information India. Nalita International Airport information India. 0730. ILS Yankee runway 16 left approach. Landing runway 16 left. Departure runway 16 right. Departure frequency 124.2. Taxiway Alpha 1 closed. Wind 150 degrees 11 knots. Visibility 30 kilometers. View 2,000 feet cumulus. Broken heights unknown. Temperature 25. Dew point 20. QNH 1011 hectopascals 2986 inches. Advise you have information India. Nalita International Airport information India. 0730. ILS Yankee runway 16 left approach. Landing runway 16 left. Departure runway 16 right. Departure frequency 124.2. Taxiway Alpha 1 closed. Wind 150 degrees 11 knots. Visibility 30 kilometers. View 2,000 feet cumulus. Broken heights unknown. Temperature 25. Dew point 20. QNH 1011 hectopascals 2986 inches. Advise you have information India. Nalita International Airport information India. 0730. ILS Yankee runway 16 left approach. Landing runway 16 left. Departure runway 16 right. Departure frequency 124.2. Taxiway Alpha 1 closed. Wind 150 degrees 11 knots. Visibility 30 kilometers. View 2,000 feet cumulus. Broken heights unknown. Temperature 25. Dew point 20. QNH 1011 hectopascals 2986 inches. Advise you have information India. Nalita International Airport information India. 0730. ILS Yankee runway 16 left approach. Landing runway 16 left. Departure runway 16 right.
Departure frequency 124.2. Taxiway Alpha 1 closed. Wind 150 degrees 11 knots. Visibility tree 0 kilometers. View 2,000 feet cumulus. Broken heights unknown. Temperature 25. Dew point 20. QNH 1011 hectopascals 29.86 inches. Advise you have information India. Nalitra International Airport information India. 0730. ILS Yankee runway 16 left approach. Landing runway 16 left. Departure runway 16 right. Departure frequency 124.2. Taxiway Alpha 1 closed. Wind 150 degrees 11 knots. Visibility tree 0 kilometers. View 2,000 feet cumulus. Broken heights unknown. Temperature 25. Dew point 20. QNH 1011 hectopascals 29.86 inches. Advise you have information India. Nalitra International Airport information India. 0730. ILS Yankee runway 16 left approach. Landing runway 16 left. Departure runway 16 right. Departure frequency 124.2. Taxiway Alpha 1 closed. Wind 150 degrees 11 knots. Visibility tree 0 kilometers. View 2,000 feet cumulus. Broken heights unknown. Temperature 25. Dew point 20. QNH 1011 hectopascals 29.86 inches. Advise you have information India. Nalitra International Airport information India. 0730. ILS Yankee runway 16 left approach. Landing runway 16 left. Departure runway 16 right. Departure frequency 124.2. Taxiway Alpha 1 closed. Wind 150 degrees 11 knots. Visibility tree 0 kilometers. View 2,000 feet cumulus. Broken heights unknown. Temperature 25. Dew point 20. QNH 1011 hectopascals 29.86 inches. Advise you have information India. Nalitra International Airport information India. 0730. ILS Yankee runway 16 left approach. Landing runway 16 left. Departure runway 16 right. Departure frequency 124.2. Taxiway Alpha 1 closed. Wind 150 degrees 11 knots. Visibility tree 0 kilometers. View 2,000 feet cumulus. Broken heights unknown. Temperature 25. Dew point 20. QNH 1011 hectopascals 29.86 inches. Advise you have information India. Nalitra International Airport information India. 0730. ILS Yankee runway 16 left approach. Landing runway 16 left. Departure runway 16 right. Departure frequency 124.2. Taxiway Alpha 1 closed. Wind 150 degrees 11 knots. Visibility tree 0 kilometers. View 2,000 feet cumulus. Broken heights unknown. Temperature 25. Dew point 20. QNH 1011 hectopascals 29.86 inches. Advise you have information India. Nalitra International Airport information India. 0730. ILS Yankee runway 16 left approach. Landing runway 16 left. Departure runway 16 right. Departure frequency 124.2. Taxiway Alpha 1 closed.
Wind 150 degrees 11 knots. Visibility 30 kilometers. View 2,000 feet cumulus. Broken heights unknown. Temperature 25. Dew point 20. QNH 1011 hectopascals 2986 inches. Advise you have information India. Nalitra International Airport information India. 0730. ILS Yankee runway 16 left approach. Landing runway 16 left. Departure runway 16 right. Departure frequency 124.2. Taxiway Alpha 1 closed. Wind 150 degrees 11 knots. Visibility 30 kilometers. View 2,000 feet cumulus. Broken heights unknown. Temperature 2.20. QNH 1011 hectopascals 2986 inches. Advise you have information India. Nalitra International Airport information India. 0730. ILS Yankee runway 16 left approach. Landing runway 16 left. Departure runway 16 right. Departure frequency 124.2. Taxiway Alpha 1 closed. Wind 150 degrees 11 knots. Visibility 30 kilometers. View 2,000 feet cumulus. Broken heights unknown. Temperature 25. Dew point 20. QNH 1011 hectopascals 2986 inches. Advise you have information India. Nalitra International Airport information India. 0730. ILS Yankee runway 16 left approach. Landing runway 16 left. Departure runway 16 right. Departure frequency 124.2. Taxiway Alpha 1 closed. Wind 150 degrees 11 knots. Visibility 30 kilometers. View 2,000 feet cumulus. Broken heights unknown. Temperature 25. Dew point 20. QNH 1011 hectopascals 2986 inches. Advise you have information India. Nalitra International Airport information India. 0730. ILS Yankee runway 16 left approach. Landing runway 16 left. Departure runway 16 right. Departure frequency 124.2. Taxiway Alpha 1 closed. Wind 150 degrees 11 knots. Visibility 30 kilometers. View 2,000 feet cumulus. Broken heights unknown. Temperature 25. Dew point 20. QNH 1011 hectopascals 2986 inches. Advise you have information India. Nalitra International Airport information India. 0730. ILS Yankee runway 16 left approach. Landing runway 16 left. Departure runway 16 right. Departure frequency 124.2. Taxiway Alpha 1 closed. Wind 150 degrees 11 knots. Visibility 30 kilometers. View 2,000 feet cumulus. Broken heights unknown. Temperature 25. Dew point 20. QNH 1011 hectopascals 2986 inches. Advise you have information India. Nalitra International Airport information India. 0730. ILS Yankee runway 16 left approach. Landing runway 16 left. Departure runway 16 right. Departure frequency 124.2. Taxiway Alpha 1 closed. Wind 150 degrees 11 knots. Visibility 30 kilometers. View 2,000 feet cumulus.
Broken heights unknown. Temperature 25. Dew point 20. QNH 1011 hectopascals 29.86 inches. Advise you have information India. Nalitra International Airport information India. 0730. ILS Yankee runway 16 left approach. Landing runway 16 left. Departure runway 16 right. Departure frequency 124.2. Taxiway Alpha 1 closed. Wind 150 degrees 11 knots. Visibility 30 kilometers. View 2000 feet cumulus. Broken heights unknown. Temperature 25. Dew point 20. QNH 1011 hectopascals 29.86 inches. Advise you have information India. Nalitra International Airport information India. 0730. ILS Yankee runway 16 left approach. Landing runway 16 left. Departure runway 16 right. Departure frequency 124.2. Taxiway Alpha 1 closed. Wind 150 degrees 11 knots. Visibility 30 kilometers. View 2000 feet cumulus. Broken heights unknown. Temperature 25. 2.20. QNH 1011 hectopascals 29.86 inches. Advise you have information India. Nalitra International Airport information India. 0730. ILS Yankee runway 16 left approach. Landing runway 16 left. Departure runway 16 right. Departure frequency 124.2. Taxiway Alpha 1 closed. Wind 150 degrees 11 knots. Visibility 30 kilometers. View 2000 feet cumulus. Broken heights unknown. Temperature 25. 2.20. QNH 1011 hectopascals 29.86 inches. Advise you have information India. Nalitra International Airport information India. 0730. ILS Yankee runway 16 left approach. Landing runway 16 left. Departure runway 16 right. Departure frequency 124.2. Taxiway Alpha 1 closed. Wind 150 degrees 11 knots. Visibility 30 kilometers. View 2000 feet cumulus. Broken heights unknown. Temperature 25. 2.20. QNH 1011 hectopascals 29.86 inches. Advise you have information India. Nalitra International Airport information India. 0730. ILS Yankee runway 16 left approach. Landing runway 16 left. Departure runway 16 right. Departure frequency 124.2. Taxiway Alpha 1 closed. Wind 150 degrees 11 knots. Visibility 30 kilometers. View 2000 feet cumulus. Broken heights unknown. Temperature 25. Dew point 20. QNH 1011 hectopascals 29.86 inches. Advise you have information India. Nalitra International Airport information India. 0730. ILS Yankee runway 16 left approach. Landing runway 16 left. Departure runway 16 right. Departure frequency 124.2. Taxiway Alpha 1 closed. Wind 150 degrees 11 knots. Visibility 30 kilometers. View 2000 feet cumulus. Broken heights unknown. Temperature 25. Dew point 20. Q
QNH1011 Hectopascals 2986 inches. Advise you have information India. Nalita International Airport information Juliet. 0800. ILS Yankee runway 16 left approach. Landing runway 16 left. Departure runway 16 right. Departure frequency 124.2. Taxiway Alpha 1 closed. Wind 140 degrees nanner knots. Visibility 25 kilometers. View 2000 feet cumulus. Broken heights unknown. Temperature 24. Dew point 19. QNH1011 hectopascals 2985 inches. Advise you have information Juliet. Nalita International Airport information Juliet. 0800. ILS Yankee runway 16 left approach. Landing runway 16 left. Departure runway 16 right. Departure frequency 124.2. Taxiway Alpha 1 closed. Wind 140 degrees nanner knots. Visibility 25 kilometers. View 2000 feet cumulus. Broken heights unknown. Temperature 24. Dew point 19. QNH1011 hectopascals 2985 inches. Advise you have information Juliet. Nalita International Airport information Juliet. 0800. ILS Yankee runway 16 left approach. Landing runway 16 left. Departure runway 16 right. Departure frequency 124.2. Taxiway Alpha 1 closed. Wind 140 degrees nanner knots. Visibility 25 kilometers. View 2000 feet cumulus. Broken heights unknown. Temperature 24. Dew point 19. QNH1011 hectopascals 2985 inches. Advise you have information Juliet. Nalita International Airport information Juliet. 0800. ILS Yankee runway 16 left approach. Landing runway 16 left. Departure runway 16 right. Departure frequency 124.2. Taxiway Alpha 1 closed. Wind 140 degrees nanner knots. Visibility 25 kilometers. View 2000 feet cumulus. Broken heights unknown. Temperature 24. Dew point 19. QNH1011 hectopascals 2985 inches. Advise you have information Juliet. Nalita International Airport information Juliet. 0800. ILS Yankee runway 16 left approach. Landing runway 16 left. Departure runway 16 right. Departure frequency 124.2. Taxiway Alpha 1 closed. Wind 140 degrees nanner knots. Visibility 25 kilometers. View 2000 feet cumulus. Broken heights unknown. Temperature 24. Dew point 19. QNH1011 hectopascals 2985 inches. Advise you have information Juliet. Nalita International Airport information Juliet. 0800. ILS Yankee runway 16 left approach. Landing runway 16 left. Departure runway 16 right. Departure frequency 124.2. Taxiway Alpha 1 closed. Wind 140 degrees nanner knots. Visibility 25 kilometers. View 2000 feet cumulus. Broken heights unknown. Temperature 24. Dew point 19. QNH1011 hectopascals 2985 inches.
Advise you have information, Juliet. Nalitra International Airport information, Juliet. 0800. ILS Yankee runway 16 left approach. Landing runway 16 left. Departure runway 16 right. Departure frequency 124.2. Taxiway Alpha 1 closed. Wind 140 degrees nanner knots. Visibility 25 kilometers. View 2000 feet cumulus. Broken heights unknown. Temperature 24. Dew point 19. QNH 1011 hectopascals 2985 inches. Advise you have information, Juliet. Nalitra International Airport information, Juliet. 0800. ILS Yankee runway 16 left approach. Landing runway 16 left. Departure runway 16 right. Departure frequency 124.2. Taxiway Alpha 1 closed. Wind 140 degrees nanner knots. Visibility 25 kilometers. View 2000 feet cumulus. Broken heights unknown. Temperature 24. Dew point 19. QNH 1011 hectopascals 2985 inches. Advise you have information, Juliet. Nalitra International Airport information, Juliet. 0800. ILS Yankee runway 16 left approach. Landing runway 16 left. Departure runway 16 right. Departure frequency 124.2. Taxiway Alpha 1 closed. Wind 140 degrees nanner knots. Visibility 25 kilometers. View 2000 feet cumulus. Broken heights unknown. Temperature 24. Dew point 19. QNH 1011 hectopascals 2985 inches. Advise you have information, Juliet. Nalitra International Airport information, Juliet. 0800. Yankee runway 16 left approach. Landing runway 16 left. Departure runway 16 right. Departure frequency 124.2. Taxiway Alpha 1 closed. Wind 140 degrees nanner knots. Visibility 25 kilometers. View 2000 feet cumulus. Broken heights unknown. Temperature 24. Dew point 19. QNH 1011 hectopascals 2985 inches. Advise you have information, Juliet. Nalitra International Airport information, Juliet. 0800. ILS Yankee runway 16 left approach. Landing runway 16 left. Departure runway 16 right. Departure frequency 124.2. Taxiway Alpha 1 closed. Wind 140 degrees nanner knots. Visibility 25 kilometers. View 2000 feet cumulus. Broken heights unknown. Temperature 24. Dew point 19. QNH 1011 hectopascals 2985 inches. Advise you have information, Juliet. Nalitra International Airport information, Juliet. 0800. ILS Yankee runway 16 left approach. Landing runway 16 left. Departure runway 16 right. Departure frequency 124.2. Taxiway Alpha 1 closed. Wind 140 degrees nanner knots. Visibility 25 kilometers. View 2000 feet cumulus. Broken heights unknown. Temperature 24. Dew point 19. QNH 1011 hectopascals 2985 inches. Advise you have information, Juliet. Nalitra International Airport information, Juliet.
0800. ILS Yankee runway 16 left approach. Landing runway 16 left. Departure runway 16 right. Departure frequency 124.2. Taxiway Alpha 1 closed. Wind 140 degrees men or knots. Visibility 25 kilometers. View 2,000 feet cumulus. Broken heights unknown. Temperature 24. Dew point 19. QNH 1011 hectopascals 2985 inches. Advise you have information Juliet. Nalitra International Airport information Juliet. 0800. ILS Yankee runway 16 left approach. Landing runway 16 left. Departure runway 16 right. Departure frequency 124.2. Taxiway Alpha 1 closed. Wind 140 degrees men or knots. Visibility 25 kilometers. View 2,000 feet cumulus. Broken heights unknown. Temperature 24. Dew point 19. QNH 1011 hectopascals 2985 inches. Advise you have information Juliet. Nalitra International Airport information Juliet. 0800. ILS Yankee runway 16 left approach. Landing runway 16 left. Departure runway 16 right. Departure frequency 124.2. Taxiway Alpha 1 closed. Wind 140 degrees men or knots. Visibility 25 kilometers. View 2,000 feet cumulus. Broken heights unknown. Temperature 24. Dew point 19. QNH 1011 hectopascals 2985 inches. Advise you have information Juliet. Nalitra International Airport information Juliet. 0800. ILS Yankee runway 16 left approach. Landing runway 16 left. Departure runway 16 right. Departure frequency 124.2. Taxiway Alpha 1 closed. Wind 140 degrees men or knots. Visibility 25 kilometers. View 2,000 feet cumulus. Broken heights unknown. Temperature 24. Dew point 19. QNH 1011 hectopascals 2985 inches. Advise you have information Juliet. Nalitra International Airport information Juliet. 0800. ILS Yankee runway 16 left approach. Landing runway 16 left. Departure runway 16 right. Departure frequency 124.2. Taxiway Alpha 1 closed. 140 degrees men or knots. Visibility 25 kilometers. View 2,000 feet cumulus. Broken heights unknown. Temperature 24. Dew point 19. QNH 1011 hectopascals 2985 inches. Advise you have information Juliet. Nalitra International Airport information Juliet. 0800. ILS Yankee runway 16 left approach. Landing runway 16 left. Departure runway 16 right. Departure frequency 124.2. Taxiway Alpha 1 closed. Wind 140 degrees men or knots. Visibility 25 kilometers. View 2,000 feet cumulus. Broken heights unknown. Temperature 24. Dew point 19. QNH 1011 hectopascals 2985 inches. Advise you have information Juliet. Nalitra International Airport information Juliet. 0800. ILS Yankee runway 16 left approach.
Landing runway 16 left. Departure runway 16 right. Departure frequency 124.2. Taxiway Alpha 1 closed. Wind 140 degrees nanoknots. Visibility 25 kilometers. View 2,000 feet cumulus. Broken heights unknown. Temperature 24. Dew point 19. QNH 1011 hectopascals 2985 inches. Advise you have information, Juliet. Nalitra International Airport information, Juliet. 0800. ILS Yankee runway 16 left approach. Landing runway 16 left. Departure runway 16 right. Departure frequency 124.2. Taxiway Alpha 1 closed. Wind 140 degrees nanoknots. Visibility 25 kilometers. View 2,000 feet cumulus. Broken heights unknown. Temperature 24. Dew point 19. QNH 1011 hectopascals 2985 inches. Advise you have information, Juliet. Nalitra International Airport information, Juliet. 0800. ILS Yankee runway 16 left approach. Landing runway 16 left. Departure runway 16 right. Departure frequency 124.2. Taxiway Alpha 1 closed. Wind 140 degrees nanoknots. Visibility 25 kilometers. View 2,000 feet cumulus. Broken heights unknown. Temperature 24. Dew point 19. QNH 1011 hectopascals 2985 inches. Advise you have information, Juliet. Nalitra International Airport information, Juliet. 0800. ILS Yankee runway 16 left approach. Landing runway 16 left. Departure runway 16 right. Departure frequency 124.2. Taxiway Alpha 1 closed. Wind 140 degrees nanoknots. Visibility 25 kilometers. View 2,000 feet cumulus. Broken heights unknown. Temperature 24. Dew point 19. QNH 1011 hectopascals 2985 inches. Advise you have information, Juliet. Nalitra International Airport information, Juliet. 0800. ILS Yankee runway 16 left approach. Landing runway 16 left. Departure runway 16 right. Departure frequency 124.2. Taxiway Alpha 1 closed. Wind 140 degrees nanoknots. Visibility 25 kilometers. View 2,000 feet cumulus. Broken heights unknown. Temperature 24. Dew point 19. QNH 1011 hectopascals 2985 inches. Advise you have information, Juliet. Nalitra International Airport information, Juliet. 0800. ILS Yankee runway 16 left approach. Landing runway 16 left. Departure runway 16 right. Departure frequency 124.2. Taxiway Alpha 1 closed. Wind 140 degrees nanoknots. Visibility 25 kilometers. View 2,000 feet cumulus. Broken heights unknown. Temperature 24. Dew point 19. QNH 1011 hectopascals 2985 inches. Advise you have information, Juliet. Nalitra International Airport information, Juliet. 0800. ILS Yankee runway 16 left approach. Landing runway 16 left. Departure runway 16 right.
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closed. Wind 140 degrees nenner knots. Visibility 25 kilometers. View 2,000 feet cumulus. Broken heights unknown. Temperature 24. Dew point 19er. QNH 1011 hectopascals 2985 inches. Advise you have information, Juliet. Nalitra International Airport information, Juliet. 0800. ILS Yankee runway 16 left approach. Landing runway 16 left. Departure runway 16 right. Departure frequency 124.2. Taxiway Alpha 1 closed. Wind 140 degrees nenner knots. Visibility 25 kilometers. View 2,000 feet cumulus. Broken heights unknown. Temperature 24. Dew point 19er. QNH 1011 hectopascals 2985 inches. Advise you have information, Juliet. Nalitra International Airport information, Juliet. 0800. ILS Yankee runway 16 left approach. Landing runway 16 left. Departure runway 16 right. Departure frequency 124.2. Taxiway Alpha 1 closed. Wind 140 degrees nenner knots. Visibility 25 kilometers. View 2,000 feet cumulus. Broken heights unknown. Temperature 24. Dew point 19er. QNH 1011 hectopascals 2985 inches. Advise you have information, Juliet. Nalitra International Airport information, Juliet. 0800. ILS Yankee runway 16 left approach. Landing runway 16 left. Departure runway 16 right. Departure frequency 124.2. Taxiway Alpha 1 closed. Wind 140 degrees nenner knots. Visibility 25 kilometers. View 2,000 feet cumulus. Broken heights unknown. Temperature 24. Dew point 19er. QNH 1011 hectopascals 2985 inches. Advise you have information, Juliet. Nalitra International Airport information, Juliet. 0800. ILS Yankee runway 16 left approach. Landing runway 16 left. Departure runway 16 right. Departure frequency 124.2. Taxiway Alpha 1 closed. Wind 140 degrees nenner knots. Visibility 25 kilometers. View 2,000 feet cumulus. Broken heights unknown. Temperature 24. Dew point 19er. QNH 1011 hectopascals 2985 inches. Advise you have information, Juliet. Nalitra International Airport information, Juliet. 0800. ILS Yankee runway 16 left approach. Landing runway 16 left. Departure runway 16 right. Departure frequency 124.2. Taxiway Alpha 1 closed. Wind 140 degrees nenner knots. Visibility 25 kilometers. View 2,000 feet cumulus. Broken heights unknown. Temperature 24. Dew point 19er. QNH 1011 hectopascals 2985 inches. Advise you have information, Juliet. Nalitra International Airport information, Kilo. 0830. ILS Yankee runway 16 left approach. Landing runway 16 left. Departure runway 16 right. Departure frequency 124.2. Taxiway Alpha 1 closed. Wind 140 degrees nenner knots.
direction variable between 100 and 180 degrees. Visibility to 5 kilometers. Broken 2,000 feet cumulus. Broken heights unknown. Temperature 24. Dew point 20. QNH 1010 hectopascals 2985 inches. Advise you have information kilo. Now Litra International Airport information kilo. 0830. ILS Yankee runway 16 left approach. Landing runway 16 left. Departure runway 16 right. Departure frequency 124.2. Taxiway Alpha 1 closed. Wind 140 degrees nanner knots. Direction variable between 100 and 180 degrees. Visibility to 5 kilometers. Broken 2,000 feet cumulus. Broken heights unknown. Temperature 24. Dew point 20. QNH 1010 hectopascals 2985 inches. 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Now Litra International Airport information kilo. 0830. ILS Yankee runway 16 left approach. Landing runway 16 left. Departure runway 16 right. Departure frequency 124.2. Taxiway Alpha 1 closed. Wind 140 degrees nanner knots. Direction variable between 100 and 180 degrees. Visibility to 5 kilometers. Broken 2,000 feet cumulus. Broken heights unknown. Temperature 24. Dew point 20. QNH 1010 hectopascals 2985 inches. 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Now Litra International Airport information kilo. 0830. ILS Yankee runway 16 left approach. Landing runway 16 left. Departure runway 16 right. Departure frequency 124.2. Taxiway Alpha 1 closed. Wind 140 degrees nanner knots. Direction variable between 100 and 180 degrees. Visibility to 5 kilometers. Broken 2,000 feet cumulus. Broken heights unknown. Temperature 24. Dew point 20. QNH 1010 hectopascals 2985 inches. 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Now Litra International Airport information kilo. 0830. ILS Yankee runway 16 left approach. Landing runway 16 left. Departure runway 16 right. Departure frequency 124.2. Taxiway Alpha 1 closed. Wind 140 degrees nanner knots. Direction variable between 100 and 180 degrees. Visibility to 5 kilometers. Broken 2,000 feet cumulus. Broken heights unknown. Temperature 24. Dew point 20. QNH 1010 hectopascals 2985 inches. 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Now Litra International Airport information kilo. 0830. ILS Yankee runway 16 left approach. Landing runway 16 left. Departure runway 16 right. Departure frequency 124.2. Taxiway Alpha 1 closed. Wind 140 degrees nanner knots. Direction variable between 100 and 180 degrees. Visibility to 5 kilometers. Broken 2,000 feet cumulus. Broken heights unknown. Temperature 24. Dew point 20. QNH 1010 hectopascals 2985 inches. 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ILS Yankee runway 16 left approach. Landing runway 16 left.
Departure runway 16 right. Departure frequency 124.2. Taxiway Alpha 1 closed. Wind 140 degrees nanner knots. Direction variable between 100 and 180 degrees. Visibility 25 kilometers. Broken 2,000 feet cumulus. Broken heights unknown. Temperature 24. Dew point 20. QNH 1010 hectopascals 2985 inches. 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ILS Yankee runway 16 left approach. Landing runway 16 left. Departure runway 16 right. Departure frequency 124.2. Taxiway Alpha 1 closed. Wind 140 degrees nanner knots. Direction variable between 100 and 180 degrees. Visibility 25 kilometers. Broken 2,000 feet cumulus. Broken heights unknown. Temperature 24. Dew point 20. QNH 1010 hectopascals 2985 inches. 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ILS Yankee runway 16 left approach. Landing runway 16 left. Departure runway 16 right. Departure frequency 124.2. Taxiway Alpha 1 closed. Wind 140 degrees nanner knots. Direction variable between 100 and 180 degrees. Visibility 25 kilometers. Broken 2,000 feet cumulus. Broken heights unknown. Temperature 24. Dew point 20. QNH 1010 hectopascals 2985 inches. 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ILS Yankee runway 16 left approach. Landing runway 16 left. Departure runway 16 right. Departure frequency 124.2. Taxiway Alpha 1 closed. Wind 140 degrees nanner knots. Direction variable between 100 and 180 degrees. Visibility 25 kilometers. Broken 2,000 feet cumulus. Broken heights unknown. Temperature 24. Dew point 20. QNH 1010 hectopascals 2985 inches. 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ILS Yankee runway 16 left approach. Landing runway 16 left. Departure runway 16 right. Departure frequency 124.2. Taxiway Alpha 1 closed. Wind 140 degrees nanner knots. Direction variable between 100 and 180 degrees. Visibility 25 kilometers. Broken 2,000 feet cumulus. Broken heights unknown. Temperature 24. 2.20. QNH 1010 hectopascals 2985 inches. 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ILS Yankee runway 16 left approach. Landing runway 16 left. Departure runway 16 right. Departure frequency 124.2. Taxiway Alpha 1 closed. Wind 140 degrees nanner knots. Direction variable between 100 and 180 degrees. Visibility 25 kilometers. Broken 2,000 feet cumulus. Broken heights unknown. Temperature 24. Dew point 20. QNH 1010 hectopascals 2985 inches. 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
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Visibility to 5 kilometers. Broken 2,000 feet cumulus. Broken heights unknown. Temperature 24. Dew point 20. QNH 1010 hectopascals 2985 inches. 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ILS Yankee Runway 16 Left Approach. Landing Runway 16 Left. Departure Runway 16 Right. 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Taxiway Alpha 1 Closed. Wind 140 degrees Nenner Knots. Direction Variable between 100 and 180 degrees. Visibility to 5 kilometers. Broken 2,000 feet cumulus. Broken heights unknown. Temperature 24. Dew point 20. QNH 1010 hectopascals 2985 inches. 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ILS Yankee Runway 16 Left Approach. Landing Runway 16 Left. Departure Runway 16 Right. 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Taxiway Alpha 1 Closed. Wind 140 degrees Nenner Knots. Direction Variable between 100 and 180 degrees. Visibility to 5 kilometers. Broken 2,000 feet cumulus. Broken heights unknown. Temperature 24. 2.20. QNH 1010 hectopascals 2985 inches. 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ILS Yankee Runway 16 Left Approach. 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Departure Runway 16 Right. 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Taxiway Alpha 1 closed. Wind 140 degrees Nenner Knots. Direction variable between 100 and 180 degrees. Visibility to 5 kilometers. Broken 2,000 feet cumulus. Broken heights unknown. Temperature 24. Dew point 20. QNH 1010 hectopascals 2985 inches. 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Nalita International Airport Information Kilo 0830 ILS Yankee Runway 16 Left Approach Landing Runway 16 Left Departure Runway 16 Right Departure Frequency 124.2 Taxiway Alpha 1 Closed Wind 140 degrees Nenner Knots Direction variable between 100 and 180 degrees. Visibility to 5 kilometers. Broken 2,000 feet cumulus. Broken heights unknown. Temperature 24. Dew point 20. QNH 1010 hectopascals 2985 inches. 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Nalita International Airport information kilo. 0830. ILS Yankee Runway 16 Left Approach. Landing Runway 16 Left. Departure Runway 16 Right. 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Taxiway Alpha 1 Closed. Wind 140 degrees Nenner Knots. Direction Variable between 100 and 180 degrees. Visibility to 5 kilometers. Broken 2,000 feet cumulus.
Broken heights unknown. Temperature 24. Dew point 20. QNH 1010 hectopascals 2985 inches. 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Nalitra International Airport information kilo. 0830. ILS Yankee runway 16 left approach. Landing runway 16 left. Departure runway 16 right. Departure frequency 124.2. Taxiway Alpha 1 closed. Wind 140 degrees nanner knots. Direction variable between 100 and 180 degrees. Visibility 25 kilometers. Broken 2,000 feet cumulus. Broken heights unknown. Temperature 24. Dew point 20. QNH 1010 hectopascals 2985 inches. 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ILS Yankee runway 16 left approach. Landing runway 16 left. Departure runway 16 right. Departure frequency 124.2. Taxiway Alpha 1 closed. Wind 140 degrees nanner knots. Direction variable between 100 and 180 degrees. Visibility 25 kilometers. Broken 2,000 feet cumulus. Broken heights unknown. Temperature 24. Dew point 20. QNH 1010 hectopascals 2985 inches. 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ILS Yankee runway 16 left approach. Landing runway 16 left. Departure runway 16 right. Departure frequency 124.2. Taxiway Alpha 1 closed. Wind 140 degrees nanner knots. Direction variable between 100 and 180 degrees. Visibility 25 kilometers. Broken 2,000 feet cumulus. Broken heights unknown. Temperature 24. Dew point 20. QNH 1010 hectopascals 2985 inches. 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Nalitra International Airport information kilo. 0830. ILS Yankee runway 16 left approach. Landing runway 16 left. Departure runway 16 right. Departure frequency 124.2. Taxiway Alpha 1 closed. Wind 140 degrees nanner knots. Direction variable between 100 and 180 degrees. Visibility 25 kilometers. Broken 2,000 feet cumulus. Broken heights unknown. Temperature 24. Dew point 20. QNH 1010 hectopascals 2985 inches. 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Nalitra International Airport information kilo. 0830. ILS Yankee runway 16 left approach. Landing runway 16 left. Departure runway 16 right. Departure frequency 124.2. Taxiway Alpha 1 closed. Wind 140 degrees nanner knots. Direction variable between 100 and 180 degrees. Visibility 25 kilometers. Broken 2,000 feet cumulus. Broken heights unknown. Temperature 24. Dew point 20. QNH 1010 hectopascals 2985 inches. 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ILS Yankee runway 16 left approach. Landing runway 16 left. Departure runway 16 right. Departure frequency 124.2.
Taxiway Alpha 1 closed. Wind 140 degrees Nenner knots. Direction variable between 100 and 180 degrees. Visibility 25 kilometers. Broken 2,000 feet cumulus. Broken heights unknown. Temperature 24. Dew point 20. QNH 1010 hectopascals 2985 inches. 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Nalita International Airport information kilo. 0830. ILS Yankee runway 16 left approach. Landing runway 16 left. Departure runway 16 right. Departure frequency 124.2. Taxiway Alpha 1 closed. Wind 140 degrees Nenner knots. Direction variable between 100 and 180 degrees. Visibility 25 kilometers. Broken 2,000 feet cumulus. Broken heights unknown. Temperature 24. Dew point 20. QNH 1010 hectopascals 2985 inches. 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Nalita International Airport information kilo. 0830. ILS Yankee runway 16 left approach. Landing runway 16 left. Departure runway 16 right. Departure frequency 124.2. Taxiway Alpha 1 closed. Wind 140 degrees Nenner knots. Direction variable between 100 and 180 degrees. Visibility 25 kilometers. Broken 2,000 feet cumulus. Broken heights unknown. Temperature 24. Dew point 20. QNH 1010 hectopascals 2985 inches. 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Nalita International Airport information kilo. 0830. ILS Yankee runway 16 left approach. Landing runway 16 left. Departure runway 16 right. Departure frequency 124.2. Taxiway Alpha 1 closed. Wind 140 degrees Nenner knots. Direction variable between 100 and 180 degrees. Visibility 25 kilometers. Broken 2,000 feet cumulus. Broken heights unknown. Temperature 24. Dew point 20. QNH 1010 hectopascals 2985 inches. 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Nalita International Airport information kilo. 0830. ILS Yankee runway 16 left approach. Landing runway 16 left. Departure runway 16 right. Departure frequency 124.2. Taxiway Alpha 1 closed. Wind 140 degrees Nenner knots. Direction variable between 100 and 180 degrees. Visibility 25 kilometers. Broken 2,000 feet cumulus. Broken heights unknown. Temperature 24. Dew point 20. QNH 1010 hectopascals 2985 inches. 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Nalita International Airport information kilo. 0830. ILS Yankee runway 16 left approach. Landing runway 16 left. Departure runway 16 right. Departure frequency 124.2. Taxiway Alpha 1 closed. Wind 140 degrees Nenner knots. Direction variable between 100 and 180 degrees. Visibility 25 kilometers. Broken 2,000 feet cumulus. Broken heights unknown. Temperature 24. Dew point 20. QNH 1010 hectopascals 2985 inches. 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
ILS Yankee runway 16 left approach. Landing runway 16 left. Departure runway 16 right. Departure frequency 124.2. Taxiway Alpha 1 closed. Wind 140 degrees nanner knots. Direction variable between 100 and 180 degrees. Visibility 25 kilometers. Broken 2,000 feet cumulus. Broken heights unknown. Temperature 24. Dew point 20. QNH 1010 hectopascals 2985 inches. 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ILS Yankee runway 16 left approach. Landing runway 16 left. Departure runway 16 right. Departure frequency 124.2. Taxiway Alpha 1 closed. Wind 140 degrees nanner knots. Direction variable between 100 and 180 degrees. Visibility 25 kilometers. Broken 2,000 feet cumulus. Broken heights unknown. Temperature 24. Dew point 20. QNH 1010 hectopascals 2985 inches. 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ILS Yankee runway 16 left approach. Landing runway 16 left. Departure runway 16 right. Departure frequency 124.2. Taxiway Alpha 1 closed. Wind 140 degrees nanner knots. Direction variable between 100 and 180 degrees. Visibility 25 kilometers. Broken 2,000 feet cumulus. Broken heights unknown. Temperature 24. Dew point 20. QNH 1010 hectopascals 2985 inches. 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Nalitra International Airport information kilo. 0830. ILS Yankee runway 16 left approach. Landing runway 16 left. Departure runway 16 right. Departure frequency 124.2. Taxiway Alpha 1 closed. Wind 140 degrees nanner knots. Direction variable between 100 and 180 degrees. Visibility 25 kilometers. Broken 2,000 feet cumulus. Broken heights unknown. Temperature 24. Dew point 20. QNH 1010 hectopascals 2985 inches. 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Nalitra International Airport information kilo. 0830. ILS Yankee runway 16 left approach. Landing runway 16 left. Departure runway 16 right. Departure frequency 124.2. Taxiway Alpha 1 closed. Wind 140 degrees nanner knots. Direction variable between 100 and 180 degrees. Visibility 25 kilometers. Broken 2,000 feet cumulus. Broken heights unknown. Temperature 24. Dew point 20. QNH 1010 hectopascals 2985 inches. Advise you have information kilo. Nalitra International Airport information Lima. 0900. ILS Yankee runway 16 left approach. Landing runway 16 left. Departure runway 16 right. Departure frequency 124.2. Taxiway Alpha 1 closed. Wind 140 degrees 8 knots. Direction variable between 080 and 170 degrees. Visibility 25 kilometers. Broken 2,000 feet cumulus. Broken heights unknown. Temperature 23.
Dew point 20. QNH 1011 hectopascals 2986 inches. Advise you have information Lima. Nalita International Airport information Lima. 0900. ILS Yankee runway 16 left approach. Landing runway 16 left. Departure runway 16 right. Departure frequency 124.2. Taxiway Alpha 1 closed. Wind 140 degrees 8 knots. Direction variable between 080 and 170 degrees. Visibility 25 kilometers. Broken 2,000 feet cumulus. Broken heights unknown. Temperature 23. Dew point 20. QNH 1011 hectopascals 2986 inches. Advise you have information Lima. Nalita International Airport information Lima. 0900. ILS Yankee runway 16 left approach. Landing runway 16 left. Departure runway 16 right. Departure frequency 124.2. Taxiway Alpha 1 closed. Wind 140 degrees 8 knots. Direction variable between 080 and 170 degrees. Visibility 25 kilometers. Broken 2,000 feet cumulus. Broken heights unknown. Temperature 23. Dew point 20. QNH 1011 hectopascals 2986 inches. Advise you have information Lima. Nalita International Airport information Lima. 0900. ILS Yankee runway 16 left approach. Landing runway 16 left. Departure runway 16 right. Departure frequency 124.2. Taxiway Alpha 1 closed. Wind 140 degrees 8 knots. Direction variable between 080 and 170 degrees. Visibility 25 kilometers. Broken 2,000 feet cumulus. Broken heights unknown. Temperature 23. Dew point 20. QNH 1011 hectopascals 2986 inches. Advise you have information Lima. Nalita International Airport information Lima. 0900. ILS Yankee runway 16 left approach. Landing runway 16 left. Departure runway 16 right. Departure frequency 124.2. Taxiway Alpha 1 closed. Wind 140 degrees 8 knots. Direction variable between 080 and 170 degrees. Visibility 25 kilometers. Broken 2,000 feet cumulus. Broken heights unknown. Temperature 23. Dew point 20. QNH 1011 hectopascals 2986 inches. Advise you have information Lima. Nalita International Airport information Lima. 0900. ILS Yankee runway 16 left approach. Landing runway 16 left. Departure runway 16 right. Departure frequency 124.2. Taxiway Alpha 1 closed. Wind 140 degrees 8 knots. Direction variable between 080 and 170 degrees. Visibility 25 kilometers. Broken 2,000 feet cumulus. Broken heights unknown. Temperature 23. Dew point 20. QNH 1011 hectopascals 2986 inches. Advise you have information Lima. Nalita International Airport information Lima. 0900. ILS Yankee runway 16 left approach. Landing runway 16 left. Departure runway 16 right. Departure frequency 124.2. Taxiway Alpha 1 closed.
wind 140 degrees 8 knots. Direction variable between 080 and 170 degrees. Visibility to 5 kilometers. Broken 2,000 feet cumulus. Broken heights unknown. Temperature 23. Dew point 20. QNH 1011 hectopascals 29.86 inches. Advise you have information Lima. Nalitra International Airport information Lima. 0900. ILS Yankee runway 16 left approach. Landing runway 16 left. Departure runway 16 right. Departure frequency 124.2. Taxiway Alpha 1 closed. Wind 140 degrees 8 knots. Direction variable between 080 and 170 degrees. Visibility to 5 kilometers. Broken 2,000 feet cumulus. Broken heights unknown. Temperature 23. Dew point 20. QNH 1011 hectopascals 29.86 inches. Advise you have information Lima. Nalitra International Airport information Lima. 0900. ILS Yankee runway 16 left approach. Landing runway 16 left. Departure runway 16 right. Departure frequency 124.2. Taxiway Alpha 1 closed. Wind 140 degrees 8 knots. Direction variable between 080 and 170 degrees. Visibility to 5 kilometers. Broken 2,000 feet cumulus. Broken heights unknown. Temperature 23. Dew point 20. QNH 1011 hectopascals 29.86 inches. Advise you have information Lima. Nalitra International Airport information Lima. 0900. ILS Yankee runway 16 left approach. Landing runway 16 left. Departure runway 16 right. Departure frequency 124.2. Taxiway Alpha 1 closed. Wind 140 degrees 8 knots. Direction variable between 080 and 170 degrees. Visibility to 5 kilometers. Broken 2,000 feet cumulus. Broken heights unknown. Temperature 23. Dew point 20. QNH 1011 hectopascals 29.86 inches. Advise you have information Lima. Nalitra International Airport information Lima. 0900. ILS Yankee runway 16 left approach. Landing runway 16 left. Departure runway 16 right. Departure frequency 124.2. Taxiway Alpha 1 closed. Wind 140 degrees 8 knots. Direction variable between 080 and 170 degrees. Visibility to 5 kilometers. Broken 2,000 feet cumulus. Broken heights unknown. Temperature 23. Dew point 20. QNH 1011 hectopascals 29.86 inches. Advise you have information Lima. Nalitra International Airport information Lima. 0900. ILS Yankee runway 16 left approach. Landing runway 16 left. Departure runway 16 right. Departure frequency 124.2. Taxiway Alpha 1 closed. Wind 140 degrees 8 knots. Direction variable between 080 and 170 degrees. Visibility to 5 kilometers. Broken 2,000 feet cumulus. Broken heights unknown. Temperature 23. Dew point 20. QNH 1011 hectopascals 29.86 inches. Advise you have information Lima. Nalitra International Airport information Lima. 0900.
ILS Yankee runway 16 left approach. Landing runway 16 left. Departure runway 16 right. Departure frequency 124.2. Taxiway Alpha 1 closed. Wind 140 degrees 8 knots. Direction variable between 080 and 170 degrees. Visibility 25 kilometers. Broken 2,000 feet cumulus. Broken heights unknown. Temperature 23. Dew point 20. QNH 1011 hectopascals 29.86 inches. Advise you have information Lima. Nalitra International Airport information Lima. 0900. ILS Yankee runway 16 left approach. Landing runway 16 left. Departure runway 16 right. Departure frequency 124.2. Taxiway Alpha 1 closed. Wind 140 degrees 8 knots. Direction variable between 080 and 170 degrees. Visibility 25 kilometers. Broken 2,000 feet cumulus. Broken heights unknown. Temperature 23. Dew point 20. QNH 1011 hectopascals 29.86 inches. Advise you have information Lima. Nalitra International Airport information Lima. 0900. ILS Yankee runway 16 left approach. Landing runway 16 left. Departure runway 16 right. Departure frequency 124.2. Taxiway Alpha 1 closed. Wind 140 degrees 8 knots. Direction variable between 080 and 170 degrees. Visibility 25 kilometers. Broken 2,000 feet cumulus. Broken heights unknown. Temperature 23. Dew point 20. QNH 1011 hectopascals 29.86 inches. Advise you have information Lima. Nalitra International Airport information Lima. 0900. ILS Yankee runway 16 left approach. Landing runway 16 left. Departure runway 16 right. Departure frequency 124.2. Taxiway Alpha 1 closed. Wind 140 degrees 8 knots. Direction variable between 080 and 170 degrees. Visibility 25 kilometers. Broken 2,000 feet cumulus. Broken heights unknown. Temperature 23. Dew point 20. QNH 1011 hectopascals 29.86 inches. Advise you have information Lima. Nalitra International Airport information Lima. 0900. ILS Yankee runway 16 left approach. Landing runway 16 left. Departure runway 16 right. Departure frequency 124.2. Taxiway Alpha 1 closed. Wind 140 degrees 8 knots. Direction variable between 080 and 170 degrees. Visibility 5 kilometers. Broken 2,000 feet cumulus. Broken heights unknown. Temperature 23. Dew point 20. QNH 1011 hectopascals 29.86 inches. Advise you have information Lima. Nalitra International Airport information Lima. 0900. ILS Yankee runway 16 left approach. Landing runway 16 left. Departure runway 16 right. Departure frequency 124.2. Taxiway Alpha 1 closed. Wind 140 degrees 8 knots. Direction variable between 080 and 170 degrees. Visibility 25 kilometers. Broken 2,000 feet cumulus. Broken heights unknown. Temperature 23. Dew point 20.
QNH1011 hectopascals 2986 inches. Advise you have information Lima. Nalita International Airport information Lima. 0900. ILS Yankee runway 16 left approach. Landing runway 16 left. Departure runway 16 right. Departure frequency 124.2. Taxiway Alpha 1 closed. Wind 140 degrees 8 knots. Direction variable between 080 and 170 degrees. Visibility to 5 kilometers. Broken 2,000 feet cumulus. Broken heights unknown. Temperature 23. Dupont 20. QNH1011 hectopascals 2986 inches. Advise you have information Lima. Nalita International Airport information Lima. 0900. ILS Yankee runway 16 left approach. Landing runway 16 left. Departure runway 16 right. Departure frequency 124.2. Taxiway Alpha 1 closed. Wind 140 degrees 8 knots. Direction variable between 080 and 170 degrees. Visibility to 5 kilometers. Broken 2,000 feet cumulus. Broken heights unknown. Temperature 23. Dewpoint 20. QNH1011 hectopascals 2986 inches. Advise you have information Lima. Nalita International Airport information Lima. 0900. ILS Yankee runway 16 left approach. Landing runway 16 left. Departure runway 16 right. Departure frequency 124.2. Taxiway Alpha 1 closed. Wind 140 degrees 8 knots. Direction variable between 080 and 170 degrees. Visibility to 5 kilometers. Broken 2,000 feet cumulus. Broken heights unknown. Temperature 23. Dewpoint 20. QNH1011 hectopascals 2986 inches. Advise you have information Lima. Nalita International Airport information Lima. 0900. ILS Yankee runway 16 left approach. Landing runway 16 left. Departure runway 16 right. Departure frequency 124.2. Taxiway Alpha 1 closed. Wind 140 degrees 8 knots. Direction variable between 080 and 170 degrees. Visibility to 5 kilometers. Broken 2,000 feet cumulus. Broken heights unknown. Temperature 23. Dewpoint 20. QNH1011 hectopascals 2986 inches. Advise you have information Lima. Nalita International Airport information Lima. 0900. ILS Yankee runway 16 left approach. Landing runway 16 left. Departure runway 16 right. Departure frequency 124.2. Taxiway Alpha 1 closed. Wind 140 degrees 8 knots. Direction variable between 080 and 170 degrees. Visibility to 5 kilometers. Broken 2,000 feet cumulus. Broken heights unknown. Temperature 23. Dewpoint 20. QNH1011 hectopascals 2986 inches. Advise you have information Lima. Nalita International Airport information Lima. 0900. ILS Yankee runway 16 left approach. Landing runway 16 left. Departure runway 16 right. Departure frequency 124.2. Taxiway Alpha 1 closed. Wind 140 degrees 8 knots.

Direction variable between 080 and 170 degrees. Visibility to 5 kilometers. Broken 2,000 feet cumulus. Broken heights unknown. Temperature 23. Dew point 20. QNH 1011 hectopascals 2986 inches. Advise you have information Lima. Nalita International Airport information Lima. 09000. ILS Yankee runway 16 left approach. Landing runway 16 left. Departure runway 16 right. Departure frequency 124.2. Taxiway Alpha 1 closed. Wind 140 degrees 8 knots. Direction variable between 080 and 170 degrees. Visibility to 5 kilometers. Broken 2,000 feet cumulus. Broken heights unknown. Temperature 23. Dew point 20. QNH 1011 hectopascals 2986 inches. Advise you have information Lima. Nalita International Airport information Lima. 09000. ILS Yankee runway 16 left approach. Landing runway 16 left. Departure runway 16 right. Departure frequency 124.2. Taxiway Alpha 1 closed. Wind 140 degrees 8 knots. Direction variable between 080 and 170 degrees. Visibility to 5 kilometers. Broken 2,000 feet cumulus. Broken heights unknown. Temperature 23. Dew point 20. QNH 1011 hectopascals 2986 inches. Advise you have information Lima. Nalita International Airport information Lima. 09000. ILS Yankee runway 16 left approach. Landing runway 16 left. Departure runway 16 right. Departure frequency 124.2. Taxiway Alpha 1 closed. Wind 140 degrees 8 knots. Direction variable between 080 and 170 degrees. Visibility to 5 kilometers. Broken 2,000 feet cumulus. Broken heights unknown. Temperature 23. Dew point 20. QNH 1011 hectopascals 2986 inches. Advise you have information Lima. Nalita International Airport information Lima. 09000. ILS Yankee runway 16 left approach. Landing runway 16 left. Departure runway 16 right. Departure frequency 124.2. Taxiway Alpha 1 closed. Wind 140 degrees 8 knots. Direction variable between 080 and 170 degrees. Visibility to 5 kilometers. Broken 2,000 feet cumulus. Broken heights unknown. Temperature 23. Dew point 20. QNH 1011 hectopascals 2986 inches. Advise you have information Lima. Nalita International Airport information Lima. 09000. ILS Yankee runway 16 left approach. Landing runway 16 left. Departure runway 16 right. Departure frequency 124.2. Taxiway Alpha 1 closed. Wind 140 degrees 8 knots. Direction variable between 080 and 170 degrees. Visibility to 5 kilometers. Broken 2,000 feet cumulus. Broken heights unknown. Temperature 23. Dew point 20. QNH 1011 hectopascals 2986 inches. Advise you have information Lima. Nalita International Airport information Lima. 09000. ILS Yankee runway 16 left approach.
Landing runway 16 left. Departure runway 16 right. Departure frequency 124.2. Taxiway Alpha 1 closed. Wind 140 degrees 8 knots. Direction variable between 080 and 170 degrees. Visibility 25 kilometers. Broken 2,000 feet cumulus. Broken heights unknown. Temperature 23. Dew point 20. QNH 1011 hectopascals 2986 inches. Advise you have information Lima. Nalitra International Airport information Lima. 0900. ILS Yankee runway 16 left approach. Landing runway 16 left. Departure runway 16 right. Departure frequency 124.2. Taxiway Alpha 1 closed. Wind 140 degrees 8 knots. Direction variable between 080 and 170 degrees. Visibility 25 kilometers. Broken 2,000 feet cumulus. Broken heights unknown. Temperature 23. Dew point 20. QNH 1011 hectopascals 2986 inches. Advise you have information Lima. Nalitra International Airport information Lima. 0900. ILS Yankee runway 16 left approach. Runway 16 left. Departure runway 16 right. Departure frequency 124.2. Alpha 1 closed. Wind 140 degrees 8 knots. Direction variable between 080 and 170 degrees. Visibility 25 kilometers. Broken 2,000 feet cumulus. Broken heights unknown. Temperature 23. Dew point 20. QNH 1011 hectopascals 2986 inches. Advise you have information Lima. Nalitra International Airport information Lima. 0900. ILS Yankee runway 16 left approach. Landing runway 16 left. Departure runway 16 right. Departure frequency 124.2. Taxiway Alpha 1 closed. Wind 140 degrees 8 knots. Direction variable between 080 and 170 degrees. Visibility 25 kilometers. Broken 2,000 feet cumulus. Broken heights unknown. Temperature 23. Dew point 20. QNH 1011 hectopascals 2986 inches. Advise you have information Lima. Nalitra International Airport information Mike. 0930. ILS Yankee runway 16 left approach. Landing runway 16 left. Departure runway 16 right. Departure frequency 124.2. Taxiway Alpha 1 closed. Wind 160 degrees 6 knots. Visibility 25 kilometers. Broken 2,000 feet stratocumulus. Temperature 23. Dew point 19. QNH 1011 hectopascals 2988 inches. Advise you have information Mike. Nalitra International Airport information Mike. 0930. ILS Yankee runway 16 left approach. Landing runway 16 left. Departure runway 16 right. Departure frequency 124.2. Taxiway Alpha 1 closed. Wind 160 degrees 6 knots. Visibility 25 kilometers. Broken 2,000 feet stratocumulus. Temperature 23. Dew point 19. QNH 1011 hectopascals 2988 inches. Advise you have information Mike. Nalitra International Airport information Mike.
0930. ILS Yankee runway 16 left approach. Landing runway 16 left. Departure runway 16 right. Departure frequency 124.2. Taxiway Alpha 1 closed. Wind 160 degrees 6 knots. Visibility 25 kilometers. Broken 2,000 feet stratocumulus. Temperature 23. Dew point 19. QNH 1011 hectopascals 2988 inches. Advise you have information mic. Nalitra International Airport information mic. 0930. ILS Yankee runway 16 left approach. Landing runway 16 left. Departure runway 16 right. Departure frequency 124.2. Taxiway Alpha 1 closed. Wind 160 degrees 6 knots. Visibility 25 kilometers. Broken 2,000 feet stratocumulus. Temperature 23. Dew point 19. QNH 1011 hectopascals 2988 inches. Advise you have information mic. Nalitra International Airport information mic. 0930. ILS Yankee runway 16 left approach. Landing runway 16 left. Departure runway 16 right. Departure frequency 124.2. Taxiway Alpha 1 closed. Wind 160 degrees 6 knots. Visibility 25 kilometers. Broken 2,000 feet stratocumulus. Temperature 23. Dew point 19. QNH 1011 hectopascals 2988 inches. Advise you have information mic. Nalitra International Airport information mic. 0930. ILS Yankee runway 16 left approach. Landing runway 16 left. Departure runway 16 right. Departure frequency 124.2. Taxiway Alpha 1 closed. Wind 160 degrees 6 knots. Visibility 25 kilometers. Broken 2,000 feet stratocumulus. Temperature 23. Dew point 19. QNH 1011 hectopascals 2988 inches. Advise you have information mic. Nalitra International Airport information mic. 0930. ILS Yankee runway 16 left approach. Landing runway 16 left. Departure runway 16 right. Departure frequency 124.2. Taxiway Alpha 1 closed. Wind 160 degrees 6 knots. Visibility 25 kilometers. Broken 2,000 feet stratocumulus. Temperature 23. Dew point 19. QNH 1011 hectopascals 2988 inches. Advise you have information mic. Nalitra International Airport information mic. 0930. ILS Yankee runway 16 left approach. Landing runway 16 left. Departure runway 16 right. Departure frequency 124.2. Taxiway Alpha 1 closed. Wind 160 degrees 6 knots. Visibility 25 kilometers. Broken 2,000 feet stratocumulus. Temperature 23. Dew point 19. QNH 1011 hectopascals 2988 inches. Advise you have information mic. Nalitra International Airport information mic. 0930. ILS Yankee runway 16 left approach. Landing runway 16 left. Departure runway 16 right. Departure frequency 124.2. Taxiway Alpha 1 closed.
Wind 160 degrees 6 knots. Visibility to 5 kilometers. Broken 2,000 feet stratocumulus. Temperature 2 tree. Dew point 19er. QNH 1011 hectopascals 2988 inches. Advise you have information mic. Nalita International Airport information mic. 09 or 30. ILS Yankee runway 16 left approach. Landing runway 16 left. Departure runway 16 right. Departure frequency 124.2. Taxiway Alpha 1 closed. Wind 160 degrees 6 knots. Visibility to 5 kilometers. Broken 2,000 feet stratocumulus. Temperature 2 tree. Dew point 19er. QNH 1011 hectopascals 2988 inches. Advise you have information mic. Nalita International Airport information mic. 09 or 30. ILS Yankee runway 16 left approach. Landing runway 16 left. Departure runway 16 right. Departure frequency 124.2. Taxiway Alpha 1 closed. Wind 160 degrees 6 knots. Visibility to 5 kilometers. Broken 2,000 feet stratocumulus. Temperature 2 tree. Dew point 19er. QNH 1011 hectopascals 2988 inches. Advise you have information mic. Nalita International Airport information mic. 09 or 30. ILS Yankee runway 16 left approach. Landing runway 16 left. Departure runway 16 right. Departure frequency 124.2. Taxiway Alpha 1 closed. Wind 160 degrees 6 knots. Visibility to 5 kilometers. Broken 2,000 feet stratocumulus. Temperature 2 tree. Dew point 19er. QNH 1011 hectopascals 2988 inches. Advise you have information mic. Nalita International Airport information mic. 09 or 30. ILS Yankee runway 16 left approach. Landing runway 16 left. Departure runway 16 right. Departure frequency 124.2. Taxiway Alpha 1 closed. Wind 160 degrees 6 knots. Visibility to 5 kilometers. Broken 2,000 feet stratocumulus. Temperature 2 tree. Dew point 19er. QNH 1011 hectopascals 2988 inches. Advise you have information mic. Nalita International Airport information mic. 09 or 30. ILS Yankee runway 16 left approach. Landing runway 16 left. Departure runway 16 right. Departure frequency 124.2. Taxiway Alpha 1 closed. Wind 160 degrees 6 knots. Visibility to 5 kilometers. Broken 2,000 feet stratocumulus. Temperature 2 tree. Dew point 19er. QNH 1011 hectopascals 2988 inches. Advise you have information mic. Nalita International Airport information mic. 09 or 30. ILS Yankee runway 16 left approach. Landing runway 16 left. Departure runway 16 right. Departure frequency 124.2. Taxiway Alpha 1 closed. Wind 160 degrees 6 knots. Visibility to 5 kilometers. Broken 2,000 feet stratocumulus. Temperature 2 tree. Dew point 19er. QNH 1011 hectopascals 2988 inches.
advise you have information mic. Nalita International Airport information mic. 09 or 30. ILS Yankee runway 16 left approach. Landing runway 16 left. Departure runway 16 right. Departure frequency 124.2. Taxiway Alpha 1 closed. Wind 160 degrees 6 knots. Visibility 25 kilometers. Broken 2,000 feet stratocumulus. Temperature 23. Dew point 19. QNH 1011 hectopascals 2988 inches. Advise you have information mic. Nalita International Airport information mic. 09 or 30. ILS Yankee runway 16 left approach. Landing runway 16 left. Departure runway 16 right. Departure frequency 124.2. Taxiway Alpha 1 closed. Wind 160 degrees 6 knots. Visibility 25 kilometers. Broken 2,000 feet stratocumulus. Temperature 23. Dew point 19. QNH 1011 hectopascals 2988 inches. Advise you have information mic. Nalita International Airport information mic. 09 or 30. ILS Yankee runway 16 left approach. Landing runway 16 left. Departure runway 16 right. Departure frequency 124.2. Taxiway Alpha 1 closed. Wind 160 degrees 6 knots. Visibility 25 kilometers. Broken 2,000 feet stratocumulus. Temperature 23. Dew point 19. QNH 1011 hectopascals 2988 inches. Advise you have information mic. Nalita International Airport information mic. 09 or 30. ILS Yankee runway 16 left approach. Landing runway 16 left. Departure runway 16 right. Departure frequency 124.2. Taxiway Alpha 1 closed. Wind 160 degrees 6 knots. Visibility 25 kilometers. Broken 2,000 feet stratocumulus. Temperature 23. Dew point 19. QNH 1011 hectopascals 2988 inches. Advise you have information mic. Nalita International Airport information mic. 09 or 30. ILS Yankee runway 16 left approach. Landing runway 16 left. Departure runway 16 right. Departure frequency 124.2. Taxiway Alpha 1 closed. Wind 160 degrees 6 knots. Visibility 25 kilometers. Broken 2,000 feet stratocumulus. Temperature 23. Dew point 19. QNH 1011 hectopascals 2988 inches. Advise you have information mic. Nalita International Airport information mic. 09 or 30. ILS Yankee runway 16 left approach. Landing runway 16 left. Departure runway 16 right. Departure frequency 124.2. Taxiway Alpha 1 closed. Wind 160 degrees 6 knots. Visibility 25 kilometers. Broken 2,000 feet stratocumulus. Temperature 23. Dew point 19. QNH 1011 hectopascals 2988 inches. Advise you have information mic. Nalita International Airport information mic. 09 or 30. ILS Yankee runway 16 left approach. Landing runway 16 left. Departure runway 16 right.
Departure frequency 124.2. Taxiway Alpha 1 closed. Wind 160 degrees 6 knots. Visibility 25 kilometers. Broken 2,000 feet stratocumulus. Temperature 23. Dew point 19. QNH 1011 hectopascals 2988 inches. Advise you have information mic. Nalitra International Airport information mic. 0930. ILS Yankee runway 16 left approach. Landing runway 16 left. Departure runway 16 right. Departure frequency 124.2. Taxiway Alpha 1 closed. Wind 160 degrees 6 knots. Visibility 25 kilometers. Broken 2,000 feet stratocumulus. Temperature 23. Dew point 19. QNH 1011 hectopascals 2988 inches. Advise you have information mic. Nalitra International Airport information mic. 0930. ILS Yankee runway 16 left approach. Landing runway 16 left. Departure runway 16 right. Departure frequency 124.2. Taxiway Alpha 1 closed. Wind 160 degrees 6 knots. Visibility 25 kilometers. Broken 2,000 feet stratocumulus. Temperature 23. Dew point 19. QNH 1011 hectopascals 2988 inches. Advise you have information mic. Nalitra International Airport information mic. 0930. ILS Yankee runway 16 left approach. Landing runway 16 left. Departure runway 16 right. Departure frequency 124.2. Taxiway Alpha 1 closed. Wind 160 degrees 6 knots. Visibility 25 kilometers. Broken 2,000 feet stratocumulus. Temperature 23. Dew point 19. QNH 1011 hectopascals 2988 inches. Advise you have information mic. Nalitra International Airport information mic. 0930. ILS Yankee runway 16 left approach. Landing runway 16 left. Departure runway 16 right. Departure frequency 124.2. Taxiway Alpha 1 closed. Wind 160 degrees 6 knots. Visibility 25 kilometers. Broken 2,000 feet stratocumulus. Temperature 23. Dew point 19. QNH 1011 hectopascals 2988 inches. Advise you have information mic. Nalitra International Airport information mic. 0930. ILS Yankee runway 16 left approach. Landing runway 16 left. Departure runway 16 right. Departure frequency 124.2. Taxiway Alpha 1 closed. Wind 160 degrees 6 knots. Visibility 25 kilometers. Broken 2,000 feet stratocumulus. Temperature 23. Dew point 19. QNH 1011 hectopascals 2988 inches. Advise you have information mic. Nalitra International Airport information mic. 0930. ILS Yankee runway 16 left approach. Landing runway 16 left. Departure runway 16 right. Departure frequency 124.2. Taxiway Alpha 1 closed. Wind 160 degrees 6 knots. Visibility 25 kilometers. Broken 2,000 feet stratocumulus. Temperature 23. Dew point 19.
QNH1011 hectopascals 2988 inches. Advise you have information mic. Nalita International Airport information mic. 09030. ILS Yankee runway 16 left approach. Landing runway 16 left. Departure runway 16 right. Departure frequency 124.2. Taxiway Alpha 1 closed. Wind 160 degrees 6 knots. Visibility 25 kilometers. Broken 2,000 feet stratocumulus. Temperature 23. Dew point 19. QNH1011 hectopascals 2988 inches. Advise you have information mic. Nalita International Airport information mic. 09030. ILS Yankee runway 16 left approach. Landing runway 16 left. Departure runway 16 right. Departure frequency 124.2. Taxiway Alpha 1 closed. Wind 160 degrees 6 knots. Visibility 25 kilometers. Broken 2,000 feet stratocumulus. Temperature 23. Dew point 19. QNH1011 hectopascals 2988 inches. Advise you have information mic. Nalita International Airport information mic. 09030. ILS Yankee runway 16 left approach. Landing runway 16 left. Departure runway 16 right. Departure frequency 124.2. Taxiway Alpha 1 closed. Wind 160 degrees 6 knots. Visibility 25 kilometers. Broken 2,000 feet stratocumulus. Temperature 23. Dew point 19. QNH1011 hectopascals 2988 inches. Advise you have information mic. Nalita International Airport information mic. 09030. ILS Yankee runway 16 left approach. Landing runway 16 left. Departure runway 16 right. Departure frequency 124.2. Taxiway Alpha 1 closed. Wind 160 degrees 6 knots. Visibility 25 kilometers. Broken 2,000 feet stratocumulus. Temperature 23. Dew point 19. QNH1011 hectopascals 2988 inches. Advise you have information mic. Nalita International Airport information mic. 09030. ILS Yankee runway 16 left approach. Landing runway 16 left. Departure runway 16 right. Departure frequency 124.2. Taxiway Alpha 1 closed. Wind 160 degrees 6 knots. Visibility 25 kilometers. Broken 2,000 feet stratocumulus. Temperature 23. Dew point 19. QNH1011 hectopascals 2988 inches. Advise you have information mic. Nalita International Airport information mic. 09030. ILS Yankee runway 16 left approach. Landing runway 16 left. Departure runway 16 right. Departure frequency 124.2. Taxiway Alpha 1 closed. Wind 160 degrees 6 knots. Visibility 25 kilometers. Broken 2,000 feet stratocumulus. Temperature 23. Dew point 19. QNH1011 hectopascals 2988 inches. Advise you have information mic. Nalita International Airport information mic. 09030. ILS Yankee runway 16 left approach.
Landing runway 16 left. Departure runway 16 right. Departure frequency 124.2. Taxiway Alpha 1 closed. Wind 160 degrees 6 knots. Visibility 25 kilometers. Broken 2,000 feet stratocumulus. Temperature 23. Dew point 19. QNH 1011 hectopascals 2988 inches. Advise you have information mic. Nalitra International Airport information mic. 09030. ILS Yankee runway 16 left approach. Landing runway 16 left. Departure runway 16 right. Departure frequency 124.2. Taxiway Alpha 1 closed. Wind 160 degrees 6 knots. Visibility 25 kilometers. Broken 2,000 feet stratocumulus. Temperature 23. Dew point 19. QNH 1011 hectopascals 2988 inches. Advise you have information mic. Nalitra International Airport information mic. 09030. ILS Yankee runway 16 left approach. Landing runway 16 left. Departure runway 16 right. Departure frequency 124.2. Taxiway Alpha 1 closed. Wind 160 degrees 6 knots. Visibility 25 kilometers. Broken 2,000 feet stratocumulus. Temperature 23. Dew point 19. QNH 1011 hectopascals 2988 inches. Advise you have information mic. Nalitra International Airport information mic. 09030. ILS Yankee runway 16 left approach. Landing runway 16 left. Departure runway 16 right. Departure frequency 124.2. Taxiway Alpha 1 closed. Wind 160 degrees 6 knots. Visibility 25 kilometers. Broken 2,000 feet stratocumulus. Temperature 23. Dew point 19. QNH 1011 hectopascals 2988 inches. Advise you have information mic. Nalitra International Airport information mic. 09030. ILS Yankee runway 16 left approach. Landing runway 16 left. Departure runway 16 right. Departure frequency 124.2. Taxiway Alpha 1 closed. Wind 160 degrees 6 knots. Visibility 25 kilometers. Broken 2,000 feet stratocumulus. Temperature 23. Dew point 19. QNH 1011 hectopascals 2988 inches. Advise you have information mic. Nalitra International Airport information November. 1000. ILS Yankee runway 16 left approach. Landing runway 16 left. Departure runway 16 right. Departure frequency 124.2. Taxiway Alpha 1 closed. Wind 140 degrees 5 knots. Direction variable between 090 and 180 degrees. Visibility 25 kilometers. Few 1,500 feet cumulus. Broken 2,500 feet stratocumulus. Temperature 22. Dew point 19. QNH 1012 hectopascals 2988 inches. Advise you have information November. Nalitra International Airport information November. 1000. ILS Yankee runway 16 left approach. Landing runway 16 left. Departure runway 16 right. Departure frequency 124.2.
taxiway Alpha 1 closed. Wind 140 degrees 5 knots. Direction variable between 090 and 180 degrees. Visibility 25 kilometers. View 1,500 feet cumulus. Broken 2,500 feet stratocumulus. Temperature 22. Dew point 19. QNH 1012 hectopascals 2988 inches. Advise you have information November. Nalitra International Airport information November. 1000. ILS Yankee runway 16 left approach. Landing runway 16 left. Departure runway 16 right. Departure frequency 124.2. Taxiway Alpha 1 closed. Wind 140 degrees 5 knots. Direction variable between 090 and 180 degrees. Visibility 25 kilometers. View 1,500 feet cumulus. Broken 2,500 feet stratocumulus. Temperature 22. Dew point 19. QNH 1012 hectopascals 2988 inches. Advise you have information November. Nalitra International Airport information November. 1000. ILS Yankee runway 16 left approach. Landing runway 16 left. Departure runway 16 right. Departure frequency 124.2. Taxiway Alpha 1 closed. Wind 140 degrees 5 knots. Direction variable between 090 and 180 degrees. Visibility 25 kilometers. View 1,500 feet cumulus. Broken 2,500 feet stratocumulus. Temperature 22. Dew point 19. QNH 1012 hectopascals 2988 inches. Advise you have information November. Nalitra International Airport information November. 1000. ILS Yankee runway 16 left approach. Landing runway 16 left. Departure runway 16 right. Departure frequency 124.2. Taxiway Alpha 1 closed. Wind 140 degrees 5 knots. Direction variable between 090 and 180 degrees. Visibility 25 kilometers. View 1,500 feet cumulus. Broken 2,500 feet stratocumulus. Temperature 22. Dew point 19. QNH 1012 hectopascals 2988 inches. Advise you have information November. Nalitra International Airport information November. 1000. ILS Yankee runway 16 left approach. Landing runway 16 left. Departure runway 16 right. Departure frequency 124.2. Taxiway Alpha 1 closed. Wind 140 degrees 5 knots. Direction variable between 090 and 180 degrees. Visibility 25 kilometers. View 1,500 feet cumulus. Broken 2,500 feet stratocumulus. Temperature 22. Dew point 19. QNH 1012 hectopascals 2988 inches. Advise you have information November. Nalitra International Airport information November. 1000. ILS Yankee runway 16 left approach. Landing runway 16 left. Departure runway 16 right. Departure frequency 124.2. Taxiway Alpha 1 closed. Wind 140 degrees 5 knots. Direction variable between 090 and 180 degrees. Visibility 25 kilometers. View 1,500 feet cumulus. Broken 2,500 feet stratocumulus. Temperature 22. Dew point 19.
QNH1012 hectopascals 2988 inches. Advise you have information November. Nalitra International Airport information November. 1000. ILS Yankee runway 16 left approach. Landing runway 16 left. Departure runway 16 right. Departure frequency 124.2. Taxiway Alpha 1 closed. Wind 140 degrees 5 knots. Direction variable between 090 and 180 degrees. Visibility to 5 kilometers. View 1,500 feet cumulus. Broken 2,500 feet stratocumulus. Temperature 22. Dew point 19. QNH1012 hectopascals 2988 inches. Advise you have information November. Nalitra International Airport information November. 1000. Runway 16 left approach. Runway 16 left. Runway 16 right. Frequency 124.2. Taxiway Alpha 1 closed. Wind 140 degrees 5 knots. Direction variable between 090 and 180 degrees. Visibility to 5 kilometers. View 1,500 feet cumulus. Broken 2,500 feet stratocumulus. Temperature 22. Dew point 19. QNH1012 hectopascals 2988 inches. Advise you have information November. Nalitra International Airport information November. 1000. ILS Yankee runway 16 left approach. Landing runway 16 left. Departure runway 16 right. Departure frequency 124.2. Taxiway Alpha 1 closed. Wind 140 degrees 5 knots. Direction variable between 090 and 180 degrees. Visibility to 5 kilometers. View 1,500 feet cumulus. Broken 2,500 feet stratocumulus. Temperature 22. Dew point 19. QNH1012 hectopascals 2988 inches. Advise you have information November. Nalitra International Airport information November. 1000. ILS Yankee runway 16 left approach. Landing runway 16 left. Departure runway 16 right. Departure frequency 124.2. Taxiway Alpha 1 closed. Wind 140 degrees 5 knots. Direction variable between 090 and 180 degrees. Visibility to 5 kilometers. View 1,500 feet cumulus. Broken 2,500 feet stratocumulus. Temperature 22. Dew point 19. QNH1012 hectopascals 2988 inches. Advise you have information November. Nalitra International Airport information November. 1000. ILS Yankee runway 16 left approach. Landing runway 16 left. Departure runway 16 right. Departure frequency 124.2. Taxiway Alpha 1 closed. Wind 140 degrees 5 knots. Direction variable between 090 and 180 degrees. Visibility to 5 kilometers. View 1,500 feet cumulus. Broken 2,500 feet stratocumulus. Temperature 22. Dew point 19. QNH1012 hectopascals 2988 inches. Advise you have information November. Nalitra International Airport information November. 1000. ILS Yankee runway 16 left approach. Landing runway 16 left.
Departure runway 16 right. Departure frequency 124.2. Taxiway Alpha 1 closed. Wind 140 degrees 5 knots. Direction variable between 090 and 180 degrees. Visibility 25 kilometers. View 1,500 feet cumulus. Broken 2,500 feet stratocumulus. Temperature 22. Dew point 19. QNH 1012 hectopascals 2988 inches. Advise you have information November. Nalitra International Airport information November. 1000. ILS Yankee runway 16 left approach. Landing runway 16 left. Departure runway 16 right. Departure frequency 124.2. Taxiway Alpha 1 closed. Wind 140 degrees 5 knots. Direction variable between 090 and 180 degrees. Visibility 25 kilometers. View 1,500 feet cumulus. Broken 2,500 feet stratocumulus. Temperature 22. Dew point 19. QNH 1012 hectopascals 2988 inches. Advise you have information November. Nalitra International Airport information November. 1000. ILS Yankee runway 16 left approach. Landing runway 16 left. Departure runway 16 right. Departure frequency 124.2. Taxiway Alpha 1 closed. Wind 140 degrees 5 knots. Direction variable between 090 and 180 degrees. Visibility 25 kilometers. View 1,500 feet cumulus. Broken 2,500 feet stratocumulus. Temperature 22. Dew point 19. QNH 1012 hectopascals 2988 inches. Advise you have information November. Nalitra International Airport information November. 1000. ILS Yankee runway 16 left approach. Landing runway 16 left. Departure runway 16 right. Departure frequency 124.2. Taxiway Alpha 1 closed. Wind 140 degrees 5 knots. Direction variable between 090 and 180 degrees. Visibility 25 kilometers. View 1,500 feet cumulus. Broken 2,500 feet stratocumulus. Temperature 22. Dew point 19. QNH 1012 hectopascals 2988 inches. Advise you have information November. Nalitra International Airport information November. 1000. ILS Yankee runway 16 left approach. Landing runway 16 left. Departure runway 16 right. Departure frequency 124.2. Taxiway Alpha 1 closed. Wind 140 degrees 5 knots. Direction variable between 090 and 180 degrees. Visibility 25 kilometers. View 1,500 feet cumulus. Broken 2,500 feet stratocumulus. Temperature 22. Dew point 19. QNH 1012 hectopascals 2988 inches. Advise you have information November. Nalitra International Airport information November. 1000. ILS Yankee runway 16 left approach. Landing runway 16 left. Departure runway 16 right. Departure frequency 124.2. Taxiway Alpha 1 closed. Wind 140 degrees 5 knots. Direction variable between 090 and 180 degrees. Visibility 25 kilometers. View 1,500 feet cumulus.
Broken 2,500 feet stratocumulus. Temperature 22. Dew point 19. QNH 1012 hectopascals 2988 inches. Advise you have information November. Nalitra International Airport information November. 1000. ILS Yankee runway 16 left approach. Landing runway 16 left. Departure runway 16 right. Departure frequency 124.2. Taxiway Alpha 1 closed. Wind 140 degrees 5 knots. Direction variable between 090 and 180 degrees. Visibility 25 kilometers. View 1,500 feet cumulus. Broken 2,500 feet stratocumulus. Temperature 22. Dew point 19. QNH 1012 hectopascals 2988 inches. Advise you have information November. Nalitra International Airport information November. 1000. ILS Yankee runway 16 left approach. Landing runway 16 left. Departure runway 16 right. Departure frequency 124.2. Taxiway Alpha 1 closed. Wind 140 degrees 5 knots. Direction variable between 090 and 180 degrees. Visibility 25 kilometers. View 1,500 feet cumulus. Broken 2,500 feet stratocumulus. Temperature 22. Dew point 19. QNH 1012 hectopascals 2988 inches. Advise you have information November. Nalitra International Airport information November. 1000. ILS Yankee runway 16 left approach. Landing runway 16 left. Departure runway 16 right. Departure frequency 124.2. Taxiway Alpha 1 closed. Wind 140 degrees 5 knots. Direction variable between 090 and 180 degrees. Visibility 25 kilometers. View 1,500 feet cumulus. Broken 2,500 feet stratocumulus. Temperature 22. Dew point 19. QNH 1012 hectopascals 2988 inches. Advise you have information November. Nalitra International Airport information November. 1000. ILS Yankee runway 16 left approach. Landing runway 16 left. Departure runway 16 right. Departure frequency 124.2. Taxiway Alpha 1 closed. Wind 140 degrees 5 knots. Direction variable between 090 and 180 degrees. Visibility 25 kilometers. View 1,500 feet cumulus. Broken 2,500 feet stratocumulus. Temperature 22. Dew point 19. QNH 1012 hectopascals 2988 inches. Advise you have information November. Nalitra International Airport information November. 1000. ILS Yankee runway 16 left approach. Landing runway 16 left. Departure runway 16 right. Departure frequency 124.2. Taxiway Alpha 1 closed. Wind 140 degrees 5 knots. Direction variable between 090 and 180 degrees. Visibility 25 kilometers. View 1,500 feet cumulus. Broken 2,500 feet stratocumulus. Temperature 22. Dew point 19. QNH 1012 hectopascals 2988 inches. Advise you have information November. Nalitra International Airport information November. 1000.
ILS Yankee runway 16 left approach.

Departure frequency 124.2. Taxiway Alpha 1 closed. Wind 140 degrees 5 knots. Direction variable between 090 and 180 degrees. Visibility 25 kilometers. View 1,500 feet cumulus. Broken 2,500 feet stratocumulus. Temperature 22. Dew point 19. QNH 1012 hectopascals 2988 inches. Advise you have information November. Nalitra International Airport information November. 1000. ILS Yankee runway 16 left approach. Landing runway 16 left. Departure runway 16 right. Departure frequency 124.2. Taxiway Alpha 1 closed. Wind 140 degrees 5 knots. Direction variable between 090 and 180 degrees. Visibility 25 kilometers. View 1,500 feet cumulus. Broken 2,500 feet stratocumulus. Temperature 22. Dew point 19. QNH 1012 hectopascals 2988 inches. Advise you have information November. Nalitra International Airport information November. 1000. ILS Yankee runway 16 left approach. Landing runway 16 left. Departure runway 16 right. Departure frequency 124.2. Taxiway Alpha 1 closed. Wind 140 degrees 5 knots. Direction variable between 090 and 180 degrees. Visibility 25 kilometers. View 1,500 feet cumulus. Broken 2,500 feet stratocumulus. Temperature 22. Dew point 19. QNH 1012 hectopascals 2988 inches. Advise you have information November. Nalitra International Airport information Oscar. 1030. ILS Yankee runway 16 left approach. Landing runway 16 left. Departure runway 16 right. Departure frequency 124.2. Taxiway Alpha 1 closed. Wind 160 degrees 5 knots. Visibility 25 kilometers. View 1,500 feet cumulus. Broken 3,000 feet stratocumulus. Temperature 22. Dew point 20. QNH 1012 hectopascals 2990 inches. Advise you have information Oscar. Nalitra International Airport information Oscar. 1030. ILS Yankee runway 16 left approach. Landing runway 16 left. Departure runway 16 right. Departure frequency 124.2. Taxiway Alpha 1 closed. Wind 160 degrees 5 knots. Visibility 25 kilometers. View 1,500 feet cumulus. Broken 3,000 feet stratocumulus. Temperature 22. Dew point 20. QNH 1012 hectopascals 2990 inches. Advise you have information Oscar. Nalitra International Airport information Oscar. 1030. ILS Yankee runway 16 left approach. Landing runway 16 left. Departure runway 16 right. Departure frequency 124.2. Taxiway Alpha 1 closed. Wind 160 degrees 5 knots. Visibility 25 kilometers. View 1,500 feet cumulus. Broken 3,000 feet stratocumulus. Temperature 22. Dew point 20. QNH 1012 hectopascals 2990 inches. Advise you have information Oscar.
Nalita International Airport. Information Oscar. 1030. ILS Yankee runway 16 left approach. Landing runway 16 left. Departure runway 16 right. Departure frequency 124.2. Taxiway Alpha 1 closed. Wind 160 degrees 5 knots. Visibility 25 kilometers. View 1,500 feet cumulus. Broken tree 1,000 feet strato cumulus. Temperature 22. Dew point 20. QNH 1012 hectopascals 29090 inches. Advise you have information Oscar. Nalita International Airport information Oscar. 1030. ILS Yankee runway 16 left approach. Landing runway 16 left. Departure runway 16 right. Departure frequency 124.2. Taxiway Alpha 1 closed. Wind 160 degrees 5 knots. Visibility 25 kilometers. View 1,500 feet cumulus. Broken tree 1,000 feet strato cumulus. Temperature 22. Dew point 20. QNH 1012 hectopascals 29090 inches. Advise you have information Oscar. Nalita International Airport information Oscar. 1030. ILS Yankee runway 16 left approach. Landing runway 16 left. Departure runway 16 right. Departure frequency 124.2. Taxiway Alpha 1 closed. Wind 160 degrees 5 knots. Visibility 25 kilometers. View 1,500 feet cumulus. Broken tree 1,000 feet strato cumulus. Temperature 22. Dew point 20. QNH 1012 hectopascals 29090 inches. Advise you have information Oscar. Nalita International Airport information Oscar. 1030. ILS Yankee runway 16 left approach. Landing runway 16 left. Departure runway 16 right. Departure frequency 124.2. Taxiway Alpha 1 closed. Wind 160 degrees 5 knots. Visibility 25 kilometers. View 1,500 feet cumulus. Broken tree 1,000 feet strato cumulus. Temperature 22. Dew point 20. QNH 1012 hectopascals 29090 inches. Advise you have information Oscar. Nalita International Airport information Oscar. 1030. ILS Yankee runway 16 left approach. Landing runway 16 left. Departure runway 16 right. Departure frequency 124.2. Taxiway Alpha 1 closed. Wind 160 degrees 5 knots. Visibility 25 kilometers. View 1,500 feet cumulus. Broken tree 1,000 feet strato cumulus. Temperature 22. Dew point 20. QNH 1012 hectopascals 29090 inches. Advise you have information Oscar. Nalita International Airport information Oscar. 1030. ILS Yankee runway 16 left approach. Landing runway 16 left. Departure runway 16 right. Departure frequency 124.2. Taxiway Alpha 1 closed. Wind 160 degrees 5 knots. Visibility 25 kilometers. View 1,500 feet cumulus. Broken tree 1,000 feet strato cumulus. Temperature 22. Dew point 20. QNH 1012 hectopascals 29090 inches. Advise you have information Oscar.
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degrees 5 knots Visibility 25 kilometers View 1,500 feet cumulus Broken tree 1,000 feet stratocumulus Temperature 22 Dew point 20 QNH 1012 hectopascals 29 or 9 or 0 inches Advise you have information Oscar Nalitra International Airport Information Oscar 1030 ILS Yankee Runway 16 left approach Landing Runway 16 left Departure Runway 16 right Departure Frequency 124.2 Taxiway Alpha 1 closed Wind 160 degrees 5 knots Visibility 25 kilometers View 1,500 feet cumulus Broken tree 1,000 feet stratocumulus Temperature 22 Dew point 20 QNH 1012 hectopascals 29 or 9 or 0 inches Advise you have information Oscar Nalitra International Airport Information Oscar 1030 ILS Yankee Runway 16 left approach Landing Runway 16 left Departure Runway 16 right Departure Frequency 124.2 Taxiway Alpha 1 closed Wind 160 degrees 5 knots Visibility 25 kilometers View 1,500 feet cumulus Broken tree 1,000 feet stratocumulus Temperature 22 Dew point 20 QNH 1012 hectopascals 29 or 9 or 0 inches Advise you have information Oscar Nalitra International Airport Information Oscar 1030 ILS Yankee Runway 16 left approach Landing Runway 16 left Departure Runway 16 right Departure Frequency 124.2 Taxiway Alpha 1 closed Wind 160 degrees 5 knots Visibility 25 kilometers View 1,500 feet cumulus Broken tree 1,000 feet stratocumulus Temperature 22 Dew point 20 QNH 1012 hectopascals 29 or 9 or 0 inches Advise you have information Oscar Nalitra International Airport Information Oscar 1030 ILS Yankee Runway 16 left approach Landing Runway 16 left Departure Runway 16 right Departure Frequency 124.2 Taxiway Alpha 1 closed Wind 160 degrees 5 knots Visibility 25 kilometers View 1,500 feet cumulus Broken tree 1,000 feet stratocumulus Temperature 22 Dew point 20 QNH 1012 hectopascals 29 or 9 or 0 inches Advise you have information Oscar Nalitra International Airport Information Oscar 1030 ILS Yankee Runway 16 left approach Landing Runway 16 left Departure Runway 16 right Departure Frequency 124.2 Taxiway Alpha 1 closed Wind 160 degrees 5 knots Visibility 25 kilometers View 1,500 feet cumulus Broken tree 1,000 feet stratocumulus Temperature 22 Dew point 20 QNH 1012 hectopascals 29 or 9 or 0 inches Advise you have information 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
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degrees 5 knots Visibility 25 kilometers View 1,500 feet cumulus Broken tree 1,000 feet strato cumulus Temperature 22 Dew point 20 QNH 1012 hectopascals 299 or 0 inches Advise you have information Oscar Nalita International Airport information Oscar 1030 ILS Yankee Runway 16 left approach Landing Runway 16 left Departure Runway 16 right Departure Frequency 124.2 Taxiway Alpha 1 closed Wind 160 degrees 5 knots Visibility 25 kilometers View 1,500 feet cumulus Broken tree 1,000 feet strato cumulus Temperature 22 Dew point 20 QNH 1012 hectopascals 29 or 9 or 0 inches Advise you have information Oscar Nalita International Airport information Oscar 1030 ILS Yankee Runway 16 left approach Landing Runway 16 left Departure Runway 16 right Departure Frequency 124.2 Taxiway Alpha 1 closed Wind 160 degrees 5 knots Visibility 25 kilometers View 1,500 feet cumulus Broken tree 1,000 feet strato cumulus Temperature 22 Dew point 20 QNH 1012 hectopascals 29 or 9 or 0 inches Advise you have information Oscar Nalita International Airport information Oscar 1030 ILS Yankee Runway 16 left approach Landing Runway 16 left Departure Runway 16 right Departure Frequency 124.2 Taxiway Alpha 1 closed Wind 160 degrees 5 knots Visibility 25 kilometers View 1,500 feet cumulus Broken tree 1,000 feet strato cumulus Temperature 22 Dew point 20 QNH 1012 hectopascals 29 or 9 or 0 inches Advise you have information Oscar Nalita International Airport information Oscar 1030 ILS Yankee Runway 16 left approach Landing Runway 16 left Departure Runway 16 right Departure Frequency 124.2 Taxiway Alpha 1 closed Wind 160 degrees 5 knots Visibility 25 kilometers View 1,500 feet cumulus Broken tree 1,000 feet strato cumulus Temperature 22 Dew point 20 QNH 1012 hectopascals 29 or 9 or 0 inches Advise you have information Oscar Nalita International Airport information Oscar 1030 ILS Yankee Runway 16 left approach Landing Runway 16 left Departure Runway 16 right Departure Frequency 124.2 Taxiway Alpha 1 closed Wind 160 degrees 5 knots Visibility 25 kilometers View 1,500 feet cumulus Broken tree 1,000 feet strato cumulus Temperature 22 Dew point 20 QNH 1012 hectopascals 29 or 9 or 0 inches Advise you have information Oscar
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degrees 5 knots Visibility 25 kilometers View 1,500 feet cumulus Broken tree 1,000 feet strato cumulus Temperature 22 Dew point 20 QNH 1012 hectopascals 29 or 9 or 0 inches Advise you have information Oscar Nalitra International Airport Information Oscar 1030 ILS Yankee Runway 16 left approach Landing runway 16 left Departure runway 16 right Departure frequency 124.2 Taxiway Alpha 1 closed Wind 160 degrees 5 knots Visibility 25 kilometers 1,500 feet cumulus Broken tree 1,000 feet strato cumulus Temperature 22 Dew point 20 QNH 1012 hectopascals 29 or 9 or 0 inches Advise you have information Oscar Nalitra International Airport Information Oscar 1030 ILS Yankee Runway 16 left approach Landing runway 16 left Departure runway 16 right Departure frequency 124.2 Taxiway Alpha 1 closed Wind 160 degrees 5 knots Visibility 25 kilometers View 1,500 feet cumulus Broken tree 1,000 feet strato cumulus Temperature 22 2.20 QNH 1012 hectopascals 29 or 9 or 0 inches Advise you have information Oscar Nalitra International Airport Information Oscar 1030 ILS Yankee Runway 16 left approach Landing runway 16 left Departure runway 16 right Departure frequency 124.2 Taxiway Alpha 1 closed Wind 160 degrees 5 knots Visibility 25 kilometers View 1,500 feet cumulus Broken tree 1,000 feet strato cumulus Temperature 22 Dew point 20 QNH 1012 hectopascals 29 or 9 or 0 inches Advise you have information Oscar Nalitra International Airport Information Oscar 1030 ILS Yankee Runway 16 left approach Landing runway 16 left Departure runway 16 right Departure frequency 124.2 Taxiway Alpha 1 closed Wind 160 degrees 5 knots Visibility 25 kilometers View 1,500 feet cumulus Broken tree 1,000 feet strato cumulus Temperature 22 Dew point 20 QNH 1012 hectopascals 29 or 9 or 0 inches Advise you have information Oscar Nalitra International Airport Information Oscar 1030 ILS Yankee Runway 16 left approach Landing runway 16 left Departure runway 16 right Departure frequency 124.2 Taxiway Alpha 1 closed Wind 160 degrees 5 knots Visibility 25 kilometers View 1,500 feet cumulus Broken tree 1,000 feet strato cumulus Temperature 22 Dew point 20 QNH 1012 hectopascals 29 or 9 or 0 inches Advise you have information 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
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degrees 5 knots Visibility 25 kilometers View 1,500 feet cumulus Broken tree 1,000 feet stratocumulus Temperature 22 Dew point 20 QNH 1012 hectopascals 29 or 9 or 0 inches Advise you have information Oscar Nalitra International Airport Information Oscar 1030 ILS Yankee Runway 16 Left Approach Landing Runway 16 Left Departure Runway 16 Right Departure Frequency 124.2 Taxiway Alpha 1 Closed Wind 160 degrees 5 knots Visibility 25 kilometers View 1,500 feet cumulus Broken tree 1,000 feet stratocumulus Temperature 22 Dew point 20 QNH 1012 hectopascals 29 or 9 or 0 inches Advise you have information Oscar Nalitra International Airport Information Oscar 1030 ILS Yankee Runway 16 Left Approach Landing Runway 16 Left Departure Runway 16 Right Departure Frequency 124.2 Taxiway Alpha 1 Closed Wind 160 degrees 5 knots Visibility 25 kilometers View 1,500 feet cumulus Broken tree 1,000 feet stratocumulus Temperature 22 Dew point 20 QNH 1012 hectopascals 29 or 9 or 0 inches Advise you have information Oscar Nalitra International Airport Information Oscar 1030 ILS Yankee Runway 16 Left Approach Landing Runway 16 Left Departure Runway 16 Right Departure Frequency 124.2 Taxiway Alpha 1 Closed Wind 160 degrees 5 knots Visibility 25 kilometers View 1,500 feet cumulus Broken tree 1,000 feet stratocumulus Temperature 22 Dew point 20 QNH 1012 hectopascals 29 or 9 or 0 inches Advise you have information Oscar Nalitra International Airport Information Oscar 1030 ILS Yankee Runway 16 Left Approach Landing Runway 16 Left Departure Runway 16 Right Departure Frequency 124.2 Taxiway Alpha 1 Closed Wind 160 degrees 5 knots Visibility 25 kilometers View 1,500 feet cumulus Broken tree 1,000 feet stratocumulus Temperature 22 Dew point 20 QNH 1012 hectopascals 29 or 9 or 0 inches Advise you have information Oscar Nalitra International Airport Information Oscar 1030 ILS Yankee Runway 16 Left Approach Landing Runway 16 Left Departure Runway 16 Right Departure Frequency 124.2 Taxiway Alpha 1 Closed Wind 160 degrees 5 knots Visibility 25 kilometers View 1,500 feet cumulus Broken tree 1,000 feet stratocumulus Temperature 22 Dew point 20 QNH 1012 hectopascals 29 or 9 or 0 inches Advise you have information Oscar
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degrees 5 knots Visibility 25 kilometers Few 1,500 feet cumulus Broken tree 1,000 feet stratocumulus Temperature 22 Dew point 20 QNH 1012 hectopascals 2990 inches Advise you have information Oscar Nalita International Airport Information Oscar 1030 ILS Yankee Runway 16 left approach Landing Runway 16 left Departure Runway 16 right Departure Frequency 124.2 Taxiway Alpha 1 closed Wind 160 degrees 5 knots Visibility 25 kilometers Few 1,500 feet cumulus Broken tree 1,000 feet stratocumulus Temperature 22 Dew point 20 QNH 1012 hectopascals 2990 inches Advise you have information Oscar Nalita International Airport Information Oscar 1030 ILS Yankee Runway 16 left approach Landing Runway 16 left Departure Runway 16 right Departure Frequency 124.2 Taxiway Alpha 1 closed Wind 160 degrees 5 knots Visibility 25 kilometers Few 1,500 feet cumulus Broken tree 1,000 feet stratocumulus Temperature 22 Dew point 20 QNH 1012 hectopascals 2990 inches Advise you have information Oscar Nalita International Airport Information Oscar 1030 ILS Yankee Runway 16 left approach Landing Runway 16 left Departure Runway 16 right Departure Frequency 124.2 Taxiway Alpha 1 closed Wind 160 degrees 5 knots Visibility 25 kilometers Few 1,500 feet cumulus Broken tree 1,000 feet stratocumulus Temperature 22 Dew point 20 QNH 1012 hectopascals 2990 inches Advise you have information Oscar Nalita International Airport Information Pop 1100 ILS Yankee Runway 16 left approach Landing Runway 16 left Departure Runway 16 right Departure Frequency 124.2 Taxiway Alpha 1 closed Wind 120 degrees 5 knots Visibility 25 kilometers Scatter 2,000 feet cumulus Broken tree 1,000 feet stratocumulus Temperature 22 Dew point 19 QNH 1012 hectopascals 2990 inches Advise you have information pop off Nalita International Airport Information pop off 1100 ILS Yankee Runway 16 left approach Landing Runway 16 left Departure Runway 16 right Departure Frequency 124.2 Taxiway Alpha 1 closed Wind 120 degrees 5 knots Visibility 25 kilometers Scatter 2,000 feet cumulus Broken tree 1,000 feet stratocumulus Temperature 22 Dew point 19 QNH 1012 hectopascals 2990 inches Advise you have information pop off
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ILS Yankee runway 16 left approach. Landing runway 16 left. Departure runway 16 right. Departure frequency 124.2. Taxiway Alpha 1 closed. Wind 120 degrees 5 knots. Visibility 25 kilometers. Scatter 2,000 feet cumulus. Broken tree 1,000 feet stratocumulus. Temperature 22. Dew point 19. QNH 1012 hectopascals 29090 inches. Advise you have information pop on. Nalitra International Airport information pop on. 1100. ILS Yankee runway 16 left approach. Landing runway 16 left. Departure runway 16 right. Departure frequency 124.2. Taxiway Alpha 1 closed. Wind 120 degrees 5 knots. Visibility 25 kilometers. Scatter 2,000 feet cumulus. Broken tree 1,000 feet stratocumulus. Temperature 22. Dew point 19. QNH 1012 hectopascals 29090 inches. Advise you have information pop on. Nalitra International Airport information pop on. 1100. ILS Yankee runway 16 left approach. Landing runway 16 left. Departure runway 16 right. Departure frequency 124.2. Taxiway Alpha 1 closed. Wind 120 degrees 5 knots. Visibility 25 kilometers. Scatter 2,000 feet cumulus. Broken tree 1,000 feet stratocumulus. Temperature 22. Dew point 19. QNH 1012 hectopascals 29090 inches. Advise you have information pop on. Nalitra International Airport information pop on. 1100. ILS Yankee runway 16 left approach. Landing runway 16 left. Departure runway 16 right. Departure frequency 124.2. Taxiway Alpha 1 closed. Wind 120 degrees 5 knots. Visibility 25 kilometers. Scatter 2,000 feet cumulus. Broken tree 1,000 feet stratocumulus. Temperature 22. Dew point 19. QNH 1012 hectopascals 29090 inches. Advise you have information pop on. Nalitra International Airport information pop on. 1100. ILS Yankee runway 16 left approach. Landing runway 16 left. Departure runway 16 right. Departure frequency 124.2. Taxiway Alpha 1 closed. Wind 120 degrees 5 knots. Visibility 25 kilometers. Scatter 2,000 feet cumulus. Broken tree 1,000 feet stratocumulus. Temperature 22. Dew point 19. QNH 1012 hectopascals 29090 inches. Advise you have information pop on. Nalitra International Airport information pop on. 1100. ILS Yankee runway 16 left approach. Landing runway 16 left. Departure runway 16 right. Departure frequency 124.2. Taxiway Alpha 1 closed. Wind 120 degrees 5 knots. Visibility 25 kilometers. Scatter 2,000 feet cumulus. Broken tree 1,000 feet stratocumulus. Temperature 22. Dew point 19. QNH 1012 hectopascals 29090 inches. Advise you have information pop on.
Now Litra International Airport information pop on. 1100. ILS Yankee runway 16 left approach. Landing runway 16 left. Departure runway 16 right. Departure frequency 124.2. Taxiway Alpha 1 closed. Wind 120 degrees 5 knots. Visibility 25 kilometers. Scatter 2,000 feet cumulus. Broken tree 1,000 feet stratocumulus. Temperature 22. Dew point 19. QNH 1012 hectopascals 2990 inches. Advise you have information pop off. Now Litra International Airport information pop off. 1100. ILS Yankee runway 16 left approach. Landing runway 16 left. Departure runway 16 right. Departure frequency 124.2. Taxiway Alpha 1 closed. Wind 120 degrees 5 knots. Visibility 25 kilometers. Scatter 2,000 feet cumulus. Broken tree 1,000 feet stratocumulus. Temperature 22. Dew point 19. QNH 1012 hectopascals 2990 inches. Advise you have information pop off. Now Litra International Airport information pop off. 1100. ILS Yankee runway 16 left approach. Landing runway 16 left. Departure runway 16 right. Departure frequency 124.2. Taxiway Alpha 1 closed. Wind 120 degrees 5 knots. Visibility 25 kilometers. Scatter 2,000 feet cumulus. Broken tree 1,000 feet stratocumulus. Temperature 22. Dew point 19. QNH 1012 hectopascals 2990 inches. Advise you have information pop off. Now Litra International Airport information pop off. 1100. ILS Yankee runway 16 left approach. Landing runway 16 left. Departure runway 16 right. Departure frequency 124.2. Taxiway Alpha 1 closed. Wind 120 degrees 5 knots. Visibility 25 kilometers. Scatter 2,000 feet cumulus. Broken tree 1,000 feet stratocumulus. Temperature 22. Dew point 19. QNH 1012 hectopascals 2990 inches. Advise you have information pop off. Now Litra International Airport information pop off. 1100. ILS Yankee runway 16 left approach. Landing runway 16 left. Departure runway 16 right. Departure frequency 124.2. Taxiway Alpha 1 closed. Wind 120 degrees 5 knots. Visibility 25 kilometers. Scatter 2,000 feet cumulus. Broken tree 1,000 feet stratocumulus. Temperature 22. Dew point 19. QNH 1012 hectopascals 2990 inches. Advise you have information pop off. Now Litra International Airport information pop off. 1100. ILS Yankee runway 16 left approach. Landing runway 16 left. Departure runway 16 right. Departure frequency 124.2. Taxiway Alpha 1 closed. Wind 120 degrees 5 knots. Visibility 25 kilometers. Scatter 2,000 feet cumulus. Broken tree 1,000 feet stratocumulus. Temperature 22. Dew point 19. QNH 1012 hectopascals 2990 inches. Advise you have information pop off.
Nalita International Airport information pop on. 1100. ILS Yankee runway 16 left approach. Landing runway 16 left. Departure runway 16 right. Departure frequency 124.2. Taxiway Alpha 1 closed. Wind 120 degrees 5 knots. Visibility 25 kilometers. Scatter 2,000 feet cumulus. Broken tree 1,000 feet stratocumulus. Temperature 22. Dew point 19. QNH 1012 hectopascals 29090 inches. Advise you have information pop on. Nalita International Airport information pop on. 1100. ILS Yankee runway 16 left approach. Landing runway 16 left. Departure runway 16 right. Departure frequency 124.2. Taxiway Alpha 1 closed. Wind 120 degrees 5 knots. Visibility 25 kilometers. Scatter 2,000 feet cumulus. Broken tree 1,000 feet stratocumulus. Temperature 22. Dew point 19. QNH 1012 hectopascals 29090 inches. Advise you have information pop on. Nalita International Airport information pop on. 1100. ILS runway 16 left approach. Landing runway 16 left. Departure runway 16 right. Frequency 124.2. Taxiway Alpha 1 closed. Wind 120 degrees 5 knots. Visibility 25 kilometers. Scatter 2,000 feet cumulus. Broken tree 1,000 feet cumulus. Temperature 22. 19er. QNH 1012 29090 inches. Advise you have information pop on. Nalita International Airport information pop on. 1100. ILS Yankee runway 16 left approach. Landing runway 16 left. Departure runway 16 right. Departure frequency 124.2. Taxiway Alpha 1 closed. Wind 120 degrees 5 knots. Visibility 25 kilometers. Scatter 2,000 feet cumulus. Broken tree 1,000 feet stratocumulus. Temperature 22. Dew point 19er. QNH 1012 hectopascals 29090 inches. Advise you have information pop on. Nalita International Airport information pop on. 1100. ILS Yankee runway 16 left approach. Landing runway 16 left. Departure runway 16 right. Departure frequency 124.2. Taxiway Alpha 1 closed. Wind 120 degrees 5 knots. Visibility 25 kilometers. Scatter 2,000 feet cumulus. Broken tree 1,000 feet stratocumulus. Temperature 22. Dew point 19er. QNH 1012 hectopascals 29090 inches. Advise you have information pop on. Nalita International Airport information pop on. 1100. ILS Yankee runway 16 left approach. Landing runway 16 left. Departure runway 16 right. Departure frequency 124.2. Taxiway Alpha 1 closed. Wind 120 degrees 5 knots. Visibility 25 kilometers. Scatter 2,000 feet cumulus. Broken tree 1,000 feet stratocumulus. Temperature 22. Dew point 19er. QNH 1012 hectopascals 290 inches. Advise you have information pop on.
Nalita International Airport information pop on. 1100. ILS Yankee runway 16 left approach. Landing runway 16 left. Departure runway 16 right. Departure frequency 124.2. Taxiway Alpha 1 closed. Wind 120 degrees 5 knots. Visibility 25 kilometers. Scattered 2,000 feet cumulus. Broken 3,000 feet stratocumulus. Temperature 22. Dew point 19. QNH 1012 hectopascals 29090 inches. Advise you have information pop off. Nalita International Airport information pop off. 1100. ILS Yankee runway 16 left approach. Landing runway 16 left. Departure runway 16 right. Departure frequency 124.2. Taxiway Alpha 1 closed. Wind 120 degrees 5 knots. Visibility 25 kilometers. Scattered 2,000 feet cumulus. Broken 3,000 feet stratocumulus. Temperature 22. Dew point 19. QNH 1012 hectopascals 29090 inches. Advise you have information pop off. Nalita International Airport information pop off. 1100. ILS Yankee runway 16 left approach. Landing runway 16 left. Departure runway 16 right. Departure frequency 124.2. Taxiway Alpha 1 closed. Wind 120 degrees 5 knots. Visibility 25 kilometers. Scattered 2,000 feet cumulus. Broken 3,000 feet stratocumulus. Temperature 22. Dew point 19. QNH 1012 hectopascals 29090 inches. Advise you have information pop off. Nalita International Airport information pop off. 1100. ILS Yankee runway 16 left approach. Landing runway 16 left. Departure runway 16 right. Departure frequency 124.2. Taxiway Alpha 1 closed. Wind 120 degrees 5 knots. Visibility 25 kilometers. Scattered 2,000 feet cumulus. Broken 3,000 feet stratocumulus. Temperature 22. Dew point 19. QNH 1012 hectopascals 29090 inches. Advise you have information pop off. Nalita International Airport information pop off. 1100. ILS Yankee runway 16 left approach. Landing runway 16 left. Departure runway 16 right. Departure frequency 124.2. Taxiway Alpha 1 closed. Wind 120 degrees 5 knots. Visibility 25 kilometers. Scattered 2,000 feet cumulus. Broken 3,000 feet stratocumulus. Temperature 22. Dew point 19. QNH 1012 hectopascals 29090 inches. Advise you have information pop off. Nalita International Airport information pop off. 1100. ILS Yankee runway 16 left approach. Landing runway 16 left. Departure runway 16 right. Departure frequency 124.2. Taxiway Alpha 1 closed. Wind 120 degrees 5 knots. Visibility 25 kilometers. Scattered 2,000 feet cumulus. Broken 3,000 feet stratocumulus. Temperature 22. Dew point 19. QNH 1012 hectopascals 29090 inches. Advise you have information pop off.
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ILS Yankee runway 16 left approach.

ILS Yankee runway 16 left approach. Landing runway 16 left. Departure runway 16 right. Departure frequency 124.2. Taxiway Alpha 1 closed. Wind 120 degrees 5 knots. Visibility 25 kilometers. Scatter 2,000 feet cumulus. Broken tree 1,000 feet stratocumulus. Temperature 22. Dew point 19. QNH 1012 hectopascals 29090 inches. Advise you have information pop on. Nalitra International Airport information pop on. 1100. ILS Yankee runway 16 left approach. Landing runway 16 left. Departure runway 16 right. Departure frequency 124.2. Taxiway Alpha 1 closed. Wind 120 degrees 5 knots. Visibility 25 kilometers. Scatter 2,000 feet cumulus. Broken tree 1,000 feet stratocumulus. Temperature 22. Dew point 19. QNH 1012 hectopascals 29090 inches. Advise you have information pop on. Nalitra International Airport information pop on. 1100. ILS Yankee runway 16 left approach. Landing runway 16 left. Departure runway 16 right. Departure frequency 124.2. Taxiway Alpha 1 closed. Wind 120 degrees 5 knots. Visibility 25 kilometers. Scatter 2,000 feet cumulus. Broken tree 1,000 feet stratocumulus. Temperature 22. Dew point 19. QNH 1012 hectopascals 29090 inches. Advise you have information pop on. Nalitra International Airport information pop on. 1100. ILS Yankee runway 16 left approach. Landing runway 16 left. Departure runway 16 right. Departure frequency 124.2. Taxiway Alpha 1 closed. Wind 120 degrees 5 knots. Visibility 25 kilometers. Scatter 2,000 feet cumulus. Broken tree 1,000 feet stratocumulus. Temperature 22. Dew point 19. QNH 1012 hectopascals 29090 inches. Advise you have information pop on. Nalitra International Airport information pop on. 1100. ILS Yankee runway 16 left approach. Landing runway 16 left. Departure runway 16 right. Departure frequency 124.2. Taxiway Alpha 1 closed. Wind 120 degrees 5 knots. Visibility 25 kilometers. Scatter 2,000 feet cumulus. Broken tree 1,000 feet stratocumulus. Temperature 22. Dew point 19. QNH 1012 hectopascals 29090 inches. Advise you have information pop on. Nalitra International Airport information pop on. 1100. ILS Yankee runway 16 left approach. Landing runway 16 left. Departure runway 16 right. Departure frequency 124.2. Taxiway Alpha 1 closed. Wind 120 degrees 5 knots. Visibility 25 kilometers. Scatter 2,000 feet cumulus. Broken tree 1,000 feet stratocumulus. Temperature 22. Dew point 19. QNH 1012 hectopascals 29090 inches. Advise you have information pop on. Nalitra International Airport information pop on. 1100.
ILS Yankee runway 16 left approach. Landing runway 16 left. Departure runway 16 right. Departure frequency 124.2. Taxiway Alpha 1 closed. Wind 120 degrees 5 knots. Visibility 25 kilometers. Scattered 2,000 feet cumulus. Broken 3,000 feet stratocumulus. Temperature 22. Dew point 19. QNH 1012 hectopascals 29090 inches. Advise you have information pop off. Now Litra International Airport information pop off. 1100. ILS Yankee runway 16 left approach. Landing runway 16 left. Departure runway 16 right. Departure frequency 124.2. Taxiway Alpha 1 closed. Wind 120 degrees 5 knots. Visibility 25 kilometers. Scattered 2,000 feet cumulus. Broken 3,000 feet stratocumulus. Temperature 22. Dew point 19. QNH 1012 hectopascals 29090 inches. Advise you have information pop off. Now Litra International Airport information pop off. 1100. ILS Yankee runway 16 left approach. Landing runway 16 left. Departure runway 16 right. Departure frequency 124.2. Taxiway Alpha 1 closed. Wind 120 degrees 5 knots. Visibility 25 kilometers. Scattered 2,000 feet cumulus. Broken 3,000 feet stratocumulus. Temperature 22. Dew point 19. QNH 1012 hectopascals 29090 inches. Advise you have information pop off. Now Litra International Airport information Quebec. 1130. ILS Yankee runway 16 left approach. Landing runway 16 left. Departure runway 16 right. Departure frequency 124.2. Taxiway Alpha 1 closed. Wind 120 degrees 6 knots. Visibility 25 kilometers. Broken 2,000 feet cumulus. Broken 3,000 feet stratocumulus. Temperature 22. Dew point 19. QNH 1013 hectopascals 29092 inches. Advise you have information Quebec. Now Litra International Airport information Quebec. 1130. ILS Yankee runway 16 left approach. Landing runway 16 left. Departure runway 16 right. Departure frequency 124.2. Taxiway Alpha 1 closed. Wind 120 degrees 6 knots. Visibility 25 kilometers. Broken 2,000 feet cumulus. Broken 3,000 feet stratocumulus. Temperature 22. Dew point 19. QNH 1013 hectopascals 29092 inches. Advise you have information Quebec. Now Litra International Airport information Quebec. 1130. ILS Yankee runway 16 left approach. Landing runway 16 left. Departure runway 16 right. Departure frequency 124.2. Taxiway Alpha 1 closed. Wind 120 degrees 6 knots. Visibility 25 kilometers. Broken 2,000 feet cumulus. Broken 3,000 feet stratocumulus. Temperature 22. Dew point 19. QNH 1013 hectopascals 29092 inches. Advise you have information Quebec. Now Litra International Airport information Quebec. 1130.
ILS Yankee runway 16 left approach. Landing runway 16 left. Departure runway 16 right. Departure frequency 124.2. Taxiway Alpha 1 closed. Wind 120 degrees 6 knots. Visibility 25 kilometers. Broken 2,000 feet cumulus. Broken 3,000 feet stratocumulus. Temperature 22. Dew point 19. QNH 1013 hectopascals 2992 inches. Advise you have information Quebec. Nalitra International Airport information Quebec. 1130. ILS Yankee runway 16 left approach. Landing runway 16 left. Departure runway 16 right. Departure frequency 124.2. Taxiway Alpha 1 closed. Wind 120 degrees 6 knots. Visibility 25 kilometers. Broken 2,000 feet cumulus. Broken 3,000 feet stratocumulus. Temperature 22. Dew point 19. QNH 1013 hectopascals 2992 inches. Advise you have information Quebec. Nalitra International Airport information Quebec. 1130. ILS Yankee runway 16 left approach. Landing runway 16 left. Departure runway 16 right. Departure frequency 124.2. Taxiway Alpha 1 closed. Wind 120 degrees 6 knots. Visibility 25 kilometers. Broken 2,000 feet cumulus. Broken 3,000 feet stratocumulus. Temperature 22. Dew point 19. QNH 1013 hectopascals 2992 inches. Advise you have information Quebec. Nalitra International Airport information Quebec. 1130. ILS Yankee runway 16 left approach. Landing runway 16 left. Departure runway 16 right. Departure frequency 124.2. Taxiway Alpha 1 closed. Wind 120 degrees 6 knots. Visibility 25 kilometers. Broken 2,000 feet cumulus. Broken 3,000 feet stratocumulus. Temperature 22. Dew point 19. QNH 1013 hectopascals 2992 inches. Advise you have information Quebec. Nalitra International Airport information Quebec. 1130. ILS Yankee runway 16 left approach. Landing runway 16 left. Departure runway 16 right. Departure frequency 124.2. Taxiway Alpha 1 closed. Wind 120 degrees 6 knots. Visibility 25 kilometers. Broken 2,000 feet cumulus. Broken 3,000 feet stratocumulus. Temperature 22. Dew point 19. QNH 1013 hectopascals 2992 inches. Advise you have information Quebec. Nalitra International Airport information Quebec. 1130. ILS Yankee runway 16 left approach. Landing runway 16 left. Departure runway 16 right. Departure frequency 124.2. Taxiway Alpha 1 closed. Wind 120 degrees 6 knots. Visibility 25 kilometers. Broken 2,000 feet cumulus. Broken 3,000 feet stratocumulus. Temperature 22. Dew point 19. QNH 1013 hectopascals 2992 inches. Advise you have information Quebec. Nalitra International Airport information Quebec. 1130.
ILS Yankee, runway 16 left approach. Landing runway 16 left. Departure runway 16 right. Departure frequency 124.2. Taxiway Alpha 1 closed. Wind 120 degrees 6 knots. Visibility 25 kilometers. Broken 2,000 feet cumulus. Broken 3,000 feet stratocumulus. Temperature 22. Dew point 19. QNH 1013 hectopascals 2992 inches. Advise you have information Quebec. Na Litra International Airport information Quebec. 1130. ILS Yankee runway 16 left approach. Landing runway 16 left. Departure runway 16 right. Departure frequency 124.2. Taxiway Alpha 1 closed. Wind 120 degrees 6 knots. Visibility 25 kilometers. Broken 2,000 feet cumulus. Broken 3,000 feet stratocumulus. Temperature 22. Dew point 19. QNH 1013 hectopascals 2992 inches. Advise you have information Quebec. Na Litra International Airport information Quebec. 1130. ILS Yankee runway 16 left approach. Landing runway 16 left. Departure runway 16 right. Departure frequency 124.2. Taxiway Alpha 1 closed. Wind 120 degrees 6 knots. Visibility 25 kilometers. Broken 2,000 feet cumulus. Broken 3,000 feet stratocumulus. Dew point 19. QNH 1013 hectopascals 2992 inches. Advise you have information. Na Litra International Airport information Quebec. 1130. ILS Yankee runway 16 left approach. Landing runway 16 left. Departure runway 16 right. Departure frequency 124.2. Taxiway Alpha 1 closed. Wind 120 degrees 6 knots. Visibility 25 kilometers. Broken 2,000 feet cumulus. Broken 3,000 feet stratocumulus. Temperature 22. Dew point 19. QNH 1013 hectopascals 2992 inches. Advise you have information Quebec. Na Litra International Airport information Quebec. 1130. ILS Yankee runway 16 left approach. Landing runway 16 left. Departure runway 16 right. Departure frequency 124.2. Taxiway Alpha 1 closed. Wind 120 degrees 6 knots. Visibility 25 kilometers. Broken 2,000 feet cumulus. Broken 3,000 feet stratocumulus. Temperature 22. Dew point 19. QNH 1013 hectopascals 2992 inches. Advise you have information Quebec. Na Litra International Airport information Quebec. 1130. ILS Yankee runway 16 left approach. Landing runway 16 left. Departure runway 16 right. Departure frequency 124.2. Taxiway Alpha 1 closed. Wind 120 degrees 6 knots. Visibility 25 kilometers. Broken 2,000 feet cumulus. Broken 3,000 feet stratocumulus. Temperature 22. Dew point 19. QNH 1013 hectopascals 2992 inches. Advise you have information Quebec. Na Litra International Airport information Quebec. 1130.
ILS Yankee runway 16 left approach. Landing runway 16 left. Departure runway 16 right. Departure frequency 124.2. Taxiway Alpha 1 closed. Wind 120 degrees 6 knots. Visibility 25 kilometers. Broken 2,000 feet cumulus. Broken 3,000 feet stratocumulus. Temperature 22. Dew point 19. QNH 1013 hectopascals 29.92 inches. Advise you have information Quebec. Now Litra International Airport information Quebec. 1130. ILS Yankee runway 16 left approach. Landing runway 16 left. Departure runway 16 right. Departure frequency 124.2. Taxiway Alpha 1 closed. Wind 120 degrees 6 knots. Visibility 25 kilometers. Broken 2,000 feet cumulus. Broken 3,000 feet stratocumulus. Temperature 22. Dew point 19. QNH 1013 hectopascals 29.92 inches. Advise you have information Quebec. Now Litra International Airport information Quebec. 1130. ILS Yankee runway 16 left approach. Landing runway 16 left. Departure runway 16 right. Departure frequency 124.2. Taxiway Alpha 1 closed. Wind 120 degrees 6 knots. Visibility 25 kilometers. Broken 2,000 feet cumulus. Broken 3,000 feet stratocumulus. Temperature 22. Dew point 19. QNH 1013 hectopascals 29.92 inches. Advise you have information Quebec. Now Litra International Airport information Quebec. 1130. ILS Yankee runway 16 left approach. Landing runway 16 left. Departure runway 16 right. Departure frequency 124.2. Taxiway Alpha 1 closed. Wind 120 degrees 6 knots. Visibility 25 kilometers. Broken 2,000 feet cumulus. Broken 3,000 feet stratocumulus. Temperature 22. Dew point 19. QNH 1013 hectopascals 29.92 inches. Advise you have information Quebec. Now Litra International Airport information Quebec. 1130. ILS Yankee runway 16 left approach. Landing runway 16 left. Departure runway 16 right. Departure frequency 124.2. Taxiway Alpha 1 closed. Wind 120 degrees 6 knots. Visibility 25 kilometers. Broken 2,000 feet cumulus. Broken 3,000 feet stratocumulus. Temperature 22. Dew point 19. QNH 1013 hectopascals 29.92 inches. Advise you have information Quebec. Now Litra International Airport information Quebec. 1130. ILS Yankee runway 16 left approach. Landing runway 16 left. Departure runway 16 right. Departure frequency 124.2. Taxiway Alpha 1 closed. Wind 120 degrees 6 knots. Visibility 25 kilometers. Broken 2,000 feet cumulus. Broken 3,000 feet stratocumulus. Temperature 22. Dew point 19. QNH 1013 hectopascals 29.92 inches. Advise you have information Quebec. Now Litra International Airport information Quebec. 1130.
ILS Yankee runway 16 left approach. Landing runway 16 left. Departure runway 16 right. Departure frequency 124.2. Taxiway Alpha 1 closed. Wind 120 degrees 6 knots. Visibility 25 kilometers. Broken 2,000 feet cumulus. Broken 3,000 feet stratocumulus. Temperature 22. Dew point 19. QNH 1013 hectopascals 2992 inches. Advise you have information Quebec. Now Litra International Airport information Quebec. 1130. ILS Yankee runway 16 left approach. Landing runway 16 left. Departure runway 16 right. Departure frequency 124.2. Taxiway Alpha 1 closed. Wind 120 degrees 6 knots. Visibility 25 kilometers. Broken 2,000 feet cumulus. Broken 3,000 feet stratocumulus. Temperature 22. Dew point 19. QNH 1013 hectopascals 2992 inches. Advise you have information Quebec. Now Litra International Airport information Quebec. 1130. ILS Yankee runway 16 left approach. Landing runway 16 left. Departure runway 16 right. Departure frequency 124.2. Taxiway Alpha 1 closed. Wind 120 degrees 6 knots. Visibility 25 kilometers. Broken 2,000 feet cumulus. Broken 3,000 feet stratocumulus. Temperature 22. Dew point 19. QNH 1013 hectopascals 2992 inches. Advise you have information Quebec. Now Litra International Airport information Quebec. 1130. ILS Yankee runway 16 left approach. Landing runway 16 left. Departure runway 16 right. Departure frequency 124.2. Taxiway Alpha 1 closed. Wind 120 degrees 6 knots. Visibility 25 kilometers. Broken 2,000 feet cumulus. Broken 3,000 feet stratocumulus. Temperature 22. Dew point 19. QNH 1013 hectopascals 2992 inches. Advise you have information Quebec. Now Litra International Airport information Quebec. 1130. ILS Yankee runway 16 left approach. Landing runway 16 left. Departure runway 16 right. Departure frequency 124.2. Taxiway Alpha 1 closed. Wind 120 degrees 6 knots. Visibility 25 kilometers. Broken 2,000 feet cumulus. Broken 3,000 feet stratocumulus. Temperature 22. Dew point 19. QNH 1013 hectopascals 2992 inches. Advise you have information Quebec. Now Litra International Airport information Quebec. 1130. ILS Yankee runway 16 left approach. Landing runway 16 left. Departure runway 16 right. Departure frequency 124.2. Taxiway Alpha 1 closed. Wind 120 degrees 6 knots. Visibility 25 kilometers. Broken 2,000 feet cumulus. Broken 3,000 feet stratocumulus. Temperature 22. Dew point 19. QNH 1013 hectopascals 2992 inches. Advise you have information Quebec. Now Litra International Airport information Quebec. 1130.
ILS Yankee runway 16 left approach. Landing runway 16 left. Departure runway 16 right. Departure frequency 124.2. Taxiway Alpha 1 closed. Wind 120 degrees 6 knots. Visibility 25 kilometers. Broken 2,000 feet cumulus. Broken 3,000 feet stratocumulus. Temperature 22. Dew point 19. QNH 1013 hectopascals 2992 inches. Advise you have information Quebec. Nalitra International Airport information Quebec. 1130. ILS Yankee runway 16 left approach. Landing runway 16 left. Departure runway 16 right. Departure frequency 124.2. Taxiway Alpha 1 closed. Wind 120 degrees 6 knots. Visibility 25 kilometers. Broken 2,000 feet cumulus. Broken 3,000 feet stratocumulus. Temperature 22. Dew point 19. QNH 1013 hectopascals 2992 inches. Advise you have information Quebec. National Airport information Quebec. 1130. ILS Yankee runway 16 left approach. Landing runway 16 left. Departure runway 16 right. Departure frequency 124.2. Taxiway Alpha 1 closed. Wind 120 degrees 6 knots. Visibility 25 kilometers. Broken 2,000 feet cumulus. Broken 3,000 feet stratocumulus. Temperature 22. Dew point 19. QNH 1013 hectopascals 2992 inches. Advise you have information Quebec. Nalitra International Airport information Quebec. 1130. ILS Yankee runway 16 left approach. Landing runway 16 left. Departure runway 16 right. Departure frequency 124.2. Taxiway Alpha 1 closed. Wind 120 degrees 6 knots. Visibility 25 kilometers. Broken 2,000 feet cumulus. Broken 3,000 feet stratocumulus. Temperature 22. Dew point 19. QNH 1013 hectopascals 2992 inches. Advise you have information Quebec. Nalitra International Airport information Quebec. 1130. ILS Yankee runway 16 left approach. Landing runway 16 left. Departure runway 16 right. Departure frequency 124.2. Taxiway Alpha 1 closed. Wind 120 degrees 6 knots. Visibility 25 kilometers. Broken 2,000 feet cumulus. Broken 3,000 feet stratocumulus. Temperature 22. Dew point 19. QNH 1013 hectopascals 2992 inches. Advise you have information Quebec. Nalitra International Airport information Quebec. 1130. ILS Yankee runway 16 left approach. Landing runway 16 left. Departure runway 16 right. Departure frequency 124.2. Taxiway Alpha 1 closed. Wind 120 degrees 6 knots. Visibility 25 kilometers. Broken 2,000 feet cumulus. Broken 3,000 feet stratocumulus. Temperature 22. Dew point 19. QNH 1013 hectopascals 2992 inches. Advise you have information Quebec. Nalitra International Airport information Quebec. 1130.
ILS Yankee runway 16 left approach. Landing runway 16 left. Departure runway 16 right. Departure frequency 124.2. Taxiway Alpha 1 closed. Wind 120 degrees 6 knots. Visibility 25 kilometers. Broken 2,000 feet cumulus. Broken 3,000 feet stratocumulus. Temperature 22. Dew point 19. QNH 1013 hectopascals 2992 inches. Advise you have information Quebec. Now Litra International Airport information Quebec. 1130. ILS Yankee runway 16 left approach. Landing runway 16 left. Departure runway 16 right. Departure frequency 124.2. Taxiway Alpha 1 closed. Wind 120 degrees 6 knots. Visibility 25 kilometers. Broken 2,000 feet cumulus. Broken 3,000 feet stratocumulus. Temperature 22. Dew point 19. QNH 1013 hectopascals 2992 inches. Advise you have information Quebec. Now Litra International Airport information Quebec. 1130. ILS Yankee runway 16 left approach. Landing runway 16 left. Departure runway 16 right. Departure frequency 124.2. Taxiway Alpha 1 closed. Wind 120 degrees 6 knots. Visibility 25 kilometers. Broken 2,000 feet cumulus. Broken 3,000 feet stratocumulus. Temperature 22. Dew point 19. QNH 1013 hectopascals 2992 inches. Advise you have information Quebec. Now Litra International Airport information Quebec. 1130. ILS Yankee runway 16 left approach. Landing runway 16 left. Departure runway 16 right. Departure frequency 124.2. Taxiway Alpha 1 closed. Wind 120 degrees 6 knots. Visibility 25 kilometers. Broken 2,000 feet cumulus. Broken 3,000 feet stratocumulus. Temperature 22. Dew point 19. QNH 1013 hectopascals 2992 inches. Advise you have information Quebec. Now Litra International Airport information Romeo. 1200. ILS Yankee runway 16 left approach. Landing runway 16 left. Departure runway 16 right. Departure frequency 124.2. Taxiway Alpha 1 closed. Wind 090 degrees 6 knots. Visibility 25 kilometers. Broken 2,000 feet cumulus. Broken 3,500 feet stratocumulus. Temperature 21. Dew point 19. QNH 1013 hectopascals 2992 inches. Advise you have information Romeo. Now Litra International Airport information Romeo. 1200. ILS Yankee runway 16 left approach. Landing runway 16 left. Departure runway 16 right. Departure frequency 124.2. Taxiway Alpha 1 closed. Wind 090 degrees 6 knots. Visibility 25 kilometers. Broken 2,000 feet cumulus. Broken 3,500 feet stratocumulus. Temperature 21. Dew point 19. QNH 1013 hectopascals 2992 inches. Advise you have information Romeo. Now Litra International Airport information Romeo. 1200.
ILS Yankee runway 16 left approach. Landing runway 16 left. Departure runway 16 right. Departure frequency 124.2. Taxiway Alpha 1 closed. Wind 090 degrees 6 knots. Visibility 25 kilometers. Broken 2,000 feet cumulus. Broken 3,500 feet stratocumulus. Temperature 21. Dew point 19. QNH 1013 hectopascals 29.92 inches. Advise you have information, Romeo. Nalitra International Airport information, Romeo. 1200. ILS Yankee runway 16 left approach. Landing runway 16 left. Departure runway 16 right. Departure frequency 124.2. Taxiway Alpha 1 closed. Wind 090 degrees 6 knots. Visibility 25 kilometers. Broken 2,000 feet cumulus. Broken 3,500 feet stratocumulus. Temperature 21. Dew point 19. QNH 1013 hectopascals 29.92 inches. Advise you have information, Romeo. Nalitra International Airport information, Romeo. 1200. ILS Yankee runway 16 left approach. Landing runway 16 left. Departure runway 16 right. Departure frequency 124.2. Taxiway Alpha 1 closed. Wind 090 degrees 6 knots. Visibility 25 kilometers. Broken 2,000 feet cumulus. Broken 3,500 feet stratocumulus. Temperature 21. Dew point 19. QNH 1013 hectopascals 29.92 inches. Advise you have information, Romeo. Nalitra International Airport information, Romeo. 1200. ILS Yankee runway 16 left approach. Landing runway 16 left. Departure runway 16 right. Departure frequency 124.2. Taxiway Alpha 1 closed. Wind 090 degrees 6 knots. Visibility 25 kilometers. Broken 2,000 feet cumulus. Broken 3,500 feet stratocumulus. Temperature 21. Dew point 19. QNH 1013 hectopascals 29.92 inches. Advise you have information, Romeo. Nalitra International Airport information, Romeo. 1200. ILS Yankee runway 16 left approach. Landing runway 16 left. Departure runway 16 right. Departure frequency 124.2. Taxiway Alpha 1 closed. Wind 090 degrees 6 knots. Visibility 25 kilometers. Broken 2,000 feet cumulus. Broken 3,500 feet stratocumulus. Temperature 21. Dew point 19. QNH 1013 hectopascals 29.92 inches. Advise you have information, Romeo. Nalitra International Airport information, Romeo. 1200. ILS Yankee runway 16 left approach. Landing runway 16 left. Departure runway 16 right. Departure frequency 124.2. Taxiway Alpha 1 closed. Wind 090 degrees 6 knots. Visibility 25 kilometers. Broken 2,000 feet cumulus. Broken 3,500 feet stratocumulus. Temperature 21. Dew point 19. QNH 1013 hectopascals 29.92 inches. Advise you have information, Romeo. Nalitra International Airport information, Romeo.
1200. ILS Yankee runway 16 left approach. Landing runway 16 left. Departure runway 16 right. Departure frequency 124.2. Taxiway Alpha 1 closed. Wind 090 degrees 6 knots. Visibility 25 kilometers. Broken 2,000 feet cumulus. Broken 3,500 feet stratocumulus. Temperature 21. Dew point 19. QNH 1013 hectopascals 29.92 inches. Advise you have information, Romeo. Nalitra International Airport information, Romeo. 1200. ILS Yankee runway 16 left approach. Landing runway 16 left. Departure runway 16 right. Departure frequency 124.2. Taxiway Alpha 1 closed. Wind 090 degrees 6 knots. Visibility 25 kilometers. Broken 2,000 feet cumulus. Broken 3,500 feet stratocumulus. Temperature 21. Dew point 19. 1013 hectopascals 29.92 inches. Advise you have information, Romeo. Nalitra International Airport information, Romeo. 1200. ILS Yankee runway 16 left approach. Landing runway 16 left. Departure runway 16 right. Departure frequency 124.2. Taxiway Alpha 1 closed. Wind 090 degrees 6 knots. Visibility 25 kilometers. Broken 2,000 feet cumulus. Broken 3,500 feet stratocumulus. Temperature 21. Dew point 19. QNH 1013 hectopascals 29.92 inches. Advise you have information, Romeo. Nalitra International Airport information, Romeo. 1200. ILS Yankee runway 16 left approach. Landing runway 16 left. Departure runway 16 right. Departure frequency 124.2. Taxiway Alpha 1 closed. Wind 090 degrees 6 knots. Visibility 25 kilometers. Broken 2,000 feet cumulus. Broken 3,500 feet stratocumulus. Temperature 21. Dew point 19. QNH 1013 hectopascals 29.92 inches. Advise you have information, Romeo. Nalitra International Airport information, Romeo. 1200. ILS Yankee runway 16 left approach. Landing runway 16 left. Departure runway 16 right. Departure frequency 124.2. Taxiway Alpha 1 closed. Wind 090 degrees 6 knots. Visibility 25 kilometers. Broken 2,000 feet cumulus. Broken 3,500 feet stratocumulus. Temperature 21. Dew point 19. QNH 1013 hectopascals 29.92 inches. Advise you have information, Romeo. Nalitra International Airport information, Romeo. 1200. ILS Yankee runway 16 left approach. Landing runway 16 left. Departure runway 16 right. Departure frequency 124.2. Taxiway Alpha 1 closed. Wind 090 degrees 6 knots. Visibility 25 kilometers. Broken 2,000 feet cumulus. Broken 3,500 feet stratocumulus. Temperature 21. Dew point 19. QNH 1013 hectopascals 29.92 inches. Advise you have information, Romeo.
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ILS Yankee Runway 16 left approach. Landing runway 16 left. Departure runway 16 right. Departure frequency 124.2. Taxiway Alpha 1 closed. Wind 090 degrees 6 knots. Visibility 25 kilometers. Broken 2,000 feet cumulus. Broken 3,500 feet strato cumulus. Temperature 21. Dew point 19. QNH 1013 hectopascals 29.92 inches. Advise you have information Romeo. Nalitra International Airport information Romeo. 1200. ILS Yankee runway 16 left approach. Landing runway 16 left. Departure runway 16 right. Departure frequency 124.2. Taxiway Alpha 1 closed. Wind 090 degrees 6 knots. Visibility 25 kilometers. Broken 2,000 feet cumulus. Broken 3,500 feet strato cumulus. Temperature 21. Dew point 19. QNH 1013 hectopascals 29.92 inches. Advise you have information Romeo. Nalitra International Airport information Romeo. 1200. ILS Yankee runway 16 left approach. Landing runway 16 left. Departure runway 16 right. Departure frequency 124.2. Taxiway Alpha 1 closed. Wind 090 degrees 6 knots. Visibility 25 kilometers. Broken 2,000 feet cumulus. Broken 3,500 feet strato cumulus. Temperature 21. Dew point 19. QNH 1013 hectopascals 29.92 inches. Advise you have information Romeo. Nalitra International Airport information Romeo. 1200. ILS Yankee runway 16 left approach. Landing runway 16 left. Departure runway 16 right. Departure frequency 124.2. Taxiway Alpha 1 closed. Wind 090 degrees 6 knots. Visibility 25 kilometers. Broken 2,000 feet cumulus. Broken 3,500 feet strato cumulus. Temperature 21. Dew point 19. QNH 1013 hectopascals 29.92 inches. Advise you have information Romeo. Nalitra International Airport information Romeo. 1200. ILS Yankee runway 16 left approach. Landing runway 16 left. Departure runway 16 right. Departure frequency 124.2. Taxiway Alpha 1 closed. Wind 090 degrees 6 knots. Visibility 25 kilometers. Broken 2,000 feet cumulus. Broken 3,500 feet strato cumulus. Temperature 21. Dew point 19. QNH 1013 hectopascals 29.92 inches. Advise you have information Romeo. Nalitra International Airport information Romeo. 1200. ILS Yankee runway 16 left approach. Landing runway 16 left. Departure runway 16 right. Departure frequency 124.2. Taxiway Alpha 1 closed. Wind 090 degrees 6 knots. Visibility 25 kilometers. Broken 2,000 feet cumulus. Broken 3,500 feet strato cumulus. Temperature 21. Dew point 19. QNH 1013 hectopascals 29.92 inches. Advise you have information Romeo.
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ILS Yankee runway 16 left approach. Landing runway 16 left. Departure runway 16 right. Departure frequency 124.2. Taxiway Alpha 1 closed. Wind 090 degrees 6 knots. Visibility 25 kilometers. Broken 2,000 feet cumulus. Broken 3,500 feet stratocumulus. Temperature 21. Dew point 19. QNH 1013 hectopascals 2992 inches. Advise you have information Romeo. Nalitra International Airport information Romeo. 1200. ILS Yankee runway 16 left approach. Landing runway 16 left. Departure runway 16 right. Departure frequency 124.2. Taxiway Alpha 1 closed. Wind 090 degrees 6 knots. Visibility 25 kilometers. Broken 2,000 feet cumulus. Broken 3,500 feet stratocumulus. Temperature 21. Dew point 19. QNH 1013 hectopascals 2992 inches. Advise you have information Romeo. Nalitra International Airport information Romeo. 1200. ILS Yankee runway 16 left approach. Landing runway 16 left. Departure runway 16 right. Departure frequency 124.2. Taxiway Alpha 1 closed. Wind 090 degrees 6 knots. Visibility 25 kilometers. Broken 2,000 feet cumulus. Broken 3,500 feet stratocumulus. Temperature 21. Dew point 19. QNH 1013 hectopascals 2992 inches. Advise you have information Romeo. Nalitra International Airport information Romeo. 1200. ILS Yankee runway 16 left approach. Landing runway 16 left. Departure runway 16 right. Departure frequency 124.2. Taxiway Alpha 1 closed. Wind 090 degrees 6 knots. Visibility 25 kilometers. Broken 2,000 feet cumulus. Broken 3,500 feet stratocumulus. Temperature 21. Dew point 19. QNH 1013 hectopascals 2992 inches. Advise you have information Romeo. Nalitra International Airport information Romeo. 1200. ILS Yankee runway 16 left approach. Landing runway 16 left. Departure runway 16 right. Departure frequency 124.2. Taxiway Alpha 1 closed. Wind 090 degrees 6 knots. Visibility 25 kilometers. Broken 2,000 feet cumulus. Broken 3,500 feet stratocumulus. Temperature 21. Dew point 19. QNH 1013 hectopascals 2992 inches. Advise you have information Romeo. Nalitra International Airport information Romeo. 1200. ILS Yankee runway 16 left approach. Landing runway 16 left. Departure runway 16 right. Departure frequency 124.2. Taxiway Alpha 1 closed. Wind 090 degrees 6 knots. Visibility 25 kilometers. Broken 2,000 feet cumulus. Broken 3,500 feet stratocumulus. Temperature 21. Dew point 19. QNH 1013 hectopascals 2992 inches. Advise you have information Romeo.
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ILSE.

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ILS Yankee Runway 16 left approach. Landing runway 16 left. Departure runway 16 right. Departure frequency 124.2. Taxiway Alpha 1 closed. Wind 090 degrees 6 knots. Visibility 25 kilometers. Broken 2,000 feet cumulus. Broken 3,500 feet stratocumulus. Temperature 21. Dew point 19. QNH 1013 hectopascals 29.92 inches. Advise you have information Romeo. Now Litra International Airport information Romeo. 1200. ILS Yankee runway 16 left approach. Landing runway 16 left. Departure runway 16 right. Departure frequency 124.2. Taxiway Alpha 1 closed. Wind 090 degrees 6 knots. Visibility 25 kilometers. Broken 2,000 feet cumulus. Broken 3,500 feet stratocumulus. Temperature 21. Dew point 19. QNH 1013 hectopascals 29.92 inches. Advise you have information Romeo. Now Litra International Airport information Romeo. 1200. ILS Yankee runway 16 left approach. Landing runway 16 left. Departure runway 16 right. Departure frequency 124.2. Taxiway Alpha 1 closed. Wind 090 degrees 6 knots. Visibility 25 kilometers. Broken 2,000 feet cumulus. Broken 3,500 feet stratocumulus. Temperature 21. Dew point 19. QNH 1013 hectopascals 29.92 inches. Advise you have information Romeo. Now Litra International Airport information Romeo. 1200. ILS Yankee runway 16 left approach. Landing runway 16 left. Departure runway 16 right. Departure frequency 124.2. Taxiway Alpha 1 closed. Wind 090 degrees 6 knots. Visibility 25 kilometers. Broken 2,000 feet cumulus. Broken 3,500 feet stratocumulus. Temperature 21. Dew point 19. QNH 1013 hectopascals 29.92 inches. Advise you have information Romeo. Now Litra International Airport information Romeo. 1200. ILS Yankee runway 16 left approach. Landing runway 16 left. Departure runway 16 right. Departure frequency 124.2. Taxiway Alpha 1 closed. Wind 090 degrees 6 knots. Visibility 25 kilometers. Broken 2,000 feet cumulus. Broken 3,500 feet stratocumulus. Temperature 21. Dew point 19. QNH 1013 hectopascals 29.92 inches. Advise you have information Romeo. Now Litra International Airport information Romeo. 1200. ILS Yankee runway 16 left approach. Landing runway 16 left. Departure runway 16 right. Departure frequency 124.2. Taxiway Alpha 1 closed. Wind 090 degrees 6 knots. Visibility 25 kilometers. Broken 2,000 feet cumulus. Broken 3,500 feet stratocumulus. Temperature 21. Dew point 19. QNH 1013 hectopascals 29.92 inches. Advise you have information Romeo.
Nalita International Airport Information Romeo 1200 ILS Yankee Runway 16 left approach Landing Runway 16 left Departure Runway 16 right Departure Frequency 124.2 Taxiway Alpha 1 closed Wind 090 degrees 6 knots Visibility 25 kilometers Broken 2,000 feet cumulus Broken 3,500 feet stratocumulus Temperature 21 Dew point 19 QNH 1013 hectopascals 2992 inches Advise you have information Romeo Nalita International Airport information Romeo 1200 ILS Yankee runway 16 left approach Landing runway 16 left Departure runway 16 right Departure frequency 124.2 Taxiway Alpha 1 closed Wind 090 degrees 6 knots Visibility 25 kilometers Broken 2,000 feet cumulus Broken 3,500 feet stratocumulus Temperature 21 Dew point 19 QNH 1013 hectopascals 2992 inches Advise you have information Romeo Nalita International Airport Information Sierra 1230 ILS Yankee Runway 16 left approach Landing Runway 16 left Departure Runway 16 right Departure Frequency 124.2 Taxiway Alpha 1 closed Wind 080 degrees 5 knots Direction variable between 050 and 150 degrees Visibility 25 kilometers Few 1,000 feet cumulus Broken 2,000 feet cumulus Broken 3,500 feet stratocumulus Temperature 21 Dew point 19 QNH 1013 hectopascals 2992 inches Advise you have information Sierra Nalita International Airport Information Sierra 1230 ILS Yankee Runway 16 left approach Landing Runway 16 left Departure Runway 16 right Departure Frequency 124.2 Taxiway Alpha 1 closed Wind 080 degrees 5 knots Direction variable between 050 and 150 degrees Visibility 25 kilometers Few 1,000 feet cumulus Broken 2,000 feet cumulus Broken 3,500 feet stratocumulus Temperature 21 Dew point 19 QNH 1013 hectopascals 2992 inches Advise you have information Sierra Nalita International Airport Information Sierra 1230 ILS Yankee Runway 16 left approach Landing Runway 16 left Departure Runway 16 right Departure Frequency 124.2 Taxiway Alpha 1 closed Wind 080 degrees 5 knots Direction variable between 050 and 150 degrees Visibility 25 kilometers Few 1,000 feet cumulus Broken 2,000 feet cumulus Broken 3,500 feet stratocumulus Temperature 21 Dew point 19 QNH 1013 hectopascals 2992 inches Advise you have information Sierra Nalita International Airport Information Sierra 1230 ILS Yankee Runway 16 left approach Landing Runway 16 left Departure Runway 16 right Departure Frequency 124.2 Taxiway Alpha 1 closed
wind 080 degrees 5 knots. Direction variable between 050 and 150 degrees. Visibility to 5 kilometers. Few 1,000 feet cumulus. Broken 2,000 feet cumulus. Broken 3,500 feet stratocumulus. Temperature 21. Dew point 19. QNH 1013 hectopascals 2992 inches. Advise you have information, Sierra. Nalisa International Airport information, Sierra. 1230. ILS Yankee runway 16 left approach. Landing runway 16 left. Departure runway 16 right. Departure frequency 124.2. Taxiway Alpha 1 closed. Wind 080 degrees 5 knots. Direction variable between 050 and 150 degrees. Visibility to 5 kilometers. Few 1,000 feet cumulus. Broken 2,000 feet cumulus. Broken 3,500 feet stratocumulus. Temperature 21. Dew point 19er. QNH 1013 hectopascals 2992 inches. Advise you have information, Sierra. Nalitra International Airport information, Sierra. 1230. ILS Yankee runway 16 left approach. Landing runway 16 left. Departure runway 16 right. Departure frequency 124.2. Taxiway Alpha 1 closed. Wind 080 degrees 5 knots. Direction variable between 050 and 150 degrees. Visibility to 5 kilometers. Few 1,000 feet cumulus. Broken 2,000 feet cumulus. Broken 3,500 feet stratocumulus. Temperature 21. Dew point 19er. QNH 1013 hectopascals 2992 inches. Advise you have information, Sierra. Nalitra International Airport information, Sierra. 1230. ILS Yankee runway 16 left approach. Landing runway 16 left. Departure runway 16 right. Departure frequency 124.2. Taxiway Alpha 1 closed. Wind 080 degrees 5 knots. Direction variable between 050 and 150 degrees. Visibility to 5 kilometers. Few 1,000 feet cumulus. Broken 2,000 feet cumulus. Broken 3,500 feet stratocumulus. Temperature 21. Dew point 19er. QNH 1013 hectopascals 2992 inches. Advise you have information, Sierra. Nalitra International Airport information, Sierra. 1230. ILS Yankee runway 16 left approach. Landing runway 16 left. Departure runway 16 right. Departure frequency 124.2. Taxiway Alpha 1 closed. Wind 080 degrees 5 knots. Direction variable between 050 and 150 degrees. Visibility to 5 kilometers. Few 1,000 feet cumulus. Broken 2,000 feet cumulus. Broken 3,500 feet stratocumulus. Temperature 21. Dew point 19er. QNH 1013 hectopascals 2992 inches. Advise you have information, Sierra. Nalitra International Airport information, Sierra. 1230. ILS Yankee runway 16 left approach. Landing runway 16 left. Departure runway 16 right. Departure frequency 124.2. Taxiway Alpha 1 closed. Wind 080 degrees 5 knots. Direction variable between 050 and 150 degrees. Visibility to 5 kilometers. Few 1,000 feet cumulus.
Broken 2,000 feet cumulus. Broken 3,500 feet stratocumulus. Temperature 21. Dew point 19. QNH 1013 hectopascals 2992 inches. Advise you have information Sierra. Nalitra International Airport information Sierra. 1230. ILS Yankee runway 16 left approach. Landing runway 16 left. Departure runway 16 right. Departure frequency 124.2. Taxiway Alpha 1 closed. Wind 080 degrees 5 knots. Direction variable between 050 and 150 degrees. Visibility 25 kilometers. View 1,000 feet cumulus. Broken 2,000 feet cumulus. Broken 3,500 feet stratocumulus. Temperature 21. Dew point 19. QNH 1013 hectopascals 2992 inches. Advise you have information Sierra. Nalitra International Airport information Sierra. 1230. ILS Yankee runway 16 left approach. Landing runway 16 left. Departure runway 16 right. Departure frequency 124.2. Taxiway Alpha 1 closed. Wind 080 degrees 5 knots. Direction variable between 050 and 150 degrees. Visibility 25 kilometers. View 1,000 feet cumulus. Broken 2,000 feet cumulus. Broken 3,500 feet stratocumulus. Temperature 21. Dew point 19. QNH 1013 hectopascals 2992 inches. Advise you have information Sierra. Nalitra International Airport information Sierra. 1230. ILS Yankee runway 16 left approach. Landing runway 16 left. Departure runway 16 right. Departure frequency 124.2. Taxiway Alpha 1 closed. Wind 080 degrees 5 knots. Direction variable between 050 and 150 degrees. Visibility 25 kilometers. View 1,000 feet cumulus. Broken 2,000 feet cumulus. Broken 3,500 feet stratocumulus. Temperature 21. Dew point 19. QNH 1013 hectopascals 2992 inches. Advise you have information Sierra. Nalitra International Airport information Sierra. 1230. ILS Yankee runway 16 left approach. Landing runway 16 left. Departure runway 16 right. Departure frequency 124.2. Taxiway Alpha 1 closed. Wind 080 degrees 5 knots. Direction variable between 050 and 150 degrees. Visibility 25 kilometers. View 1,000 feet cumulus. Broken 2,000 feet cumulus. Broken 3,500 feet stratocumulus. Temperature 21. Dew point 19. QNH 1013 hectopascals 2992 inches. Advise you have information Sierra. Nalitra International Airport information Sierra. 1230. ILS Yankee runway 16 left approach. Landing runway 16 left. Departure runway 16 right. Departure frequency 124.2. Taxiway Alpha 1 closed. Wind 080 degrees 5 knots. Direction variable between 050 and 150 degrees. Visibility 25 kilometers. View 1,000 feet cumulus. Broken 2,000 feet cumulus. Broken 3,500 feet stratocumulus. Temperature 21. Dew point 19.
SQNH1013 hectopascals 29 or 92 inches. Advise you have information Sierra. Nalitra International Airport information Sierra. 1230. ILS Yankee runway 16 left approach. Landing runway 16 left. Departure runway 16 right. Departure frequency 124.2. Taxiway Alpha 1 closed. Wind 080 degrees 5 knots. Direction variable between 050 and 150 degrees. Visibility 25 kilometers. View 1,000 feet cumulus. Broken 2,000 feet cumulus. Broken 3,500 feet strato cumulus. Temperature 21. Dew point 19. QNH1013 hectopascals 29 or 92 inches. Advise you have information Sierra. Nalitra International Airport information Sierra. 1230. ILS Yankee runway 16 left approach. Landing runway 16 left. Departure runway 16 right. Departure frequency 124.2. Taxiway Alpha 1 closed. Wind 080 degrees 5 knots. Direction variable between 050 and 150 degrees. Visibility 25 kilometers. View 1,000 feet cumulus. Broken 2,000 feet cumulus. Broken 3,500 feet strato cumulus. Temperature 21. Dew point 19. QNH1013 hectopascals 29 or 92 inches. Advise you have information Sierra. Nalitra International Airport information Sierra. 1230. ILS Yankee runway 16 left approach. Landing runway 16 left. Departure runway 16 right. Departure frequency 124.2. Taxiway Alpha 1 closed. Wind 080 degrees 5 knots. Direction variable between 050 and 150 degrees. Visibility 25 kilometers. View 1,000 feet cumulus. Broken 2,000 feet cumulus. Broken 3,500 feet strato cumulus. Temperature 21. Dew point 19. QNH1013 hectopascals 29 or 92 inches. Advise you have information Sierra. Nalitra International Airport information Sierra. 1230. ILS Yankee runway 16 left approach. Landing runway 16 left. Departure runway 16 right. Departure frequency 124.2. Taxiway Alpha 1 closed. Wind 080 degrees 5 knots. Direction variable between 050 and 150 degrees. Visibility 25 kilometers. View 1,000 feet cumulus. Broken 2,000 feet cumulus. Broken 3,500 feet strato cumulus. Temperature 21. Dew point 19. QNH1013 hectopascals 29 or 92 inches. Advise you have information Sierra. Nalitra International Airport information Sierra. 1230. ILS Yankee runway 16 left approach. Landing runway 16 left. Departure runway 16 right. Departure frequency 124.2. Taxiway Alpha 1 closed. Wind 080 degrees 5 knots. Direction variable between 050 and 150 degrees. Visibility 25 kilometers. View 1,000 feet cumulus. Broken 2,000 feet cumulus. Broken 3,500 feet strato cumulus. Temperature 21. Dew point 19. QNH1013 hectopascals 29 or 92 inches. Advise you have information Sierra. Nalitra International Airport information Sierra.
1230. ILS Yankee runway 16 left approach. Landing runway 16 left. Departure runway 16 right. Departure frequency 124.2. Taxiway Alpha 1 closed. Wind 080 degrees 5 knots. Direction variable between 050 and 150 degrees. Visibility 25 kilometers. View 1,000 feet cumulus. Broken 2,000 feet cumulus. Broken 3,500 feet strato cumulus. Temperature 21. Dew point 19. QNH 1013 hectopascals 2992 inches. Advise you have information Sierra. Nalitra International Airport information Sierra. 1230. ILS Yankee runway 16 left approach. Landing runway 16 left. Departure runway 16 right. Departure frequency 124.2. Taxiway Alpha 1 closed. Wind 080 degrees 5 knots. Direction variable between 050 and 150 degrees. Visibility 25 kilometers. View 1,000 feet cumulus. Broken 2,000 feet cumulus. Broken 3,500 feet strato cumulus. Temperature 21. Dew point 19. QNH 1013 hectopascals 2992 inches. Advise you have information Sierra. Nalitra International Airport information Sierra. 1230. ILS Yankee runway 16 left approach. Landing runway 16 left. Departure runway 16 right. Departure frequency 124.2. Taxiway Alpha 1 closed. Wind 080 degrees 5 knots. Direction variable between 050 and 150 degrees. Visibility 25 kilometers. View 1,000 feet cumulus. Broken 2,000 feet cumulus. Broken 3,500 feet strato cumulus. Temperature 21. Dew point 19. QNH 1013 hectopascals 2992 inches. Advise you have information Sierra. Nalitra International Airport information Sierra. 1230. ILS Yankee runway 16 left approach. Landing runway 16 left. Departure runway 16 right. Departure frequency 124.2. Taxiway Alpha 1 closed. Wind 080 degrees 5 knots. Direction variable between 050 and 150 degrees. Visibility 25 kilometers. View 1,000 feet cumulus. Broken 2,000 feet cumulus. Broken 3,500 feet strato cumulus. Temperature 21. Dew point 19. QNH 1013 hectopascals 2992 inches. Advise you have information Sierra. Nalitra International Airport information Sierra. 1230. ILS Yankee runway 16 left approach. Landing runway 16 left. Departure runway 16 right. Departure frequency 124.2. Taxiway Alpha 1 closed. Wind 080 degrees 5 knots. Direction variable between 050 and 150 degrees. Visibility 25 kilometers. View 1,000 feet cumulus. Broken 2,000 feet cumulus. Broken 3,500 feet strato cumulus. Temperature 21. Dew point 19. QNH 1013 hectopascals 2992 inches. Advise you have information Sierra. Nalitra International Airport information Sierra. 1230. ILS Yankee runway 16 left approach. Landing runway 16 left. Departure runway 16 right.
Departure frequency 124.2. Taxiway Alpha 1 closed. Wind 080 degrees 5 knots. Direction variable between 050 and 150 degrees. Visibility to 5 kilometers. Few 1,000 feet cumulus. Broken 2,000 feet cumulus. Broken 3,500 feet stratocumulus. Temperature 21. Dew point 19. QNH 1013 hectopascals 2992 inches. Advise you have information, Sierra. Nalitra International Airport information, Sierra. 1230. ILS Yankee runway 16 left approach. Landing runway 16 left. Departure runway 16 right. Departure frequency 124.2. Taxiway Alpha 1 closed. Wind 080 degrees 5 knots. Direction variable between 050 and 150 degrees. Visibility to 5 kilometers. Few 1,000 feet cumulus. Broken 2,000 feet cumulus. Broken 3,500 feet stratocumulus. Temperature 21. Dew point 19. QNH 1013 hectopascals 2992 inches. Advise you have information, Sierra. Nalitra International Airport information, Sierra. 1230. ILS Yankee runway 16 left approach. Landing runway 16 left. Departure runway 16 right. Departure frequency 124.2. Taxiway Alpha 1 closed. Wind 080 degrees 5 knots. Direction variable between 050 and 150 degrees. Visibility to 5 kilometers. Few 1,000 feet cumulus. Broken 2,000 feet cumulus. Broken 3,500 feet stratocumulus. Temperature 21. Dew point 19. QNH 1013 hectopascals 2992 inches. Advise you have information, Sierra. Nalitra International Airport information, Sierra. 1230. ILS Yankee runway 16 left approach. Landing runway 16 left. Departure runway 16 right. Departure frequency 124.2. Taxiway Alpha 1 closed. Wind 080 degrees 5 knots. Direction variable between 050 and 150 degrees. Visibility to 5 kilometers. Few 1,000 feet cumulus. Broken 2,000 feet cumulus. Broken 3,500 feet stratocumulus. Temperature 21. Dew point 19. QNH 1013 hectopascals 2992 inches. Advise you have information, Sierra. Nalitra International Airport information, Sierra. 1230. ILS Yankee runway 16 left approach. Landing runway 16 left. Departure runway 16 right. Departure frequency 124.2. Taxiway Alpha 1 closed. Wind 080 degrees 5 knots. Direction variable between 050 and 150 degrees. Visibility to 5 kilometers. Few 1,000 feet cumulus. Broken 2,000 feet cumulus. Broken 3,500 feet stratocumulus. Temperature 21. Dew point 19. QNH 1013 hectopascals 2992 inches. Advise you have information, Sierra. Nalitra International Airport information, Sierra. 1230. ILS Yankee runway 16 left approach. Landing runway 16 left. Departure runway 16 right. Departure frequency 124.2. Taxiway Alpha 1 closed. Wind 080 degrees 5 knots.
Direction variable between 050 and 150 degrees. Visibility to 5 kilometers. Few 1,000 feet cumulus. Broken 2,000 feet cumulus. Broken 3,500 feet strato cumulus. Temperature 21. Dew point 19er. QNH 1013 hectopascals 2992 inches. Advise you have information Sierra. Nalitra International Airport information Sierra. 1230. ILS Yankee runway 16 left approach. Landing runway 16 left. Departure runway 16 right. Departure frequency 124.2. Taxiway Alpha 1 closed. Wind 080 degrees 5 knots. Direction variable between 050 and 150 degrees. Visibility to 5 kilometers. 1,000 feet cumulus. Broken 2,000 feet cumulus. Broken 3,500 feet strato cumulus. Temperature 21. Dew point 19er. QNH 1013 hectopascals 2992 inches. Advise you have information Sierra. Nalitra International Airport information Sierra. 1230. ILS Yankee runway 16 left approach. Landing runway 16 left. Departure runway 16 right. Departure frequency 124.2. Taxiway Alpha 1 closed. Wind 080 degrees 5 knots. Direction variable between 050 and 150 degrees. Visibility to 5 kilometers. Few 1,000 feet cumulus. Broken 2,000 feet cumulus. Broken 3,500 feet strato cumulus. Temperature 21. Dew point 19er. QNH 1013 hectopascals 2992 inches. Advise you have information Sierra. Nalitra International Airport information Sierra. 1230. ILS Yankee runway 16 left approach. Landing runway 16 left. Departure runway 16 right. Departure frequency 124.2. Taxiway Alpha 1 closed. Wind 080 degrees 5 knots. Direction variable between 050 and 150 degrees. Visibility to 5 kilometers. Few 1,000 feet cumulus. Broken 2,000 feet cumulus. Broken 3,500 feet strato cumulus. Temperature 21. Dew point 19er. QNH 1013 hectopascals 2992 inches. Advise you have information Sierra. Nalitra International Airport information Tango. 1300. ILS Yankee runway 16 right approach and ILS Yankee runway 16 left approach. Using runway 16 right and 16 left. Departure frequency 124.2. Taxiway Alpha 1 closed. Parallel approaches in progress. Runway 16 left and 34 right will be closed. From 1410. Wind 080 degrees 6 knots. Visibility to 5 kilometers. Few 500 feet stratus. Scattered 1,000 feet cumulus. Broken 2,500 feet cumulus. Temperature 21. Dew point 19er. QNH 1013 hectopascals 2992 inches. Advise you have information Tango. Nalitra International Airport information Tango. 1300. ILS Yankee runway 16 right approach and ILS Yankee runway 16 left approach. Using runway 16 right and 16 left. Departure frequency 124.2. Taxiway Alpha 1 closed. Parallel approaches in progress. Runway 16 left and 34 right will be closed. From 1410.
Wind 080 degrees 6 knots. Visibility 25 kilometers. View 500 feet stratus. Scattered 1,000 feet cumulus. Broken 2,500 feet cumulus. Temperature 21. Dew point 19. QNH 1013 hectopascals 2992 inches. Advise you have information tango. Nalitra International Airport information tango. 1300. ILS Yankee runway 16 right approach and ILS Yankee runway 16 left approach. Using runway 16 right and 16 left. Departure frequency 124.2. Taxiway Alpha 1 closed. Parallel approaches in progress. Runway 16 left and 34 right will be closed. From 1410. Wind 080 degrees 6 knots. Visibility 25 kilometers. View 500 feet stratus. Scattered 1,000 feet cumulus. Broken 2,500 feet cumulus. Temperature 21. Dew point 19. QNH 1013 hectopascals 2992 inches. Advise you have information tango. Nalitra International Airport information tango. 1300. ILS Yankee runway 16 right approach and ILS Yankee runway 16 left approach. Using runway 16 right and 16 left. Departure frequency 124.2. Taxiway Alpha 1 closed. Parallel approaches in progress. Runway 16 left and 34 right will be closed. From 1410. Wind 080 degrees 6 knots. Visibility 25 kilometers. View 500 feet stratus. Scattered 1,000 feet cumulus. Broken 2,500 feet cumulus. Temperature 21. Dew point 19. QNH 1013 hectopascals 2992 inches. Advise you have information tango. Nalitra International Airport information tango. 1300. ILS Yankee runway 16 right approach and ILS Yankee runway 16 left approach. Using runway 16 right and 16 left. Departure frequency 124.2. Taxiway Alpha 1 closed. Parallel approaches in progress. Runway 16 left and 34 right will be closed. From 1410. Wind 080 degrees 6 knots. Visibility 25 kilometers. View 500 feet stratus. Scattered 1,000 feet cumulus. Broken 2,500 feet cumulus. Temperature 21. Dew point 19. QNH 1013 hectopascals 2992 inches. Advise you have information tango. Nalitra International Airport information tango. 1300. ILS Yankee runway 16 right approach and ILS Yankee runway 16 left approach. Using runway 16 right and 16 left. Departure frequency 124.2. Taxiway Alpha 1 closed. Parallel approaches in progress. Runway 16 left and 34 right will be closed. From 1410. Wind 080 degrees 6 knots. Visibility 25 kilometers. View 500 feet status. Scattered 1,000 feet cumulus. Broken 2,500 feet cumulus. Temperature 21. Dew point 19. QNH 1013 hectopascals 2992 inches. Advise you have information tango. Nalitra International Airport information uniform. 1308. ILS Yankee runway 16 right approach and ILS Yankee runway 16 left approach. Using runway 16 right and 16 left. Departure frequency 124.2. Taxiway Alpha 1 closed.
parallel approach is in progress. Runway 16 left and 34 right will be closed. From 1410. Wind 070 degrees 6 knots. Direction variable between 040 and 180 degrees. Visibility 15 kilometers. Broken 500 feet stratus. Temperature 21. Dew point 19. QNH 1013 hectopascals 29.92 inches. Advise you have information uniform. Nalitra International Airport information uniform. 1308. ILS Yankee runway 16 right approach and ILS Yankee runway 16 left approach. Using runway 16 right and 16 left. Departure frequency 124.2. Taxiway Alpha 1 closed. Parallel approaches in progress. Runway 16 left and 34 right will be closed. From 1410. Wind 070 degrees 6 knots. Direction variable between 040 and 180 degrees. Visibility 15 kilometers. Broken 500 feet stratus. Temperature 21. Dew point 19. QNH 1013 hectopascals 29.92 inches. Advise you have information uniform. Nalitra International Airport information uniform. 1308. ILS Yankee runway 16 right approach and ILS Yankee runway 16 left approach. Using runway 16 right and 16 left. Departure frequency 124.2. Taxiway Alpha 1 closed. Parallel approaches in progress. Runway 16 left and 34 right will be closed. From 1410. Wind 070 degrees 6 knots. Direction variable between 040 and 180 degrees. Visibility 15 kilometers. Broken 500 feet stratus. Temperature 21. Dew point 19. QNH 1013 hectopascals 29.92 inches. Advise you have information uniform. Nalitra International Airport information uniform. 1308. ILS Yankee runway 16 right approach and ILS Yankee runway 16 left approach. Using runway 16 right and 16 left. Departure frequency 124.2. Taxiway Alpha 1 closed. Parallel approaches in progress. Runway 16 left and 34 right will be closed. From 1410. Wind 070 degrees 6 knots. Direction variable between 040 and 180 degrees. Visibility 15 kilometers. Broken 500 feet stratus. Temperature 21. Dew point 19. QNH 1013 hectopascals 29.92 inches. Advise you have information uniform. Nalitra International Airport information uniform. 1308. ILS Yankee runway 16 right approach and ILS Yankee runway 16 left approach. Using runway 16 right and 16 left. Departure frequency 124.2. Taxiway Alpha 1 closed. Parallel approaches in progress. Runway 16 left and 34 right will be closed. From 1410. Wind 070 degrees 6 knots. Direction variable between 040 and 180 degrees. Visibility 15 kilometers. Broken 500 feet stratus. Temperature 21. Dew point 19. QNH 1013 hectopascals 29.92 inches. Advise you have information uniform. Nalitra International Airport information uniform. 1308. ILS Yankee runway 16 right approach and ILS Yankee runway 16 left approach. Using runway 16 right and 16 left. Departure frequency 124.2.
Taxiway Alpha 1 closed. Parallel approaches in progress. Runway 16 left and tree 4 right will be closed. From 1410. Wind 070 degrees 6 knots. Direction variable between 040 and 180 degrees. Visibility 15 kilometers. Broken 500 feet stratus. Temperature 21. Dew point 19. QNH 1013 hectopascals 2992 inches. Advise you have information uniform. Nalitra International Airport information uniform. 1308. ILS Yankee runway 16 right approach and ILS Yankee runway 16 left approach. Using runway 16 right and 16 left. Departure frequency 124.2. Taxiway Alpha 1 closed. Parallel approaches in progress. Runway 16 left and tree 4 right will be closed. From 1410. Wind 070 degrees 6 knots. Direction variable between 040 and 180 degrees. Visibility 15 kilometers. Broken 500 feet stratus. Temperature 21. Dew point 19. QNH 1013 hectopascals 2992 inches. Advise you have information uniform. Nalitra International Airport information uniform. 1308. ILS Yankee runway 16 right approach and ILS Yankee runway 16 left approach. Using runway 16 right and 16 left. Departure frequency 124.2. Taxiway Alpha 1 closed. Parallel approaches in progress. Runway 16 left and tree 4 right will be closed. From 1410. Wind 070 degrees 6 knots. Direction variable between 040 and 180 degrees. Visibility 15 kilometers. Broken 500 feet stratus. Temperature 21. 2.19. QNH 1013 hectopascals 2992 inches. Advise you have information uniform. Nalitra International Airport information uniform. 1308. ILS Yankee runway 16 right approach and ILS Yankee runway 16 left approach. Using runway 16 right and 16 left. Departure frequency 124.2. Taxiway Alpha 1 closed. Parallel approaches in progress. Runway 16 left and tree 4 right will be closed. From 1410. Wind 070 degrees 6 knots. Direction variable between 040 and 180 degrees. Visibility 15 kilometers. Broken 500 feet stratus. Temperature 21. Dew point 19. QNH 1013 hectopascals 2992 inches. Advise you have information uniform. Nalitra International Airport information uniform. 1308. ILS Yankee runway 16 right approach and ILS Yankee runway 16 left approach. Using runway 16 right and 16 left. Departure frequency 124.2. Taxiway Alpha 1 closed. Parallel approaches in progress. Runway 16 left and tree 4 right will be closed. From 1410. Wind 070 degrees 6 knots. Direction variable between 040 and 180 degrees. Visibility 15 kilometers. Broken 500 feet stratus. Temperature 21. Dew point 19. QNH 1013 hectopascals 2992 inches. Advise you have information uniform. Nalitra International Airport information uniform. 1308. ILS Yankee runway 16 right approach and ILS Yankee runway 16 left approach. Using runway 16 right and 16 left.
departure frequency 124.2. Taxiway Alpha 1 closed. Parallel approaches in progress. Runway 16 left and 34 right will be closed. From 1410. Wind 070 degrees 6 knots. Direction variable between 040 and 180 degrees. Visibility 15 kilometers. Broken 500 feet stratus. Temperature 21. Dew point 19. QNH 1013 hectopascals 2992 inches. Advise you have information uniform. Nalitra International Airport information uniform. 1308. ILS Yankee runway 16 right approach. ILS Yankee runway 16 left approach. Using runway 16 right and 16 left. Departure frequency 124.2. Taxiway Alpha 1 closed. Parallel approaches in progress. Runway 16 left and 34 right will be closed. From 1410. Wind 070 degrees 6 knots. Direction variable between 040 and 180 degrees. Visibility 15 kilometers. Broken 500 feet stratus. Temperature 21. Dew point 19. QNH 1013 hectopascals 2992 inches. Advise you have information uniform. Nalitra International Airport information uniform. 1308. ILS Yankee runway 16 right approach and ILS Yankee runway 16 left approach. Using runway 16 right and 16 left. Departure frequency 124.2. Taxiway Alpha 1 closed. Parallel approaches in progress. Runway 16 left and 34 right will be closed. From 1410. Wind 070 degrees 6 knots. Direction variable between 040 and 180 degrees. Visibility 15 kilometers. Broken 500 feet stratus. Temperature 21. Dew point 19. QNH 1013 hectopascals 2992 inches. Advise you have information uniform. Nalitra International Airport information uniform. 1308. ILS Yankee runway 16 right approach and ILS Yankee runway 16 left approach. Using runway 16 right and 16 left. Departure frequency 124.2. Taxiway Alpha 1 closed. Parallel approaches in progress. Runway 16 left and 34 right will be closed. From 1410. Wind 070 degrees 6 knots. Direction variable between 040 and 180 degrees. Visibility 15 kilometers. Broken 500 feet stratus. Temperature 21. Dew point 19. QNH 1013 hectopascals 2992 inches. Advise you have information uniform. Nalitra International Airport information uniform. 1308. ILS Yankee runway 16 right approach and ILS Yankee runway 16 left approach. Using runway 16 right and 16 left. Departure frequency 124.2. Taxiway Alpha 1 closed. Parallel approaches in progress. Runway 16 left and 34 right will be closed. From 1410. Wind 070 degrees 6 knots. Direction variable between 040 and 180 degrees. Visibility 15 kilometers. Broken 500 feet stratus. Temperature 21. Dew point 19. QNH 1013 hectopascals 2992 inches. Advise you have information uniform. Nalitra International Airport information uniform. 1308. ILS Yankee runway 16 right approach and ILS Yankee runway 16 left approach.
using runway 16 right and 16 left. Departure frequency 124.

International Airport Information Uniform. 1308. ILS Yankee Runway 16 right approach and ILS Yankee Runway 16 left approach. Using runway 16 right and 16 left. Departure frequency 124.2. Taxiway Alpha 1 closed. Parallel approaches in progress. Runway 16 left and 34 right will be closed. From 1410. Wind 070 degrees 6 knots. Direction variable between 040 and 180 degrees. Visibility 15 kilometers. Broken 500 feet stratus. Temperature 21. Dew point 19. QNH 1013 hectopascals 29.92 inches. Advise you have information uniform. Nalita International Airport Information Uniform. 1308. ILS Yankee Runway 16 right approach and ILS Yankee Runway 16 left approach. Using runway 16 right and 16 left. Departure frequency 124.2. Taxiway Alpha 1 closed. Parallel approaches in progress. Runway 16 left and 34 right will be closed. From 1410. Wind 070 degrees 6 knots. Direction variable between 040 and 180 degrees. Visibility 15 kilometers. Broken 500 feet stratus. Temperature 21. Dew point 19. QNH 1013 hectopascals 29.92 inches. Advise you have information uniform. Nalita International Airport Information Victor. 1330. ILS Yankee Runway 16 right approach and ILS Yankee Runway 16 left approach. Using runway 16 right and 16 left. Departure frequency 124.2. Taxiway Alpha 1 closed. Parallel approaches in progress. Runway 16 left and 34 right will be closed. From 1410. Wind 090 degrees 6 knots. Visibility 10 kilometers. Few 300 feet stratus. Broken 400 feet stratus. Temperature 21. Dew point 19. QNH 1013 hectopascals 29.92 inches. Advise you have information Victor. Nalita International Airport Information Victor. 1330. ILS Yankee Runway 16 right approach and ILS Yankee Runway 16 left approach. Using runway 16 right and 16 left. Departure frequency 124.2. Taxiway Alpha 1 closed. Parallel approaches in progress. Runway 16 left and 34 right will be closed. From 1410. Wind 090 degrees 6 knots. Visibility 10 kilometers. Few 300 feet stratus. Broken 400 feet stratus. Temperature 21. Dew point 19. QNH 1013 hectopascals 29.92 inches. Advise you have information Victor. Nalita International Airport Information Victor. 1330. ILS Yankee Runway 16 right approach and ILS Yankee Runway 16 left approach. Using runway 16 right and 16 left. Departure frequency 124.2. Taxiway Alpha 1 closed. Parallel approaches in progress. Runway 16 left and 34 right will be closed. From 1410. Wind 090 degrees 6 knots. Visibility 10 kilometers. Few 300 feet stratus. Broken 400 feet stratus. Temperature 21. Dew point 19. QNH 1013 hectopascals 29.92 inches. Advise you have information Victor.
Now Litra International Airport information, Victor. 1330. ILS Yankee runway 16 right approach and ILS Yankee runway 16 left approach. Using runway 16 right and 16 left. Departure frequency 124.2. Taxiway Alpha 1 closed. Parallel approaches in progress. Runway 16 left and 34 right will be closed. From 1410. Wind 090 degrees 6 knots. Visibility 10 kilometers. Few 300 feet stratus. Broken 400 feet stratus. Temperature 21. Dew point 19. QNH 1013 hectopascals 2992 inches. Advise you have information, Victor. Now Litra International Airport information, Victor. 1330. ILS Yankee runway 16 right approach and ILS Yankee runway 16 left approach. Using runway 16 right and 16 left. Departure frequency 124.2. Taxiway Alpha 1 closed. Parallel approaches in progress. Runway 16 left and 34 right will be closed. From 1410. Wind 090 degrees 6 knots. Visibility 10 kilometers. Few 300 feet stratus. Broken 400 feet stratus. Temperature 21. Dew point 19. QNH 1013 hectopascals 2992 inches. Advise you have information, Victor. Now Litra International Airport information, Victor. 1330. ILS Yankee runway 16 right approach and ILS Yankee runway 16 left approach. Using runway 16 right and 16 left. Departure frequency 124.2. Taxiway Alpha 1 closed. Parallel approaches in progress. Runway 16 left and 34 right will be closed. From 1410. Wind 090 degrees 6 knots. Visibility 10 kilometers. Few 300 feet stratus. Broken 400 feet stratus. Temperature 21. Dew point 19. QNH 1013 hectopascals 2992 inches. Information, Victor. Now Litra International Airport information, Victor. 1330. ILS Yankee runway 16 right approach and ILS Yankee runway 16 left approach. Using runway 16 right and 16 left. Departure frequency 124.2. Taxiway Alpha 1 closed. Parallel approaches in progress. Runway 16 left and 34 right will be closed. From 1410. Wind 090 degrees 6 knots. Visibility 10 kilometers. Few 300 feet stratus. Broken 400 feet stratus. Temperature 21. Dew point 19. QNH 1013 hectopascals 2992 inches. Advise you have information, Victor. Now Litra International Airport information, Victor. 1330. ILS Yankee runway 16 right approach and ILS Yankee runway 16 left approach. Using runway 16 right and 16 left. Departure frequency 124.2. Taxiway Alpha 1 closed. Parallel approaches in progress. Runway 16 left and 34 right will be closed. From 1410. Wind 090 degrees 6 knots. Visibility 10 kilometers. Few 300 feet stratus. Broken 400 feet stratus. Temperature 21. Dew point 19. QNH 1013 hectopascals 2992 inches. Advise you have information, Victor. Now Litra International Airport information, Victor. 1330.
ILS Yankee runway 16 right approach and ILS Yankee runway 16 left approach. Using runway 16 right and 16 left. Departure frequency 124.2. Taxiway Alpha 1 closed. Parallel approaches in progress. Runway 16 left and tree 4 right will be closed. From 1410. Wind 090 degrees 6 knots. Visibility 10 kilometers. Few 300 feet stratus. Broken 400 feet stratus. Temperature 21. Dew point 19. QNH 1013 hectopascals 2992 inches. Advise you have information, Victor. Nalitra International Airport information, Victor. 1330. ILS Yankee runway 16 right approach and ILS Yankee runway 16 left approach. Using runway 16 right and 16 left. Departure frequency 124.2. Taxiway Alpha 1 closed. Parallel approaches in progress. Runway 16 left and tree 4 right will be closed. From 1410. Wind 090 degrees 6 knots. Visibility 10 kilometers. Few 300 feet stratus. Broken 400 feet stratus. Temperature 21. Dew point 19. QNH 1013 hectopascals 2992 inches. Advise you have information, Victor. Nalitra International Airport information, Victor. 1330. ILS Yankee runway 16 right approach and ILS Yankee runway 16 left approach. Using runway 16 right and 16 left. Departure frequency 124.2. Taxiway Alpha 1 closed. Parallel approaches in progress. Runway 16 left and tree 4 right will be closed. From 1410. Wind 090 degrees 6 knots. Visibility 10 kilometers. Few 300 feet stratus. Broken 400 feet stratus. Temperature 21. Dew point 19. QNH 1013 hectopascals 2992 inches. Advise you have information, Victor. Nalitra International Airport information, Victor. 1330. ILS Yankee runway 16 right approach and ILS Yankee runway 16 left approach. Using runway 16 right and 16 left. Departure frequency 124.2. Taxiway Alpha 1 closed. Parallel approaches in progress. Runway 16 left and tree 4 right will be closed. From 1410. Wind 090 degrees 6 knots. Visibility 10 kilometers. Few 300 feet stratus. Broken 400 feet stratus. Temperature 21. Dew point 19. QNH 1013 hectopascals 2992 inches. Advise you have information, Victor. Nalitra International Airport information, Victor. 1330. ILS Yankee runway 16 right approach and ILS Yankee runway 16 left approach. Using runway 16 right and 16 left. Departure frequency 124.2. Taxiway Alpha 1 closed. Parallel approaches in progress. Runway 16 left and tree 4 right will be closed. From 1410. Wind 090 degrees 6 knots. Visibility 10 kilometers. Few 300 feet stratus. Broken 400 feet stratus. Temperature 21. Dew point 19. QNH 1013 hectopascals 2992 inches. Advise you have information, Victor. Nalitra International Airport information, Victor. 1330. ILS Yankee runway 16 right approach and ILS Yankee runway 16 left approach.
using runway 16 right and 16 left. Departure frequency 124.2. Taxiway Alpha 1 closed. Parallel approaches in progress. Runway 16 left and tree 4 right will be closed. From 1410. Wind 090 degrees 6 knots. Visibility 10 kilometers. Few 300 feet stratus. Broken 400 feet stratus. Temperature 21. Dew point 19. QNH 101 3 hectopascals 29 or 9 or 2 inches. Advise you have information, Victor. Nalita International Airport information, Victor. 1330. ILS Yankee runway 16 right approach and ILS Yankee runway 16 left approach. Using runway 16 right and 16 left. Departure frequency 124.2. Taxiway Alpha 1 closed. Parallel approaches in progress. Runway 16 left and tree 4 right will be closed. From 1410. Wind 090 degrees 6 knots. Visibility 10 kilometers. Few 300 feet stratus. Broken 400 feet stratus. Temperature 21. Dew point 19. QNH 1013 hectopascals 29 or 9 or 2 inches. Advise you have information, Victor. Nalita International Airport information, Victor. 1330. ILS Yankee runway 16 right approach and ILS Yankee runway 16 left approach. Using runway 16 right and 16 left. Departure frequency 124.2. Taxiway Alpha 1 closed. Parallel approaches in progress. Runway 16 left and tree 4 right will be closed. From 1410. Wind 090 degrees 6 knots. Visibility 10 kilometers. Few 300 feet stratus. Broken 400 feet stratus. Temperature 21. Dew point 19. QNH 1013 hectopascals 29 or 9 or 2 inches. Advise you have information, Victor. Nalita International Airport information, Victor. 1330. ILS Yankee runway 16 right approach and ILS Yankee runway 16 left approach. Using runway 16 right and 16 left. Departure frequency 124.2. Taxiway Alpha 1 closed. Parallel approaches in progress. Runway 16 left and tree 4 right will be closed. From 1410. Wind 090 degrees 6 knots. Visibility 10 kilometers. Few 300 feet stratus. Broken 400 feet stratus. Temperature 21. Dew point 19. QNH 1013 hectopascals 29 or 9 or 2 inches. Advise you have information, Victor. Nalita International Airport information, Victor. 1330. ILS Yankee runway 16 right approach and ILS Yankee runway 16 left approach. Using runway 16 right and 16 left. Departure frequency 124.2. Taxiway Alpha 1 closed. Parallel approaches in progress. Runway 16 left and tree 4 right will be closed. From 1410. Wind 090 degrees 6 knots. Visibility 10 kilometers. Few 300 feet stratus. Broken 400 feet stratus. Temperature 21. Dew point 19. QNH 1013 hectopascals 29 or 9 or 2 inches. Advise you have information, Victor. Nalita International Airport information, Victor. 1330. ILS Yankee runway 16 right approach and ILS Yankee runway 16 left approach. Using runway 16 right and 16 left. Departure frequency 124.2.
Taxiway Alpha 1 closed. Parallel approaches in progress. Runway 16 left and tree 4 right will be closed. From 1410. Wind 090 degrees 6 knots. Visibility 10 kilometers. Few 300 feet stratus. Broken 400 feet stratus. Temperature 21. Dew point 19. QNH 1013 hectopascals 2992 inches. Advise you have information, Victor. Nalitra International Airport information, Victor. 1330. ILS Yankee runway 16 right approach and ILS Yankee runway 16 left approach. Using runway 16 right and 16 left. Departure frequency 124.2. Taxiway Alpha 1 closed. Parallel approaches in progress. Runway 16 left and tree 4 right will be closed. From 1410. Wind 090 degrees 6 knots. Visibility 10 kilometers. Few 300 feet stratus. Broken 400 feet stratus. Temperature 21. Dew point 19. QNH 1013 hectopascals 2992 inches. Advise you have information, Victor. Nalitra International Airport information, Victor. 1330. ILS Yankee runway 16 right approach and ILS Yankee runway 16 left approach. Using runway 16 right and 16 left. Departure frequency 124.2. Taxiway Alpha 1 closed. Parallel approaches in progress. Runway 16 left and tree 4 right will be closed. From 1410. Wind 090 degrees 6 knots. Visibility 10 kilometers. Few 300 feet stratus. Broken 400 feet stratus. Temperature 21. Dew point 19. QNH 1013 hectopascals 2992 inches. Advise you have information, Victor. Nalitra International Airport information, Victor. 1330. ILS Yankee runway 16 right approach and ILS Yankee runway 16 left approach. Using runway 16 right and 16 left. Departure frequency 124.2. Taxiway Alpha 1 closed. Parallel approaches in progress. Runway 16 left and tree 4 right will be closed. From 1410. Wind 090 degrees 6 knots. Visibility 10 kilometers. Few 300 feet stratus. Broken 400 feet stratus. Temperature 21. Dew point 19. QNH 1013 hectopascals 2992 inches. Advise you have information, Victor. Nalitra International Airport information, Victor. 1330. ILS Yankee runway 16 right approach and ILS Yankee runway 16 left approach. Using runway 16 right and 16 left. Departure frequency 124.2. Taxiway Alpha 1 closed. Parallel approaches in progress. Runway 16 left and tree 4 right will be closed. From 1410. Wind 090 degrees 6 knots. Visibility 10 kilometers. Few 300 feet stratus. Broken 400 feet stratus. Temperature 21. Dew point 19. QNH 1013 hectopascals 2992 inches. Advise you have information, Victor. Nalitra International Airport information, Victor. 1330. ILS Yankee runway 16 right approach and ILS Yankee runway 16 left approach. Using runway 16 right and 16 left. Departure frequency 124.2. Taxiway Alpha 1 closed. Parallel approaches in progress.
runway 16 left and tree 4 right will be closed from 1410. Wind 090 degrees 6 knots. Visibility 10 kilometers. Few 300 feet stratus. Broken 400 feet stratus. Temperature 21. Dew point 19. QNH 1013 hectopascals 2992 inches. Advise you have information, Victor. Nalitra International Airport information, Victor. 1330. ILS Yankee runway 16 right approach and ILS Yankee runway 16 left approach. Using runway 16 right and 16 left. Departure frequency 124.2. Taxiway Alpha 1 closed. Parallel approaches in progress. Runway 16 left and tree 4 right will be closed. From 1410. Wind 090 degrees 6 knots. Visibility 10 kilometers. Few 300 feet stratus. Broken 400 feet stratus. Temperature 21. Dew point 19. QNH 1013 hectopascals 2992 inches. Advise you have information, Victor. Nalitra International Airport information, Victor. 1330. ILS Yankee runway 16 right approach and ILS Yankee runway 16 left approach. Using runway 16 right and 16 left. Departure frequency 124.2. Taxiway Alpha 1 closed. Parallel approaches in progress. Runway 16 left and tree 4 right will be closed. From 1410. Wind 090 degrees 6 knots. Visibility 10 kilometers. Few 300 feet stratus. Broken 400 feet stratus. Temperature 21. Dew point 19. QNH 1013 hectopascals 2992 inches. Advise you have information, Victor. Nalitra International Airport information, Victor. 1330. ILS Yankee runway 16 right approach and ILS Yankee runway 16 left approach. Using runway 16 right and 16 left. Departure frequency 124.2. Taxiway Alpha 1 closed. Parallel approaches in progress. Runway 16 left and tree 4 right will be closed. From 1410. Wind 090 degrees 6 knots. Visibility 10 kilometers. Few 300 feet stratus. Broken 400 feet stratus. Temperature 21. Dew point 19. QNH 1013 hectopascals 2992 inches. Advise you have information, Victor. Nalitra International Airport information, Victor. 1330. ILS Yankee runway 16 right approach and ILS Yankee runway 16 left approach. Using runway 16 right and 16 left. Departure frequency 124.2. Taxiway Alpha 1 closed. Parallel approaches in progress. Runway 16 left and tree 4 right will be closed. From 1410. Wind 090 degrees 6 knots. Visibility 10 kilometers. Few 300 feet stratus. Broken 400 feet stratus. Temperature 21. Dew point 19. QNH 1013 hectopascals 2992 inches. Advise you have information, Victor. Nalitra International Airport information, Victor. 1330. ILS Yankee runway 16 right approach and ILS Yankee runway 16 left approach. Using runway 16 right and 16 left. Departure frequency 124.2. Taxiway Alpha 1 closed. Parallel approaches in progress. Runway 16 left and tree 4 right will be closed. From 1410.
Wind 090 degrees 6 knots. Visibility 10 kilometers. Few 300 feet stratus. Broken 400 feet stratus. Temperature 21. Dew point 19. QNH 1013 hectopascals 2992 inches. Advise you have information, Victor. Nalitra International Airport information, Victor. 1330. ILS Yankee runway 16 right approach and ILS Yankee runway 16 left approach. Using runway 16 right and 16 left. Departure frequency 124.2. Taxiway Alpha 1 closed. Parallel approaches in progress. Runway 16 left and 34 right will be closed. From 1410. Wind 090 degrees 6 knots. Visibility 10 kilometers. Few 300 feet stratus. Broken 400 feet stratus. Temperature 21. Dew point 19. QNH 1013 hectopascals 2992 inches. Advise you have information, Victor. Nalitra International Airport information, Whiskey. 1400. ILS Yankee runway 16 right approach. Using runway 16 right. Departure frequency 124.2. Taxiway Alpha 1 closed. Runway 16 left and 34 right will be closed. From 1410. Wind 070 degrees 8 knots. Direction variable between 020 and 110 degrees. Visibility 10 kilometers. Overcast 300 feet cloud type unknown. Temperature 20. Dew point 19. QNH 1013 hectopascals 2992 inches. Advise you have information, Whiskey. Nalitra International Airport information, Whiskey. 1400. ILS Yankee runway 16 right approach. Using runway 16 right. Departure frequency 124.2. Taxiway Alpha 1 closed. Runway 16 left and 34 right will be closed. From 1410. Wind 070 degrees 8 knots. Direction variable between 020 and 110 degrees. Visibility 10 kilometers. Overcast 300 feet cloud type unknown. Temperature 20. Dew point 19. QNH 1013 hectopascals 2992 inches. Advise you have information, Whiskey. Nalitra International Airport information, Whiskey. 1400. ILS Yankee runway 16 right approach. Using runway 16 right. Departure frequency 124.2. Taxiway Alpha 1 closed. Runway 16 left and 34 right will be closed. From 1410. Wind 070 degrees 8 knots. Direction variable between 020 and 110 degrees. Visibility 10 kilometers. Overcast 300 feet cloud type unknown. Temperature 20. Dew point 19. QNH 1013 hectopascals 2992 inches. Advise you have information, Whiskey. Nalitra International Airport information, Whiskey. 1400. ILS Yankee runway 16 right approach. Using runway 16 right. Departure frequency 124.2. Taxiway Alpha 1 closed. Runway 16 left and 34 right will be closed. From 1410. Wind 070 degrees 8 knots. Direction variable between 020 and 110 degrees. Visibility 10 kilometers. Overcast 300 feet cloud type unknown. Temperature 20. Dew point 19. QNH 1013 hectopascals 2992 inches.
Advise you have information whiskey. Nalita International Airport information whiskey. 1400. ILS Yankee runway 16 right approach. Using runway 16 right. Departure frequency 124.2. Taxiway Alpha 1 closed. Runway 16 left and 34 right will be closed. From 1410. Wind 070 degrees 8 knots. Direction variable between 020 and 110 degrees. Visibility 10 kilometers. Overcast 300 feet, cloud type unknown. Temperature 20. Dew point 19. QNH 1013 hectopascals 2992 inches. Advise you have information whiskey. Nalita International Airport information whiskey. 1400. ILS Yankee runway 16 right approach. Using runway 16 right. Departure frequency 124.2. Taxiway Alpha 1 closed. Runway 16 left and 34 right will be closed. From 1410. Wind 070 degrees 8 knots. Direction variable between 020 and 110 degrees. Visibility 10 kilometers. Overcast 300 feet, cloud type unknown. Temperature 20. Dew point 19. QNH 1013 hectopascals 2992 inches. Advise you have information whiskey. Nalita International Airport information whiskey. 1400. ILS Yankee runway 16 right approach. Using runway 16 right. Departure frequency 124.2. Taxiway Alpha 1 closed. Runway 16 left and 34 right will be closed. From 1410. Wind 070 degrees 8 knots. Direction variable between 020 and 110 degrees. Visibility 10 kilometers. Overcast 300 feet, cloud type unknown. Temperature 20. Dew point 19. QNH 1013 hectopascals 2992 inches. Advise you have information whiskey. Nalita International Airport information whiskey. 1400. ILS Yankee runway 16 right approach. Using runway 16 right. Departure frequency 124.2. Taxiway Alpha 1 closed. Runway 16 left and 34 right will be closed. From 1410. Wind 070 degrees 8 knots. Direction variable between 020 and 110 degrees. Visibility 10 kilometers. Overcast 300 feet, cloud type unknown. Temperature 20. Dew point 19. QNH 1013 hectopascals 2992 inches. Advise you have information whiskey. Nalita International Airport information whiskey. 1400. ILS Yankee runway 16 right approach. Using runway 16 right. Departure frequency 124.2. Taxiway Alpha 1 closed. Runway 16 left and 34 right will be closed. From 1410. Wind 070 degrees 8 knots. Direction variable between 020 and 110 degrees. Visibility 10 kilometers. Overcast 300 feet, cloud type unknown. Temperature 20. Dew point 19. QNH 1013 hectopascals 2992 inches. Advise you have information whiskey. Nalita International Airport information whiskey. 1400. ILS Yankee runway 16 right approach. Using runway 16 right. Departure frequency 124.2. Taxiway Alpha 1 closed.
runway 16 left and tree 4 right will be closed. From 1410. Wind 070 degrees 8 knots. Direction variable between 020 and 110 degrees. Visibility 10 kilometers. Overcast 300 feet, cloud type unknown. Temperature 20. Dew point 19. QNH 101 tree hectopascals 2992 inches. Advise you have information whiskey. Nalitra International Airport information whiskey. 1400. ILS Yankee runway 16 right approach. Using runway 16 right. Departure frequency 124.2. Taxiway Alpha 1 closed. Runway 16 left and tree 4 right will be closed. From 1410. Wind 070 degrees 8 knots. Direction variable between 020 and 110 degrees. Visibility 10 kilometers. Overcast 300 feet, cloud type unknown. Temperature 20. Dew point 19. QNH 101 tree hectopascals 2992 inches. Advise you have information whiskey. Nalitra International Airport information X-ray. 1400. ILS Yankee runway 16 right approach. Using runway 16 right. Departure frequency 124.2. Taxiway Alpha 1 closed. Runway 16 left and tree 4 right closed. Until 2030. Runway 16 right and tree 4 left will be closed. From 1510. Accept aircraft with prior permission. Wind 070 degrees 8 knots. Direction variable between 020 and 110 degrees. Visibility 10 kilometers. Overcast 300 feet, cloud type unknown. Temperature 20. Dew point 19. QNH 101 tree hectopascals 2992 inches. Advise you have information X-ray. Nalitra International Airport information X-ray. 1400. ILS Yankee runway 16 right approach. Using runway 16 right. Departure frequency 124.2. Taxiway Alpha 1 closed. Runway 16 left and tree 4 right closed. Until 2030. Runway 16 right and tree 4 left will be closed. From 1510. Accept aircraft with prior permission. Wind 070 degrees 8 knots. Direction variable between 020 and 110 degrees. Visibility 10 kilometers. Overcast 300 feet, cloud type unknown. Temperature 20. Dew point 19. QNH 101 tree hectopascals 2992 inches. Advise you have information X-ray. Nalitra International Airport information X-ray. 1400. ILS Yankee runway 16 right approach. Using runway 16 right. Departure frequency 124.2. Taxiway Alpha 1 closed. Runway 16 left and tree 4 right closed. Until 2030. Runway 16 right and tree 4 left will be closed. From 1510. Accept aircraft with prior permission. Wind 070 degrees 8 knots. Direction variable between 020 and 110 degrees. Visibility 10 kilometers. Overcast 300 feet, cloud type unknown. Temperature 20. Dew point 19. QNH 101 tree hectopascals 2992 inches. Advise you have information X-ray. Nalitra International Airport information X-ray. 1400. ILS Yankee runway 16 right approach. Using runway 16 right. Departure frequency 124.2.
Taxiway Alpha 1 closed. Runway 16 left and tree 4 right closed. Until 2030. Runway 16 right and tree 4 left will be closed. From 1510. Except aircraft with prior permission. Wind 070 degrees 8 knots. Direction variable between 020 and 110 degrees. Visibility 10 kilometers. Overcast 300 feet, cloud type unknown. Temperature 20. Dew point 19. QNH 101 tree hectopascals 2992 inches. Advise you have information X-ray. Nalitra International Airport information X-ray. 1400. ILS Yankee runway 16 right approach. Using runway 16 right. Departure frequency 124.2. Taxiway Alpha 1 closed. Runway 16 left and tree 4 right closed. Until 2030. Runway 16 right and tree 4 left will be closed. From 1510. Except aircraft with prior permission. Wind 070 degrees 8 knots. Direction variable between 020 and 110 degrees. Visibility 10 kilometers. Overcast 300 feet, cloud type unknown. Temperature 20. Dew point 19. QNH 101 tree hectopascals 2992 inches. Advise you have information X-ray. Nalitra International Airport information X-ray. 1400. ILS Yankee runway 16 right approach. Using runway 16 right. Departure frequency 124.2. Taxiway Alpha 1 closed. Runway 16 left and tree 4 right closed. Until 2030. Runway 16 right and tree 4 left will be closed. From 1510. Except aircraft with prior permission. Wind 070 degrees 8 knots. Direction variable between 020 and 110 degrees. Visibility 10 kilometers. Overcast 300 feet, cloud type unknown. Temperature 20. Dew point 19. QNH 101 tree hectopascals 2992 inches. Advise you have information X-ray. Nalitra International Airport information X-ray. 1400. ILS Yankee runway 16 right approach. Using runway 16 right. Departure frequency 124.2. Taxiway Alpha 1 closed. Runway 16 left and tree 4 right closed. Until 2030. Runway 16 right and tree 4 left will be closed. From 1510. Except aircraft with prior permission. Wind 070 degrees 8 knots. Direction variable between 020 and 110 degrees. Visibility 10 kilometers. Overcast 300 feet, cloud type unknown. Temperature 20. Dew point 19. QNH 101 tree hectopascals 2992 inches. Advise you have information X-ray. Nalitra International Airport information X-ray. 1400. ILS Yankee runway 16 right approach. Using runway 16 right. Departure frequency 124.2. Taxiway Alpha 1 closed. Runway 16 left and tree 4 right closed. Until 2030. Runway 16 right and tree 4 left will be closed. From 1510. Except aircraft with prior permission. Wind 070 degrees 8 knots. Direction variable between 020 and 110 degrees. Visibility 10 kilometers. Overcast 300 feet, cloud type unknown. Temperature 20. Dew point 19. QNH 101 tree hectopascals 2992 inches. Advise you have information X-ray.
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ILS Yankee runway 16 right approach. Using runway 16 right. Departure frequency 124.2. Taxiway Alpha 1 closed. Runway 16 left and 34 right closed. Until 2030. Runway 16 right and 34 left will be closed. From 1510. Accept aircraft with prior permission. Wind 070 degrees 8 knots. Direction variable between 020 and 110 degrees. Visibility 10 kilometers. Overcast 300 feet. Cloud type unknown. Temperature 20. Dew point 19. QNH 1013 hectopascals 2992 inches. Advise you have information X-ray. Now Litra International Airport information X-ray. 1400. ILS Yankee runway 16 right approach. Using runway 16 right. Departure frequency 124.2. Taxiway Alpha 1 closed. Runway 16 left and 34 right closed. Until 2030. Runway 16 right and 34 left will be closed. From 1510. Accept aircraft with prior permission. Wind 070 degrees 8 knots. Direction variable between 020 and 110 degrees. Visibility 10 kilometers. Overcast 300 feet. Cloud type unknown. Temperature 20. Dew point 19. QNH 1013 hectopascals 2992 inches. Advise you have information X-ray. Now Litra International Airport information X-ray. 1400. ILS Yankee runway 16 right approach. Using runway 16 right. Departure frequency 124.2. Taxiway Alpha 1 closed. Runway 16 left and 34 right closed. Until 2030. Runway 16 right and 34 left will be closed. From 1510. Accept aircraft with prior permission. Wind 070 degrees 8 knots. Direction variable between 020 and 110 degrees. Visibility 10 kilometers. Overcast 300 feet. Cloud type unknown. Temperature 20. Dew point 19. QNH 1013 hectopascals 2992 inches. Advise you have information X-ray. Now Litra International Airport information X-ray. 1400. ILS Yankee runway 16 right approach. Using runway 16 right. Departure frequency 124.2. Taxiway Alpha 1 closed. Runway 16 left and 34 right closed. Until 2030. Runway 16 right and 34 left will be closed. From 1510. Accept aircraft with prior permission. Wind 070 degrees 8 knots. Direction variable between 020 and 110 degrees. Visibility 10 kilometers. Overcast 300 feet. Cloud type unknown. Temperature 20. Dew point 19. QNH 1013 hectopascals 2992 inches. Advise you have information X-ray. Now Litra International Airport information X-ray. 1400. ILS Yankee runway 16 right approach. Using runway 16 right. Departure frequency 124.2. Taxiway Alpha 1 closed. Runway 16 left and 34 right closed. Until 2030. Runway 16 right and 34 left will be closed. From 1510. Accept aircraft with prior permission. Wind 070 degrees 8 knots. Direction variable between 020 and 110 degrees.
Visibility 10 kilometers. Overcast 300 feet. Cloud type unknown. Temperature 20. Dew point 19. QNH 101.

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Taxiway Alpha 1 closed. Runway 16 right and 34 left and 16 left and 34 right closed. Until 2030. Using runway will be 16 right and 16 left from 2030. Wind 070 degrees 7 knots. Visibility 10 kilometers. Overcast 300 feet, cloud type unknown. Temperature 20. Dew point 18. QNH 1013 hectopascals 2992 inches. Advise you have information alpha. Nalitra International Airport Information Alpha. 2000. Taxiway Alpha 1 closed. Runway 16 right and 34 left and 16 left and 34 right closed. Until 2030. Using runway will be 16 right and 16 left from 2030. Wind 070 degrees 7 knots. Visibility 10 kilometers. Overcast 300 feet, cloud type unknown. Temperature 20.
2.18. QNH1013 hectopascals 29 or 9 or 2 inches. 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Taxiway alpha 1 closed. Runway 16 right and 34 left and 16 left and 34 right closed. Until 2030. Using runway will be 16 right and 16 left from 2030. Wind 070 degrees 7 knots. Visibility 10 kilometers. Overcast 300 feet, cloud type unknown. Temperature 20. Dew point 18. QNH1013 hectopascals 29 or 9 or 2 inches. 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Taxiway alpha 1 closed. Runway 16 right and 34 left and 16 left and 34 right closed. Until 2030. Using runway will be 16 right and 16 left from 2030. Wind 070 degrees 7 knots. Visibility 10 kilometers. Overcast 300 feet, cloud type unknown. Temperature 20. Dew point 18. QNH1013 hectopascals 29 or 9 or 2 inches. 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Taxiway alpha 1 closed. Runway 16 right and 34 left and 16 left and 34 right closed. Until 2030. Using runway will be 16 right and 16 left from 2030. Wind 070 degrees 7 knots. Visibility 10 kilometers. Overcast 300 feet, cloud type unknown. Temperature 20. Dew point 18. QNH1013 hectopascals 29 or 9 or 2 inches. 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Taxiway alpha 1 closed. Runway 16 right and 34 left and 16 left and 34 right closed. Until 2030. Using runway will be 16 right and 16 left from 2030. Wind 070 degrees 7 knots. Visibility 10 kilometers. Overcast 300 feet, cloud type unknown. Temperature 20. Dew point 18. QNH1013 hectopascals 29 or 9 or 2 inches. 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Taxiway alpha 1 closed. Runway 16 right and 34 left and 16 left and 34 right closed. Until 2030. Using runway will be 16 right and 16 left from 2030. Wind 070 degrees 7 knots. Visibility 10 kilometers. Overcast 300 feet, cloud type unknown. Temperature 20. Dew point 18. QNH1013 hectopascals 29 or 9 or 2 inches. 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Taxiway alpha 1 closed. Runway 16 right and 34 left and 16 left and 34 right closed. Until 2030. Using runway will be 16 right and 16 left from 2030. Wind 070 degrees 7 knots. Visibility 10 kilometers. Overcast 300 feet, cloud type unknown. Temperature 20. Dew point 18. QNH1013 hectopascals 29 or 9 or 2 inches. 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Taxiway alpha 1 closed.
Runway 16 right and tree 4 left and 16 left and tree 4 right closed. Until 2030. Using runway will be 16 right and 16 left from 2030. Wind 070 degrees 7 knots. Visibility 10 kilometers. Overcast 300 feet, cloud type unknown. Temperature 20. Dew point 18. QNH 101 tree hectopascals 29 or 9 or 2 inches. Advise you have information alpha. Nalitra International Airport information alpha. 2000. Taxiway alpha 1 closed. Runway 16 right and tree 4 left and 16 left and tree 4 right closed. Until 2030. Using runway will be 16 right and 16 left from 2030. Wind 070 degrees 7 knots. Visibility 10 kilometers. Overcast 300 feet, cloud type unknown. Temperature 20. Dew point 18. QNH 101 tree hectopascals 29 or 9 or 2 inches. 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Taxiway alpha 1 closed. Runway 16 right and tree 4 left and 16 left and tree 4 right closed. Until 2030. Using runway will be 16 right and 16 left from 2030. Wind 070 degrees 7 knots. Visibility 10 kilometers. Overcast 300 feet, cloud type unknown. Temperature 20. Dew point 18. QNH 101 tree hectopascals 29 or 9 or 2 inches. 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Taxiway alpha 1 closed. Runway 16 right and tree 4 left and 16 left and tree 4 right closed. Until 2030. Using runway will be 16 right and 16 left from 2030. Wind 070 degrees 7 knots. Visibility 10 kilometers. Overcast 300 feet, cloud type unknown. Temperature 20. Dew point 18. QNH 101 tree hectopascals 29 or 9 or 2 inches. 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Taxiway alpha 1 closed. Runway 16 right and tree 4 left and 16 left and tree 4 right closed. Until 2030. Using runway will be 16 right and 16 left from 2030. Wind 070 degrees 7 knots. Visibility 10 kilometers. Overcast 300 feet, cloud type unknown. Temperature 20. Dew point 18. QNH 101 tree hectopascals 29 or 9 or 2 inches. 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Taxiway alpha 1 closed. Runway 16 right and tree 4 left and 16 left and tree 4 right closed. Until 2030. Using runway will be 16 right and 16 left from 2030. Wind 070 degrees 7 knots. Visibility 10 kilometers. Overcast 300 feet, cloud type unknown. Temperature 20. Dew point 18. QNH 101 tree hectopascals 29 or 9 or 2 inches. 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Nalitra International Airport information alpha. 2000. Taxiway alpha 1 closed. Runway 16 right and tree 4 left and 16 left and tree 4 right closed. Until 2030. Using runway will be 16 right and 16 left from 2030. Wind 070 degrees 7 knots. Visibility 10 kilometers. Overcast 300 feet, cloud type unknown.
temperature 20, dew point 18, QNH 1013 hectopascals 299 or 2 inches. Advise you have information alpha. Nalita International Airport information alpha. 2000. Taxiway alpha 1 closed. Runway 16 right and 34 left and 16 left and 34 right closed. Until 2030. Using runway will be 16 right and 16 left from 2030. Wind 070 degrees 7 knots. Visibility 10 kilometers. Overcast 300 feet, cloud type unknown. Temperature 20. Dew point 18. QNH 1013 hectopascals 299 or 2 inches. 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Taxiway alpha 1 closed. Runway 16 right and 34 left and 16 left and 34 right closed. Until 2030. Using runway will be 16 right and 16 left from 2030. Wind 070 degrees 7 knots. Visibility 10 kilometers. Overcast 300 feet, cloud type unknown. Temperature 20. Dew point 18. QNH 1013 hectopascals 299 or 2 inches. Advise you have information alpha. 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Taxiway alpha 1 closed. Runway 16 right and 34 left and 16 left and 34 right closed. Until 2030. Using runway will be 16 right and 16 left from 2030. Wind 070 degrees 7 knots. Visibility 10 kilometers. Overcast 300 feet, cloud type unknown. Temperature 20. Dew point 18. QNH 1013 hectopascals 299 or 2 inches. 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Taxiway alpha 1 closed. Runway 16 right and 34 left and 16 left and 34 right closed. Until 2030. Using runway will be 16 right and 16 left from 2030. Wind 070 degrees 7 knots. Visibility 10 kilometers. Overcast 300 feet, cloud type unknown. Temperature 20. Dew point 18. QNH 1013 hectopascals 299 or 2 inches. 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Taxiway alpha 1 closed. Runway 16 right and 34 left and 16 left and 34 right closed. Until 2030. Using runway will be 16 right and 16 left from 2030. Wind 070 degrees 7 knots. Visibility 10 kilometers. Overcast 300 feet, cloud type unknown. Temperature 20. Dew point 18. QNH 1013 hectopascals 299 or 2 inches. 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Taxiway alpha 1 closed. Runway 16 right and 34 left and 16 left and 34 right closed. Until 2030. Using runway will be 16 right and 16 left from 2030. Wind 070 degrees 7 knots. Visibility 10 kilometers. Overcast 300 feet, cloud type unknown. Temperature 20. Dew point 18. QNH 1013 hectopascals 299 or 2 inches. 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Taxiway alpha 1 closed.
runway 16 right and tree 4 left and 16 left and tree 4 right closed until 2030. Using runway will be 16 right and 16 left from 2030. Wind 070 degrees 7 knots. Visibility 10 kilometers. Overcast 300 feet. Cloud type unknown. Temperature 20. Dew point 18. QNH 1013 hectopascals 29 or 9 or 2 inches. Advise you have information alpha. Nalitra International Airport information alpha. 2000. Taxiway alpha 1 closed. Runway 16 right and tree 4 left and 16 left and tree 4 right closed. Until 2030. Using runway will be 16 right and 16 left from 2030. Wind 070 degrees 7 knots. Visibility 10 kilometers. Overcast 300 feet. Cloud type unknown. Temperature 20. Dew point 18. QNH 1013 hectopascals 29 or 9 or 2 inches. Advise you have information alpha. Nalitra International Airport information alpha. 2000. Taxiway alpha 1 closed. Runway 16 right and tree 4 left and 16 left and tree 4 right closed. Until 2030. Using runway will be 16 right and 16 left from 2030. Wind 070 degrees 7 knots. Visibility 10 kilometers. Overcast 300 feet. Cloud type unknown. Temperature 20. Dew point 18. QNH 1013 hectopascals 29 or 9 or 2 inches. Advise you have information alpha. Nalitra International Airport information alpha. 2000. Taxiway alpha 1 closed. Runway 16 right and tree 4 left and 16 left and tree 4 right closed. Until 2030. Using runway will be 16 right and 16 left from 2030. Wind 070 degrees 7 knots. Visibility 10 kilometers. Overcast 300 feet. Cloud type unknown. Temperature 20. Dew point 18. QNH 1013 hectopascals 29 or 9 or 2 inches. Advise you have information alpha. Nalitra International Airport information alpha. 2000. Taxiway alpha 1 closed. Runway 16 right and tree 4 left and 16 left and tree 4 right closed. Until 2030. Using runway will be 16 right and 16 left from 2030. Wind 070 degrees 7 knots. Visibility 10 kilometers. Overcast 300 feet. Cloud type unknown. Temperature 20. Dew point 18. QNH 1013 hectopascals 29 or 9 or 2 inches. Advise you have information alpha. Nalitra International Airport information alpha. 2000. Taxiway alpha 1 closed. Runway 16 right and tree 4 left and 16 left and tree 4 right closed. Until 2030. Using runway will be 16 right and 16 left from 2030. Wind 070 degrees 7 knots. Visibility 10 kilometers. Overcast 300 feet. Cloud type unknown. Temperature 20. Dew point 18. QNH 1013 hectopascals 29 or 9 or 2 inches. Advise you have information alpha. Nalitra International Airport information alpha. 2000. Taxiway alpha 1 closed. Runway 16 right and tree 4 left and 16 left and tree 4 right closed. Until 2030. Using runway will be 16 right and 16 left from 2030. Wind 070 degrees 7 knots. Visibility 10 kilometers. Overcast 300 feet. Cloud type unknown.
temperature 20, dew point 18, QNH 101 tree hectopascals 29 or 9 or 2 inches. 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Nalitra International Airport information alpha. 2000. Taxiway alpha 1 closed. Runway 16 right and 34 left and 16 left and 34 right closed. Until 2030. Using runway will be 16 right and 16 left from 2030. Wind 070 degrees 7 knots. Visibility 10 kilometers. Overcast 300 feet, cloud type unknown. Temperature 20. Dew point 18. QNH 101 tree hectopascals 29 or 9 or 2 inches. 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Taxiway alpha 1 closed. Runway 16 right and 34 left and 16 left and 34 right closed. Until 2030. Using runway will be 16 right and 16 left from 2030. Wind 070 degrees 7 knots. Visibility 10 kilometers. Overcast 300 feet, cloud type unknown. Temperature 20. Dew point 18. QNH 101 tree hectopascals 29 or 9 or 2 inches. 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Taxiway alpha 1 closed. Runway 16 right and 34 left and 16 left and 34 right closed. Until 2030. Using runway will be 16 right and 16 left from 2030. Wind 070 degrees 7 knots. Visibility 10 kilometers. Overcast 300 feet, cloud type unknown. Temperature 20. Dew point 18. QNH 101 tree hectopascals 29 or 9 or 2 inches. 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Taxiway alpha 1 closed. Runway 16 right and 34 left and 16 left and 34 right closed. Until 2030. Using runway will be 16 right and 16 left from 2030. Wind 070 degrees 7 knots. Visibility 10 kilometers. Overcast 300 feet, cloud type unknown. Temperature 20. Dew point 18. QNH 101 tree hectopascals 29 or 9 or 2 inches. 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Taxiway alpha 1 closed. Runway 16 right and 34 left and 16 left and 34 right closed. Until 2030. Using runway will be 16 right and 16 left from 2030. Wind 070 degrees 7 knots. Visibility 10 kilometers. Overcast 300 feet, cloud type unknown. Temperature 20. Dew point 18. QNH 101 tree hectopascals 29 or 9 or 2 inches. 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Taxiway alpha 1 closed. Runway 16 right and 34 left and 16 left and 34 right closed. Until 2030. Using runway will be 16 right and 16 left from 2030. Wind 070 degrees 7 knots. Visibility 10 kilometers. Overcast 300 feet, cloud type unknown. Temperature 20. Dew point 18. QNH 101 tree hectopascals 29 or 9 or 2 inches. 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Taxiway alpha 1 closed.
runway 16 right and tree 4 left and 16 left and tree 4 right closed. Until 2030. Using runway will be 16 right and 16 left from 2030. Wind 070 degrees 7 knots. Visibility 10 kilometers. Overcast 300 feet, cloud type unknown. Temperature 20. Dew point 18. QNH 1013 hectopascals 2992 inches. 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Taxiway alpha 1 closed. Runway 16 right and tree 4 left and 16 left and tree 4 right closed. Until 2030. Using runway will be 16 right and 16 left from 2030. Wind 070 degrees 7 knots. Visibility 10 kilometers. Overcast 300 feet, cloud type unknown. Temperature 20. Dew point 18. QNH 1013 hectopascals 2992 inches. 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

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Runway 16 right and tree 4 left and 16 left and tree 4 right closed. Until 2030. Using runway will be 16 right and 16 left from 2030. Wind 070 degrees 7 knots. Visibility 10 kilometers. Overcast 300 feet, cloud type unknown. Temperature 20. Dew point 18. QNH 1013 hectopascals, 29 or 9 or 2 inches. 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Taxiway alpha 1 closed. Runway 16 right and tree 4 left and 16 left and tree 4 right closed. Until 2030. Using runway will be 16 right and 16 left from 2030. Wind 070 degrees 7 knots. Visibility 10 kilometers. Overcast 300 feet, cloud type unknown. Temperature 20. Dew point 18. QNH 1013 hectopascals, 29 or 9 or 2 inches. Advise you have information alpha. Nalitra International Airport, information Bravo. 2030. ILS Yankee runway 16 left approach. Landing runway 16 left. Departure runway 16 right. Departure frequency 124.2. Taxiway Alpha 1 closed. Wind 060 degrees 6 knots. Direction variable between 020 and 090 degrees. Visibility 10 kilometers. Overcast 300 feet, cloud type unknown. Temperature 20. Dew point 18. QNH 1013 hectopascals, 29 or 9 or 2 inches. Advise you have information Bravo. Nalitra International Airport, information Bravo. 2030. ILS Yankee runway 16 left approach. Landing runway 16 left. Departure runway 16 right. Departure frequency 124.2. Taxiway Alpha 1 closed. Wind 060 degrees 6 knots. Direction variable between 020 and 090 degrees. Visibility 10 kilometers. Overcast 300 feet, cloud type unknown. Temperature 20. Dew point 18. QNH 1013 hectopascals, 29 or 9 or 2 inches. Advise you have information Bravo. Nalitra International Airport, information Bravo. 2030. ILS Yankee runway 16 left approach. Landing runway 16 left. Departure runway 16 right. Departure frequency 124.2. Taxiway Alpha 1 closed. Wind 060 degrees 6 knots. Direction variable between 020 and 090 degrees. Visibility 10 kilometers. Overcast 300 feet, cloud type unknown. Temperature 20. Dew point 18. QNH 1013 hectopascals, 29 or 9 or 2 inches. Advise you have information Bravo. Nalitra International Airport, information Bravo. 2030. ILS Yankee runway 16 left approach. Landing runway 16 left. Departure runway 16 right. Departure frequency 124.2. Taxiway Alpha 1 closed. Wind 060 degrees 6 knots. Direction variable between 020 and 090 degrees. Visibility 10 kilometers. Overcast 300 feet, cloud type unknown. Temperature 20. Dew point 18.
QNH1013 hectopascals 29 or 9 or 2 inches. Advise you have information Bravo. Nalitra International Airport information Bravo. 2030. ILS Yankee runway 16 left approach. Landing runway 16 left. Departure runway 16 right. Departure frequency 124.2. Taxiway Alpha 1 closed. Wind 060 degrees 6 knots. Direction variable between 020 and 090 degrees. Visibility 10 kilometers. Overcast 300 feet, cloud type unknown. Temperature 20. Dew point 18. QNH1013 hectopascals 29 or 9 or 2 inches. Advise you have information Bravo. Nalitra International Airport information Bravo. 2030. ILS Yankee runway 16 left approach. Landing runway 16 left. Departure runway 16 right. Departure frequency 124.2. Taxiway Alpha 1 closed. Wind 060 degrees 6 knots. Direction variable between 020 and 090 degrees. Visibility 10 kilometers. Overcast 300 feet, cloud type unknown. Temperature 20. Dew point 18. QNH1013 hectopascals 29 or 9 or 2 inches. Advise you have information Bravo. Nalitra International Airport information Bravo. 2030. ILS Yankee runway 16 left approach. Landing runway 16 left. Departure runway 16 right. Departure frequency 124.2. Taxiway Alpha 1 closed. Wind 060 degrees 6 knots. Direction variable between 020 and 090 degrees. Visibility 10 kilometers. Overcast 300 feet, cloud type unknown. Temperature 20. Dew point 18. QNH1013 hectopascals 29 or 9 or 2 inches. Advise you have information Bravo. Nalitra International Airport information Bravo. 2030. ILS Yankee runway 16 left approach. Landing runway 16 left. Departure runway 16 right. Departure frequency 124.2. Taxiway Alpha 1 closed. Wind 060 degrees 6 knots. Direction variable between 020 and 090 degrees. Visibility 10 kilometers. Overcast 300 feet, cloud type unknown. Temperature 20. Dew point 18. QNH1013 hectopascals 29 or 9 or 2 inches. Advise you have information Bravo. Nalitra International Airport information Bravo. 2030. ILS Yankee runway 16 left approach. Landing runway 16 left. Departure runway 16 right. Departure frequency 124.2. Taxiway Alpha 1 closed. Wind 060 degrees 6 knots. Direction variable between 020 and 090 degrees. Visibility 10 kilometers. Overcast 300 feet, cloud type unknown. Temperature 20. Dew point 18. QNH1013 hectopascals 29 or 9 or 2 inches. Advise you have information Bravo. Nalitra International Airport information Bravo. 2030. ILS Yankee runway 16 left approach. Landing runway 16 left. Departure runway 16 right. Departure frequency 124.2. Taxiway Alpha 1 closed. Wind 060 degrees 6 knots. Direction variable between 020 and 090 degrees.
Visibility 10 kilometers. Overcast 300 feet. Cloud type unknown. Temperature 20. Dew point 18. QNH 1013 hectopascals 29 or 9 or 2 inches. Advise you have information Bravo. Nalitra International Airport information Bravo. 2030. ILS Yankee runway 16 left approach. Landing runway 16 left. Departure runway 16 right. Departure frequency 124.2. Taxiway Alpha 1 closed. Wind 060 degrees 6 knots. Direction variable between 020 and 090 degrees. Visibility 10 kilometers. Overcast 300 feet. Cloud type unknown. Temperature 20. Dew point 18. QNH 1013 hectopascals 29 or 9 or 2 inches. Advise you have information Bravo. Nalitra International Airport information Bravo. 2030. ILS Yankee runway 16 left approach. Landing runway 16 left. Departure runway 16 right. Departure frequency 124.2. Taxiway Alpha 1 closed. Wind 060 degrees 6 knots. Direction variable between 020 and 090 degrees. Visibility 10 kilometers. Overcast 300 feet. Cloud type unknown. Temperature 20. Dew point 18. QNH 1013 hectopascals 29 or 9 or 2 inches. Advise you have information Bravo. Nalitra International Airport information Charlie. 2042. ILS Yankee runway 16 left approach. Landing runway 16 left. Departure runway 16 right. Departure frequency 124.2. Taxiway Alpha 1 closed. Wind 050 degrees 8 knots. Visibility 10 kilometers. Overcast 400 feet. Cloud type unknown. Temperature 20. Dew point 18. QNH 1013 hectopascals 29 or 9 or 2 inches. Advise you have information Charlie. Nalitra International Airport information Charlie. 2042. ILS Yankee runway 16 left approach. Landing runway 16 left. Departure runway 16 right. Departure frequency 124.2. Taxiway Alpha 1 closed. Wind 050 degrees 8 knots. Visibility 10 kilometers. Overcast 400 feet. Cloud type unknown. Temperature 20. Dew point 18. QNH 1013 hectopascals 29 or 9 or 2 inches. Advise you have information Charlie. Nalitra International Airport information Charlie. 2042. ILS Yankee runway 16 left approach. Landing runway 16 left. Departure runway 16 right. Departure frequency 124.2. Taxiway Alpha 1 closed. Wind 050 degrees 8 knots. Visibility 10 kilometers. Overcast 400 feet. Cloud type unknown. Temperature 20. Dew point 18. QNH 1013 hectopascals 29 or 9 or 2 inches. Advise you have information Charlie. Nalitra International Airport information Charlie. 2042. ILS Yankee runway 16 left approach. Landing runway 16 left. Departure runway 16 right. Departure frequency 124.2. Taxiway Alpha 1 closed. Wind 050 degrees 8 knots. Visibility 10 kilometers. Overcast 400 feet. Cloud type unknown.
temperature 20. Dew point 18. QNH 101 tree hectopascals 29 or 9 or 2 inches. Advise you have information, Charlie. Nalita International Airport information, Charlie. 2042. ILS Yankee runway 16 left approach. Landing runway 16 left. Departure runway 16 right. Departure frequency 124.2. Taxiway Alpha 1 closed. Wind 050 degrees 8 knots. Visibility 10 kilometers. Overcast 400 feet, cloud type unknown. Temperature 20. Dew point 18. QNH 101 tree hectopascals 29 or 9 or 2 inches. Advise you have information, Charlie. Nalita International Airport information, Charlie. 2042. ILS Yankee runway 16 left approach. Landing runway 16 left. Departure runway 16 right. Departure frequency 124.2. Taxiway Alpha 1 closed. Wind 050 degrees 8 knots. Visibility 10 kilometers. Overcast 400 feet, cloud type unknown. Temperature 20. Dew point 18. QNH 101 tree hectopascals 29 or 9 or 2 inches. Advise you have information, Charlie. Nalita International Airport information, Charlie. 2042. ILS Yankee runway 16 left approach. Landing runway 16 left. Departure runway 16 right. Departure frequency 124.2. Taxiway Alpha 1 closed. Wind 050 degrees 8 knots. Visibility 10 kilometers. Overcast 400 feet, cloud type unknown. Temperature 20. Dew point 18. QNH 101 tree hectopascals 29 or 9 or 2 inches. Advise you have information, Charlie. Nalita International Airport information, Charlie. 2042. ILS Yankee runway 16 left approach. Landing runway 16 left. Departure runway 16 right. Departure frequency 124.2. Taxiway Alpha 1 closed. Wind 050 degrees 8 knots. Visibility 10 kilometers. Overcast 400 feet, cloud type unknown. Temperature 20. Dew point 18. QNH 101 tree hectopascals 29 or 9 or 2 inches. Advise you have information, Charlie. Nalita International Airport information, Charlie. 2042. ILS Yankee runway 16 left approach. Landing runway 16 left. Departure runway 16 right. Departure frequency 124.2. Taxiway Alpha 1 closed. Wind 050 degrees 8 knots. Visibility 10 kilometers. Overcast 400 feet, cloud type unknown. Temperature 20. Dew point 18. QNH 101 tree hectopascals 29 or 9 or 2 inches. Advise you have information, Charlie. Nalita International Airport information, Charlie. 2042. ILS Yankee runway 16 left approach. Landing runway 16 left. Departure runway 16 right. Departure frequency 124.2. Taxiway Alpha 1 closed. Wind 050 degrees 8 knots. Visibility 10 kilometers. Overcast 400 feet, cloud type unknown. Temperature 20. Dew point 18. QNH 101 tree hectopascals 29 or 9 or 2 inches. Advise you have information, Charlie. Nalita International Airport information, Charlie.
2042. ILS Yankee runway 16 left approach. Landing runway 16 left. Departure runway 16 right. Departure frequency 124.2. Taxiway Alpha 1 closed. Wind 050 degrees 8 knots. Visibility 10 kilometers. Overcast 400 feet. Cloud type unknown. Temperature 20. Dew point 18. QNH 1013 hectopascals 2992 inches. Advise you have information, Charlie. Nalitra International Airport information, Charlie. 2042. ILS Yankee runway 16 left approach. Landing runway 16 left. Departure runway 16 right. Departure frequency 124.2. Taxiway Alpha 1 closed. Wind 050 degrees 8 knots. Visibility 10 kilometers. Overcast 400 feet. Cloud type unknown. Temperature 20. Dew point 18. QNH 1013 hectopascals 2992 inches. Advise you have information, Charlie. Nalitra International Airport information, Charlie. 2042. ILS Yankee runway 16 left approach. Landing runway 16 left. Departure runway 16 right. Departure frequency 124.2. Taxiway Alpha 1 closed. Wind 050 degrees 8 knots. Visibility 10 kilometers. Overcast 400 feet. Cloud type unknown. Temperature 20. Dew point 18. QNH 1013 hectopascals 2992 inches. Advise you have information, Charlie. Nalitra International Airport information, Charlie. 2042. ILS Yankee runway 16 left approach. Landing runway 16 left. Departure runway 16 right. Departure frequency 124.2. Taxiway Alpha 1 closed. Wind 050 degrees 8 knots. Visibility 10 kilometers. Overcast 400 feet. Cloud type unknown. Temperature 20. Dew point 18. QNH 1013 hectopascals 2992 inches. Advise you have information, Charlie. Nalitra International Airport information, Charlie. 2042. ILS Yankee runway 16 left approach. Landing runway 16 left. Departure runway 16 right. Departure frequency 124.2. Taxiway Alpha 1 closed. Wind 050 degrees 8 knots. Visibility 10 kilometers. Overcast 400 feet. Cloud type unknown. Temperature 20. Dew point 18. QNH 1013 hectopascals 2992 inches. Advise you have information, Charlie. Nalitra International Airport information, Charlie. 2042. ILS Yankee runway 16 left approach. Landing runway 16 left. Departure runway 16 right. Departure frequency 124.2. Taxiway Alpha 1 closed. Wind 050 degrees 8 knots. Visibility 10 kilometers. Overcast 400 feet. Cloud type unknown. Temperature 20. Dew point 18. QNH 1013 hectopascals 2992 inches. Advise you have information, Charlie. Nalitra International Airport information, Charlie. 2042. ILS Yankee runway 16 left approach. Landing runway 16 left. Departure runway 16 right. Departure frequency 124.2.
Taxiway Alpha 1 closed. Wind 050 degrees 8 knots. Visibility 10 kilometers. Overcast 400 feet. Cloud type unknown. Temperature 20. Dew point 18. QNH 1013 hectopascals 29 or 9 or 2 inches. Advise you have information, Charlie. Nalitra International Airport information, Charlie. 2042. ILS Yankee runway 16 left approach. Landing runway 16 left. Departure runway 16 right. Departure frequency 124.2. Taxiway Alpha 1 closed. Wind 050 degrees 8 knots. Visibility 10 kilometers. Overcast 400 feet. Cloud type unknown. Temperature 20. Dew point 18. QNH 1013 hectopascals 29 or 9 or 2 inches. Advise you have information, Charlie. Nalitra International Airport information, Charlie. 2042. ILS Yankee runway 16 left approach. Landing runway 16 left. Departure runway 16 right. Departure frequency 124.2. Taxiway Alpha 1 closed. Wind 050 degrees 8 knots. Visibility 10 kilometers. Overcast 400 feet. Cloud type unknown. Temperature 20. Dew point 18. QNH 1013 hectopascals 29 or 9 or 2 inches. Advise you have information, Charlie. Nalitra International Airport information, Charlie. 2042. ILS Yankee runway 16 left approach. Landing runway 16 left. Departure runway 16 right. Departure frequency 124.2. Taxiway Alpha 1 closed. Wind 050 degrees 8 knots. Visibility 10 kilometers. Overcast 400 feet. Cloud type unknown. Temperature 20. Dew point 18. QNH 1013 hectopascals 29 or 9 or 2 inches. Advise you have information, Charlie. Nalitra International Airport information, Charlie. 2042. ILS Yankee runway 16 left approach. Landing runway 16 left. Departure runway 16 right. Departure frequency 124.2. Taxiway Alpha 1 closed. Wind 050 degrees 8 knots. Visibility 10 kilometers. Overcast 400 feet. Cloud type unknown. Temperature 20. Dew point 18. QNH 1013 hectopascals 29 or 9 or 2 inches. Advise you have information, Charlie. Nalitra International Airport information, Charlie. 2042. ILS Yankee runway 16 left approach. Landing runway 16 left. Departure runway 16 right. Departure frequency 124.2. Taxiway Alpha 1 closed. Wind 050 degrees 8 knots. Visibility 10 kilometers. Overcast 400 feet. Cloud type unknown. Temperature 20. Dew point 18. QNH 1013 hectopascals 29 or 9 or 2 inches. Advise you have information, Charlie. Nalitra International Airport information, Charlie. 2042. ILS Yankee runway 16 left approach. Landing runway 16 left. Departure runway 16 right. Departure frequency 124.2. Taxiway Alpha 1 closed. Wind 050 degrees 8 knots. Visibility 10 kilometers. Overcast 400 feet. Cloud type unknown. Temperature 20. Dew point 18.
UNH1013 hectopascals 2992 inches. Advise you have information, Charlie. Nalita International Airport information, Charlie. 2042. ILS Yankee runway 16 left approach. Landing runway 16 left. Departure runway 16 right. Departure frequency 124.2. Taxiway Alpha 1 closed. Wind 050 degrees 8 knots. Visibility 10 kilometers. Overcast 400 feet, cloud type unknown. Temperature 20. Dew point 18. UNH1013 hectopascals 2992 inches. Advise you have information, Charlie. Nalita International Airport information, Delta 2100. ILS Yankee runway 16 left approach. Landing runway 16 left. Departure runway 16 right. Departure frequency 124.2. Taxiway Alpha 1 closed. Wind 060 degrees 7 knots. Visibility 4,500 meters. Mist. Overcast 400 feet stratus. Temperature 20. Dew point 18. UNH1013 hectopascals 2992 inches. Advise you have information, Delta. Nalita International Airport information, Delta 2100. ILS Yankee runway 16 left approach. Landing runway 16 left. Departure runway 16 right. Departure frequency 124.2. Taxiway Alpha 1 closed. Wind 060 degrees 7 knots. Visibility 4,500 meters. Mist. Overcast 400 feet stratus. Temperature 20. Dew point 18. UNH1013 hectopascals 2992 inches. Advise you have information, Delta. Nalita International Airport information, Delta 2100. ILS Yankee runway 16 left approach. Landing runway 16 left. Departure runway 16 right. Departure frequency 124.2. Taxiway Alpha 1 closed. Wind 060 degrees 7 knots. Visibility 4,500 meters. Mist. Overcast 400 feet stratus. Temperature 20. Dew point 18. UNH1013 hectopascals 2992 inches. Advise you have information, Delta. Nalita International Airport information, Delta 2100. ILS Yankee runway 16 left approach. Landing runway 16 left. Departure runway 16 right. Departure frequency 124.2. Taxiway Alpha 1 closed. Wind 060 degrees 7 knots. Visibility 4,500 meters. Mist. Overcast 400 feet stratus. Temperature 20. Dew point 18. UNH1013 hectopascals 2992 inches. Advise you have information, Delta. Nalita International Airport information, Delta 2100. ILS Yankee runway 16 left approach. Landing runway 16 left. Departure runway 16 right. Departure frequency 124.2. Taxiway Alpha 1 closed. Wind 060 degrees 7 knots. Visibility 4,500 meters. Mist. Overcast 400 feet stratus. Temperature 20. Dew point 18. UNH1013 hectopascals 2992 inches. Advise you have information, Delta.
Nalita International Airport Information Delta 2100 ILS Yankee Runway 16 left approach Landing Runway 16 left Departure Runway 16 right Departure Frequency 124.2 Taxiway Alpha 1 closed Wind 060 degrees 7 knots Visibility 4,500 meters Mist Overcast 400 feet stratus Temperature 20 Dew point 18 QNH 1013 hectopascals 2992 inches Advising information delta Nalita International Airport information delta 2100 ILS Yankee runway 16 left approach Landing runway 16 left Departure runway 16 right Departure frequency 124.2 Taxiway Alpha 1 closed Wind 060 degrees 7 knots Visibility 4,500 meters Mist Overcast 400 feet stratus Temperature 20 Dew point 18 QNH 1013 hectopascals 2992 inches Advise you have information delta Nalita International Airport Information Delta 2100 ILS Yankee Runway 16 left approach Landing Runway 16 left Departure Runway 16 right Departure Frequency 124.2 Taxiway Alpha 1 closed Wind 060 degrees 7 knots Visibility 4,500 meters. Mist. Overcast 400 feet stratus. Temperature 20. Dew point 18. QNH 1013 hectopascals 2992 inches. Advise you have information delta. Nalita International Airport information delta. 2100. ILS Yankee runway 16 left approach. Landing runway 16 left. Departure runway 16 right. Departure frequency 124.2. Taxiway Alpha 1 closed. Wind 060 degrees 7 knots. Visibility 4,500 meters. Mist. Overcast 400 feet stratus. Temperature 20. Dew point 18. QNH 1013 hectopascals 2992 inches. Advise you have information delta. Nalita International Airport information delta. 2100. ILS Yankee runway 16 left approach. Landing runway 16 left. Departure runway 16 right. Departure frequency 124.2. Taxiway Alpha 1 closed. Wind 060 degrees 7 knots. Visibility 4,500 meters. Mist. Overcast 400 feet stratus. Temperature 20. Dew point 18. QNH 1013 hectopascals 2992 inches. Advise you have information delta. Nalita International Airport information delta. 2100 ILS Yankee runway 16 left approach Landing runway 16 left Departure runway 16 right Departure frequency 124.2 Taxiway Alpha 1 closed Wind 060 degrees 7 knots Visibility 4,500 meters Mist Overcast 400 feet stratus Temperature 20. Dew point 18. QNH 1013 hectopascals 2992 inches. Advise you have information delta. Nalita International Airport information delta. 2100.
ILS Yankee runway 16 left approach. Landing runway 16 left. Departure runway 16 right. Departure frequency 124.2. Taxiway Alpha 1 closed. Wind 060 degrees 7 knots. Visibility 4,500 meters. Mist. Overcast 400 feet stratus. Temperature 20. Dew point 18. QNH 1013 hectopascals 2992 inches. Advise you have information delta. Nalitra International Airport information delta. 2100. ILS Yankee runway 16 left approach. Landing runway 16 left. Departure runway 16 right. Departure frequency 124.2. Taxiway Alpha 1 closed. Wind 060 degrees 7 knots. Visibility 4,500 meters. Mist. Overcast 400 feet stratus. Temperature 20. Dew point 18. QNH 1013 hectopascals 2992 inches. Advise you have information delta. Nalitra International Airport information delta. 2100. ILS Yankee runway 16 left approach. Landing runway 16 left. Departure runway 16 right. Departure frequency 124.2. Taxiway Alpha 1 closed. Wind 060 degrees 7 knots. Visibility 4,500 meters. Mist. Overcast 400 feet stratus. Temperature 20. Dew point 18. QNH 1013 hectopascals 2992 inches. Advise you have information delta. Nalitra International Airport information delta. 2100. ILS Yankee runway 16 left approach. Landing runway 16 left. Departure runway 16 right. Departure frequency 124.2. Taxiway Alpha 1 closed. Wind 060 degrees 7 knots. Visibility 4,500 meters. Mist. Overcast 400 feet stratus. Temperature 20. Dew point 18. QNH 1013 hectopascals 2992 inches. Advise you have information delta. Nalitra International Airport information delta. 2100. ILS Yankee runway 16 left approach. Landing runway 16 left. Departure runway 16 right. Departure frequency 124.2. Taxiway Alpha 1 closed. Wind 060 degrees 7 knots. Visibility 4,500 meters. Mist. Overcast 400 feet stratus. Temperature 20. Dew point 18. QNH 1013 hectopascals 2992 inches. Advise you have information delta. Nalitra International Airport information delta. 2100. ILS Yankee runway 16 left approach. Landing runway 16 left. Departure runway 16 right. Departure frequency 124.2. Taxiway Alpha 1 closed. Wind 060 degrees 7 knots. Visibility 4,500 meters. Mist. Overcast 400 feet stratus. Temperature 20. Dew point 18. QNH 1013 hectopascals 2992 inches. Advise you have information delta. Nalitra International Airport information delta. 2100. ILS Yankee runway 16 left approach. Landing runway 16 left.
Departure runway 16 right. Departure frequency 124.2. Taxiway Alpha 1 closed. Wind 060 degrees 7 knots. Visibility 4,500 meters. Mist. Overcast 400 feet stratus. Temperature 20. Dew point 18. QNH 1013 hectopascals 29 or 9 or 2 inches. Advise you have information delta. Nalitra International Airport information delta. 2100. ILS Yankee runway 16 left approach. Landing runway 16 left. Departure runway 16 right. Departure frequency 124.2. Taxiway Alpha 1 closed. Wind 060 degrees 7 knots. Visibility 4,500 meters. Mist. Overcast 400 feet stratus. Temperature 20. Dew point 18. QNH 1013 hectopascals 29 or 9 or 2 inches. Advise you have information delta. Nalitra International Airport information delta. 2100. ILS Yankee runway 16 left approach. Landing runway 16 left. Departure runway 16 right. Departure frequency 124.2. Taxiway Alpha 1 closed. Wind 060 degrees 7 knots. Visibility 4,500 meters. Mist. Overcast 400 feet stratus. Temperature 20. Dew point 18. QNH 1013 hectopascals 29 or 9 or 2 inches. Advise you have information delta. Nalitra International Airport information delta. 2100. ILS Yankee runway 16 left approach. Landing runway 16 left. Departure runway 16 right. Departure frequency 124.2. Taxiway Alpha 1 closed. Wind 060 degrees 7 knots. Visibility 4,500 meters. Mist. Overcast 400 feet stratus. Temperature 20. Dew point 18. QNH 1013 hectopascals 29 or 9 or 2 inches. Advise you have information delta. Nalitra International Airport information delta. 2100. ILS Yankee runway 16 left approach. Landing runway 16 left. Departure runway 16 right. Departure frequency 124.2. Taxiway Alpha 1 closed. Wind 060 degrees 7 knots. Visibility 4,500 meters. Mist. Overcast 400 feet stratus. Temperature 20. Dew point 18. QNH 1013 hectopascals 29 or 9 or 2 inches. Advise you have information delta. Nalitra International Airport information delta. 2100. ILS Yankee runway 16 left approach. Landing runway 16 left. Departure runway 16 right. Departure frequency 124.2. Taxiway Alpha 1 closed. Wind 060 degrees 7 knots. Visibility 4,500 meters. Mist. Overcast 400 feet stratus. Temperature 20. Dew point 18. QNH 1013 hectopascals 29 or 9 or 2 inches. Advise you have information delta. Nalitra International Airport information delta. 2100. ILS Yankee runway 16 left approach. Landing runway 16 left. Departure runway 16 right. Departure frequency 124.2.
Taxiway Alpha 1 closed. Wind 060 degrees 7 knots. Visibility 4,500 meters. Mist. Overcast 400 feet stratus. Temperature 20. Dew point 18. QNH 1013 hectopascals 29 or 9 or 2 inches. Advise you have information delta. Na Litra International Airport information echo. 2117. ILS Yankee runway 16 left approach. Landing runway 16 left. Departure runway 16 right. Departure frequency 124.2. Taxiway Alpha 1 closed. Wind 070 degrees 8 knots. Visibility 5,000 meters. Mist. Few 500 feet stratus. Broken 600 feet stratus. Temperature 20. Dew point 18. QNH 1013 hectopascals 29 or 9 or 3 inches. Advise you have information echo. Na Litra International Airport information echo. 2117. ILS Yankee runway 16 left approach. Landing runway 16 left. Departure runway 16 right. Departure frequency 124.2. Taxiway Alpha 1 closed. Wind 070 degrees 8 knots. Visibility 5,000 meters. Mist. Few 500 feet stratus. Broken 600 feet stratus. Temperature 20. Dew point 18. QNH 1013 hectopascals 29 or 9 or 3 inches. Advise you have information echo. Na Litra International Airport information echo. 2117. ILS Yankee runway 16 left approach. Landing runway 16 left. Departure runway 16 left. Departure frequency 124.2. Taxiway Alpha 1 closed. Wind 070 degrees 8 knots. Visibility 5,000 meters. Mist. Few 500 feet stratus. Broken 600 feet stratus. Temperature 20. QNH 1013 equals 29 or 9 or 3 inches. Advise you have information echo. Na Litra International Airport information echo. 2117. ILS Yankee runway 16 left approach. Landing runway 16 left. Departure runway 16 right. Departure frequency 124.2. Taxiway Alpha 1 closed. Wind 070 degrees 8 knots. Visibility 5,000 meters. Mist. Few 500 feet stratus. Broken 600 feet stratus. Temperature 20. Dew point 18. QNH 1013 hectopascals 29 or 9 or 3 inches. Advise you have information echo. Na Litra International Airport information echo. 2117. ILS Yankee runway 16 left approach. Landing runway 16 left. Departure runway 16 right. Departure frequency 124.2. Taxiway Alpha 1 closed. Wind 070 degrees 8 knots. Visibility 5,000 meters. Mist. Few 500 feet stratus. Broken 600 feet stratus. Temperature 20. Dew point 18. QNH 1013 hectopascals 29 or 9 or 3 inches. Advise you have information echo. Na Litra International Airport information echo. 2117. ILS Yankee runway 16 left approach. Landing runway 16 left. Departure runway 16 right. Departure frequency 124.2.
Taxiway Alpha 1 closed. Wind 070 degrees 8 knots. Visibility 5,000 meters. Mist. Few 500 feet stratus. Broken 600 feet stratus. Temperature 20. Dew point 18. QNH 1013 hectopascals 2993 inches. Advise you have information echo. Nalita International Airport information echo. 2117. ILS Yankee runway 16 left approach. Landing runway 16 left. Departure runway 16 right. Departure frequency 124.2. Taxiway Alpha 1 closed. Wind 070 degrees 8 knots. Visibility 5,000 meters. Mist. Few 500 feet stratus. Broken 600 feet stratus. Temperature 20. Dew point 18. QNH 1013 hectopascals 2993 inches. Advise you have information echo. Nalita International Airport information echo. 2117. ILS Yankee runway 16 left approach. Landing runway 16 left. Departure runway 16 right. Departure frequency 124.2. Taxiway Alpha 1 closed. Wind 070 degrees 8 knots. Visibility 5,000 meters. Mist. Few 500 feet stratus. Broken 600 feet stratus. Temperature 20. Dew point 18. QNH 1013 hectopascals 2993 inches. Advise you have information echo. Nalita International Airport information echo. 2117. ILS Yankee runway 16 left approach. Landing runway 16 left. Departure runway 16 right. Departure frequency 124.2. Taxiway Alpha 1 closed. Wind 070 degrees 8 knots. Visibility 5,000 meters. Mist. Few 500 feet stratus. Broken 600 feet stratus. Temperature 20. Dew point 18. QNH 1013 hectopascals 2993 inches. Advise you have information echo. Nalita International Airport information echo. 2117. ILS Yankee runway 16 left approach. Landing runway 16 left. Departure runway 16 right. Departure frequency 124.2. Taxiway Alpha 1 closed. Wind 070 degrees 8 knots. Visibility 5,000 meters. Mist. 500 feet stratus. Broken 600 feet stratus. Temperature 20. Dew point 18. QNH 1013 hectopascals 2993 inches. Advise you have information echo. Nalita International Airport information echo. 2117. ILS Yankee runway 16 left approach. Landing runway 16 left. Departure runway 16 right. Departure frequency 124.2. Taxiway Alpha 1 closed. Wind 070 degrees 8 knots. Visibility 5,000 meters. Mist. Few 500 feet stratus. Broken 600 feet stratus. Temperature 20. Dew point 18. QNH 1013 hectopascals 2993 inches. Advise you have information echo. Nalita International Airport information echo. 2117. ILS Yankee runway 16 left approach. Landing runway 16 left. Departure runway 16 right. Departure frequency 124.2.
Taxiway Alpha 1 closed.

20. Dew point 19. QNH 1013 hectopascals 299 or 3 inches. Advise you have information foxtrot. Nalita International Airport information foxtrot. 2130. ILS Yankee runway 16 left approach. Landing runway 16 left. Departure runway 16 right. Departure frequency 124.2. Taxiway Alpha 1 closed. Wind 070 degrees 6 knots. Direction variable between 030 and 100 degrees. Visibility 5,000 meters. Mist. Few 500 feet stratus. Broken 600 feet stratus. Temperature 20. Dew point 19. QNH 1013 hectopascals 299 or 3 inches. Advise you have information foxtrot. Nalita International Airport information foxtrot. 2130. ILS Yankee runway 16 left approach. Landing runway 16 left. Departure runway 16 right. Departure frequency 124.2. Taxiway Alpha 1 closed. Wind 070 degrees 6 knots. Direction variable between 030 and 100 degrees. Visibility 5,000 meters. Mist. Few 500 feet stratus. Broken 600 feet stratus. Temperature 20. Dew point 19. QNH 1013 hectopascals 299 or 3 inches. Advise you have information foxtrot. Nalita International Airport information foxtrot. 2130. ILS Yankee runway 16 left approach. Landing runway 16 left. Departure runway 16 right. Departure frequency 124.2. Taxiway Alpha 1 closed. Wind 070 degrees 6 knots. Direction variable between 030 and 100 degrees. Visibility 5,000 meters. Mist. Few 500 feet stratus. Broken 600 feet stratus. Temperature 20. Dew point 19. QNH 1013 hectopascals 299 or 3 inches. Advise you have information foxtrot. Nalita International Airport information foxtrot. 2130. ILS Yankee runway 16 left approach. Landing runway 16 left. Departure runway 16 right. Departure frequency 124.2. Taxiway Alpha 1 closed. Wind 070 degrees 6 knots. Direction variable between 030 and 100 degrees. Visibility 5,000 meters. Mist. Few 500 feet stratus. Broken 600 feet stratus. Temperature 20. Dew point 19. QNH 1013 hectopascals 299 or 3 inches. Advise you have information foxtrot. Nalita International Airport information foxtrot. 2130. ILS Yankee runway 16 left approach. Landing runway 16 left. Departure runway 16 right. Departure frequency 124.2. Taxiway Alpha 1 closed. Wind 070 degrees 6 knots. Direction variable between 030 and 100 degrees. Visibility 5,000 meters. Mist. Few 500 feet stratus. Broken 600 feet stratus. Temperature 20. Dew point 19. QNH 1013 hectopascals 299 or 3 inches. Advise you have information foxtrot. Nalita International Airport information foxtrot. 2130. ILS Yankee runway 16 left approach.
Landing runway 16 left. Departure runway 16 right. Departure frequency 124.2. Taxiway Alpha 1 closed. Wind 070 degrees 6 knots. Direction variable between 030 and 100 degrees. Visibility 5,000 meters. Few 500 feet stratus. Broken 600 feet stratus. Temperature 20. Dew point 19. QNH 1013 hectopascals 2993 inches. Advise you have information Foxtrot. Nalitra International Airport information Foxtrot. 2130. ILS Yankee runway 16 left approach. Landing runway 16 left. Departure runway 16 right. Departure frequency 124.2. Taxiway Alpha 1 closed. Wind 070 degrees 6 knots. Direction variable between 030 and 100 degrees. Visibility 5,000 meters. Mist. Few 500 feet stratus. Broken 600 feet stratus. Temperature 20. Dew point 19. QNH 1013 hectopascals 2993 inches. Advise you have information Foxtrot. Nalitra International Airport information Foxtrot. 2130. ILS Yankee runway 16 left approach. Landing runway 16 left. Departure runway 16 right. Departure frequency 124.2. Taxiway Alpha 1 closed. Wind 070 degrees 6 knots. Direction variable between 030 and 100 degrees. Visibility 5,000 meters. Mist. Few 500 feet stratus. Broken 600 feet stratus. Temperature 20. Dew point 19. QNH 1013 hectopascals 2993 inches. Advise you have information Foxtrot. Nalitra International Airport information Foxtrot. 2130. ILS Yankee runway 16 left approach. Landing runway 16 left. Departure runway 16 right. Departure frequency 124.2. Taxiway Alpha 1 closed. Wind 070 degrees 6 knots. Direction variable between 030 and 100 degrees. Visibility 5,000 meters. Mist. Few 500 feet stratus. Broken 600 feet stratus. Temperature 20. Dew point 19. QNH 1013 hectopascals 2993 inches. Advise you have information Foxtrot. Nalitra International Airport information Foxtrot. 2130. ILS Yankee runway 16 left approach. Landing runway 16 left. Departure runway 16 right. Departure frequency 124.2. Taxiway Alpha 1 closed. Wind 070 degrees 6 knots. Direction variable between 030 and 100 degrees. Visibility 5,000 meters. Mist. Few 500 feet stratus. Broken 600 feet stratus. Temperature 20. Dew point 19. QNH 1013 hectopascals 2993 inches. Advise you have information Foxtrot. Nalitra International Airport information Foxtrot. 2130. ILS Yankee runway 16 left approach. Landing runway 16 left. Departure runway 16 right. Departure frequency 124.2. Taxiway Alpha 1 closed. Wind 070 degrees 6 knots. Direction variable between 030 and 100 degrees. Visibility 5,000 meters.
Missed. Few 500 feet stratus. Broken 600 feet stratus. Temperature 20. Dew point 19. QNH 101 tree hectopascals 299 tree inches. Advise you have information Foxtrot. Nalitra International Airport information Foxtrot. 2130. ILS Yankee runway 16 left approach. Landing runway 16 left. Departure runway 16 right. Departure frequency 124.2. Taxiway Alpha 1 closed. Wind 070 degrees 6 knots. Direction variable between 030 and 100 degrees. Visibility 5,000 meters. Missed. Few 500 feet stratus. Broken 600 feet stratus. Temperature 20. Dew point 19. QNH 101 tree hectopascals 299 tree inches. Advise you have information Foxtrot. Nalitra International Airport information Foxtrot. 2130. Yankee runway 16 left approach. Landing runway 16 left. Departure runway 16 right. Departure frequency 124.2. Taxiway Alpha 1 closed. Wind 070 degrees 6 knots. Direction variable between 030 and 100 degrees. Visibility 5,000 meters. Missed. Few 500 feet stratus. Broken 600 feet stratus. Temperature 20. Dew point 19. QNH 101 tree hectopascals 299 tree inches. Advise you have information Foxtrot. Nalitra International Airport information Foxtrot. 2130. ILS Yankee runway 16 left approach. Landing runway 16 left. Departure runway 16 right. Departure frequency 124.2. Taxiway Alpha 1 closed. Wind 070 degrees 6 knots. Direction variable between 030 and 100 degrees. Visibility 5,000 meters. Missed. Few 500 feet stratus. Broken 600 feet stratus. Temperature 20. Dew point 19. QNH 101 tree hectopascals 299 tree inches. Advise you have information Foxtrot. Nalitra International Airport information Foxtrot. 2130. ILS Yankee runway 16 left approach. Landing runway 16 left. Departure runway 16 right. Departure frequency 124.2. Taxiway Alpha 1 closed. Wind 070 degrees 6 knots. Direction variable between 030 and 100 degrees. Visibility 5,000 meters. Missed. Few 500 feet stratus. Broken 600 feet stratus. Temperature 20. Dew point 19. QNH 101 tree hectopascals 299 tree inches. Advise you have information Foxtrot. Nalitra International Airport information Foxtrot. 2130. ILS Yankee runway 16 left approach. Landing runway 16 left. Departure runway 16 right. Departure frequency 124.2. Taxiway Alpha 1 closed. Wind 070 degrees 6 knots. Direction variable between 030 and 100 degrees. Visibility 5,000 meters. Missed. Few 500 feet stratus. Broken 600 feet stratus. Temperature 20. Dew point 19. QNH 101 tree hectopascals 299 tree inches. 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Nalitra International Airport information Foxtrot.
2130. ILS Yankee runway 16 left approach. Landing runway 16 left. Departure runway 16 right. Departure frequency 124.2. Taxiway Alpha 1 closed. Wind 070 degrees 6 knots. Direction variable between 030 and 100 degrees. Visibility 5,000 meters. Mist. Few 500 feet stratus. Broken 600 feet stratus. Temperature 20. Dew point 19. QNH 1013 hectopascals 2993 inches. Advise you have information Foxtrot. Nalitra International Airport information Foxtrot. 2130. ILS Yankee runway 16 left approach. Landing runway 16 left. Departure runway 16 right. Departure frequency 124.2. Taxiway Alpha 1 closed. Wind 070 degrees 6 knots. Direction variable between 030 and 100 degrees. Visibility 5,000 meters. Mist. Few 500 feet stratus. Broken 600 feet stratus. Temperature 20. Dew point 19. QNH 1013 hectopascals 2993 inches. Advise you have information Foxtrot. Nalitra International Airport information Foxtrot. 2130. ILS Yankee runway 16 left approach. Landing runway 16 left. Departure runway 16 right. Departure frequency 124.2. Taxiway Alpha 1 closed. Wind 070 degrees 6 knots. Direction variable between 030 and 100 degrees. Visibility 5,000 meters. Mist. Few 500 feet stratus. Broken 600 feet stratus. Temperature 20. Dew point 19. QNH 1013 hectopascals 2993 inches. Advise you have information Foxtrot. Nalitra International Airport information Foxtrot. 2130. ILS Yankee runway 16 left approach. Landing runway 16 left. Departure runway 16 right. Departure frequency 124.2. Taxiway Alpha 1 closed. Wind 070 degrees 6 knots. Direction variable between 030 and 100 degrees. Visibility 5,000 meters. Mist. Few 500 feet stratus. Broken 600 feet stratus. Temperature 20. Dew point 19. QNH 1013 hectopascals 2993 inches. Advise you have information Foxtrot. Nalitra International Airport information Foxtrot. 2130. ILS Yankee runway 16 left approach. Landing runway 16 left. Departure runway 16 right. Departure frequency 124.2. Taxiway Alpha 1 closed. Wind 070 degrees 6 knots. Direction variable between 030 and 100 degrees. Visibility 5,000 meters. Mist. Few 500 feet stratus. Broken 600 feet stratus. Temperature 20. Dew point 19. QNH 1013 hectopascals 2993 inches. Advise you have information Foxtrot. Nalitra International Airport information Foxtrot. 2130. ILS Yankee runway 16 left approach. Landing runway 16 left. Departure runway 16 right. Departure frequency 124.2. Taxiway Alpha 1 closed. Wind 070 degrees 6 knots.
direction variable between 030 and 100 degrees. Visibility 5,000 meters. Mist. View 500 feet stratus. Broken 600 feet stratus. Temperature 20. Dew point 19. QNH 1013 hectopascals 2993 inches. Advise you have information Foxtrot.Nalita International Airport Information Foxtrot 2130 ILS Yankee Runway 16 Left Approach Landing Runway 16 Left Departure Runway 16 Right Departure Frequency 124.2 Taxiway Alpha 1 Closed Wind 070 degrees 6 knots Direction variable between 030 and 100 degrees. Visibility 5,000 meters. Mist. View 500 feet stratus. Broken 600 feet stratus. Temperature 20. Dew point 19. QNH 1013 hectopascals 2993 inches. Advise you have information Foxtrot. Nalita International Airport information Foxtrot.2130 ILS Yankee Runway 16 Left Approach Landing Runway 16 Left Departure Runway 16 Right Departure Frequency 124.2 Taxiway Alpha 1 Closed Wind 070 degrees 6 knots Direction Variable between 030 and 100 degrees Visibility 5,000 metersMist. View 500 feet stratus. Broken 600 feet stratus. Temperature 20. Dew point 19. QNH 1013 hectopascals 2993 inches. Advise you have information Foxtrot. Nalita International Airport information Foxtrot. 2130. ILS Yankee Runway 16 left approach.Landing runway 16 left. Departure runway 16 right. Departure frequency 124.2. Taxiway Alpha 1 closed. Wind 070 degrees 6 knots. Direction variable between 030 and 100 degrees. Visibility 5,000 meters. Mist. View 500 feet stratus. Broken 600 feet stratus.Temperature 20. Dew point 19. QNH 1013 hectopascals 2993 inches. Advise you have information Foxtrot. Nalita International Airport information Foxtrot. 2130. ILS Yankee Runway 16 left approach. Landing Runway 16 left. Departure Runway 16 right.Departure frequency 124.2. Taxiway Alpha 1 closed. Wind 070 degrees 6 knots. Direction variable between 030 and 100 degrees. Visibility 5,000 meters. Mist. View 500 feet stratus. Broken 600 feet stratus. Temperature 20. Dew point 19er.QNH 1013 hectopascals 2993 inches. Advise you have information Foxtrot. Nalita International Airport information Foxtrot. 2130. ILS Yankee Runway 16 left approach. Landing Runway 16 left. Departure Runway 16 right. Departure frequency 124.2.Taxiway Alpha 1 closed. Wind 070 degrees 6 knots. Direction variable between 030 and 100 degrees. Visibility 5,000 meters. Mist. View 500 feet stratus. Broken 600 feet stratus. Temperature 20. Dew point 19er. QNH 1013 hectopascals 2993 inches.
Advise you have information Foxtrot. Nalitra International Airport information Golf. 2200. ILS Yankee runway 16 left approach. Landing runway 16 left. Departure runway 16 right. Departure frequency 124.2. Taxiway Alpha 1 closed. Wind 070 degrees 5 knots. Visibility 6 kilometers. View 500 feet stratus. Broken 600 feet stratus. Temperature 20. Dew point 19. QNH 101 hectopascals 299 inches. Advise you have information golf. Nalitra International Airport information golf. 2200. ILS Yankee runway 16 left approach. Landing runway 16 left. Departure runway 16 right. Departure frequency 124.2. Taxiway Alpha 1 closed. Wind 070 degrees 5 knots. Visibility 6 kilometers. View 500 feet stratus. Broken 600 feet stratus. Temperature 20. Dew point 19. QNH 1013 hectopascals 299 inches. Advise you have information golf. Nalitra International Airport information golf. 2200. ILS Yankee runway 16 left approach. Landing runway 16 left. Departure runway 16 right. Departure frequency 124.2. Taxiway Alpha 1 closed. Wind 070 degrees 5 knots. Visibility 6 kilometers. View 500 feet stratus. Broken 600 feet stratus. Temperature 20. Dew point 19. QNH 1013 hectopascals 299 inches. Advise you have information golf. Nalitra International Airport information golf. 2200. ILS Yankee runway 16 left approach. Landing runway 16 left. Departure runway 16 right. Departure frequency 124.2. Taxiway Alpha 1 closed. Wind 070 degrees 5 knots. Visibility 6 kilometers. View 500 feet stratus. Broken 600 feet stratus. Temperature 20. Dew point 19. QNH 1013 hectopascals 299 inches. Advise you have information golf. Nalitra International Airport information golf. 2200. ILS Yankee runway 16 left approach. Landing runway 16 left. Departure runway 16 right. Departure frequency 124.2. Taxiway Alpha 1 closed. Wind 070 degrees 5 knots. Visibility 6 kilometers. View 500 feet stratus. Broken 600 feet stratus. Temperature 20. Dew point 19. QNH 1013 hectopascals 299 inches. Advise you have information golf. Nalitra International Airport information golf. 2200. ILS Yankee runway 16 left approach. Landing runway 16 left. Departure runway 16 right. Departure frequency 124.2. Taxiway Alpha 1 closed. Wind 070 degrees 5 knots. Visibility 6 kilometers. View 500 feet stratus. Broken 600 feet stratus. Temperature 20. Dew point 19. QNH 1013 hectopascals 299 inches. Advise you have information golf.
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Visibility 6 kilometers. Shower in the vicinity. Broken 600 feet stratus. Broken 2,000 feet cumulus. Temperature 21. Dew point 19. QNH 1013 hectopascals 299 or 3 inches. Advise you have information hotel. Nalita International Airport Information Hotel. 2230. ILS Yankee Runway 16 left approach. Landing runway 16 left. Departure runway 16 right. Departure frequency 124.2. Taxiway Alpha 1 closed. Wind 070 degrees 7 knots. Visibility 6 kilometers. Shower in the vicinity. Broken 600 feet stratus. Broken 2,000 feet cumulus. Temperature 21. Dew point 19. QNH 1013 hectopascals 299 or 3 inches. Advise you have information hotel. Nalita International Airport Information Hotel. 2230. ILS Yankee Runway 16 left approach. Landing runway 16 left. Departure runway 16 right. Departure frequency 124.2. Taxiway Alpha 1 closed. Wind 070 degrees 7 knots. Visibility 6 kilometers. Shower in the vicinity. Broken 600 feet stratus. Broken 2,000 feet cumulus. Temperature 21. Dew point 19. QNH 1013 hectopascals 299 or 3 inches. Advise you have information hotel. Nalita International Airport Information Hotel. 2230. ILS Yankee Runway 16 left approach. Landing runway 16 left. Departure runway 16 right. Departure frequency 124.2. Taxiway Alpha 1 closed. Wind 070 degrees 7 knots. Visibility 6 kilometers. Shower in the vicinity. Broken 600 feet stratus. Broken 2,000 feet cumulus. Temperature 21. Dew point 19. QNH 1013 hectopascals 299 or 3 inches. Advise you have information hotel. Nalita International Airport Information Hotel. 2230. ILS Yankee Runway 16 left approach. Landing runway 16 left. Departure runway 16 right. Departure frequency 124.2. Taxiway Alpha 1 closed. Wind 070 degrees 7 knots. Visibility 6 kilometers. Shower in the vicinity. Broken 600 feet stratus. Broken 2,000 feet cumulus. Temperature 21. Dew point 19. QNH 1013 hectopascals 299 or 2 inches. Advise you have information hotel. Nalita International Airport Information Hotel. 2230. ILS Yankee Runway 16 left approach. Landing runway 16 left. Departure runway 16 right. Departure frequency 124.2. Taxiway Alpha 1 closed. Wind 070 degrees 7 knots. Visibility 6 kilometers. Shower in the vicinity. Broken 600 feet stratus. Broken 2,000 feet cumulus. Temperature 21. Dew point 19. QNH 1013 hectopascals 299 or 3 inches. Advise you have information hotel. Nalita International Airport Information Hotel. 2230. ILS Yankee Runway 16 left approach. Landing runway 16 left. Departure runway 16 right. Departure frequency 124.2.
taxiway Alpha 1 closed. Wind 070 degrees 7 knots. Visibility 6 kilometers. Shower in the vicinity. Broken 600 feet stratus. Broken 2,000 feet cumulus. Temperature 21. Dew point 19. QNH 1013 hectopascals 2993 inches. Advise you have information hotel. Nalitra International Airport Information Hotel. 2230. ILS Yankee Runway 16 left approach. Landing runway 16 left. Departure runway 16 right. Departure frequency 124.2. Taxiway Alpha 1 closed. Wind 070 degrees 7 knots. Visibility 6 kilometers. Shower in the vicinity. Broken 600 feet stratus. Broken 2,000 feet cumulus. Temperature 21. Dew point 19. QNH 1013 hectopascals 2993 inches. Advise you have information hotel. Nalitra International Airport Information Hotel. 2230. ILS Yankee Runway 16 left approach. Landing runway 16 left. Departure runway 16 right. Departure frequency 124.2. Taxiway Alpha 1 closed. Wind 070 degrees 7 knots. Visibility 6 kilometers. Shower in the vicinity. Broken 600 feet stratus. Broken 2,000 feet cumulus. Temperature 21. Dew point 19. QNH 1013 hectopascals 2993 inches. Advise you have information hotel. Nalitra International Airport Information Hotel. 2230. ILS Yankee Runway 16 left approach. Landing runway 16 left. Departure runway 16 right. Departure frequency 124.2. Taxiway Alpha 1 closed. Wind 070 degrees 7 knots. Visibility 6 kilometers. Shower in the vicinity. Broken 600 feet stratus. Broken 2,000 feet cumulus. Temperature 21. Dew point 19. QNH 1013 hectopascals 2993 inches. Advise you have information hotel. Nalitra International Airport Information Hotel. 2230. ILS Yankee Runway 16 left approach. Landing runway 16 left. Departure runway 16 right. Departure frequency 124.2. Taxiway Alpha 1 closed. Wind 070 degrees 7 knots. Visibility 6 kilometers. Shower in the vicinity. Broken 600 feet stratus. Broken 2,000 feet cumulus. Temperature 21. Dew point 19. QNH 1013 hectopascals 2993 inches. Advise you have information hotel. Nalitra International Airport Information Hotel. 2230. ILS Yankee Runway 16 left approach. Landing runway 16 left. Departure runway 16 right. Departure frequency 124.2. Taxiway Alpha 1 closed. Wind 070 degrees 7 knots. Visibility 6 kilometers. Shower in the vicinity. Broken 600 feet stratus. Broken 2,000 feet cumulus. Temperature 21. Dew point 19. QNH 1013 hectopascals 2993 inches. Advise you have information hotel. Nalitra International Airport Information Hotel. 2230. ILS Yankee Runway 16 left approach. Landing runway 16 left.
Departure runway 16 right. Departure frequency 124.2. Taxiway Alpha 1 closed. Wind 070 degrees 7 knots. Visibility 6 kilometers. Shower in the vicinity. Broken 600 feet stratus. Broken 2,000 feet cumulus. Temperature 21. Dew point 19. QNH 1013 hectopascals 2993 inches. Advise you have information hotel. Nalitra International Airport Information Hotel. 2230. ILS Yankee Runway 16 left approach. Landing runway 16 left. Departure runway 16 right. Departure frequency 124.2. Taxiway Alpha 1 closed. Wind 070 degrees 7 knots. Visibility 6 kilometers. Shower in the vicinity. Broken 600 feet stratus. Broken 2,000 feet cumulus. Temperature 21. Dew point 19. QNH 1013 hectopascals 2993 inches. Advise you have information hotel. Nalitra International Airport Information Hotel. 2230. ILS Yankee Runway 16 left approach. Landing runway 16 left. Departure runway 16 right. Departure frequency 124.2. Taxiway Alpha 1 closed. Wind 070 degrees 7 knots. Visibility 6 kilometers. Shower in the vicinity. Broken 600 feet stratus. Broken 2,000 feet cumulus. Temperature 21. Dew point 19. QNH 1013 hectopascals 2993 inches. Advise you have information hotel. Nalitra International Airport Information Hotel. 2230. ILS Yankee Runway 16 left approach. Landing runway 16 left. Departure runway 16 right. Departure frequency 124.2. Taxiway Alpha 1 closed. Wind 070 degrees 7 knots. Visibility 6 kilometers. Shower in the vicinity. Broken 600 feet stratus. Broken 2,000 feet cumulus. Temperature 21. Dew point 19. QNH 1013 hectopascals 2993 inches. Advise you have information hotel. Nalitra International Airport Information Hotel. 2230. ILS Yankee Runway 16 left approach. Landing runway 16 left. Departure runway 16 right. Departure frequency 124.2. Taxiway Alpha 1 closed. Wind 070 degrees 7 knots. Visibility 6 kilometers. Shower in the vicinity. Broken 600 feet stratus. Broken 2,000 feet cumulus. Temperature 21. Dew point 19. QNH 1013 hectopascals 2993 inches. Advise you have information hotel. Nalitra International Airport Information Hotel. 2230. ILS Yankee Runway 16 left approach. Landing runway 16 left. Departure runway 16 right. Departure frequency 124.2. Taxiway Alpha 1 closed. Wind 070 degrees 7 knots. Visibility 6 kilometers. Shower in the vicinity. Broken 600 feet stratus. Broken 2,000 feet cumulus. Temperature 21. Dew point 19. QNH 1013 hectopascals 2993 inches. Advise you have information hotel. Nalitra International Airport Information Hotel. 2230.
ILS Yankee runway 16 left approach. Landing runway 16 left. Departure runway 16 right. Departure frequency 124.2. Taxiway Alpha 1 closed. Wind 070 degrees 7 knots. Visibility 6 kilometers. Shower in the vicinity. Broken 600 feet stratus. Broken 2,000 feet cumulus. Temperature 21. Dew point 19. QNH 101 tree hectopascals 299 tree inches. Advise you have information hotel. Nalitra International Airport Information Hotel. 2230. ILS Yankee runway 16 left approach. Landing runway 16 left. Departure runway 16 right. Departure frequency 124.2. Taxiway Alpha 1 closed. Wind 070 degrees 7 knots. Visibility 6 kilometers. Shower in the vicinity. Broken 600 feet stratus. Broken 2,000 feet cumulus. Temperature 21. Dew point 19. QNH 101 tree hectopascals 299 tree inches. Advise you have information hotel. Nalitra International Airport Information Hotel. 2230. ILS Yankee runway 16 left approach. Landing runway 16 left. Departure runway 16 right. Departure frequency 124.2. Taxiway Alpha 1 closed. Wind 070 degrees 7 knots. Visibility 6 kilometers. Shower in the vicinity. Broken 600 feet stratus. Broken 2,000 feet cumulus. Temperature 21. Dew point 19. QNH 101 tree hectopascals 299 tree inches. Advise you have information hotel. Nalitra International Airport Information Hotel. 2230. ILS Yankee runway 16 left approach. Landing runway 16 left. Departure runway 16 right. Departure frequency 124.2. Taxiway Alpha 1 closed. Wind 070 degrees 7 knots. Visibility 6 kilometers. Shower in the vicinity. Broken 600 feet stratus. Broken 2,000 feet cumulus. Temperature 21. Dew point 19. QNH 101 tree hectopascals 299 tree inches. Advise you have information hotel. Nalitra International Airport Information Hotel. 2230. ILS Yankee runway 16 left approach. Landing runway 16 left. Departure runway 16 right. Departure frequency 124.2. Taxiway Alpha 1 closed. Wind 070 degrees 7 knots. Visibility 6 kilometers. Shower in the vicinity. Broken 600 feet stratus. Broken 2,000 feet cumulus. Temperature 21. Dew point 19. QNH 101 tree hectopascals 299 tree inches. Advise you have information hotel. Nalitra International Airport Information Hotel. 2230. ILS Yankee runway 16 left approach. Landing runway 16 left. Departure runway 16 right. Departure frequency 124.2. Taxiway Alpha 1 closed. Wind 070 degrees 7 knots. Visibility 6 kilometers. Shower in the vicinity. Broken 600 feet stratus. Broken 2,000 feet cumulus. Temperature 21. Dew point 19. QNH 101 tree hectopascals 299 tree inches. Advise you have information hotel.
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ILS Yankee Runway 16 left approach. Landing runway 16 left. Departure runway 16 right. Departure frequency 124.2. Taxiway Alpha 1 closed. Wind 070 degrees 7 knots. Visibility 6 kilometers. Shower in the vicinity. Broken 600 feet stratus. Broken 2,000 feet cumulus. Temperature 21. Dew point 19. QNH 101 tree hectopascals 299 tree inches. Advise you have information hotel. Nalitra International Airport Information Hotel. 2230. ILS Yankee Runway 16 left approach. Landing runway 16 left. Departure runway 16 right. Departure frequency 124.2. Taxiway Alpha 1 closed. Wind 070 degrees 7 knots. Visibility 6 kilometers. Shower in the vicinity. Broken 600 feet stratus. Broken 2,000 feet cumulus. Temperature 21. Dew point 19. QNH 101 tree hectopascals 299 tree inches. Advise you have information hotel. Nalitra International Airport Information Hotel. 2230. ILS Yankee Runway 16 left approach. Landing runway 16 left. Departure runway 16 right. Departure frequency 124.2. Taxiway Alpha 1 closed. Wind 070 degrees 7 knots. Visibility 6 kilometers. Shower in the vicinity. Broken 600 feet stratus. Broken 2,000 feet cumulus. Temperature 21. Dew point 19. QNH 101 tree hectopascals 299 tree inches. Advise you have information hotel. Nalitra International Airport Information Hotel. 2230. ILS Yankee Runway 16 left approach. Landing runway 16 left. Departure runway 16 right. Departure frequency 124.2. Taxiway Alpha 1 closed. Wind 070 degrees 7 knots. Visibility 6 kilometers. Shower in the vicinity. Broken 600 feet stratus. Broken 2,000 feet cumulus. Temperature 21. Dew point 19. QNH 101 tree hectopascals 299 tree inches. Advise you have information hotel. Nalitra International Airport Information Hotel. 2230. ILS Yankee Runway 16 left approach. Landing runway 16 left. Departure runway 16 right. Departure frequency 124.2. Taxiway Alpha 1 closed. Wind 070 degrees 7 knots. Visibility 6 kilometers. Shower in the vicinity. Broken 600 feet stratus. Broken 2,000 feet cumulus. Temperature 21. Dew point 19. QNH 101 tree hectopascals 299 tree inches. Advise you have information hotel. Nalitra International Airport Information Hotel. 2230. ILS Yankee Runway 16 left approach. Landing runway 16 left. Departure runway 16 right. Departure frequency 124.2. Taxiway Alpha 1 closed. Wind 070 degrees 7 knots. Visibility 6 kilometers. Shower in the vicinity. Broken 600 feet stratus. Broken 2,000 feet cumulus. Temperature 21. Dew point 19. Q
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Advise you have information hotel. Nalitra International Airport Information India. 2300. ILS Yankee Runway 16 left approach. Landing runway 16 left. Departure runway 16 right. Departure frequency 124.2. Taxiway Alpha 1 closed. Wind 080 degrees 7 knots. Direction variable between 020 and 110 degrees. Visibility 6 kilometers. Broken 600 feet stratus. Broken 2000 feet cumulus. Temperature 21. Dew point 19. QNH1013 hectopascals 29 or 9 or 3 inches. Advise you have information India. Nalitra International Airport Information India. 2300. ILS Yankee Runway 16 left approach. Landing runway 16 left. Departure runway 16 right. Departure frequency 124.2. Taxiway Alpha 1 closed. Wind 080 degrees 7 knots. Direction variable between 020 and 110 degrees. Visibility 6 kilometers. Broken 600 feet stratus. Broken 2000 feet cumulus. Temperature 21. Dew point 19. QNH1013 hectopascals 29 or 9 or 3 inches. Advise you have information India. Nalitra International Airport Information India. 2300. ILS Yankee Runway 16 left approach. Landing runway 16 left. Departure runway 16 right. Departure frequency 124.2. Taxiway Alpha 1 closed. Wind 080 degrees 7 knots. Direction variable between 020 and 110 degrees. Visibility 6 kilometers. Broken 600 feet stratus. Broken 2000 feet cumulus. Temperature 21. Dew point 19. QNH1013 hectopascals 29 or 9 or 3 inches. Advise you have information India. Nalitra International Airport Information India. 2300. ILS Yankee Runway 16 left approach. Landing runway 16 left. Departure runway 16 right. Departure frequency 124.2. Taxiway Alpha 1 closed. Wind 080 degrees 7 knots. Direction variable between 020 and 110 degrees. Visibility 6 kilometers. Broken 600 feet stratus. Broken 2000 feet cumulus. Temperature 21. Dew point 19. QNH1013 hectopascals 29 or 9 or 3 inches. Advise you have information India. Nalitra International Airport Information India. 2300. ILS Yankee Runway 16 left approach. Landing runway 16 left. Departure runway 16 right. Departure frequency 124.2. Taxiway Alpha 1 closed. Wind 080 degrees 7 knots. Direction variable between 020 and 110 degrees. Visibility 6 kilometers. Broken 600 feet stratus. Broken 2000 feet cumulus. Temperature 21. Dew point 19. QNH1013 hectopascals 29 or 9 or 3 inches. Advise you have information India. Nalitra International Airport Information India. 2300. ILS Yankee Runway 16 left approach. Landing runway 16 left. Departure runway 16 right. Departure frequency 124.2. Taxiway Alpha 1 closed.
080 degrees 7 knots. Direction variable between 020 and 110 degrees. Visibility 6 kilometers. Broken 600 feet stratus. Broken 2,000 feet cumulus. Temperature 21. Dew point 19. QNH 101 tree hectopascals 299 or 3 inches. Advise you have information India. Nalita International Airport information India. 2300. ILS Yankee runway 16 left approach. Landing runway 16 left. Departure runway 16 right. Departure frequency 124.2. Taxiway Alpha 1 closed. Wind 080 degrees 7 knots. Direction variable between 020 and 110 degrees. Visibility 6 kilometers. Broken 600 feet stratus. Broken 2,000 feet cumulus. Temperature 21. Dew point 19. QNH 101 tree hectopascals 299 or 3 inches. Advise you have information India. Nalitra International Airport information India. 2300. ILS Yankee runway 16 left approach. Landing runway 16 left. Departure runway 16 right. Departure frequency 124.2. Taxiway Alpha 1 closed. Wind 080 degrees 7 knots. Direction variable between 020 and 110 degrees. Visibility 6 kilometers. Broken 600 feet stratus. Broken 2,000 feet cumulus. Temperature 21. Dew point 19. QNH 101 tree hectopascals 299 or 3 inches. Advise you have information India. Nalitra International Airport information India. 2300. ILS Yankee runway 16 left approach. Landing runway 16 left. Departure runway 16 right. Departure frequency 124.2. Taxiway Alpha 1 closed. Wind 080 degrees 7 knots. Direction variable between 020 and 110 degrees. Visibility 6 kilometers. Broken 600 feet stratus. Broken 2,000 feet cumulus. Temperature 21. Dew point 19. QNH 101 tree hectopascals 299 or 3 inches. Advise you have information India. Nalitra International Airport information India. 2300. ILS Yankee runway 16 left approach. Landing runway 16 left. Departure runway 16 right. Departure frequency 124.2. Taxiway Alpha 1 closed. Wind 080 degrees 7 knots. Direction variable between 020 and 110 degrees. Visibility 6 kilometers. Broken 600 feet stratus. Broken 2,000 feet cumulus. Temperature 21. Dew point 19. QNH 101 tree hectopascals 299 or 3 inches. Advise you have information India. Nalitra International Airport information India. 2300. ILS Yankee runway 16 left approach. Landing runway 16 left. Departure runway 16 right. Departure frequency 124.2. Taxiway Alpha 1 closed. Wind 080 degrees 7 knots. Direction variable between 020 and 110 degrees. Visibility 6 kilometers. Broken 600 feet stratus. Broken 2,000 feet cumulus. Temperature 21. Dew point 19. QNH 101 tree hectopascals 299 or 3 inches. Advise you have information India. Nalitra International Airport information India. 2300.
ILS Yankee runway 16 left approach. Landing runway 16 left. Departure runway 16 right. Departure frequency 124.2. Taxiway Alpha 1 closed. Wind 080 degrees 7 knots. Direction variable between 020 and 110 degrees. Visibility 6 kilometers. Broken 600 feet stratus. Broken 2,000 feet cumulus. Temperature 21. Dew point 19. QNH 101 tree hectopascals 299 or 3 inches. Advise you have information India. Nalitra International Airport information India. 2300. ILS Yankee runway 16 left approach. Landing runway 16 left. Departure runway 16 right. Departure frequency 124.2. Taxiway Alpha 1 closed. Wind 080 degrees 7 knots. Direction variable between 020 and 110 degrees. Visibility 6 kilometers. Broken 600 feet stratus. Broken 2,000 feet cumulus. Temperature 21. Dew point 19. QNH 101 tree hectopascals 299 or 3 inches. Advise you have information India. Nalitra International Airport information India. 2300. ILS Yankee runway 16 left approach. Landing runway 16 left. Departure runway 16 right. Departure frequency 124.2. Taxiway Alpha 1 closed. Wind 080 degrees 7 knots. Direction variable between 020 and 110 degrees. Visibility 6 kilometers. Broken 600 feet stratus. Broken 2,000 feet cumulus. Temperature 21. Dew point 19. QNH 101 tree hectopascals 299 or 3 inches. Advise you have information India. Nalitra International Airport information India. 2300. ILS Yankee runway 16 left approach. Landing runway 16 left. Departure runway 16 right. Departure frequency 124.2. Taxiway Alpha 1 closed. Wind 080 degrees 7 knots. Direction variable between 020 and 110 degrees. Visibility 6 kilometers. Broken 600 feet stratus. Broken 2,000 feet cumulus. Temperature 21. Dew point 19. QNH 101 tree hectopascals 299 or 3 inches. Advise you have information India. Nalitra International Airport information India. 2300. ILS Yankee runway 16 left approach. Landing runway 16 left. Departure runway 16 right. Departure frequency 124.2. Taxiway Alpha 1 closed. Wind 080 degrees 7 knots. Direction variable between 020 and 110 degrees. Visibility 6 kilometers. Broken 600 feet stratus. Broken 2,000 feet cumulus. Temperature 21. Dew point 19. QNH 101 tree hectopascals 299 or 3 inches. Advise you have information India. Nalitra International Airport information India. 2300. ILS Yankee runway 16 left approach. Landing runway 16 left. Departure runway 16 right. Departure frequency 124.2. Taxiway Alpha 1 closed. Wind 080 degrees 7 knots. Direction variable between 020 and 110 degrees. Visibility 6 kilometers. Broken 600 feet stratus. Broken 2,000 feet cumulus. Temperature 21.
2.19. QNH 1013 hectopascals 299 or 3 inches. Advise you have information India. Nalita International Airport information India. 2300. ILS Yankee runway 16 left approach. Landing runway 16 left. Departure runway 16 right. Departure frequency 124.2. Taxiway Alpha 1 closed. Wind 080 degrees 7 knots. Direction variable between 020 and 110 degrees. Visibility 6 kilometers. Broken 600 feet stratus. Broken 2,000 feet cumulus. Temperature 21. Dew point 19. QNH 1013 hectopascals 299 or 3 inches. Advise you have information India. Nalita International Airport information India. 2300. ILS Yankee runway 16 left approach. Landing runway 16 left. Departure runway 16 right. Departure frequency 124.2. Taxiway Alpha 1 closed. Wind 080 degrees 7 knots. Direction variable between 020 and 110 degrees. Visibility 6 kilometers. Broken 600 feet stratus. Broken 2,000 feet cumulus. Temperature 21. Dew point 19. QNH 1013 hectopascals 299 or 3 inches. Advise you have information India. Nalita International Airport information India. 2300. ILS Yankee runway 16 left approach. Landing runway 16 left. Departure runway 16 right. Departure frequency 124.2. Taxiway Alpha 1 closed. Wind 080 degrees 7 knots. Direction variable between 020 and 110 degrees. Visibility 6 kilometers. Broken 600 feet stratus. Broken 2,000 feet cumulus. Temperature 21. Dew point 19. QNH 1013 hectopascals 299 or 3 inches. Advise you have information India. Nalita International Airport information India. 2300. ILS Yankee runway 16 left approach. Landing runway 16 left. Departure runway 16 right. Departure frequency 124.2. Taxiway Alpha 1 closed. Wind 080 degrees 7 knots. Direction variable between 020 and 110 degrees. Visibility 6 kilometers. Broken 600 feet stratus. Broken 2,000 feet cumulus. Temperature 21. Dew point 19. QNH 1013 hectopascals 299 or 3 inches. Advise you have information India. Nalita International Airport information India. 2300. ILS Yankee runway 16 left approach. Landing runway 16 left. Departure runway 16 right. Departure frequency 124.2. Taxiway Alpha 1 closed. Wind 080 degrees 7 knots. Direction variable between 020 and 110 degrees. Visibility 6 kilometers. Broken 600 feet stratus. Broken 2,000 feet cumulus. Temperature 21. Dew point 19. QNH 1013 hectopascals 299 or 3 inches. Advise you have information India. Nalita International Airport information India. 2300. ILS Yankee runway 16 left approach. Landing runway 16 left. Departure runway 16 right. Departure frequency 124.2. Taxiway Alpha 1 closed.
Wind 080 degrees 7 knots. Direction variable between 020 and 110 degrees. Visibility 6 kilometers. Broken 600 feet stratus. Broken 2,000 feet cumulus. Temperature 21. Dew point 19. QNH 1013 hectopascals 2993 inches. Advise you have information India. Nalitra International Airport information India. 2300. ILS Yankee runway 16 left approach. Landing runway 16 left. Departure runway 16 right. Departure frequency 124.2. Taxiway Alpha 1 closed. Wind 080 degrees 7 knots. Direction variable between 020 and 110 degrees. Visibility 6 kilometers. Broken 600 feet stratus. Broken 2,000 feet cumulus. Temperature 21. Dew point 19. QNH 1013 hectopascals 2993 inches. Advise you have information India. Nalitra International Airport information India. 2300. ILS Yankee runway 16 left approach. Landing runway 16 left. Departure runway 16 right. Departure frequency 124.2. Taxiway Alpha 1 closed. Wind 080 degrees 7 knots. Direction variable between 020 and 110 degrees. Visibility 6 kilometers. Broken 600 feet stratus. Broken 2,000 feet cumulus. Temperature 21. Dew point 19. QNH 1013 hectopascals 2993 inches. Advise you have information India. Nalitra International Airport information India. 2300. ILS Yankee runway 16 left approach. Landing runway 16 left. Departure runway 16 right. Departure frequency 124.2. Taxiway Alpha 1 closed. Wind 080 degrees 7 knots. Direction variable between 020 and 110 degrees. Visibility 6 kilometers. Broken 600 feet stratus. Broken 2,000 feet cumulus. Temperature 21. Dew point 19. QNH 1013 hectopascals 2993 inches. Advise you have information India. Nalitra International Airport information India. 2300. ILS Yankee runway 16 left approach. Landing runway 16 left. Departure runway 16 right. Departure frequency 124.2. Taxiway Alpha 1 closed. Wind 080 degrees 7 knots. Direction variable between 020 and 110 degrees. Visibility 6 kilometers. Broken 600 feet stratus. Broken 2,000 feet cumulus. Temperature 21. Dew point 19. QNH 1013 hectopascals 2993 inches. Advise you have information India. Nalitra International Airport information India. 2300. ILS Yankee runway 16 left approach. Landing runway 16 left. Departure runway 16 right. Departure frequency 124.2. Taxiway Alpha 1 closed. Wind 080 degrees 7 knots. Direction variable between 020 and 110 degrees. Visibility 6 kilometers. Broken 600 feet stratus. Broken 2,000 feet cumulus. Temperature 21. Dew point 19. QNH 1013 hectopascals 2993 inches. Advise you have information India. Nalitra International Airport information India. 2300.
ILS Yankee runway 16 left approach. Landing runway 16 left. Departure runway 16 right. Departure frequency 124.2. Taxiway Alpha 1 closed. Wind 080 degrees 7 knots. Direction variable between 020 and 110 degrees. Visibility 6 kilometers. Broken 600 feet stratus. Broken 2,000 feet cumulus. Temperature 21. Dew point 19. QNH 1013 hectopascals 2993 inches. Advise you have information India. Nalitra International Airport information India. 2300. ILS Yankee runway 16 left approach. Landing runway 16 left. Departure runway 16 right. Departure frequency 124.2. Taxiway Alpha 1 closed. Wind 080 degrees 7 knots. Direction variable between 020 and 110 degrees. Visibility 6 kilometers. Broken 600 feet stratus. Broken 2,000 feet cumulus. Temperature 21. Dew point 19. QNH 1013 hectopascals 2993 inches. Advise you have information India. Nalitra International Airport information India. 2300. ILS Yankee runway 16 left approach. Landing runway 16 left. Departure runway 16 right. Departure frequency 124.2. Taxiway Alpha 1 closed. Wind 080 degrees 7 knots. Direction variable between 020 and 110 degrees. Visibility 6 kilometers. Broken 600 feet stratus. Broken 2,000 feet cumulus. Temperature 21. Dew point 19. QNH 1013 hectopascals 2993 inches. Advise you have information India. Nalitra International Airport information India. 2300. ILS Yankee runway 16 left approach. Landing runway 16 left. Departure runway 16 right. Departure frequency 124.2. Taxiway Alpha 1 closed. Wind 080 degrees 7 knots. Direction variable between 020 and 110 degrees. Visibility 6 kilometers. Broken 600 feet stratus. Broken 2,000 feet cumulus. Temperature 21. Dew point 18. QNH 1013 hectopascals 2993 inches. Advise you have information India. Nalitra International Airport information India. 2300. ILS Yankee runway 16 left approach. Landing runway 16 left. Departure runway 16 right. Departure frequency 124.2. Taxiway Alpha 1 closed. Wind 080 degrees 7 knots. Direction variable between 020 and 110 degrees. Visibility 6 kilometers. Broken 600 feet stratus. Broken 2,000 feet cumulus. Temperature 21. Dew point 19. QNH 1013 hectopascals 2993 inches. Advise you have information India. Nalitra International Airport information Juliet. 2330. ILS Yankee runway 16 left approach. Landing runway 16 left. Departure runway 16 right. Departure frequency 124.2. Taxiway Alpha 1 closed. Wind 080 degrees 8 knots. Visibility 6 kilometers. Broken 700 feet stratus. Broken 2,000 feet cumulus. Temperature 21. Dew point 19.
QNH 1013 hectopascals 2 9 or 9 or 2 inches.